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2: Amen.
1: 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Do you know soon king can so back with the one? I say, I would rather me hide him in quite ye.
0: And don't you know me and can ya what didn't move to the basso?
2: Yes.
0: Tell me you. Or Sasha won't can ya me as some body papa could be.
2: Yes.

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1: Yes.
0: But the wey asem no. Je me so amen.
1: Amen.
0: E wey asem no. Aba yo we si so.
1: Hey.
0: Aho fe.
1: Yes.
0: Ene mpae bo. Ene nyamsuo. Ene obuo. Ebre ema awarepa.
1: Yes. Amen.
0: E ma sama me garoji. Monsieur Abayo awesi so. Who tell me Saturday you mean?
1: Yes.
0: When now for beka just him pie, we say won ko. Aho fe. Ene nyamsuo. 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Aho brasie. Ema awarepa.
1: Yes.
0: Che, wo be kwa ko jibi bidia ko pekunu. 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

0: And until it's only ready, you will hide. 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There is something God is going to give you. Your friend, who could do it.
1: Yes.
0: It is a machine, many of guys say, Mammy, you slow what? Mean, could be an amenity, so,
1: sir.
0: I'm a mature, but time be.
1: Yes.

0: church.
1: Yes.
0: Am I preaching to somebody?
1: Yes.
0: It's a shame. Only what the quality of the society is. Yes. Praise the Lord.
1: Hallelujah.
0: Only what the coin. Never the society anymore.
1: Yes.
0: A dear Bakwe, what did the mountain say? Number one, Omo Hain.
1: Yes.

Bosomino, Bosomino Suman, a chairman called Sophon and Chain, and your coffee Sophon Bar Abusum, as a Sophon Banana Hope, Sophon Bejinawa, as a Sophon. What I said, Tia Bosom, and to make a cock or semi patch on the metron and G. Who is it? A senior mini wabra. 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

0: 1, I am me.
1: Yes.
0: Number 2, wasama me nkwaje.
1: Yes.
0: Number 3, when dim mumpona mwoye de. Apopo, enti wa mama kukudru.
1: Yes.
0: Ko. 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
1: 50 Bureau. 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It was so. A 059 571 5252 Forest. Yes. 8 by 12 na yapon. Me do mabada se. Obo ayen ma. Obo Yesu demo. 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Oni pa wo ba wo no.
2: Yes.
1: Oni pa

0: word in your address. 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A year on young coupon, the dear. Amen.
1: Amen.
0: If I say more, I don't catch a gentleman.
2: What's it?
3: To me, Bierre, and you are a suchinia coupon to me.
1: Yes.

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1: Ah, ah, it's a dano. Goliath, sorry,
2: yes.
1: Hoorah, member, and I brought to be sorry,
2: yes.
1: Or see, wait, meet me not to phone,
2: yes.
1: No, sir, you couldn't you go more in a Jesus Christ. You couldn't you go.

0: Yes, papa.
1: Wait, you do, papa. So, we shall
2: tap on the fire. FM.
1: Fire. Open, open fire.
0: Papa, yes, sir. Papa, you're Mishra.
1: What's your baby?
0: You're Mishra, papa. And then, you're Oh, my, and Sempa. 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
3: yes
0: yesu christo e kachire ye ewo john chapter 8 verse 12 wasi me ba e wiase te se han wasi I am the light of the world. 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

0: It's a way in me. 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
1: Yes. 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
1: Yes.
0: Why? 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
1: Yes.
0: Ado mo ko.
2: I say, when you na me home popo. 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
0: Etie you may be bien paye pao.
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3: bi mo. Asempa FM.
0: Wo abo mo mo mo be se so. 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
1: Yes.
0: Wo ya de ne na ye mpo. 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
1: Yes.
0: Obi oyen se so. 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
1: Yes.
0: Na ya na yesuma me se me nkoto brodo mra. 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
1: yes
0: e hunti na ma dane brodo no na me diya mombo me kofi ya yebe shumi but odi abe shumi ya shumi. 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Now, Miss Adin, shame to
1: you. Yes.
0: Make us much of you. Now, Miss Adin, shame to you. That the minima could be a bamiso. The Koto Yameba, no, sir, didn't get off a brood, but I'm saying, from ma. Or some of my camera cut them so bois. Come on, Bobby, the Bobby Bono.
3: A simple
0: FM. 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

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A 059-571-5252. 059-571-5252. 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
1: amen
0: me nim se wuti ye
1: yes
0: nyame sha we bre
1: amen
0: Ima, and you may also be also no home. Because Nipa Bonifu be say so. Hey, Obit Miss Shell will be Osovo. Hey, Obit Miss Shell will be an Annie Yamashano. Lano, me, doctor be dinkum. I didn't hear ye, Yawahani, Yamashia, Yamashiano. Am I a moja so too? But that's what I cannot say. It will be a war on your
2: race. As simple as it is. It
0: will be shadow.
1: Yes.
0: Who you would say? Who
3: Amen.
1: Amen.
0: Amen. Amen. Amen. Amen. Amen. Amen. Amen. Amen. Amen. Amen. Amen. Amen. Amen. Amen. Amen. Amen. Amen. Amen. Amen. Amen. Amen. Amen. Amen. Amen. Amen. Amen. Amen. Amen. Amen. Amen. Amen. Amen. Amen. Amen. Amen. Amen. Amen. Amen. Amen. Amen. Amen. Amen. Amen. Amen. Amen. Amen. Amen. Amen. Amen. Amen. Amen. Amen. Amen. Amen. Amen. Amen. Amen. Amen. Amen. Amen. Amen. Amen. Amen. Amen. Amen. Amen. Amen. Amen. Amen. Amen. Amen. Amen. Amen. Amen. Amen. Amen. Amen. Amen. Amen. Amen. Amen. Amen. Amen. Amen. Amen. Amen. Amen. Amen. Amen. Amen. Amen. Amen. Amen. Amen. Amen

0: so
1: etu wankase ni papapa etu obi bia wo ye hyeso hun bia ni paponi
0: yes no what tell me
1: no dey
0: what tell me
1: o time
0: yes
1: etu hyeso hun your time na
0: yes
1: etu obi time wa no show so
0: yes
1: everyone say no be better so so yonko ye dey
0: o time
1: Asante Asante Foma Asante Foma Etibaco and to whom you sir Bible says also no go ahead.
0: What town?
1: What's your name? What town? So be the town where no one will be beer only be.
0: Yes.
1: But then you may own a debia in Pibunya.
0: Jesus.
1: And in Pibo Bobo home by
0: Amen.
1: I don't say empire na ye be bono. Mm. Mm.
0: Yes.

Contract or tell or do it before one.

0: also for a big home. So, who will be as I'm going to make a mission. Then I walk up to my
1: Baba.
0: Yes, sir.
1: Any pabony for any pabony for
2: I am a FM.
1: May catch your teeth.
0: Good.
1: Now, Omunuma, I am yes, sir.

0: no said they go.
1: Why was it or say or bonnie phone ever said or barbaria? Now we come. Uria now say.
0: Tell me matter.
1: Nasa attack no. A GD for so and ever. If it's a Satan attacking him, a kingdom divided by itself can never stand. It is Satan never attack Satan. Demons never attack demons.
0: Yes.

0: So you may assume.
1: Imagine I was. It's so sweet, Bruno. It's nipper between two. A cotinasa, Bruno, and you soon, Bruno. The agenda is that young Yaponi, yes, seniors. Hey, and then you mean I'm a bit tired of a cow. Or so what? Oh, dear, cheap. A samba so you move. A suit sighing.
2: Now, what's our 20 besoos? I mean,
1: that's our 20 besoos.
2: Oh, what did you wet it?
1: And what did the mother move with it?
2: You know
1: what? It's a trick as I saw a bit with it. Or,
0: yes.

0: 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Revival prayer time na wuti. Eti eba be just a scripture we sunya bompa.
1: Yes.
0: Ewurade ni yai. Wasama ye nkwaji. Hoye ni
1: bi enho.
0: No wa so ni pa boni fo wo sey so. Na wa time. So odi
2: Sampa FM.
0: So twaye. Na so obi susaye. Bible say assassin be to true.
1: Yes.
0: And they have a cassacha assassin.
1: Amen.
0: Yes. Yes. Yes. Yes. Yes.
1: Yes.
0: So, Moody, Omonumusu.

059-571-5252. 059-571-5252.

0: What is it voice me? Oh, I say, will be genial, so
1: yes.
0: Oh, I say, one will be the witchy. Shadow be, I say, what is it to nibby?
1: Jesus.
0: Oh, I say, what is it to perfume be?
1: Yes.
0: A woo. Over your woo.
1: Yes.

0: 0302216545.
1: Yes.
0: 0302216545. And at 0302216546. 0302216546. And at 0548955947. 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Now, when young coupon, a bay young coupon. 030221. 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
2: Good evening,
0: Middle. Would any baby have refused?
2: But your
0: family patients who don't quire and die soon.
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0: who die soon, your woman.
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0: your
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0: 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Why? 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
0: Spring test will be a way over.
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0: that's right. 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
0: Amen. 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
2: Okay.
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4: Hello. Good evening.
0: Good evening. Me wa jodi ni me bi ofre firo.
4: Dada, me din ni Mercy and me say fisu.
0: Mercy bi aboko de. Ba chobo me ko.
4: And ta chama ko. My first was the memories we were born in some day about Sabasa.
0: Sawo?
4: Tacha.
0: Wow. What's up for you? Maybe I saw a faithful.
1: Asempa FM.
0: Nah. Or Dan, the day is swimming yet. Mompire, man, mommy.
5: That's a mere mompire. Everybody now pray a bomb pay your sister Mephia the bow in the enemy.
0: Amen.
5: Everybody a bomb pay the new show. Whataba and I say. Your pipe was a dumb can who
0: yes
5: to Christ to Jimmy. Ever did your full of fame?
0: Yes, Lord.
5: Your pipe bonds ever the bon who buy?
0: Yes, Lord.
5: Mani Musa is a for my. Ever did Tabano a 2 year from the soul.
0: That's right.
5: So a bonny fonsa be that soa. You come with yes to Jimmy.
0: Amen.
5: Men pipe was a found a can and then you know Jesus. Amen.
0: Amen. Mephia men can take on it per bottle water, woman. Per bottle water facing in chain. I think in the next 10 minutes, you'll be free studio, huh? And to pay bottle water, you see, which I had the number in the 2 girl, Frey. You have a bomb for you, Gunsu, and so much you are there, this soon, baby. Why? I'm sure, baby. You're right, sure. And you're going to go for a course, you're for a course, me, and you're going to be. Now, you're the Jumedina, baby. 030221-6545. And a 030221-6545. 46 and a 054-895. Hello. Hello. Hello.
6: Hello.
0: Good evening, sir.
6: Good evening.
0: Chairman Pacho, did you maybe offer free?
6: I don't need to go more wide.
0: Pacho, pay your neck a cram, mammy, Miss Row.
6: I don't need to go more wide. You have brain.
0: Prince, Boko, dear.
6: Pacho, I'm
0: going to come down a person, you know.
6: I think,
0: all right, so, yeah, ma, so for no bomb pie. As of pay and pay bomb press, man.
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3: And there anadwi ema wakwa prince. 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
0: Praise Yamen ka ho what dey if I call chat to 030221 6545 030221 6545 and a 030221 6546 and a 054-895-5947. Your fire core, a chat tour. 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Now, may I do not say yes, one ma. Ya what that day in the Achimata Forest. Empire, a bigger. Yes, on your day.
7: Empire, a bigger.
0: Chassia, and upper 8. Now by 12, Naya Pong.
7: Yes.
0: Oh, but to suffer will be. Number Naya Debe Tujano. Now, afraid. Hello. Hello. Hello.
8: Hello.
0: Pastor, good evening.
8: Good evening.
0: Me Pastor, didn't you be your free feel?
8: Pastor, let me make this. Pastor, see a day, man.
0: Pastor, but me come on, then I'll be seeing you, my man.
8: Pastor, my free feel can cannot like me. There is no one here to talk
0: about. What's up, Bumpire, man, my man? Bumpire, man, my man. What's up, what free feel? If you right, if she's pregnant, now the die sumu enye, you know, bumpire man,
7: a bumpire.
1: Well,
7: it's me, I did deny it.
0: Yes,
7: why, Boba, you're two or by him now, done and done, no, but some men cross on our sienna soon, Jim.

yɛ 059-571-5252. 059-571-5252.

0: 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Genesis 37, we are reading the verse 18. Genesis 37, the verse 18. Bible said here.
1: Amen.
2: Amen.
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3: yeah.
1: Verse number 18.
0: Bible said, na emra wo muhunu ewa chiri. 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
0: Emra wo mu hu na juma no ewechi. 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Bible say na omo pam say omo be say ne be ku no.
1: Say ne ku.
0: Mami ye. 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Bible say adwene boni ani ensusu ya boni ewo nipa ho.
1: Yes.
0: Eti anano Yesu ka say minim huhuma eti nipa munti no menka me hu nko nipa ho.
1: Yes.
0: Asami ya serious. 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Bible say omo awo mu nia ho.
1: Sa.
0: Their own blood brother. 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Bible say a sign the day in it, no, a muko shia cassette. A quawe ye China, baby, I will be do a brabum and your papa. 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Bacose, yan kuno, Bacose, yan tono, and then Menu Cassa one nunti obiaton wishira. Menu Cassa one nunti obiaton a warrior. Menu Cassa one nuntino, or bid the world rob the biacotio. 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
1: man,
0: or Yame Obetu, what a
1: man,
0: or Betu from himself. 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
0: Bible say na omu huni wa chire onya mbei omu o. And then Yamitumi Bell be them.
1: Oh, Jesus.
0: Also, for me, no Cassabi, who said, on Yamia, what the El Bura do see with them. Or Quack was Sanima, maybe I am here. Or Quack was Sanima, maybe I am here. 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I see it happening.
1: Yes,
0: man. Asampa 94.7. This is revival prayer time.
1: Yes.
0: Bible said, now, Wamuhunu, what today? Now, on Yambe, Wamono.
1: Oh.
0: Amo ya dey.
1: O pam ni tiri so se.
0: Omo susu ya se.
1: Obekuno.
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1: 19 no. 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What I want to say.
0: Shit.

0: 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Well, I said you will dream again.
1: Amen.
0: So my service now, I said you will dream again.
1: Amen.
0: Because the God of restoration, and you may have the
1: sound
0: of the sound of Juma, of the sound of Warrior, of the sound of the God of restoration,
1: yes.
0: He will restore you again.
1: Amen.
0: Maybe I will be a shout and say, I will dream again.
1: I will dream again.
0: Bible says,
2: yes.
0: Now, I'm going to talk to you. Moshe, I said,

0: so bad. No, I'm your ready man.
1: Amen.
0: It's a Bible say. No more catch up. Say mumra. Na yunkuno. Yunkuno swa. Yam fanin kwa chia yam papa o.
2: Dabi.
0: Esa siya papa dono.
2: Oh.
0: Yam chichin ni yam tunen chining remu. Enim guasiya sembeni. Enim guasiya sembeni. Enim guasiya se. Bible say ni yamobe wa yesi ni siya pano. Bible say upon background one for so saying. And not to say, ye be cool. Now yes, Uncle Siu, Papa, yen two and two room. Now one marry you with Namadia, and yet Osama man for so. About you, Yamisha. But may Cassim Yacho Yami baby.
1: Yes.
0: May Cassim Yacha Baba will be.
1: Yes.
0: May Cassim Yacha Bente be said. Or Mususu yet. Ebbe Dania come so. Almost say, Papa, I bet Dania Kong. Now, who here is over Jim Radio D?
1: Yes.
0: No, Virginia Minquidi.
1: Amen.
0: No, Virginia Mia Semiti.
1: Amen.
0: No, what do home a vampire?
1: Amen.
0: Monsieur Mususi and Ebbe Dania.
1: Amen.
0: You're to me at the end in Ion on the near Rade. Your boss was a son near Rade.
1: Amen.
0: A Dobian cut them to me in Ion Rade. The Bible says, I'm seeing a kuna young tuning tuning room. Papa Cosson your vampire.
1: And like I said, I've won bunny bee.
0: It's your kuni we are. Near Sena, near Sanko can't trot on the soul. My maybe Timpasu su, as of will sue because of being can't trot on the soul. We produce our hat. I mean, someone is so brutal.
2: Yes, Lord.
0: The most general. Papa, I mean, Sharpa.
1: Amen.
0: You turn, also, Missy, and two Globiaco peer prison. And throw,
1: Chatterso.
0: And throw, Atro.
2: Oh.
0: Atro.
2: I mean,
0: Jerry. Atro.
2: Oh.
0: Bible said, I'm see your Kuni Ria. We are 23 Remois. Yes, some good time to answer your papa say. At the end,
1: I will be at the same. I and Arino,
0: Nia Oshisha, one man, I'm one in Chenin.
1: Amen.
0: Your power, you must say, I'm one in Chenin.
1: Amen.
0: Your power, what we say, I'm one in Chenin. Nia, what do you say, Sika was so soon? I'm one on Chenin.
1: Amen.
3: A simple.
0: So, Missa, we'll be at Tiare, dear. When you're made by Jay.
1: Amen.
0: Now, when you're made, dear, Nia Otuam and a bonnet, the Radiman and Tonaman.
1: Amen.
0: It's Yab, we've been Tiare. As of us, every year, Sam, we've been Tiare.
1: I will be saying,
0: Tobo,
1: sir.
0: Can't buy what's sending a wheelchair bicycle. Now, my mama would
1: say, I'm right. What say?
0: Sanka, hope you must say,
1: Naya Cassie. A boar bunny be
0: a boar bunny be a day.
1: Naya share, dear, the Diano,
0: a bit in other translation, Bacassa. Ya Bacassa, a boar bunny be a chinari. Nayan just send a dia soon, Bebemoa,
2: Bebemana.
0: It was off with your Pajam pioneer, but. Now we bit if you know I'm beer. Now me ni ma sema yeka chuo.
2: Anu ana hano.
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1: Amen.
0: Eso radia. 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
0: Na odi ne metu fano. 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
1: Yes.

0: near Yammy Dennis or Sina Fidian and Pupu. I'm a mate, my
1: yes.
0: Obi receiving salvation. Obi receiving freedom.
1: I receive it.
0: Obi receiving salvation.
1: I receive it.
0: Obi receiving freedom.
1: I receive it.
0: Yesterday,
1: yes, yesterday.
0: Bible said, "Nyango kancha ya papa sha bobo di bi."
1: Hey,
0: Achinare.
1: Yes.
0: Iba sezi.
2: 21. 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
2: Na urubi se. 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
0: Etire. 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Oh. One shall no more power. A radema will be out of them.
1: Yes.
0: And can be at that you won't crave from
1: us.
0: There are people that we call them destiny helpers. It's not Ruby Canini Anom. But on no one dear, one must shall bonnet on an end day. Why I sin in Yamir Shannon, Asan and Gono, Yadi and Sakano? The Bible says that touch not my anointed
1: pass
0: and to my prophet Noah. Yes. It is out in the same diagram now with the Gosai Yarofa. You're careful.
1: Japinti.
0: Now that you be trying to deal
1: with it.
0: I watch it. That you be trying to deal with it. Too many Naya Rade. The Bible says, Nimia now account on Honey Deer. Or catch on, said Yamo Kanamanamunya Jenny. Meeting us and almost a set. Na omo bopa e wade ma woni pa ba ko bi wo ho
1: amen
0: en danio mususue ni
1: amen
0: e wade ma ni pa ba ko bi wo ho
1: yes
0: en danio mususue ni
1: amen
0: asempa 94.7 revival prayer time bible say omo ka say ye nkuno na ruby dia was sorry ye e ka say debi
1: yes
0: debi e wade ma ruby bi mpe wo ho
1: bra amen
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2: Na Ruby say, mum shia moja enu.
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1: Yes.
0: Ye shia moja gua enye ye.
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1: Jesus.
0: Oh, come on, because onyame abasana e bondi pawo bayo.
1: Yes.
0: Me wusa e to abra
1: bayo. Yes.
0: Ye ba be rampai boom.
1: Yes.
0: Ye ba be rampai boom. Baby, I will be ashamed so they ready. Lift up your voice and begin to bless the name of the Lord.
1: I'm going to go to the hospital.
0: Me dem hunu mo jenim.

0: Yes.
1: Munku abuano.
0: Yes.
1: Na mon famo janenya shen so dear womo prano.
0: Yes.
1: Na so o wobo footisia assassin so. Na won nanti nanti. Na wo say. Na wo kunipa. O humo jana.
0: Obetum.
1: Yes. Kedi mechikasa wo yesu de.
0: Oh yes.

0: yesterday. Who won biara ekum?
1: Who won biara ekum?
0: Who won biara essay?
1: Who won biara essay?
0: Ayako sama me kra.
1: Edi amano.
0: Edi amano. Ewrade.
2: Jesus.
0: Olofo bi jere nso ano. 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

0: Jesus name. And you may,
1: yes,
0: you may be empire, but no. Obi be afraid they are dancing.
1: Right.
0: As for me, who are what? I want home, home.
1: Jesus.
0: Yeah, yeah, Baba, yeah, and say, yeah, Bessanio Jack.
1: Yes.
0: I was shop.
1: Amen.
0: Or what be you be sick at?
1: Jesus.
0: Yeah, Bessanio Jack was shop.
1: Oh, yes, you didn't
0: know. Then I would them know Bessanio Jack.
1: Oh, yes, you didn't
0: know. Because Ojana no yet, dear.
1: Yes.
0: I want to be pee.
1: Yes.
0: Die a summon and say, what I saw, what die, or so die, or what, or what, or what, or what. Your beautiful lines need to my friend, and your mom pie. As of your boy and pie, a chat on your beautiful lines, nothing. I have a semper 94.7. We are revival prayer time. Yamen kwa yamen was Sarawamo, so. But show me studio half if you late, Yomo. Obim kwa genti.
1: Amen.
0: Obi aya resenti.
1: Yes.
0: Obim pe genti.
1: Yes.
0: Yenna.
1: Yes.
0: Azo bo yenna o.
1: Yabida.
0: Kasa wo yesu de mo.
1: Yesu de mo.
0: Kasa wo ra yesu e.
1: Ra yesu.
0: Mi ye juma.
1: Mi ye juma.
0: Mi hu mi sika.
1: Mi hu mi sika.
0: Kasa wo ra yesu.
1: Ra yesu.

0: fire four times near be line into Holy Ghost.
1: Fire.
0: I'm caught. Yeah, two fire four times. Holy Ghost.
1: Fire.
0: Two. Holy Ghost.
1: Fire.
0: Three. Holy Ghost.
1: Fire.
0: Four. Holy Ghost.
1: Fire.
0: Fire was 030-221-6545. 030-221-6545. And now 030-221-6546. 030-221-6545. And at 030-221-6546. And at 054-895-5947. 054-895-5947. Free any and no one part. Hello?
2: Hello.
0: Baby, how do you need, baby? 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
2: Me
0: 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Pacho ya juma be. 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
2: Ya me ka aso mo.
0: Sawo ho. 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
3: Awade, e sawa ho adi ni otumi mu.
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1: 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All right. 030221 6545. 030221 6546. Hello.
2: Hello.
1: Pacho Udini, baby, I'll free through.
2: But your friend Auntie Maggie.
1: Your friend say?
2: Auntie Maggie.
1: Auntie Maggie.
2: Mama, who
1: free free teshi? Mama, I'm better than you. I'm better than you.
2: Pacho, my auntie.
3: A simple F.E.
1: Okay.
2: Oh, you're born in one more day. For your Juma man, for poor.
1: Okay.
2: Okay.
1: Okay. Okay. Okay.
2: Okay.
1: Okay.
2: Okay.
1: Okay. Okay. Okay. Okay. Okay. Okay. Okay. Okay. Okay. Okay. Okay. Okay. Okay. Okay. Okay. Okay. Okay. Okay. Okay. Okay. Okay. Okay. Okay. Okay. Okay. Okay. Okay. Okay. Okay. Okay. Okay. Okay. Okay.

0: betu dwane wa frɛ na yetimi no akɔ dipa why
1: mba
0: tell you nyame bebre all right 0302216545 0302216546 and a 0548955 hello
1: no I saw
0: me pacho ya eh
1: oh papa
0: mame udini baby of free
1: mo mama best na say you pick your heart in mo at this time papa yin kini nta
0: me pacho say
1: so na ti tin wa
0: me pacho me nti mama me pese me no monko mo pa but me nti ne ya wo ka no enti ka wo gine ye kakra mame anka nkomo ne be ye depa enti no gine ye kakra hello aha bo me nkomo pacho say dey
1: Papa, my baby, tears of you are a booba.
0: Okay.
1: And I make him in a minute.
0: Okay.
1: It's still tears of the senior papa, he's still so firm. You need one for you, you have to command some of this. We are planning to the world.
0: Okay.
1: Papa,
0: okay.
1: What's with the meeting here? Do you see? You need
0: Kose.
1: I tell you, my mom.
0: Kose. 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Men dum radio no me pacho me be pon a. 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
1: Me pacho ma.
0: All right. 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Na iradim peja o.
2: Yes.
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0: 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I see the number 14. In the next 14 days, iradim ma won siri biye o.
2: Amen.
0: Ewo yo su tem o.
2: Amen.
0: 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Amen. Amen. Amen. Amen. Amen. Hello.
3: Hello.
0: Yes, madam.
3: Pastor, good evening.
0: Mi macho evening o, neti say.
3: Okay,
0: yeah. Udini baby of free.
3: Pache, Femme, Angela, make a Sophie dance woman.
0: Angie, dear, not person, you're my mom.
3: Pache, my yari, 2 years.
0: 2 years?
3: Pache.
0: Angie, kusa, what is dinner, yo?
3: No, mostly a blood infection.
0: Okay. Okay.
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1: That's from the Salina,
0: I can't say free here.
1: I can't Newtown.
0: On the way you see a chee here. 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
1: That's so my wife. 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
0: Sawahu. 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
2: Pacho good evening.
0: Good evening. 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
2: Na nya me do boko me smo e.
0: E de radio as
2: put in the good evening be radio so.
0: Pacho o follow yen wo ho.
2: Eh.
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2: Am pacho ready?
0: Yes sir.
2: Ah, send me ka ken na chi mali.
0: Me pacho bo me komo.
2: Yes,
0: sir.
2: Say your mother.
0: Okay.
2: Mamma, I'm quoting Chen.
0: Okay.
2: Or the Ojin face now.
0: Ojin will face now.
2: And so or the yard or can't sort the part issue.
0: Good day.
2: The Ojin or the co shade diffuser.
0: Or the first time when you co shade diffuser.
2: Shade diffuser. 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
0: 1 month.
2: Ntila migayu su nubi ya. 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
0: eh
2: me first time on the diffusion
0: okay
2: and the good me be there like cause a pipe man here the bucket man do too
0: okay
2: the bomb people say the deep pyramid mami e gina so dey send me video nyame ja everything at times
0: that's right
2: inti na le chie me wo ka de ho no
0: okay
2: me nda yo mo me sira ese mada
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0: ah
2: oh
0: chairman chairman uni bibi
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0: uni bibi
2: aha o de meba meba
0: okay trust
2: me why Some money could jan almost 1 month. My minus, like many born for me, born me electrician.
0: And Nutina made your senior but a higher quah. Oh, you're no bad bumpire, but you bet you had the number need to drop a fray. Nay, Antoine, come on, so because a higher quah, baby, our corner, a very deep. Now, you know, bumpire, we are the number need to drop Wadaroma, now a fray. Why? What do you be around a Jeffrey Wilson?
1: Yes.
0: By the reason of the oil.
1: Jesus.
0: Ewa denje wa diye mawa. Oh, Jesus. Wo yesu dimu ewa denje wa diye mawa.
2: Amen.
0: Wo yesu dimu ewa denje wa diye mawa.
2: Amen.
0: Hon huma e kasa chire wo.
1: Jesus.
0: Ema utimi yesa kwa nchire no.
1: Yes.
0: Sa hon humu

0: when you're me bar, when you're me on concrete. 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I mean, shout, you had no money to be an offer. Why?
1: But you're a magic.
0: I mean, shall be brave.
1: Amen.
0: You're the radio, say. Say, what do you need? I want to buy a book. So we tell you, media, ya a revival prayer time. A dim pire no mon pire flow was through to me, sir. On Sunday, Christo, no mon yamun on gen and Memphis or how. And yam putrimo. Yes, sir, a radin yanko ponce. Near Dawa Kuma saw wash a channel. A radin yamau.
2: Amen.
0: A radin shrow. 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Omani si we ye.
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0: Now Omani si we cray ye.
2: Amen.
0: And we used to demo.
2: Amen.
0: A bianca, what person can be fret. Madame ran into went to me, Alfred. We met me a friend number with 055-617-8792. Missy Subium 055-617-8792. I feel me produce a seven to me, but I'm a mobile back on Marco and Tin is 055-617-8792. Oh, Freya, you know, by Bumpy, you free studio, ha, young call ye, you be genus here, ho, you be receive calls, you be teen your men, massam. Now, pay you a while, your bo, a quanchebu also, when you may fire so, na or the amount. Yamin shall so tear ye, when you may yoke see. 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

0: 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It letters and no. We are with ye. And the producer of the Sugusup, the Nenia, or your word you mind in the name. Soon I, Ghana Electric, would you be a Yemenia table? Sabre na, Mimabusha Fogina, Joe Emma Munina, so Aquaba, Ediba, as a parent for
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0: And he does a good deal and the Brasway de Bremui. 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
0: 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A T. One of my Ghana, ah, you will soon, my young monocradia, Kishuan is a woman of crowd soon. Just the Nukrano, MP, no by Hainum, na Woganadio Kranqua. What free Babylon, assume, what free Greek and Latin, assume, what me and Yanqua, and the way and our Demiaba, Semi Metro, Nukrano. Yahusha, Asrami, Semi Metro, Ninyanqua. Yahusha Shira, on your case Shalom to everybody. Miss Parker. And this abridge, Yahusha Smofo, Yahusha. Well, you know, I'm a Hebrew Apostle Zakayahu Apostle and also was my Tansy, Michamina, or Do any energy, or Donny Croyer, any Bakway, and Eddie Dijuano, Ambrasi, Oboni, any D, any Ojo, Sansi, Husha, no Jew, no bread, Mosi, Samuel, and Odiam, Odia Tray Muse, Efambra, Nedono, Nessa Obedin, the Mara, and Nasha Diasu, and Unti, Enna. You shall know the truth, and the truth shall make you free. So when you kwena, nese uda ishum anase uda demonic doctrine. 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Man and a Monday. 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
0: 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Robert Afo, Tishi, Salam, eh, and also the messages meant to me, and Kayama, and Eddie, Eberhe. That's bread, Nana Kudia, South Africa. We saw people who were in the middle of the day. A quain, a wura, a quadian, a yacho do on Kongman, and also a decassia, a yamipa. Okay. Moses Abadunqua, Musevus Uti, Antique Grace also from Yabosokai, and T. Netisano. The Rotoso, na Makanina, so Yacham, and T. And I'll feel him say, Openings so. They are also a kid and then they are okay. Pastor Gabriel. K. Asante, CAC, Christ Apostolic, Eja Market, Ewana Dano. Pastor Mpacho Michapa, and Mwenye Yahusha, and coming down. Abusafo, and then so, you be sure there, and then the main quantity. Na, and yama yeshi ya nini naano, yabuta yini naano se, unipa ebe free, e shuma, en free, the creator no enfi obade no na ye nipa ene de sumu ne esi ho
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0: 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It could be say, okay, Matita Yahoo, aka Matthew. It didn't say Matita Yahoo. You need Matthew Bia with Yanko and Matita Yahoo. Translation, Anna Omafa Sardin Bishop. Now, okay, 13. 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
0: 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Oh, I had ya in making this choice. Wong far sana montowi a ye wong a ye accepted a tomb. Who from the beginning was a liar? Dear of inevitable say no, or ye or tofu and a medra, or ye or dada for tofu esaye odini. Satan was their leader. Bonsam any uncalifo as a nation they would act out his detection. His works they would do. If you can say no, and now what you not ninuma and omuye. Satan enuma ano omuye. His rule they must endure. 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
0: 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Na answer but me at Sansa National. Men I'm so and a mamma and crawl for I may you my power mono a tray. Tis also young, Nadia, and only the Holy Spirit. Tis only. And I was wearing your Holy Spirit, and I'll call Bible school. And the difference, woman, you won't take Christ and mercy. And the leaders don't take Christ and mercy. Aha. That is a problem. And the Abusia, son, I didn't hear. Now, you heard me, maybe. Say, what you ever bought the Abusia, you ever heard me, maybe, pa, and now, my mentor, what did you? Christianity. Hey, lawlessness. Tini, kizanti hey, lawlessness. Omu fa, omu nini ango pa omuna so. Rejecting Yahuwah's law. 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Following man's traditions and customs. 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
1: asempa
0: 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That is a Christianity for you. Abra. Okay. 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Mibakin kan ebiya. Ube hun. Psalms. 119 no ekan. Wasi. Your word is truth. Wasa miye no kure. Your law. Your law is perfect. Nimra is perfect. Your statutes are right. I delight in your commandment. I hate every false way. Your word I have hidden in my heart. What do you see, Nassim? To those that are remembering, you see, and the when we know, and only problem no, yeah, can was in Namino. The one when we know now, what I saw to show my own man-made tradition, man-made tradition every year, Mother's Day, and your papa, young upon Ankase. Yemfa afibi siwa celebrity yema aminom. 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
0: Sa jine no. 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Enyari say. Anna, Father's Day, and your papa. Valentine's Day, and yet, in every man-made tradition, paganism. Halloween, Christmas, paganism, and yet, Easter, and your papa, and yet, New Year celebration, New Year celebrations, and your papa. Thanksgiving, and your papa. Birthdays, and your papa. Oh, I know more. Carnival, so they all ye Black Friday, on so. Women, na ye nema enye papa. 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No kote Lutheran Church. 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Ye fimo ni ebe nya, ye wo Calvin. Calvin so, South Peninsula didn't like the Lutheran Church. No, so Lutheran, only Lutheran, and the boom. Yes, back. No, so any Lutheran Church and founded the Reform Calvinist Church. Onusu, yeah, boom, Tikoyano. Onusu, yeah, onusu, Tedon. Henry, yeah, Otos 8, didn't like being denied Catholic marriage and founded the Anglican Church, and I also put it and then if an English church, I'll tell you an English church, a very Anglican church. And so, some people in the PM of John Smith dislike the Anglican Church. Also, John Smith, no Anglican Church, also, Nenny and you also dislike Ness on Pet and almost by no Niano founded the Baptist Church, and now almost better Baptist Church. William Miller also didn't like the Baptist Church and founded the Adventist movement. What is the name? No, no, so Baptist, no, the name, and also obey movement, the Adventist movement. Now, and Ukraine, I remember that's Mankasa, yes, there or no, and also a friend of Adventist movement. Beisha, yeah, I'm going to start this on the neighbor, Sabbath. L.J. White is who won't be. Also, really, also, any, what Miller. William Miller said, "Ekanu, because Oshem come be brave, memuni niema be brave nekosu. Founded the Seventh Day Adventist Church, and also then the club from Subeti Seventh Day Adventist. We be now making that we be here from day one. All founders in church in Nina, I shall say, oh, we are seeing them. We be our history now. We be our founders in Nina. We be our son or tie Nina from beginning. Said Oshem, said the Australian could do it. Nina, but we are short. In a major church." Charles T. Ruzel, Charles Tazi Ruzel, didn't like the Adventist Church, and founded Jehovah Witness, and also Betty Jehovah Witness. Joseph Smith disliked the Methodist Church, and founded also any Methodist, the founded Church of Jesus Christ of Latter Day Saint, also known as the Mormon, also by the Mormon. John Wesley disliked the Anglican Church, also John Wesley, also Anglican Church, and founded the Methodist Church. Now John Wesley, also by the Mormon, also by the Methodist Church. Tell you, the day I make a wish, I'm going. Sir, as soon as baby, as soon as you're free, baby, oh, some pastors didn't like the Methodist Church. Now pastors be a woman so be no money and Methodist Church, no, they will never be so much. I want to say in Koye and founded the Pentecostal Church. The entire Pentecostal Church in the Banano. Omu free. If you, sir, Nina, so we let me, Roman, sir, the Ekan in answer if you remember. What you say? From Reformer, Memo Inua. Anti Reformers, no, yeah. John Hawks, John Knox. Name Martin Luther, no money other name, Umunya. Enti Sana, where's it here? Enti so, Omse Benya pastors didn't like the Methodist Church and founded the Pentecostal Church. Many did not like the Pentecostal Church, you know, and founded thousands of churches. Enti Benya churches, Bibri, Umtitimutitimibri. It be like stop. Suffering, the Assemblies of God, Light of the Word, and the evangelical movement came from the Baptist Church. I say, evangelical movement is Why? So that the born again movement and so by came from the evangelical church. Benya, someone say from say, I'm so too from movement. I'm so from evangelical movement churches. The born again faith emerged in the late 1930s in the U.S. and it gained popularity in the 1970s and 1980s. It is golden age. Remember, there are now, they say, Usha, there's 35,000 different so-called Christian religions, each claiming their interpretation. Yabenya, 35, more than 35,000 different so-called Christians, I'm from, say, Christopher, Esum, and each claiming their interpretation. Emubia, HSA, Nim send ye or tea Bible and I said in church more dema of the Bible is the right one. As a nini any. We are short shot a in a medium home. Ye de ye be nina the ubia swing na maybe fan and be a woman said of star or sha singina. Ain't he a dofunum? Baby a dun timi mum baby
1: as
0: yes if free. Enti ubedi nyankopon hyehye so de wonu otumfo nyankopon no de waka no ude baye dwuma anan se ubedi

0: The NBA playoffs are underway, and now you can trade every game on Kalshi. 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San Antonio is currently trading at 19% to win it all, meaning a $100 trade pays out over $500 if they take the title. On Kalshi, you're trading against other people in a live market. 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
1: Isaiah, a turtle, or may edit woman and a dimini.
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0: Now, your one Yaman Yaman Yama who do be a Nina. The father never told his people to forget his name. A Jano, a Yadia, a Jano, a country named Crawford, for no say, as some roof in it, no. Why, yes, sir. From the taller, a free man, from the taller to the prophet, you could see a difference to the testimony of Yahusha. Aye, Adansie, Yahusha Adansie. The righteous, aye, Akonkwo for honored and proclaiming on Dini and Epemkai, the name of Yahuwah. Yeah, okay, Exodus 3:15. Oh, this is my name forever. I was waiting with forever, and this is my memorial. When you come unto all generations, I want to sing it. Yeah, come here. We say, oh dear. Now, Omi Omi see Yeshua biwa mo. Yeshua biwa mo. Now, aya sempa. Okay, you will swear. Okay, say, whoever shall call upon the name of Yahuwah shall be delivered. Obi Obi first said, you know, Obi Nyam Kwanje. But you know, and you see, I can't watch him. Lemia Susu can watch him. 23:27. See, they think to cause my people to forget my name. Omfis on bet me. Omea Maminko for Refi, with the Mercantile. The scripture never teach that the father's name became important. Mamekai as a natural, the son came his father's name. The righteous called upon his name. Akunkrofono Fredin, the set apart. People remember his name. Ojasia, and the Afi Uba Iviasia, and the word remembers kingdoms. Onkai, Ahinia Hini, brands, celebrities, Onwa Gidi, and idols, and Ahunisum. But the scriptures tell us to remember the name of Yahweh. I catch you say, Yankai Nidi Yahuano. Truth does not change. No kura esisa because the word forget it. Iriasi enkai edinibium. The ancient path still remains. Tete atimkono edaswa ewoho eyejuma. His name is forever. Nidino eye forever. Enti Yeshua ni nina nadie. Is not the Akakai who power in the baby. Nanyama, why you be a dosu pap pap pap. They say, you be Sunyako, we are speaking away. At the age many we are Naja Oyen for, or so dear Bonco, Bonco, Mammy. Mammy can be war. Hosea, a yena vimbra, Yemia, Diano, Emia chapter 23:27. The Mammy can no I remember that was there, no? Yeah, me, 23:27. Okay, we'll see. What did he say? Obama, me, my way, FMD. One other, church of Huninti. Said the bar, Satan, bar, enti, Omojan, every fee, Medino.
1: A simple
0: say. 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
0: boss say amount mani nyawo ya chire dada Jesus, Yachre. 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
0: e ye de ma entity bebre nye otu fo nyankopon da bi in friends sir and the holy ghost fire ghost of botanical encyclopedia that the word religious encyclopedia nyina bai e chere se is a ghost, a dead person spirit. The Hebrew written is Ruach HaKodesh. 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And the Latin Spirit sent to the Holy Ghost. Because all some, all empress, all fathers, only the sin say, gods and yame and unti kino unfre pop se holy father inti se uwa ni samayin kone ya kunu kunu inti yame si samayin kunu kunu wei ose 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
1: asempa
0: he nailed the command to the cross oh what the asen what the emrano akobbo asenuano so he died because mankind could not keep the commandment no maka jose owui efri se nipa entumi endi na shedi yesu asom how can you lawlessness Jesus teachings no the Satan teachings or the man or the man or the baby no men following until I'm saying chung free Babylon asum Babylon asum Yahusha anso dia okan yini Jesus says lawlessness ena mi cheche mono the command are old Emrano ayedada. He nailed the command to the cross or the Akobo Senyasu. Emrano Ashadiano. He died because mankind could not keep the commandment. No. Yahu Shansu say the commandment are everlasting. Yahu Shansu say commandment are everlasting. Matitayahu 5:17. Do not think that I came to destroy the Torah or the prophet. I did not come to destroy, but to complete. Osi mama, I must say, embrano ni a different name. Mibama, if you pay, complete. Matitayahu, Matthew 5:18. For truly, nukremu, I said to you, till the shamayim, the kashamayim of heaven, the Hebrew word is shamayim, and the earth pass away. So, osu niyasa si, inkremua, one jot, or one title, shall by no means pass from the Torah to all to be done.
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0: Done. 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And I can't tell you, say, yefi,
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0: O system ayo mu ya. Enye papa o. 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Any brengo. Yahuwah never taught his people to chase lack. On Yahuwah, an kanche nem kwa fwa se, yeni lok, yechi, quick riches. 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Aye, righteous, tini, ekwa mparo diye, or bede no, usinwo, nyansem wisdom, honest labor. 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Because what controls your desire will eventually control your life. What nina? Okay, Proverbs chapter 13 verse 11. 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The beer fashion will be
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0: We don't want to crown what is my home. In a minute, I shall be the mimi, the beer media and Semeca. Or so the coca, so tears went to the coca. Never bonnet for the cocoa. Someone's a cramping a company, so can went here, why you're off from dear. So I can't swear, and I'm so just named to Manka. Bobby's independent wooden with them, but Bobby's and Mugan FMO. 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Yeah, revival 7 days. Yeah, fasting 21 days. Mini on bedisca. Yeah, no a shape program. A time ways to be rich. One more programs different beyond one share. Yeah, mountain services say, yeah, we need Ninaiska, Sikaje. In fact, Babu Kwenwa, a happy people, Ninaya Saber Yusika. And I Ayesika Jian Kwa, Ayesika Jian, Ama and Net, if you could like a set tight in Munia that day, and Nusako controversial, because Scano, yeah, just among Fusika, a sorry man also 18 young Hucho, or how the Monsu, the beer won't so and cock, or not drab no one cock. 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
0: 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As one meeting now so for organ I mean say no cre. 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Matthew 7, 21, was it? And you'll be around, what seems to say? 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Nemum, did you wear a janua or also a pedian? Just in your way, as more can you? 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Medium, she said, Begin say, me Yenisia and Ababuana, me Yenisia, you're singing a good one in Munyam, me Fasay and Yenisia and Bajo. 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Lawlessness. I'm here. Lawlessness. 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And she will be a monotone. 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Yadin Green home. Lawlessness.

I say, not everyone who says to me, Adonai, Adonai, shall enter into the reign of the Shamayim, but he who is doing the desire of my Father in the Shamayim. Many shall say to me in that day, Adonai, Adonai, have we not nebu in your name and cast out demons in your name and done many mighty works in your name? 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
0: 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I was for your Biamana Tumana, Sabre, your uncle Montino. 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Awa da top my multimedia institute ano. Zogo Janshin. 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Zogo Janshin na wo. Oni Eugene. Eugene Kofi Appleton. Yeah. On one soon as our energy radio 91.1 FM on a morning show host. God in Koforidia. 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
2: yes sir
0: hey
2: good evening apostle
0: evening kani kasi
2: yes sir
0: me bache dem pomo e
2: boko
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2: apo so
0: aja
2: one thing I want to say
0: okay
2: to my fellow Ghanaians
0: okay
2: to your program
0: okay
2: you to take them difficult to understand
0: yeah
2: As for me, I learned the Bible with Jehovah Witness since 1985.
0: Okay.
2: So as soon as I started listening to you, the everything was clear that you are teaching the truth.
0: Thank you.
2: That's why I always send text message to your program.
0: Okay.
2: They want to baptize me 1987.
0: Wow.
2: One of my family brother, he got baptized.
0: Okay.
2: 1987.
0: Okay.
2: But I told them, because of the Sabbath, I will baptize.
0: Wow, wow, wow.
2: From my hometown to Accra, even I came to Akusi Accra, I want to start going to them.
0: Wow.
2: But I started listening to your program. I understand everything clear that you are one of the senders from the Yahusha.
0: Thank you.
2: So yes. I beg all the listeners. It's difficult. It will be difficult for them to understand.
0: It's true.
2: But they should continue listening to your program one day when they and continue praying.
0: Yeah.
2: Yahusha will forgive them. Yeah.
0: And
2: bring them to the light.
0: Ah, Yada Yahuwah.
1: At the FM.
2: What I want to say.
0: Thank you very much.
2: Yeah, I beg them. They shouldn't come with utterances and be accusing you, challenging, insulting you. Some of us, this is the year. Yeah, I don't understand.
0: Yeah.
2: Even, that's why I don't want Edie to call
0: me. Oh, okay. Okay.
2: If you don't have that blessing from the Almighty Yahuwah, you never know the truth.
0: Yeah, it's true.
2: That's where Yahusha himself told them that Ghana, being the will of my father, will go to, will go to the kingdom.
0: Yeah.
2: He didn't mean say the people that do my will.
0: Yeah.
2: He said the people that do the will of my father. Yes. And the will of my father means the law. The people obey you.
0: What they will teach the law, serious.
2: And even the Ten Commandments, you people choose one day. You remove one out of the ten.
0: Ten. Yeah.
2: And at the end of the whole scripture, Revelation and so don't add anything to me.
0: Yes.
2: Don't even remove anything from me.
0: Yes.
2: But why are you removing a Sabbath, Saturday, and broad Sunday? This is the problem.
0: Yeah, this is the problem.
2: So I'm begging them.
0: Okay.
2: They should keep on listening and praying.
0: They will listen to you.
2: So I'm begging them. It will be difficult for them to do.
0: Oh, yeah.
2: By all means, if they are the chosen one among them, they will be alive. So thank you, Apostle. Thank you, my friend.
0: I also thank you, and Yahusha will bless you. And that's the proper about you. Yahusha can come. And that's the proper
2: about
0: you.
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0: Of an issue, 030-221-6546. 030-221-6546. Michia, Taniba Kupa, Onusu, what do you want to do? What do you say? In Chemo, Osama Kandia Nukrepa, now you hear the everyone who comes here, be me, be brings me to Mecca. Oh, hey, Munimpa, and you know, you see, now I'm going to soon you do out to Minka. And the Holy Spirit, no. And you come on, yet is a woman, and yes, I hear Baba Sandra Masoko to Yamano. Yaba Yaba Yabano, where Bonsam Casau? Hello?
3: Hello?
0: Even is a Baja Fosa. You, you
3: are
0: what is Baja, you are injured.
3: I'm
0: sure I'm going to
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0: Ghana, zia mene waka zeyi. 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Geneva Bible. Ena no mwishu. The whole, you know, Protestant, the first Protestant Bible movie, you know, at the whole suffering, and I was 1611, you know, because I didn't get him, Emma, about the history for founders of the 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
0: 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And if you are sibetain, the milk crime in church of the banner, as soon as the only time to send it to the best of that at time, because the only thing I have was on the same. Almost some person be Japan,

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1: Yeah, obi enso kwen. 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Me number is 020. 0 0 2 0 5 3 5 3 2 7 6 6 1. Mrs. Subium 0 2 0 5 3 2 7 6 6 1. Nano, who may be what Timmy, sir? Or Baba Srami? Or Kono Mammy? No, me pesama to din, if you say, Yanis, I say, my way. Na it don't know a shimbunti. Me never know me a wajuma, a small name, between the cacko, as I tell him, Ubogu, a could eat 3 days. Me the Biaba, a cabby on my wajuma. F way, when we need Ukreno, me may find them a seat, as all them say, for 2,000, for 5,000, ye about for the. Yeah, they are not too worried. Be sure I'm walking up with you. Be sure I'm wearing no. Assume we and yes, I need it. Yeah, but yeah, soon I'll be just here. And that is why they were a few pim. Yeah, you go pon a kama kuma. Yeah, who shall be wo? Yeah, please say to yeah, yeah, to the end. Yeah,
2: I said, but I'm
1: me. I'm from. Then yeah, but you can go for that. You tight. It's a tight here. Tight, no, and yeah. Baku for any be. Oh, my baby, I'm sorry, what you're doing. I said, but yeah, I won't never be. I don't know for Asenka for a D for Obio Sisi or Kina Obio Fed Gate in Pabuano Obia Bidibi and Obio Asolimo Jumano and in the title one day message in a way in Uncle. Oh, to Brabbe won't credit. Now are you free? Once I will bet you credit, Betty. Now, I wish I made it to me. Now, brother, so I don't want to me near the Jumano. Who said the rare. Your tears are only to my quatrains, never a bonny grievance. Say a little was necessary, Connaya de Moa, a beco at once. You see, Obenya the impact of booms, yes. Was one way doing Thompson. Was a train of your piano, Nayar Sound and Tabassi. The ocean shell, when you can see it. My number, Mrs. View, 0 2 0 5 3 2 7 6 6 1. A summon, a Nasarim Assembly. Yet Manchester cry, look at me, I'm assuming Munya Butreva, but Chile, as soon as I say, Bible Musu, no Husuna Ekano, the original one, Sasmono, and the original, and they had the first followers of Yahusha. Only the true followers of Yahusha, the branches. Because I'm the vine, you are the branches. That is a Nasarim. It generated from Munya Christianity. The maker. All church fathers, all still in water to all, but the woman approved Baba. And some of the people who say yes, who may do. You shall know you can say, Mosquito, the family will be a course, so that as Papa, as a pumping for your animal media, technicians, any other phone, you shall show Bibia, any telephone, any telephone, you
2: know, and then
1: I'll be a machapa. I don't know, you shall want my dear to. Just said Nippon Dawson, more pay could have more plenty. Your Pierre Domino, Yagupo, Yahusha, Sissy, Yagupo, Yinima, Yinima, or the Solomon, now a rebellion, when you call the Abofrendi, but in Yama, a serious, you know, a very serious, a bank officials one who be true. Yahusha Shamu, no young Cassia, we did Apostle Zakayahu, and Apostle Nano Sables, what if I'm Apostle Yanko Enquiry? Now, on your Cassia, that's a ne, you were saying, I'd rather be a 10 o'clock. Yes, I say 10 o'clock paper, a simple net 4.7. You didn't hear him tell him. Cosada, a Adum, what is his pantry? A Viasi, a 9 o'clock.

Sunday, and umre 9 o'clock, a VSE, a new film, the sharing, now a new siadier, your church, your muni siadier. When what they share is not for Nisa, say in church, you know. Now, a benosusua, a tisabontia, Nancy Akokasin, Panosu, a quiet evangelism, the Hansi and church. I wish I more now, Omo Bibia, in your knee, a man as soon, a very money brassoon, on Sonny Man, on my own piano, on your moon, on pa, and your young po. On the only sacracuma, on sacravum, on your biacuma sodiman, do I add or die at a passo, only about no sign yard. Dear come the no money bini, dear ma, because he pamuchin or ran a quay bonny, who say you will be amable, or my unconnam wording, yale so titty nipper, nipper who hospital yemma, you shall in amable. Now, on fa, your bonny near Fonso and chain, na on kaye, na on jay, the mamma, Winnie, my deceiving her. You shall shalom. 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
0: 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I say, I would rather me hide him in quite ye.
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0: Ene mpaibo. 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
2: Good morning. It's FW na medin the Reverend Joseph Anomansa. Peyin ameda Asedam Administration Team Ikunano. 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Now, Ubeyin Shira. Good morning. It's FW na medin the Reverend Joseph Anomansa. Peyin ameda Asedam Administration Team Ikunano. 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

0: morning, na sempa 94.7. Ebusia, if you have a call, dear, my feel papa. The year, baby, the year, baby, the year. I thank God for your life, and I thank God for what He's doing in your life. And there is my soul day. I bless God for my life, and I bless God for your life. Good morning, wherever you are. I am your humble servant, Kwabena Krufi. Time to bless the name of the Lord. Time to exalt His name, because He is worthy to be praised. What shall we render unto Him? He alone deserves to be praised. David said, what shall I render? And then cry and no pay. Who would be shared at your name? And then the last Tuesday in the month of May, next week by this time, we have entered into another month, another great month. God bless you for joining us, Sempa 94.7. It is time to worship the King of Kings. I have the minister in the building. The nation worshipers, we are come to join hearts and bless the name of the Lord. Such a good heart. Obi ye bibia, mama, bonabaso wati. And train a bra we will not da hon na wa bonabaso. Debi debi. I will never do that. Osofu nursing is a selfless bina or din huny na to woman yamye juma. 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So when God is blessing you, He bless you with your descendants. 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

0: Asempa 94.7. Missy and Ne Ober friend, what then you mean? Share Onyankopon, you a dinio. Missy Onyankopon, only who a dinio. 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Phone line, oh. Fred, 0546. 982158 na denyame ase denyame ase oba o se masi denio masi denio masi denio masi denio. Good morning, good morning, good morning.
1: Masi denio.
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0: Batolo radio, no mami, why?
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0: Praise God. 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
3: What about me trying to tell if you say, Wash, Yakupon, I said that day on friend Yaguri. They say, Wash, I am Matthew, T. Biakrum, and in Jimmedia, now which is Matthew chapter 19, verse 40. Now, all they say, Man Damas in Pa, Mama, Emosia,
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3: Morning, Papa. 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
0: You are jobo, you are jobo, you are jobo. 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All right, Asempa 94.7. 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
1: Hey. 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
0: Mami. 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
1: that so busy at it, and I will be. Sir, I will be.
0: But
1: I will be. And then we have a papa. And as you are done, I may say, Vanya, ye be, the mea ye be. And that Tuesday, I chat to our busume. Yes, you are just 6 no, you are cost 7, you are made here called Kakarakakara. Asido, Asida. And the nation worshippers and kind of team. That is a open program. Be a your sorry program. Be a to suffering. I'm sorry, I did your mom. And that's the only idea. And you can minister Sarah Efutu and the media boy. Ubu, ubu, maka. 0531904243. 0531904243 account. 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
0: Yamishira papa papa. 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Meme Hawaii. That is how I am. 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Let's celebrate the living. Ahaya Sempa 94.7. Ebushia ene ye miso di. Iti ne mon surprise me. Nano ya radio on. Uwa so anye kai wo. And then Miniska, Mamaniaji, and then Miniska, Mamaniaji, Maniaji sent me one quack. His son saying, Yanko Pon, best surprise him in there. Or Befal, so I surprise him. Into me, Kayan, Wafau phone, Ufau phone, and not dialing 0546 982158. Now the Mumu near to so a dinier. Kwabna Krufi, Stephen Kwabna Krufi. 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Kope, Unia 4 CDs, Bia, Oye, To, 1 Min Rebi. Na, Pebrodo 2 CDs, Bia, Fabos. Una, Oko, No. Neja, Junji, Na, Ale. Una, Odeka. 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

Dr. K. Dogbeto, Pastor Samuel Kweku Dogbeto, and Ope Papa, Nyami Shirao, na onye okesie, Ompe Jamfi Adun Kwa Adun. I say, my brother, everything gonna be right for you. I know at the right time, God will glorify us. I know that right time will come and we'll come and stand here and we'll celebrate it. So this morning, I send my greetings to you and I ask God for his blessing upon your life. The Lord bless you, you and your family, Osofumami, Mebe Dogbeto, and the children and your ministry. May God enlarge your course in Jesus' mighty name. Amen. So happy birthday to Pastor Adefe Kwachi. Happy birthday to Pastor Adefe Kwachi, Southwest Ghana Union Conference President of the Seventh-day Adventist Church, Osu, Accra. May God continue to grant you wisdom, strength, good health, and success in all that you do. Wishing you a joyful celebration and fruitful new year. Happy birthday from the Secretariat. So, Papa, Ewurade onhyira wo na onye okese. Ewurade ntre wo hye mu. Na da wakoma so nyina no, Ewurade membre mu e wo Jesus Christ demo and your humble servant Kwabena Kofi e dey count say Ewurade nhyira wo. We love you and the church also love you. God richly bless you.

Wefi my son William Fusese or say the evangelistic the Everlasting God Worship Center, the Everlasting God Worship Center and Preachers of Jesus Christ present 3 days crusade. 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maune yira o God richly bless you so much. 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
1: The first test is going to be basically beating Croatia, and then both teams will make it out of the group stages. I think England probably has a stronger team, but you never know with Ghana. There's a lot of passion in the team. So I think it's impressive how he arrived at Man City and became basically a very strong player without much adjustment, right? And when you look at some of the injuries that the Black Stars have, then all the more important that he's at his best during the World Cup.
2: That's his job, right, to pick the players. I followed all the debate, and he had the benefit of having so many players that you can fill two squads. So I think it was really tough, and when I see the names that were left out, I can understand why people are asking questions, but I think he explained it as well.
0: NTNA British High Commissioner and aya Christian Rock and Odin Simwe at to just a group and the Ghana and aya name England be qualify kwa nim na sana se former Black Star striker aya Prince Tego Prince of Goals na ene wakasa edi afa collapse a wodo anu so eba na we aya ni Wolves collapse ya aba enu atino so papa wana kasa de ko work up no ninya no de beba no na nu na wakatire aya coach

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1: Everybody was trying to prove a point, say he's ready for the national team. But Lingina, I know Edina coaches because I'm pushing ball of the boy. But like I said, a good decision because the selection, I'll bet you so for the final squad, and it will determine our position in the World Cup. It all will depend on the team I'll be free for the final squad because at that time, you know, names, you know, is already out. And you know, Omo may represent him, you know, and he has to play status well. I mean, on Tuesday, the rightful players for the friendly game. And that will reflect in our tournament, say, these people are going to do well. Or not. The World Cup, you know, is a stage that the final stage when it comes to football. It's, you know, when you find yourself being in the final squad, you know, and you'll be very motivated too. You have to motivate yourself and make sure, say, you deliver for your country and for yourself. Because the more you do, the more you will get a better option. I think, say, I mean, they don't need too much motivation. The motivation is already there on their feet, so they have to decide.
0: Summer Prince Tego, Nessa Prince of Ghost, on also Eddie Atuja, Katra, a head coach, Carlos Correct, Sequambia, so as a right place, no from a fee, Unsunya, Kunya, Kwan, Kugan, and Mercy, winning some of the Atuja, a Wienfi Blasters of Ghana, so na Yanko under 17, Bobo Kona, say, Yako, a year, U17 African Cup of Nations, say, Morocco, Nansu Ghana, Eko, Nisa, Yabanus, Sanaja, Yadi Ababe, PM Yako, PMO, Group Dia, Ghana, Algeria, Senegal and Afe, yes, South Africa group in a copy match back up and yet a winning against South Africa near some and what's in the MTM qualified for quarter final and the Kobani. So, the Bako World Cup under 17 Ewa Kata in Tiahon Monsi, they said the Atum 48 air countries and Eco World Cup no Ewa Kata under 17 the Binsida. Now, so Afibias in Tiafrica, the moon for countries Makumaku do and so Emra na countries Makumaku do no San Nations Cup. 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
2: Okay, I feel sad too, because we couldn't play the penalty well, and then everything is sad. Sure. I'll just encourage them, to do more better. Yeah. Okay. Thank you very much.
0: Fernandian. Okay, 20 in summer, and then Saja, a branch and the Abdul Latif, and so what they are to Ja, Eddie Emma, Nayung Ramukaka, Ewa Blasters, Ness, a branch and the Eddie Felix of Finnegan, and we see a kind of man can against Mexico, Adano, a year Mimin Day, Nabrantis, Nakai, every year, and Ness, Osia Kain, a year, and Ajuna, now come for your phobia, or Monsu, Ewa eating in Potem, and Kaja workers who are British on the Monday, Ebia Hono, Bibia, you can Tia Comfort. No one team call a yen if you near the announcer come for you on free a bomb, my dear Bora. A year of Nigerness, a blaster strike a yen if you a la Louis, the sun in Pabuan in France, nay, race water. I would do no more doing the nest. I want to sire on Edifu and TNA. A financial nurse, ne managers no at the letter Babon to you. 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Now, so to say, I'll call up Biaba. 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
0: 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mu nya 49 points.
4: I was a poor season from the team and in spite of the game of which when it happens like this you know run your teams very well and then make good preparation towards the coming season. I know there are a lot of things going on, structures of which they are making sure things will be well organized in the coming season as well. I would not say I'm disappointed in the players. I would say I'm disappointed in myself because it's my first time witnessing this. I've been with other clubs and I would say top clubs more or less like Kotoko, of which I've managed a lot of players as well. So if things like this happen, you the coach, you need to take it. Well, always, that is my philosophy. If I win a game, I give the accolade to the players. If I lose, it's me. Not rated for whatever, I would say the performance was low.
0: Asempa FM. In terms of being performance, now quite young for Kumasi Asante kwa Asempa 94.7 FM all the affiliate stations ni nga kutem ewo Ghana fena ni wiasa fena nina nane yon kwa media mabu ukono wamu na 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
5: we just finished the season. We have to go and analyze the season and then look at the positions that we think we need going to Africa and then try to prepare very well and then go and defend Ghana. We're working on it because, like you said, we knew that they are going to try us after the season. So definitely we are preparing life after them. My biggest achievement as a coach winning the league here. So I think it's a very good motivation.
0: Okay, and Tanko Ibrahim no me dear my head coach no I didn't say where they have to draw. Now send a send eh Benada and ne 26th of May. Aka 16 days na walk up no as CNT walk up minute as 94.7 FM. World Cup minute. I can't download Dunsia na 2026 FIFA World Cup. Eto dry wa mahondo so miensa. USA, Canada, and Africa no make no ashasia. Egusu Esha Mahodo, Idanam Watchia, a fee or the one home, a we are singing a borobo, I can see him. And Ayo Group H, a mahodo naye woho, a Spain, Cape Verde, a de Dikan Kra, or dine when he edit, we are singing a borobo, I can see him. Saudi Arabia, and Africa no Uruguay, and ne, Omaya Yeshano, a Spain. Spain, a World Cup no, and Predun soon, the Dikan Kra, or J. Kruano, a Sue on Shreso, no, a 2010 dia South Africa, and a J. Menedo, a Sue on Shreso, near Share, or Bakwasem Kakra, World Cup ni mwa, afe 1950, and a day wa toso, and 9, and a half insono, 1934, 1986, 1999, afe su 2002 ni nyinano, and a day wa do, knockout 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What do we need? Actually, I see you now. Anna, embrace and crap you never cherry.
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7: the

0: Winning football, mo, we experience a progress of work for normalization committee. Every so, omo, they are on track and assessing the city amount.
1: No comment.
0: From time, omo, say, you must say, Ebepim, now, I can make a cray, now, umu, you may be a baby, you know, would you have the free saying that normalization?
1: No comment.
0: And the first time, when you have the opportunity, you have a juma, omo, yeah, say, what football people, and I say, feel, say, a juma, in young so many.
1: No comment.
0: George, the only idea is a who be now bow, a be a doctor now, you know, and as a fear of victimization, it wouldn't mean charging
1: it. When we're Japanese team, a barracks boy, Zongo boy, also did
0: that. And then, my opportunity, young boy, send a who normalization, Edmano.
1: No comment.
0: Four capabilities all bar on that committee.
2: In the name of Jesus, let us pray. Father, please walk with us through the bad times as well as the good. May we be heard and understood from the suburbs to the hood. May you judge us by our hearts and not by our mistakes. And see that we get a breakthrough, however long that it takes. May you fill that void in our souls that will lay our fears to rest. Because there's no way we can live for Jesus when we're living in the flesh. So I pray that you allow our spirits to be born, grow strong, move on, know right from wrong. 1 John chapter 2, verse 15. Do not love the world or anything in the world. And we know what that means. But listen, we know the distance we need to be away from fire to keep it missing. That doesn't mean we'll listen. Lord, you take care of fools and babies. You teach women to honor their men and men respect their ladies. But lately, so many of us have gone astray. Doing wrong for so long that we've forgotten the way. Please bring us back to home. The word which is our backbone, which is children that act grown. There was so much that we were entitled to, yet we received so little. Because in this time of spiritual warfare, we're comfortable in the middle. So I pray that you open our eyes and give us the anointing to recognize the devil and his lies. If we keep our actions wise and our prayers sincere, our heads to the sky, you will diminish our fears. In Jesus' mighty name we have prayed. Amen and amen.
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us live with Sampa 94.7 years in Konyan on the Tuesday's edition of the Ultimate Sports Show. Yeah, brand now, so a free summary of Copim said, non kuno, ebaba pemu, a yagudia moon, sam, and a team of able producers at Daruma, and ope yabuabua no kama kama pa, aye the Asia, as a yen Tuesday's edition of the Ultimate Sports Show live from the headquarters of Ghana Sports. Asempa 94.7 the sounds in the air live wo Asida 105.9 and wo Takrade and afi wo Takwa so ya live wo Mediama 92.9 and wo Takwa enyasem kuma kra yatena so ya no ya de agudie mu nsem adopai edadi Asia wo 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

0: Wano and a day bra wano pay live on radio, live on Asempa 94.7 Samsung Air Live or Asida 105.9 and have a mediama 92.9 Ewa Takwa. 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YouTube page with the answer ube share hona fe wadwin chire Watin ye, watini atini yinano, ano pay with the faho de ba. 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Anra ma release a 28 man squad for the Black Stars of Ghana. Na in your communique ma chire mu say for a preparatory squad for the World Cup and for the friendlies against Wales on the 2nd of a year next month. Me patro cheche muka kratre ya isa muka se for the preparatory a year World Cup a year tournament no and a year for the Wales na. E che mu nyina ni sen.
1: Kokomo da se en che mu wo nyina ni se. Coach Kalop Gross. Si she ne nema. De nema go apno so. Now, as at the time, I will take you one and I confirm it's a friendly match. That like I said, he inherited assignment. In Tinana, said, I will say, this 2nd June, a friendly match against Wales. In Tinana, the camp. Prepare for a Wales match on the 2nd of this month. But to me, show preparation without taking into consideration the fact that the various leagues were ongoing. Today, I was saying, yeah, to your new man, is a new man, I was saying, take it, sir, leagues are Mantia no bono, say, if he did, say, I'm an only day. I was saying, you know, take it into consideration. Now, for you, shit. Sa wo be chasse a eho ene wo se wo de che entino e je se ya wo de to apon ni se e fi e ye busimi e wo mi de to so edunu enum which was enra 25th May e ko pem 2nd June a ye da ye ni Wales e be si aka eno asempa e wo se o kampo e mantie no for the first phase of campaign sa first phase of campaign obekoso e wo UK abrochimae mo. The first phase of campaign would also involve players on owner dream in the Nyansem or in the technical team in Yaya or the Umbeko World Cup. It, you know, there are two things put together because friendly match, you know, is within the period that it was announced in the final squad. And he said, or the match, you know, they won. Assessment before the final squad and preparation for the friendly against Wales.
2: Okay.
1: I said,
0: by this, you know, in fact, the game against Mexico, yeah, who head coach, you know, yet he said personal reasons. And now, I mean, okay, say head coach, no way.
2: A Semper FM.
0: Tonight, we're starting him right here, no, year training, no, said yes, said yes, fata.
1: We were trying to say, and Rana officially,
0: Canada Ben, I hear show my name so so a back camp. President of the Federation, Mayeti, say, your final squad for the World Cup, no, you'll be announced on the 1st of June. So, our squad here, Abbey, yes, I expect a different squad. I know you'll be making up the final squad. And I said, 28 year and the Mummy Nubi, Ebe Fribuna, will make it the final squad, no.
2: Good question.
1: Mitch, like I said, for now, no, squad here and Ride Babo T. Hey, to say, Wafa ebuo bako ediku enamami no senior anano president Eka you know I don't think he spoke out of the context of eshishaya ewa kifa edia tujano by the 1st of June all 48 participating countries must name their squad. A non-negotiable. And this is based on the regulations of the competition. By the 1st of June, all 48 countries going to the World Cup must name their squad. In May, we had the opportunity to name a provisional squad. It's a provisional squad, you know. And no been a year, yet 28.

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1: His vision is to name the final squad from this 2018.
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1: Emu 26 and Echo World Cup.
2: But some key names are missing, especially. Especially when France has here with the local beast, you know, Salim Adams, now against Mexico, Majid Asimeru, Afenejan, and a couple of them. Omumu Bien to me, I make it the 28. Reason being a coach, the Amamo on that score.
1: From the time I announced the coaching, a lot of work has gone into the preparation of the team and the makeup of the team outside the pitch. Very, very clear. And let me state categorically what has happened within the last 6 weeks. From April 11th, ABC and AM, 28 players and 28 names above Bontino. There has been over 200 video reports that individual players they assess them, they announce them, they can say they observe them.
2: Okay.
1: 170 matches, and the technical team no they analyze it through live monitoring.
3: Asempa FM.
1: 75 players have been under continuous scouting during that period. 30 players and omunya opportunity for live direct observation. I don't know ye dare dino, but the two just say obeche the technical team no mum yansa. Or no befebi. Other technical team members na ye wabro chino so befebi. Nafe local component no so afebi. Out of which the technical team did 30 player direct live observations.
2: Okay.
1: This time around, because now Emre Nio Nintin, coach is no cover here. There is no point, say, coach is a monitor player. Even some of the players who were monitored, crying players, no crying, where say, coach is no bow.
2: Okay.
1: That is how we worked. Because there was no time and there is no period for fanfare. You know, we decided that and based on what they observe, that will inform their decision. It, you know, about 30 players had the opportunity for live observation looking. Out of which, you know, 200 video analysis, 170 match analysis, 30 live observations, 75 players under continuous systematic scouting observations, you know. And now, 30, any direct, said ABA coach at the stadium, every player, no cra, ABA only Mukasa Yeren.
2: Okay.
1: When you know, I'm a pencil down. They are home here, they are only observing here, and they are ever buying, and my name we are, and they are ever buying mid to long term. As we speak, 99.9% of the focus at the moment is a World Cup. But there is life after a World Cup. In terms of putting on reports together, no? These are the players that they feel, and the responsibility lies on the head coach, Carlos. These are the players that the technical team led by Carlos feel. Say, I'm on beat me.
2: Wow.
1: At this point, once equal opportunity was given to all the players you can think of, all the names that, you know, may come up. In this interview, I will not dwell on player

0: why this player didn't make it and why that player didn't make it. Me, from my from where I sit, I have asked questions. I have also made mention of individual names, and this is the response I received from the coach. After all the information, they think these are the best that to them. No,
1: But in all these observations, I'm questions I will be sad the head coach, you know, and him fan and Andre the Dame Morgan are you the Dean Bemu, whether coach in a washeno, whether say wa observe, you know, whether say wa monitano, whether say because that discussion of the day abba over and over. I'm at the sector minister cry attorney support for Andre the Dame Morgan are you. At what point and at the day bell, because per the explanation there, not just say the day is not making the World Cup a squad finally. At what point now the day bar Carlos Cruz and him and a discussion among you know?
2: Asemba FM.
0: Kwaku, Semeka, Andre Asemwa, or Semeka Pentilasem, Semeka Pentilasemwa, or Semeka Salim Asem, Mika Salim Asemwa, or Semeka Moimbium. Abdul Manaf Asem, Mika Manaf Asem, I was a Mika Wola Kotasem, Mika Wola Kotasem, I was a Mika Kudus Asem, Mika Kudus Asem, I was a Mika Salisu Mohammed Asem. At this point, the focus is not on any individual. The focus is on the work that went into this decision. The decision has been made, and that is final.
1: So the day is not making the World Cup.
0: The 28 players in this particular list are those who are under consideration for the World Cup at the moment.
1: No, okay. Very well. But how many goalkeepers now Carlos Pesso or Deco? Because I see 5 goalkeepers, but I know say be a, at most be a 3. And now say why you hard cry bear 4? The decision is on the goalkeeping department and how many of Pesso or Deco?
0: Well, definitely, you have to announce 3 goalkeepers. But before I may answer the question, my main case, for this particular...
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0: World Cup. Regulation is not a recoverable World Cup. No. The goalkeeping department is the only department that teams are recoverable tournaments. Even when the World Cup is ongoing.
1: How?
0: I don't know. So what's in the American
1: accent? Yes.
0: The goalkeeping department is the only department where you can make a change even after the start of the World Cup.
1: Okay.
0: In the event, say, Yashia World Cup, Nasi, now I presented 3 goalkeepers for the tournament. Se Kobase BBC, na Ubi Pra, na Ode medical proof, Ekoma FIFA, say, O goalkeeper Bako out of the 3 has suffered concussion, and based on the medical report, on to him to also have a tournament anymore. Even though the tournament has started, you can still make a change and replace.
1: Very well, Matihuasipa.
0: And you know, that is just to make it clear on the regulation covering goalkeepers in this tournament. For now, what I have been told by the coach is that 3 goalkeepers will be selected, but it is also possible that maybe Aishna, he may decide to play a wild card. But that until that decision is made, he and Jimmy Henk can once and be officially 3, but the rest rests with the coach.
1: But Henry, publication of the 55-man provisional squad. Now, say my public. I know I didn't hear because maybe per that one, you bet me a fair analysis of what moment you stand by, what moment make it up the 55, what more likely say. Nyamim fasa me prebi ba ye nim se obeti a perfect replacement. And then as a 55-man provisional squad no. Man ye the public.
2: Asempa FM.
0: Kwaku, we are only mandated based on the regulations. We are mandated by both FIFA and the Federation to announce the final squad for the tournament. And no na say and kitchen say. I was say you're making it public. For instance, say EFE, he decided say even final squad no cry and publish it. FIFA will publish for us because based on the regulation, all final squad for the tournament, you know, I was say you're making it public. Provisional squad need ready and you are check it say I was say Oman Babonti. When you submit the list to FIFA, even FIFA crown tournament, they are not crying. Any who might say, we'll be making it public. I think that we call draw now and buy, and it's one of the things we spoke about. The provisional squad, AF 55, all the teams are mandated to announce their provisional squad. Opa, the Baba Bonte, Opa, Opa, Mabonte, but final squad, Nedia, and Nedia, Kitty, Rano, Eshel, say, it was a woo, any FIFA, you know. Publish it as part of the build-up to the tournament.
1: But you sure say who publishes so I'm coming on to Rebia. I was saying come publish it.
0: No. You publishing Anka and Tom Rebia Anka ABI out of you can say excitement to generate that excitement and the bubble ahead of the tournament, no? Anka, we could have decided say oh after the May 15th, 17th, 18th, once we submitted to FIFA, say the bar won't see Ghana phone, so maybe a 55 now they come at FIFA and then new. But we decided to stand in the middle, not obliged by law. And also, not bound by any laws here or here. In the end, we decided to go for the latter, which is why we didn't publish.
1: Very well, we'll come back to Baba Rahman. But before Baba Rahman, the left back, no, yeah, pay replacement, this solution, no, you're settled on one Derek Kuhn. At a point, you say, as a Germans look up and say, well, bomber or more, but you're convincing a manager to so be bomber Ghana. But eventually, when Timia make it the squad, maybe the reason be specifically ever on only the energy and answer is mere performance in observations from here, you know, and I went to me and make it up the cut.
0: It applies to every single name that you have mentioned, both those in the squad and those who are not in the squad. Player B and Y treating differently. Player B, their own name, OBI, it is the same you can say, requirements, and I apply across board. Like I said earlier, Goku, at this point, it is the one of the things that makes football exciting, beautiful, entertaining is that many echo footballer. The things I make pick up will be completely different from what you pick up. They are me who any they will be who. Maybe they are stronger, or they are stronger. But in the end, maybe there are things we can agree on. And there are those we won't agree on, which is why every single coach has a philosophy. But in the end, may sign a contract to lead the team for the World Cup. Won't sign a contract to lead the team for the World Cup. It is Carlos who has signed a contract to be our coach from now until the end of the World Cup. He calls the shot, he takes a decision, he takes responsibility. Kuya, he is the boss. And Kuya, he is the boss. At this point, the boss thinks these 28 are the players he needs. He needs to prepare for the World Cup. To zero in on player A, player B, player C. At this point, Enshada in here no be brave. Name of his focus is that once 28 players have been announced, they are the players he's working with. By the 1st of June, he will announce 26. And those will be the players. Odeyo Mbeko. Nti, Saubo Kundia, or yet eligible, and I say now or yet qualified to represent us. Mm. Unfortunately, the coach believes that these players are the people he wants at the World Cup.
1: Because me kuhu ni baby, so me say ni document in terms of FIFA ni adi engu through anything janitri. So I want that clarity until I may be so specific one on this particular player. But outside that explanation, well heard. Baba Rahman, how much work in the core into convincing that young boy to come back after 3 years? Say na city, Carlos ne yeah yeah, and I say Obi for Robert Buano. Say na na enosu di ne city.
0: Purely technical. Purely technical. Sometimes, also we respect the decision of the individual. But let me say that. But let me say that. Otto tried. Chris tried. Before Otto, Chris tried. The incident I see with Kumasi, it happened during Chris Hughton's time. After the incident, when the player decided not to play again, he tried and tried and tried and tried. Until then, when Otto came, he tried and tried and tried and tried. And then this man also came, tried and tried, and Navia, fortunately, he's been able to get the player to rescind his decision.
1: Okay, that is fair. But what about players near few say injury disturb you more, but suddenly you met me about and this new man who say what me meaning medically at the end I'm a year proper assessment of players are now more a way to because of injury and a nay woman to me call up almost ever more Alex yeah watching also nina any cap for the national team, but suddenly one also to me break it through the squad and also explanation kakra how the be mama we are specific ones FM.
2: Very important question.
0: Augustine had a call up, maybe name Augustine, from his days at Wafa. And then, of course, I have been associated with the team since MC 2020. During CK Akono's time, 2021, Augustine, Enunya, 2021, Enunya, the first major call up. 2021 under Siki Akono. Unfortunately, at that time he was very young. So when he came, he didn't get the chance to play. And now I'll call back and he's had issues with club sides, struggling with playing time, blah, blah, blah. But I think this season has been very, very good for him. So some of us are not surprised that Coach Wei, a corner pro bono, Ohuno, and he has decided to bring him for further observation. This season, his team, Saint Etienne, are also involved in League One playoff, and likely say, Omitimi qualify for League One from League Two to League Two, and he's been one of the best players in that team. In France.
1: But Henry. Harry, who online is mommy?
0: Me bacho,
1: Cone, back to the Cone question. I'm saying a tier for Stella Abyss. I said, your documentation and now say document wise, the only problem coach in Anna and to me, I managed that opportunity because I'm for a few. Sam said documentation, there is some problem near the and nobody to me clarify the idea, mommy. And the record, you know.
0: I think I have spoken about Cone make an extensive other reason. I hope it will be about if it is documentation, they can write to FIFA and let FIFA tell us documentation. I think that sometimes we have to respect official position on issues like this. I am coming from an official position. I have direct correspondence with FIFA. Yet Obiti Abontia or say they are all canny and they are making an credit. Every email that we send to FIFA, I know the details. Every email that comes from FIFA, I know the details. It's me, I'm why I'm meaning what comes from FIFA and what goes to FIFA. Me, Mumi, can't run out. We know what's in our class.
1: No,
0: I think it is strange.
1: No, it is strange. epe clarity keke. Ope clarity said dia what here no just to buttress the point for him.
2: Asempa FM.
0: Oh, okay, okay. So the explanation about Kun is that Sani Amdi Kankai, you know, he was eligible to play in Mexico, Canada, USA, just like any other Ghanaian player. But unfortunately, those at home and those abroad, 26 for now between the tournament, you know.
1: Okay.
0: And definitely, people will be affected. And those who are affected are players who may be equally good, or in other people's opinion, may be even better than Omo team. But Kwaku, many wunyina nim. What goes into information and decision making?
1: Okay.
0: After all the, you can say. Juma, I'm a catcher who said, could technical team, yeah, observation, analysis, live game, observation, video analysis, and what have you. No, they have one single objective, and that objective is to put together squad, others will be in, many more will be outside, and at this point, this is your making say 28 way na oma dream no say say am no kasi kwa pinu baga say bring am no kasi oma dream no. These are the players they deem fit to represent the nation.
1: Me assure say one player well make his squad because of injury. Ebi a Ghana phone na ne the technical team be dia to me say be affected yen game no and as yen team ne pa e Kudus Mohammed. Minim de what is the state of Kudus na enkomo ben na Carlos ne technical team na ne Kudus say di because minim say first no oto ado ye squad no be a make squad no crowd team free player no akasa say I will give you another chance. Minim with Carlos no say this here one frewa one no say di enkomo we chiri to give you some form of assurance, maybe in the near future, be when you call up a word in the squad. Saying on also the NCTA.
0: One of the first things he did, which I know, said, time will take you over, no? Yeah, you did, you ready in a man, no? One of the first things he did was to hold a meeting with a medical team led by Dr. Pambu. I think immediately when FN confirm even before now I in the first meeting with the technical team.
1: Okay.
0: But yes, I meeting, Kudus was a topic. Niyama was a topic. Salisu was a topic. Who else? At that time, Thomas was a topic. At that time, Mumin was a topic. I wish me will document me new memo, but all the and then Kofi Tre was also a topic. All the players who were injured at the time he took over were major issue for him at that time. And he had series of meetings with the medical team. When they finished the meeting, he requested that they finish him with their, at that time, their current state,
1: okay,
0: injury status, okay, at that time. From that meeting and subsequent engagements, obviously, only a medical team, a meeting, you also want to hear from the clubs. You contact all the clubs for an update on every single player.
2: Asempa FM.
0: He spoke to every single player. After which, he made up his mind. Even before, FM. Yebe Carlos wants him. Yebe Onvelino. We already knew that Niyama had started training and was pushing for first team opportunity. We knew that Mumin had recovered and started training and was pushing for not yet ready for field training. When it was just during that time, Naya Tise, more cuckoo, light field work. Just within that time, and up, stress, as I confirm, was that when you're set back. And you know, they are still observing him. Inti Kwaku, Semekache, the amount of work that go into putting a squad together. Yenum Bikra, Yen Yen directly involved, cry, Yen sleepless nights, because we are more or less involved in everything, because we have to speak, you know, on the various issues in the public space. The sleepless nights, the exchange of emails, the engagements, the conversations, the back and forth with players, clubs, medical reports, MRIs, scans, a lot, honestly, go into ensuring, say, Opinia, a fully fit squad going into a tournament. And of course, we are coming from a very checkered history where we are in time past, players have gone to tournaments with minor setbacks, hope is okay, and if you are doing the tournament, Ankoye, na apa back to hunt us. This time, a lot went into ensuring say Opinia, players who are fit and ready to play. And the sleepless nights and exchange of information, conversations, engagements is what has brought us here. And I am excited, sir. Obviously, moving after all the hard work and the pain and the sleepless nights, at least the technical team got convinced, sir. It's time to bring him back. Ernest, the technical team got convinced, sir. It's time to bring him back. And unfortunately, both players suffered the same injury. ACL grade 1. Munina suffered the same injury, which kept them out of competitive football for over a year.
1: And these,
0: for me, are two crucial players of which me improving team now.
1: Me, where's Carlos Cruz? What presented the squad to the FA? I'm a woman, so bubble. Recommendation be a ma position be a ma. Abra would defend the squad to the Football Association. No?
0: Oh, I know there. We're good now. Semi. Oye, minia prekope. Betaba ufi na ufi uba kwe kugra. Setre mi one ukontoka. Wanano I was say fakaki manu na ono abe kaka na oma o kaka na si say ina. It's not possible that a coach will present a squad and say, "Me, what do you buy? Oh, yeah, to hallelujah, you do." And one here, I mean, there will be questions. Obviously, there will be they can say interrogations here and there, but at the end of the day, you know, Echo Ben Krumwa, they are Yajitum and Ayadiko. They see where children there, it stays there. We all come to a conclusion and move with a singular vision. And the singular vision today is that these 28 are what we all feel, say, but obviously, the ultimate responsibility lies with the coach. And the technical team.
1: Okay. Yeah, who squad no 28 total about 26 finally. And the backroom staff from Leicester, Mododoya saying, Mamu did a year, Mranti and call head coach, and assistant, physio, all that together. Mosami up, I'm saying.
0: I check the number. I think say last year, you're only in the year, the backroom staff. It's something that we will announce. We are improving certain key areas. Some of the previous members of the technical team, Ibia Frimo, and when Carlos was coming, he also brought on board a few more. And for instance, he added to goalkeeping department, he added to high performance department, he added to the medical department, added to Wasai Kriti, one other department. no as a woko no bosia entino se onin club no anoko benkrum na o decide so be release na more. Then you are in a good standing to make that announcement. We have also improved the high performance department and other strategic technical areas. In Tikoku, definitely, we'll announce the backroom staff into detail. Obia role, Obia department, Obia area, both yeah, Ifrigan and Omo Odioma County, so that we'll have a clear mind going into the tournament.
1: And you share any mood, baby? Because maybe some more you will see there. Maybe Anama returning to Ghana and Sanama to also for the World Cup. Sana, she share any tears. Maybe one team for an ambassador announcement, Nami at it.
0: We have, and you could say you need Ghana, so your announcer squad is everywhere. And luckily in this era, maybe your location doesn't really matter, but it's the information you are putting out that matters, isn't it? Once we come to a conclusion, draw the conclusion. Some of them were even in Mexico with Desmond for friendly, no, against Mexico, and I know Fiadano. And you know, once we come to a conclusion and all the T's are crossed and the I's are dotted, no, you may make his announcement. And I said, "Nebeya, Ochebe Unkushia will be our training ground and friendly hate." But who know how many people are here? Nebobre, you must know how old they are. How many are here? And I think it's good for the fiber of the team.
1: Now, no friendly, no. He can also share in Nairobi. What turn about to share game? No, he is bad.
0: We got to have any share.
1: And on-field player, Bia, Antimie, Angit, crash the squad, Antimie, Ngremi. I mean, the likes of Emmanuel J. Ne, Ashimeru, Ne, Alfenejan, Nomina, top guys, in the performance. I'm not for being A, beside the essence of that particular friendly, because you're not back to crowd with the analysis and fast one, said Amazon.
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0: Oka outfield players. I think that say what a one football match exercise and a bit decided say Abia coach no share you know a boy and I say one boy a bit prejudicial because obviously reporter Obinya Eddie Free the lieutenant on goes a long way to inform his decision. At this moment, he feels that for outfield players, he feels that for the home base players, the key area in his strength, any improvement, the goalkeeping department. And Semi Hameninka, I think that in 2006, we had two home-based goalkeepers, no? Samir J. George O. At that time, Samir J. And George O. joined Richard Kingston. 2010, Inya Daniel J. and Stephen Aholu. That was South Africa. 2 years ago, we had one home-based goalkeeper joining Wolakot Enimanaf, which was Danlat Ibrahim. And he, per the observations, per the analysis, and per all the considerations that went into the decision, you know, they feel that the goalkeeping department needed to sort of be improved. It does not mean, say, yeah, observe outfield players are on bobo LP. It does not mean say outfield players did not catch the eye of a technical team. But
6: the ultimate sports show.
0: Just as I have said and I continue to say, you know, only people are going to take it as a responsibility, you know. And want to mean for players 50, 35, 40 and cotton, you know. You can only do with 26. Enra, we are just to digress a bit. Enra, let me hear Spanish name Obi. I'm a teacher. Obi, our person, Obi, a Real Madrid president. Ebo Fiorentino Perez, some boss, a whole Spanish national team, a court tournament, not a single. Real Madrid player in a war squad in him. These are some of the things that make football exciting. It's about exchange of ideas, opinions, and nona yin yina yedi improve, yedi get it better, yedi analyze, yedi assess, yedi the ayebesha yin yina yama akensi na kwen him. And now we are England coach in the squad, there were a lot of divergent views and opinions about why Maguire and other players were not given a look in. Copa Mamone Adia were not given a look in. It's not different from ours. Your opinion, my opinion, must not tally for us to agree on an issue. We can disagree to agree or agree to disagree, but in the end, there is a singular objective, and that objective is to support the team and ensure say they are odi enim kan no the decision we make no e dey am odi ni yesu sun better energy na what me aye adwuma no say ne fata na nya ya ko enim
1: sorry me ni wie woni coaches ya nante achepa woni oto anante woni Carlos nso anante. What is the difference between Otto and Carlos? Because per this squad there, virtually Otto squad na difference ba kumi yenu kofu ni na Otto afreo mo and no one Carlos deba. What different and our officer Carlos he edeba? The difference between Otto and Carlos as of now, me na I'm confused. Otto there na ebia.
0: Because I first season was the Obento Yenwa, not only everyone, or the Ejuma Kakans and our Sakrem. The Apem Guadula Betoya, not a war that I know, or the girl take you over from my papa of Peru, engineer of Peru. The Obento Yeno, or the Ejuma Kakra and Sana, or stamping the authority on the ground. Let's not forget that when we unveiled Carlos, one of the foremost things he mentioned was to credit Otto for qualifying the team. Sebi, we a national team or Kwaku. We in your club side anchor, we obey your transfer window was my pamu munina mekoto for the abishim. And even if you want to make changes to the team, namekama no Pellegrini, I'm sorry. Even when you want to make changes to the team, it takes time. To stamp your authority and say, I'm changing the entire team, I want to bring in new players, it takes time. And then for national team as well, you must, one of the first things or one of the key things you consider team chemistry and team spine. It won't mean make you wholesome change to a national team squad just because we're a new coach and because over two will be actually a confront. No. The spine, chemistry, understanding, team bonding is extremely important because in the whole year, five matches. Years ago, we could close our eyes and mention the starting lineup of the Black Stars because they had played together for a long time.
1: Okay.
0: From 2005, Kopim, 2014, that generation of SCN, Muntari, Derek Boateng, Steven Appiah, and co. A free system, no. You could close your eyes and mention the starting lineup because they had played together for over 12-13 years.
1: Okay.
0: Coaches came in and left from Djokovic to Claude Leroy to Salastete to Milovan Rajevac to Goran Stevanovic and so forth and so on. Kwesi Appiah 1, Kwesi Appiah 2. But the core of the team was still standing. Ibe nya 1 or 2, 4 be have account, 3 be have account, Christian Achu Babeshim, Andre Babeshim, Adia Babeshim, Daniel J Babeshim, Inkumba Babeshim, but unim say who hands, unim say who pinse, unim say who jome, Spencer, only himself or for Sir, only himself or Liadi, only himself or Antoriana, only himself or Derek, but only himself or SM. Into the core of the team will always stand.
1: Okay.
0: You make one or two changes as we go along. And you know, I don't expect that Obiti maybe or Ben say, oh, to new and the new coach, but you'll be able to. No, it doesn't work like that.
1: Okay. Henry Asante Tumu, Communication Director, Ghana Football Association. And open your bedas is one my clarity. I will list her and I do the assume. Now they said they will communicate more to two and I do the assume I had done one. Now I bet to it, sir.
0: Oh, tell you.
1: Yeah.
0: I said, Enra, dance,
1: sir. I'm a man, I'm run them, Gakai. I'm a sedana.
0: Oh, David.
1: Enti Henry Asante Tum, Communication Director, Ghana Football Association, what is a live and exclusive award, the headquarters of Ghana Sports. Asempa 94.7 Samson Air Live, Waseda 105.9, and Afemi Diama 92.9. Ewo Takwami, Yeshua, Ghana for the Omopese Moti and Dodona, and headquarters, Etimi Ebibi, so Ama Motumi Ate. Miki Majin.
7: Kwaku.
1: Senior,
7: that is say,
1: me who you now say,
7: ah, Yamiadum,
1: the Biaboko,
7: the Biaboko, Biaboko.
1: Okay,
7: Asna, I G, who are the Biaboko?
1: Oh,
7: that, oh, that, no, so I'm the can come here, Bentley Marsh.
1: I knew me who
7: bet it. And the G and North London are wanting, so then you're the G.
1: Sir,
7: oh, come on,
1: sir.
7: It tells you how your football that decline will come has here, and then and Ranty be sorry because Ghana for Corres are much well over there. They eat your flight. It is why I have a Ghana for the corner, a bump penny for
2: FM.
7: Is it over here to me? Cock of as nervous as Bentley.
8: Is that cash or
7: and yet cash in the business? Also, be a football be out. They say, and yet. Mimi Okuma Sabijan Fiasia, you cry coming out Budapest and back of her finals of the Champions League. I said, Bono, Opa,
8: Indian.
7: So some of us enjoy good football.
1: Okay.
7: Because the last time I buy me here, I said, my dear man, a crowd of folk, Ebo, final game of the season.
1: Aye.
7: Now almost an empty stadium. Charlie Ebo knows, they say, baby, Econ. They say, national team, Boo, Eba Lucaswa, Bunce, say, who may be a Eco, say, Equay, Nim. And I say a
1: okay.
7: And to the other end, I brought your born on the Bawako, your better ticket. I could 10 years. Am I energy? Or say, yes, will be out of your pay.
1: Oh,
7: be a hard man, said you only two thoughts to be out than a Niaji. Or be so on my own, your footballer. Who can be beer? I told you, Yanoma, said you, your one number four, will be a hard more front out of your ball, crowd, or say, now ball, look the other day. Ball to me a movie. And so far, the idea I come up.
1: Maybe I come
8: up. We'll be spinning you now. One can. We can't even have.
1: Oh,
8: yes, Nanny.
1: Oh, said you were carrying your message.
7: Oh, yeah.
8: And yeah, my Joe, if I did two money, is here now.
7: Yeah,
8: Arsenal supporters, yeah. Omo Nigeria. Yes, it's a
7: celebration.
8: Oh, yeah, we don't want to wear punches from the celebration. There be a million years now for
7: Manchester for the Manchester for the
8: Manchester
7: for the but there's one thing. We knew said the era of social media by into, but since social media by at Man City, Liverpool, Aje. But Charlie, Arsenal, the idea. Arsenal taking the whole the world.
8: Resurrection.
7: And if you look at the kind of support, because I know. Over 7.3 million viewers and they say it's Linton Council crowd and they say letters are my residents are always Linton and I say they be sick on Saturday via PSG at the Arsenal no. Yame bo ade che 31st da. Obia to no Bruno Obia. I mean, omo agro ne de. Omo agro ne de, e de.
1: Welcome, Martin.
9: Good morning, IGP.
1: Bibi abo.
9: Bibi be fine.
1: Bibi e come out. And now I say good morning.
8: Good morning.
1: Kwaku ye ne Henry e di nkomo wie on the squad ne clarity kakra odi amae. Mame ensha se oho. Me wi anoma ba e senior ona fi ono aye the Lady, Nafi, Mamma, and I say, so I wrap you up. Nafi, a beer lines on the idea to me. Shall say, Mammy,
9: Papa, you better say, na official mouthpiece of the Ghana Football Association, Henry Asante Chum. One in a Casano, I want a submission or sense is so quiet, or sense is so say a bear and one can crash will be teacher or better to know no car because he is speaking from an official position of the FA. You get it in 10 yard with threat. A near catcher, no name, no, and our catcher. So he is communicating to us per the decisions of Omoamua national team, Nemo, and a home corner. Man and team will be brave. Squad in Ababon team 28. And I'll say, I'm 26 and I'll be called World Cup. No?
1: Yeah.
9: I'll say 28 and I'll be called World Cup. I'm 26 and I'll be called World Cup.
1: Yeah.
9: And you know, if you say other players, of course, I mean, and then I'll be the Baba Raman, quite of our Sufi national team anymore, and they offer swab. Of course, I'm more mood follow a man on the football in and say Baba Raman, he's one of the you know top Ghanaian performers. I will Amanoni, we're in numbers, cry, name, yeah, chess, kakra. And this particular season, you know, Papa, from a possible 55 games in the season, Baba Raman bought 47. About 47 games out of a possible 55. Europa League domestic football.
1: Okay.
9: Onya, I mean, 3 goals, 3 assists, 6 goal contribution as a left footed player. Yeah, defender. Everybody is aware that no two in Kenya. We Jordan are you currently if in national team anymore? Baba Raman, he won more cup games for Blasters than any other current player be our national team in him. Over 50 games and our ball for the country since, I mean, Ucheki, ni date or Saturday, yeah, or the area national team, no, na Obeson, the Bob Reshe, the first game was on the 24th of March, 2013, a World Cup qualifier, Yeshega, Yeshe Sudan 4-0. In two for what bar, we be with the number of years our ball. I mean, national team, you know.
1: Okay.
9: And then 3 years ago, national team, you know, because of certain reasons, you feel, say, personally, also to be taking a break now, or reflecting on so many things before me to me, but back. He's good, he's a coach, you know, convinced him about. He's a good player. Mm-hmm. And one thing I want to hear me, Dennis, you know, you never kind of crutch here when I left back, you know, free national team now, because
1: you
9: say, problem, you have problems, and he, and you better do, you never cassano bit to me, about back, and all about the bar. I mean, a bad boy of mine, and he's a good, he said. A player like Baba Raman, rubber back no boot him no.
1: Okay.
9: Henry make a comment to me. Now, saying the own opinion there, and the boss he's serving no. Now some wakano what we
1: comment to Bayan.
9: You were cat and or they bring back the love by you.
1: Mm-hmm.
9: Okay. Now, Papa, you're hey. And if you say World Cup squad release in Faso Nisuanka England for release on the squad,
1: I don't know Faso Nisuanka.
9: So if you say Yamfa squad in Metro Bonti, no, sir, enye oblige enye ohye enye mrekwan so nti an command di di Spain on waji work abu Ghana ni wonim yansa cho no Spain nti no de ne di aba wo de ne ofu se enye oblige enye ohye fair paper you are number one a man na ho but your common sense instinct should tell you say the people you are serving, this is not a club side. This is a national team.
1: Yes, Kwari, you're
9: there. I'm a dumb, yes, sir.
1: Dear
9: Hina, America.
1: Can't you?
9: Who decided to say 55 for no way?
1: Hello, sir.
9: Hello, sir. And your shirt, so many 50. 55 for Nabar Bontia, and then Faswana di Beba. And Faswana di Beba is number one. Player, but who saw 55 for the minimum, say, Wakamu. And the serious, you can say, as yes, serious scrutiny. He is part of the people, the country, of what consideration you consider. No, you share the performance. You didn't 55 players, you may consider you may potential 26 to the World Cup or the final 26 to the World Cup. And you more boosted the player. No, a can be this which the ball now, you see, get you to have fair assessment so that if player A is chosen over player B, we can properly come here and assess it. Is it personal reasons of the coach? Is it something too personal to the coach? And now, per the metrics, you know, the number speaks for itself. In some cases, you apply common sense. Common sense.
1: Okay.
9: And you mean you know, you apply common sense, you know. And bringing back the, we are building a national team, not a club side. And the national team, the supporter, no, you can once, and the supporter doesn't have the opportunity, say, or no, they can say, computer, question what, and all to quite common inter player supporter, and you know, you your photo can cut him. I'm no more sure. Scouting of players and supporting a German. And come up here because we're national team. No, be a first information and coming supporter. No, so that the supporter will be part of the building of the national team.
1: Okay.
9: No, no, no contribution. And he said, ah, I said, when no, I'm communicating and I'm paying him. Oh, your team is saying this. It's in you're supporting a deco. But to come out boldly and say, maybe I'm teaching him. It is a metal bontia
1: and then 55 man squad require babontia da ben.
9: Oto adu dia no de buy.
1: But 55.
9: Oto 55 buy. And send the final squad neighbor.
1: Oh yeah sure.
9: Yes, Oto 55 for the buy.
1: 55.
9: Omo de buy. Oto provisional man squad. Mon check I better check mami. Oto provisional man squad e buy. Che. Yeti hey. As a serious country. Papa. You were serious issue at hand. Because if the mandated date in the coach in the bay, it means the coach is going to name a squad on for Mumbo match, and then there are two of us.
1: Then, does it matter? Then, it will be one more cap for the national team. That doesn't mean they won't give me a call up. But money can't know a good no more. It's always the first.
9: Any player, seven American. Missy will coach in the name or no team or they could because we're here. The third clips coaching him more match and all the team in the barb. That is what I'm a bonus of fairness by that age.
1: Won't
9: you them? Missy, the mandated date in what coach in the final squad. It means the period the coach was hired up to now. So the final day, the squad will be presented to Ghana and say they could walk up and coach, you know, on 14 team ball match. Yeah,
1: it doesn't matter.
9: It matters.
1: How?
9: How say?
1: Yeah, I'm going to coach. I'm going to have a time number. Into the team, you call the squad.
9: Oh, the team.
1: And I'm going to play a match as well. Team the squad. Is that the point?
9: Into the assessment, you say?
1: No, the assessment. Why you?
9: Osho Eclipse.
1: Now, Henry, tell you what church you're doing, my from the period they are appointing, you know, one more the number of clips of Mashe, one more the number of live games I watch, one more the number of games I watch our players in Punyawe. And you are saying some more match, and it doesn't still matter. It doesn't still matter.
9: It doesn't matter.
1: It doesn't matter.
9: It doesn't matter. It doesn't matter. All 14 Nimbo game will be a matter when your team are equal.
1: Why your assessment?
9: No, what you're just saying, players will be a 15
1: minute. Why your assessment? Coach, they were Jumana say, go and monitor and make a squad for it. So, only that doesn't matter.
9: The only thing I mean, per se, McCorny baby, and say, you're the best because sometimes you can see a four player to player comparison, it will be too personal. And I don't want to do too personal on national radio like a big platform like this because a bit is a offense in Yama.
1: Yeah,
9: explanation of the mind. Yes, I'm going to explain it well. So, coach, that far. player no 3 matches spend one but say onya injury no no national team in bonafide property. Joseph Pentel is fighting with the same position with the Sunama. Go and check his numbers in there. The day Yakobo walk up and can say go and check his numbers. And who coach it makes sense to use a player on ball match over a year on it your merit because a bonafide property for him. But other players from the national team need it. And the coach in the clips and I know who say, ah, well, before they play more than 1 year, no, the clips in your good into the young man and back number one national team. But other players here who feel say, I'm more much to you to me, call national team. Then from calling him,
1: Mamina say, Ken Kaninja. Kwaku Vedef na Ute Nenka Adope Ewo Jumedia Nso Ye live wa Sempa 94.7 Sounds in ye live wa Asida 105.9 And afi Midiama 92.9 We enye the Tuesday's edition of the Ultimate Sports Show Enche nana se yeba be friend sisi ya Mani nye ni di na afi minu Because mini mise tia uti hey Upeso uye ye Okay nye mimra Dede is out of the squad Dede is out of the squad
9: Oh
1: We are making the final squad explanation,
9: Henry Diamayano. Henry Akasa, he has spoken like a communicator, and I like the way I was communicating him. With the exception of Bio Kasa, or no access to emails between your money FIFA and no BBC question be about corner. But he has really spoken. I mean, this is the kind of communication I attend BIA, not every real free, some of our communicators. But, Maestro, I mean, Mr. Wasemba Kuhn. The band the Yabo Wills match.
1: Yabo no the second of next month.
9: On the second of.
1: Yeah, presenting squad on the first.
9: And you're presenting squad
1: on the first.
9: On the first. And our squad now say the more kind of chess a 28-man squad.
1: Yeah, presenting we are on the squad.
9: I don't know. Then me just sebi you. You're technical people, then you're penny for now. Running your football in your man for common sense beyond. And they say, almost squad, yeah, almost person, almost chance, almost the Magana.
1: Oh, I didn't know because of common sense.
9: Football, yeah, yeah.
1: Language, you know, it's common sense.
9: They tell me too, Sebi.
1: No, Sebi, they prefer common sense, you know.
9: Because one, so, oh, share, listen, yeah, oh, CSA, and no, any of the World Cup.
1: When is here?
9: Oh, now, oh, see, I mean, so,
1: now, we tell the communication data.
9: Refer
1: to the communication data.
9: You see, technically, no, share, you were five. Goalkeepers and our squad.
1: Aye.
9: Yeah, Po me and Sande Beko. World Cup.
1: What's all we'll be true in World Cardo? Bet me the back what can I for?
9: Many problems.
2: As simple F.
9: Now you have a game against Wales. Which of course is also a very important game.
1: Pa.
9: Before the Wales game, no one submit to a list of you. Sebi Manusu Siminasu. Football be a bit of football. It be an out Wales match, you crown. Players back one am you know. Obi okra, o freedom man mu honum kra e ba wo so no acclimatization kra to timi be yare. Obi o honma bi a training no anya knock bi.
1: Yeah.
8: Walk up in there.
9: Obi honma match na mu kra no.
1: Obi bra. Possible.
9: What happens then?
1: So you go back to the provisional squad.
9: Where is the provisional squad?
1: That is what they have submitted to FIFA.
9: Where is it?
1: It's with FIFA. I want to create changes.
9: So? Whoa, my strategy. The provisional squad now can now create changes. You need provisional squad, bro.
1: That is true.
9: Me meti hai. Me need provisional squad.
1: That is true.
9: I ati ati ati. I'm saying, I could be bonti.
1: I am going to be a
9: baby. I'm almost there. Be a fake. And you're correct. So who are the players? Ah, sebi you manage to swim now. So maybe see. You bet me. Eddie and Niato said. So my strategy ni hold maybe I'm performing you hold on. Wait for your replacement.
1: But I know. What person just said? I know your duty. And know you're the technical team the duty into a sabbatia me FIFA.
9: Maestro,
1: no answer I catch a FIFA making you Nana say question.
9: Maestro, I won't say the last time I bar me catch all say
2: a Semper F
9: E. Your World Cup here, you quit me because I ha out to time and then me bab the any bread super papa you to free one. Me bar be me catch all say me person by criticizing coach behavior because coach here to my money. Oh, how many days to the World Cup? I say, Bibia, you just. It's criticizing the crown. Well, when you sit back and ask yourself, say, Papa, you're criticizing, no criticizing up a day. Because I'm wrong, what's the baby? 73-year-old man, or call the pension, and I'm a co-founder, the number said, of Amoko World Cup. World Cup, not the more called the crown, place crap, only more.
1: Wait a moment, I'm wow. We're Michael Kuhn,
9: yeah,
1: the brother of Derek Kuhn.
9: Okay,
1: why post this is here.
9: Okay,
1: now, Mamin kind for. Information to my listeners. I say just to clear up the rumors.
9: Yeah.
1: Derek's nationality switch is completed. the reasons for his exclusion

0: sabi sebi yo sebi yo ye enye tomatoes ni eto mm. Ye nyina ball na ye nyina ye
1: ye ye
0: ye fia mm. Ball so na sebi yo ye nyan kwasi afosa
2: the ultimate
0: the statistics no en nitro your players here, and I don't want to look. I am a person.
1: You don't want to look down on any player.
0: Person, look down any player. And I feel so sad, especially with Joseph Pinto.
1: For the second
0: whether,
1: time.
0: I don't know whether it's going to be the Lion Kingston of our time here.
1: For the second time.
0: For the second time.
1: Too bad, yeah.
0: I just don't know what is happening. Is it because of where he's coming from? Because that's perception. He's a Palmer boy from Palmer. I just don't want to believe it. I don't want to believe it. But who you say now? I'm not going to share. I'm not going to say, look at Joseph Pence's numbers.
1: Yeah.
0: Compare it to about 8 of the current squad here.
1: Attackers. You're getting position here, Franka. Attackers. Wingers, no?
0: And I've said, yeah, I'm in person, I criticize the coach, you know. Because the time is so. Now, why no? And the chef on my young one are or more a manipulated system. Who are those people? What are they doing to Ghanaians? Do they want to do a very big disservice to Ghanaians? The last time I buy my country, I said, ball, be beer to be so a ball.
1: Yeah.
0: What mean you lack, kitty kitty be? If you cry for 4J, any coach Shapiro bet me a co, no more to bench or not lack, yabba, near to me acquiring him. The last time I buy a country, I say, my young one who cracked a beer. Oman Peji John Dramani Mahama Sika or the Ura World Cup when say you call World Cup. A bear me ya say Ghana fully be the way I want to was a step num. Nas asking quite the black star so no more quo number samba. To say the DBI ya quite ban. A bear me ya. And this is a ten beyond a near brim. Because Maestro, what drilling near money be you wa say Obo Wills on the second. Who submitted a list on the first?
1: Yeah.
0: On the first, so now who submitted a list the on the second? You have to see what world's match. You
1: know?
0: Yeah. Why don't you need to say, say, Maestro, you know, if you can't get a bit of a question on them. Ghana for your taxes are soon.
1: So the point you are making is that because squad here, I say, me, you free. The point you are making is that before I bubble wheels the game,
0: not just a me, you
1: know, free.
0: Obia suspect, say, a goalkeeper simple. Sale be no suspecting.
1: Na Brian assess you.
0: Yeah, assess you.
1: I get your point.
0: I'm tired. My bread. My bread. And you see, as Ghanaians, I will say, yeah, it's also the episode. I will say, on my own, send your person, your boy, your mind. Your born, send your person, your dick. Send your person, your born. Because the last time we share a care to a Germany, who will be sad the question? Catch as a cat, it must be Ghana hanging around. Yeah, you're right full back, or bet me a book. And he's saying, right full, I hold my Ghana. I don't have money, three names. I gave him three players. Now, I'm saying, call right full back. No, so, Miki, I know, dear. Otto Crown, who call, no, no, proud, or yes, you're empty. Now, say, Diana is also got another player, and then Mediama also can be looking at that. And I told him, say, you know, you guys have done a big disservice to Razak Simpson. Look at Razak Simpson. The qualifiers are the able. He was part of the qualifiers last of all.
1: Yeah.
0: Player there, but we are losing from Kakra. But at least in your friendly games, take him to the friendly games. Let him sit on the bench and fight for his position.
1: Yeah, I get your point.
0: You don't just kill his spirit like that. You're near ball, sir.
1: Honorable Kodo Baji, my sir, tell Miki if he's tired. He should go and rest. But his day will never make it to the World Cup.
0: You see, when you talk about the day you are, I am emissary. On my way, who near my pain? Me, the late George Atta, Namely Nanetti. I live with him virtually all my life.
2: The ultimate.
0: There was a tournament at Nyako. Adiachi, you know, there was a banner headline in the Ghanaian Times. Benkayode out, George Atta in. A BSC that 1994 Tunisia 94. George Atta, your Pamuni free camp or parking in Yama or Tifia Dakra, your Huyan say, but you forbid both promoting Dindi, Amania, you see a Yan Wakras is here. Ah, what drop me, my baby Trammy Fear me, Jeremy Home, me made a Wakra. Saturday and a mobile phone, Abbey. Your home, my SU, a message, a wireless message about police headquarters, you hear her. Okay, man, you should come to Accra and then fly to Tunisia for the African Cup of Nations. In the media, sign me my way, Maestro. They be out of my force and me a prophet. You're not

0: World Cup.
1: One day.
0: Yeah, go World Cup.
1: Yeah, who do you be see?
0: Don't rule out the day are you. Mm. Obiame ruling it out. Okay. Say the day are you there. Obiame ruling it
1: Maza,
0: out.
1: Maza, now wouldn't be there in the market. Squad in a bay.
0: Me say.
1: You know, Benny, be free.
0: Say.
1: The day is out.
0: Me, me, profit. But, Niamani be a honoma.
1: Ebesi.
0: Ebesi, yes.
1: Matisinia.
0: And I have ball, yeah.
1: Matisinia.
0: Ball should be there to be a ball.
1: Matisinia.
0: That's why you did team echo on the first. Now you have a ball match on the second. Ah, I see pain. A bit of yes,
1: Mate. Mickey Charles. And as well, the neighbor Radio BAR. Time and you be chimney on the honey diet. You Radio BAR as a boom.
0: Okay, KPI as a
1: Nana Sebra. Nana Sebra. Nana Sebra. Nana Sebra. Nana Sebra. Nana Sebra. Nana Sebra. Nana Sebra. Nana Sebra. Nana Sebra. Nana Sebra. Yeah, the wife, in fact, the beautiful wife, Joel, of a year, Dominic Kisiyabua.
2: Dominic Kisiyabua.
1: Dominic Kisiyabua.
2: Obetun Tumahofe.
1: Dominic Kisiyabua.
2: Obetun Tumahofe. Umoni diye sumatiri.
1: Atri, wawo.
2: Very beautiful woman.
1: Very, very beautiful lady. Now, Dominic Kisiyabua, was a happy birthday to the angel that lights up my life.
2: Mm-hmm.
1: I am so grateful to God that I was able to find you, or find my way to you. And I can love and hold you for the rest of my life.
2: Mm.
1: To my beautiful wife, you are my today and all of my tomorrow.
2: Mm.
1: Thank you for being my everything.
2: That's right.
1: From your husband, Dominic Kisiyabua. Dominic Kisiyabua. The kids, Minerva. And I said Minerva. Deandra. And Nanayao. And we say, we love you. Lydia and Abekens and I catch you, Dominic. Say, and your message in Quattro,
2: Debbie.
1: On for Kaki Baku, Emra.
2: I know the only problem. On for Dominic, dear. Dominic, Dominic, and then the idea.
1: On show Kaki.
2: Oh, forget it. Forget it. Me say,
1: Dominic is here. Why, yeah? Because so far, we'll be able to wait me the message about
2: Dominic. Neka, Omemusi Matu and San was a son. Omemusi Matu.
1: Dominic is here.
2: Omani Yano Kuman San was
1: Dominic is here.
2: That's right.
1: And about Lydia. I don't pay Yami, Oshia, Papa. Now, unto two
2: another. Say, Yahoo, Nasta Lau, Kukray,
1: at the Dominican Hohini.
2: Hm?
1: No Hohini.
2: Send me come in now.
1: And the happy special birthday to you, Pretty Queen, Yami, Winshop, from your husband, Dominic Kisi, Yabua, was you, Odo, Obegusua, Adopa. Nana Safi, Mammy Tio, sir.
2: Maestro. And when you bring me home, squad, no, Yam Shame. Na I said you be a free mono. Mihune I said squad I was saying mihune come any geno.
1: The this the day ni publishers ni friends no. Baku dimupa e the message aba. Now I say all I can say this morning is the day is going to the World Cup regardless of the report from Henry Asante Tum.
2: Hey.
1: Mark my words.
2: Na eno no aye by force ana. Ana dia ya. Obojem.
1: Etie bia omunim bibia.
2: Na
1: na say
2: yin. Bibia nkrofo be hu because squad ne dey so hwa otimi zin to credit them. Oti asie. Na make say squad na mi hu paper so say we say manage no. Na aye say dem hu obi funu announcement.
1: Because me minim local based player ba kwa. And benefit for friend say enne onko US embassy. Now onko yen bibia na
2: visa. Onu no onko.
1: Nah, I said, leadership will be bring our away. But that's a process, it's not concerned. I said, or call for an interview. And also, me away. I said, look, I'm
2: going to
1: play about Elko.
2: Unim Rebibri, but some of my can say, you best support to Ghana Blasters because I am my team. What do I say? Name a World Cup, and you'll be a woman when need a big HR for the sake of your health. She teams in our cana, Elko Bino, Nepebaco. If I can blast us for the sake of your health, the teams in our corner, Mr. Squad, Nibia, Bauer, France, dear, Portugal, dear, England, Brazil,
1: no matter where you're going, country, be free here because
2: oh, send here
1: first choice Ghana.
2: Oh, yeah, Obet, my fan of a country, but a native of yours. What is it? It's making because, yeah, yeah, dear. So also do ring in a similar crime period for first year money. Also do ring in a similar. What's a basic form?
1: Okay.
2: The old passion, idiot, you know, will be the business idea in idiot. What did I make an answer?
1: Okay, me too, pa.
2: M. M. M. M. M. M. M. M. M. M. M. M. M. M. M. M. M. M. M. M. M. M. M. M. M. M. M. M. M. M. M. M. M. M. M. M. M. M. M. M. M. M. M. M. M. M. M. M. M. M. M. M. M. M. M. M. M. M. M. M. M. M. M. M. M. 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M. M. M. M. M. M. M. M. M. M. M. M. M. M. M. M. M. M. M. M. M. M. M. M. M. M. M. M. M. M. M. M. M. M. M. M. M. M. M. M. M. M. M. M. M. M. M. M. M. M. M.
1: Why the a surprise? Oh, ABC have finished Jan. ABC we the end a surprise. Oh,
2: players true. Ah, media can you cry? Was in come home womb. Ashmeru. Any have finished Jan.
1: I finished Jan.
2: Cried and I wrote them saying, "None of any friend. No, oh man, you could to me the king. I could finish as I could win. I could win a friend from a band and ten be a friend national team. But what can I say? Oh, Roma, your friend. Oh, but you know, giddy. Ever go qualify for World Cup? Ebi ache no lose the position. E no din nemu afedi take second division wa koba or the first division no. And so sebe oni kamafo nti no. Ye man opportunity biem.
1: Okay.
2: And wo hye ye team ya front yi. So also wo striker bi o hard dwene. O hard defenders. Obi an wo betimi na toto e yabante ho. And so Abasa. Ye mompa ye entire team na chi. Ye betimi ya no but me dey make say for the sake of your health. No ape teams no the awful say ne ho ordinary na county ne ye kwone ye kosukwan mu a no di say team na chi bia na nyame adom no mu akom anim na my sure kwan a ye mpenifo fa so handle ne ma no o mo hwe ne ye
1: very well
2: me say now una one kan nge huru so 55 man square enye bibi huhuhu bia ye de to abonte na ye
1: te so no agi tum say enye hwe but kan nge de nkwad no ka say ya ma coach Juma on for a team no more match or they call work up. I'm saying no, it doesn't still matter.
2: And no cry matter.
1: No, but they say only match be our bedding.
2: And I make it say and I'm not here. Because they say coach is a better side mean me and the information poker.
1: Because there's a situation. 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No, menu me and when they say you have a pam auto. Near you have auto and the call work up. A quantum fin yeah jan quine. And here they are, that is the situation. Are your friend of force major?
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2: Yeah. Joseph Pencil. Baby will be on kana come and tune him.
1: For the second time.
2: Baby will be on kana come and tune him. Bonnie Awayo BNT. Ama yehun di yehun in Nyanko Pona Bekana Samaman. Ebi Kurana woke up no. Oko ama bia
1: bia kusi
2: oko kupira na
1: bi bia no anye bone ne bia ne performance na coach fi se
2: but ka performance dia opani team no sa wingers ya ya frefre onwi kama din ye very good but injury prone ni team anka sa say no team ebo ni am my free injury neba
1: me dey coach ne me dey a surprise me anese
2: as a boy me kai nations cup em say dey call ya ko to papa so ko divo say me kai dey call ya no I'm saying this is a good idea. But you didn't try and tell you, or bear move back. You know, I'm saying, that boy, I didn't manage to run. So, what do you say?
1: That's a meal.
2: What proof would you be proof would be, but seven, never penny if you was the same. Design a beba.
1: Mami Nasi, Nana say, I'm Puffo, AJ, and Motinic. I'm going to be licensing to Mamina Franco Trading Enterprise, Nadaruma, and Ope, Wasoya, Sine, Nokia phones, Samsung, iPhones, and smart TVs. 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Ofrey ya. 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Aye kama kama pa. Sing test tank. Aye strong. Aye tough. Aye durable. Na anupe. Wakaye hon. Na edin komono. Edia ba. Me pacho. Ofrey no one luwa already na. Me yue friso hanu. Maya na. Me feedback anu edin pa. Mr. Wa. Any dee kwa so. Hello. Good morning.
5: Pepa.
1: Yes, sir.
5: We are not going to be
1: able to do it.
5: We are the one and only General PK on radio paper.
1: Okay, General PK. We
5: are not going to be industrial area. And I'm going to be PME. Soccer. I'm going to tell boss, Nana Kwabana Asensu, Unina Bako Pe. The BIA will be an emission of you for our boss. Soccer. You can't go back to Pe. I say, Ghana Hanum. And go for the football, no more for Buma can go back, back. Or tie up blasters and deny it for 80 years, Ghanaians. Or won't be a back. You took a tournament near free group stages. F4 and run an approach and pack a for crash on Pura, a big class in their regime. Oh, fuck up on your shit. Hey, look at it, I say. If the bump my squad over there, then I bear you. Common sense. Who hear you, Pabi? I also apply common sense. Can I first say, common sense is common, but it's not common to everybody. Oh, it's here in Ghana for the womb, but about blast, I don't see a better for you. But you don't see a better for you. Coach Carlos Cress, or so the 28 months for a babble thing. So, when will you say, or you will work up on it? Yeah, the initial, and the cow, the initial, the cow. We all can say you're Ghanaian. You're mine, you're Ghana. You're not just him, you're the blaster. It is our money, you're Kaya. You're the SMS support. Now, I'm not going to share with group studies. I'm not going to share with group studies. Group studies in Kuano. They say, oh, you're Ghana. You're a group studies. Group studies specialist. You're not going to say, oh, group studies, you're a free MSF. They have a comment now, group studies, you're a free MSF. I'm not going to say, group studies, I'm a free MSF.
1: You're a
5: big game. That's a new group.
1: General BK. General BK. General BK.
5: Okay.
1: No, Susu, how home now many did they say? Lateral and Jemen Chowadi. On the 30th, you know, game, no, game, bear. Final game, no.
5: Game, bear. On the 30th.
1: No, Debbie, UCL, no.
5: Oh, Paris Saint Germain, Arsenal.
1: Nah, Asempa, you need Lateral and Hemphan, you call telecast game, no live.
5: Oh, well, Tema, we are medium.
1: Tema Hemfa, sir.
5: T. Habana. Come to die.
1: Not much in the time here, time being.
5: About 4 p.m.
1: Now, William, final question. PSG, why no coach PSG team? No?
5: Luis Enrique, and no coach PSG.
1: Fantastic. And Neya, Wanya, a year Bakui. About on Saturday by 2:30, now I do T. Habana. Now, I wanna final a year quiz, Rebecca, from now with TV on Saka. Why?
5: I have 75 inches. 75 inches.
1: Maybe I should bet me any idea, bro. So, you need to answer the bank to Wadaroma. Why?
5: 2:30 on.
1: 2:30 pepe. Electroland Ghana. And we move so yesterday. The Achidi be bringing.
5: So, I'm going to buy me for the casino because I'm in the so treby.
1: Uba, Uba, you BBI, me have the size and sunny the amount.
5: Let me say today.
1: Uba, you BBI size, I'm here and sunny the amount.
6: 0302216546.
1: Hello, good morning.
6: Hello, good morning, Papa Matsu.
1: Yes,
6: I'm
1: Pacho. When you? I'm from DJ. I'm DJ. Na DJ. Na DJ. I'm DJ. The 30th of May, the final of the Champions League. No, company Ben IGS City. Now, so I watch chair there.
6: Oh,
1: cha, yeah, listeners, in Ghana for you now, Cherry Bibria.
6: Oh, it has happened to the crowd.
1: Fow, and it's a TV now, umpe. Company, my boy, my bonny dish is here, I'll be some, sir, a for any so, for any so time, babe.
6: Oh, so that's the idea to them, because
1: it's not the idea to them, my way. So, what 30 company be with Hanum, one over your chaddy. Well, your child, your gun, ha, say TV, I can see, say fridge, I can see, double door, be beer, a ya can see, now ya Champions League, cry, call your matches, no, you know, why, then you ask him, company, bang, any friend or child, your gun, ha.
7: Any a cobra.
1: 0302216545. Hello, good morning. 0302216546. Hello, good morning. Yes, I'm Pacho. When you?
8: Hey, Pacho, number one coach, Coach Abraham in Kansa.
1: Okay.
8: And I'm doing now from your Purugu Chakapama.
1: Chakapama.
8: Papa Maestro.
1: It's a company behind the air child.
8: Papa Maestro, with you, a very quick one. Me Pacho, questions and answers. Me person me contribute to the show. Me Pacho, what are you? Ghana for say. A band selectioner. Who be a problem? Thank you, be a problem. Maybe I'll be open at them, young financial, and maybe I'll be our status at the machine, young financial, will be a problem. But after selection, you know, I can't boom. Yes, support your team, said yes, Fata. We shall be Samia. Let us say, be there, you get in the COVID cup. Yes, that is me. So to that, say. But one good thing now, I am a day, Papa my strength is a Baba Abdul Rahman. Ayatun Safren. Ayame de pa and de pa. Well, the day you become one, a boy. But as a man, man, so I will see a kind of boom. Now your support.
1: Any baby, I call.
8: When Dennis are Papa Maestro, the sky's our limit. You have a quick three ever work up in Mupayi, Midasi Bibri.
1: Yami Shopa 0302216545. Hello, good morning.
9: Hello.
1: Mind you.
9: Awenade.
1: Ya fablo so enra wanya eye achede ba kunti pato. Ene mi misa question to the chirewadwene on Friday, in fact on Saturday, one eye General PK ye be pe mienu mien sa kam ho. Na mo jina simpiesen ya hwede o di TV kesi ene be fie. Why?
9: No problem.
1: Hmm. Wa adwen chira chirewadwene.
9: Me da se. Una one kind. Kimpo problem to for the Ghana for call wake up. What in Ghana here?
1: O so ochia o.
9: Ah, Mr. Jenso. Ghana for you na kimpo na de Ghana for you na echo. Enti no. You must watch that. You can't control him. You can't control him. Ibida. Just say, "Then I'm gonna put this in my dance here." Fit. The fan of the button control tablet toss. Inya. Hey, I'm here. If there's incoming PR for Santé Kotoko, I'm not from Santé. I'm not from Bufoji. So, what should you call? Should you be wrong?
1: I'll call him.
9: I'm not here. I'm here. I'm here. I'm here. I'm here. I'm
1: Squad, baby,
9: Papa,
10: A
1: simple question, maybe I say, company bain, I am a body, say, woman, a year, ma, a cheddar cassier, who's a yasta, you may be
10: a chassis, company Ghana. Eddie, company Ghana.
1: Oh, that be bored, dear, me and in the born one, I'm best at Umiti.
10: Company Ghana, limited.
1: Company, ni din in your mind.
10: 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And then I have a book.
1: There be men canis, I make try na canny ye.
10: Oh, there was a machinaka, and he said, it's a man trying to come mechani, and one, I mean,
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10: no one else sponsor.
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1: Okay. And this Saturday, brabe, come home. Why?
10: Whatever, my mother. Yes, you want to. That's it. Now, we're coming.
1: Yes, I'm a final caller. No. I'm making a match.
10: Okay.
1: Meso, I am a final caller.
10: Aha, okay. People just say, you ever bought a coach in the ordinary squad in our 28th, and I'm a boy.
1: Sir, pepe.
10: And he, Yabo Bosso, I come. Name Pacho, players are from Muna, Yadu Moko Ball, Mexico match, you know. A Mudu do a saying, Omutrika team in the home.
1: Me Pacho, apart from goalkeepers, me and Noah, Omoko joining, and Obia.
10: Name Pacho, Mexico match, your cowboy, you know, not in Fazobe Pan and also. If it's not coach name, me say, coach name, the young, me say, players are from Munina, so we come back for any match, no. Friendly match, a year, Colonel. Now, me say, oh, so friendly match, no. We are Ghana, you know, come who be beer. And as long as a player, we are mobile, player, mobile. Maybe coach, your father, keep on and then. And for me, person, sir, you keep a Ghana, you keep a number one, and person overcome. But we are day, I Benjamin Savage, or your has Mimi Kotokoni, or your has me, Mupa Mutum, which I am put a betray. Benjamin Savage, where they, Mupa Mupa, Yan Shay 20, Yagana for your sea panel, yet they never call. Quit the payers that move from Munino, or the Benjamin Savage, Yatana, Anita, and Olumquadia, Munkas only your own case, young for more, send you a mumbo, body be done for. I'm calling you a crash on.
7: Now, company did the same.
10: Electronic Ghana Limited. Yes.
7: Baba, eh. And as a young for friending in a fancy ha, I wish you for some perfumes in 94. Point 7 years down at Team Kunya Sida Tuesday's edition of the Ultimate Sports Show and the Airbow Korea Sansu live wo Asida 105.9 Ewa Takura de and Afi wa Takwa Air Live wa Mediama 92.9 Ewa yeah the heart of Takwa. Yade no ebesi ya wo messages ni bebrina ba famous birthdays and so ewa ha ye be trying ho aba na yakofani nyina so ede abro. Na mamin kancho se ye framana ni ba. The MTN FA Cup Committee Chairman Ewaha, the MTN FA Cup Committee Vice Chairman, and so Ewufiha. Yanumu Ebedi Enkomo Bibrina Efa the final of the MTN FA Cup. Wouldn't say season no a young rapid up sa ye we MTN FA Cup final na na the season 2025-2026 no nani nyina yakulusi abana wie na bibia e kama enyoma ben enem penifo e dia share under their sleeves up gede e awiti the final yanko fa ma no ne ensem no emfamra na king kaninja tena se yanche wa ma no ne kra ye kwa basisi ya ye ba empenifo tena se na ye de enkomo no e dia share so kaninja yanko
11: 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pay me the bet to draw and say to me at the amount of fee yet to me addressing a jubilee and so ebe kwa kwa kwa we no mom yabe kwa walk up ni mu na yabe story say to me but yeah club football kakram 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Pep Guardiola the number one fan pa and NBA superstar Bill O'Neal or indeed Michael Jordan when he said to me by Jumede and I said you know me patro Manchester City players the current players the former players you know when he said to me Tim Jones so and my Bernardo Silva when he said to me Eka Sao Jumede and I said it's a white t-shirt when he said to me I said the arena hono omu tumi di Pep 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
12: And I feel tonight that really means that connection that this club for Khaldun Al Mubarak and all the people and with all the city fans that connected with words from the first minute. So thank you so much. I don't have enough gratitude. And now with always I will have the rest of my life something on my heart. Thank you so much.
11: We are in some opinion, DB Pep Guardiola, what is ready to ja? We are burning the sun of party, let me call, so call up live arena. And when a Jubilee net to ja, Menoka say Pep Guardiola, he is no more the coach for Manchester City. Next, I didn't a Jubanina, so I bought the real new coach take over. Me patro premiership, no, and your man city in Kwana Fe, one more adding new coach, I bet you, Jubatian, you're a partner, and so mommy say, and they do a photo, so Emami, me patro coaches are, one more batches, EP, and the new coaches, Yalani Apano, Tennis se timan ni didi AFC Bournemouth me patro mu coach ani din adi chese Anthony Arola is no more the coach for the team of season abere no me patro Marco Rose and wa ba be take over no wetu wa ba be coach e dia ma AFC Bournemouth team no and wa chirom na se coach ani didi Anthony Arola no oni club bi ase Manchester United and opening din koma Chelsea for ni opening din koma na coach ani muso betu yakọ ho na so report e ban se na Chelsea for coach United so akonfirm Michael Carrick am opening Waje Juma, Batoni Juma, and Donny Arola and Sam Adamidi Tujay, Mepatoko Fulham Bob Bokonwa, reporter Eba, and his opinion team, Adam Marco Savoy.

Matimum, reporter Eba, and so running in the Mako Silva, one also Charles Fon in the Kodim Kamo, and then a numso car such as a Fulham Timo, one Kotibium, and then Charles Akopam, and as a Mako for running team, editors as Jabi Alonso, and Mom Amateurs and Mako Silva, Mepacho Wolfu Fulham, no, one also Quakotanafi, and no reporter, and also Mepacheba. Now you wait for Europa Conference Ligretto Ja Evia, Mepacho Coach and Edidi Oliver Glasner, where your coach Edmar Crystal Palace. Reporter Eba, and it's opening so first July. One is in a contract in a baby, Assemblyman Crane Coffee, and yet it is on a super to a talk of food. Now for a quoted money, did the Crystal Palace, and also a reporter, Menokasi, who quotes a Crystal Palace team, and also to me, Mepato Leeds United, Leeds United, I'm a manager.

position. When we are 70 and that's a 47 pointer. When we are 14th position of the English Premiership table. So report to Eba. And it's a quote and he did it Daniel Fakano. Me patch one to Asunafi. One quote timwa. Me patch one team at least United report if Burnley. And so catch it by the Burnley did you really get your move. Then so report to Eba and so run did this Scott Parker. Was it one tongue or soon you quote from a Burnley and until you most likely says Scott Parker. We'll reach me for West Ham, Jumano. Now for West Ham. Two

so el honmo me pacho writing Eddie Kieran McKenna when also el coach and SNA washer ni musa bibia betumi akoyi na if Swiss town we mo gain promotion we mo ba be say ke e say English Premiership ni mum report ba eni say coach no wono NHS say light na tonu so a we ba be coach team nte no latest update and the payment sanso no etimi akanye ko national team ni mu ensam kakwa but before e be ko national team me fon to hwa say Papa Maestro ni timo ni jidi Manchester United wamu captain Bruno Fernandes na no and a former Manchester United player already jidi reiki yesi papa in wako manju former player 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United well respect you know so your current captain now where your achievement at this now where born it what TV so what radio so where born it you know one also such as one Ferry Cross or become your former player no into a catch and semasa and you're in Toronto Woody and some you know and what you are working for a legendary state of stone chain you are not making any sense and no I and some I mean okay say Bruno Fernandes and so what to be I'm a former Manchester United player already Eddie Roy King and Usobe Toja reporter free Scotland and also Eba the Scottish Mercy and a Benton did Scott McTominay reporter Eba and say coach and team editor Steve Clarke one more editor so this Scotland national team no Eba World Cup and I say yes and Orani D Eddie Steve Clarke where coach Eddie Manchester Scotland national team no me pacha Benton team and Scott McTominay 69 games are so far what ball Edema Scotland you know and Muma Kumaku 62 and your coach and did Steve Clarke and Mama Tomini Akonya into my Tomini say our maximum respect and my coach and again and Steve Clarke and only did the Scottish national team no now above the told you say coach in the contract you know and so you see after the World Cup no opening the contract to the Messi now mom and a reporter Eba and it's opening and again and Steve Clarke Scott McTominay was who catch a Scottish Federation they say woman starting off a contract extension negotiation no woman coach and again and Steve Clarke and opening what to me about Scotland yeah, but that's only me day. Coach, you need

0: Mariska, Mariska. When I'm saying Mariska, Command City. Mariska Command City and Xabi Alonso kwa Chelsea inti anopei wei ene kakra bayansa and some nibi dancing in it when the card are two so on the first you know next World Cup countries no be a submitting a final squad yadi kwa World Cup papa yadi best simple in fabadi ya what you say we kwa semi ja presentation I'm sorry nese ha me former boss na abano what you say ha be vye kama upiye 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
1: Debbie
0: Ubekono Namirofa was not at ya, Nami Mami, Auntie Adwam of Fansotia. Omo interview no be a new, on our show any man will be so, and your paper don't in Obebe Sassage will be to me. Sky Power, a big platform. Can you do it? We are sure. Go and do it. It's you, see, Papa.
1: Okay. Mate, Maminase, Ken Kaninja, Ken Kaninja. Kwaku Vedev na Tirinka. I'm an onin sem latest, super latest. Nina, what you are doing live was Sempa 94.7 Samsung Air Live. I said that 105.9. And I've a live BM Ewa Media Man 92.9. 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
2: I'm
1: going to say, Maminti Wimra, me baya, meni, Omo Ebenya, a chit chat, Kakrabi, the MTN FA Cup this season. And on the Rapi Abian season, you know, the 2025. 2026, you know, said the BMC and on a fee, almost you, my 2 months in a pan. Penny for her now, then two a kit to a bimra, ya buy ya, ya no more, Edin Komono, as she shall so. Midi, my shoe, TV, everybody's here.

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2: Ghana have done it. Ghana heading to the fifth World Cup.
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0: And summer would war, AC

0: Yeah, yeah, bro. 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Asempa yetia.
1: Over 1900 matches brought us to the football finals month. But history doesn't care about the journey. It only remembers how it ends. The Premier League, Betway Prem, UEFA Champions League, Serie A, La Liga and more. 8 trophies, 1 month of mayhem to decide them all. Stay connected and watch DStv to catch the football season finale this May. It's on.
0: Summer would war a singing. A more cassia was out to be a sampa it.

0: Asempa from SCL Fun Day. 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
0: Energy, Tia Bruchenkomo, Aqua Manqua, Akuntejo, Eddie Bro was Sempa, 94.7 FM. So,
2: it drew me down as the Indian woman on it. You almost see a cacra, you almost will hunu, yes, yatia, yenetrasia, yakabum.
3: Memory debia, a bonusia, a pemusia, a question of what change lay your home, our approach, said the Yakumu, any diabe drufi, the hum, near her, the ye, near the abba, the enyano, and you can say, ye,
2: say, abrochin kuma na dimu tintim pa
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0: selling son say e mimi ne de bia 6 p and Boganie Abuche Komoni.
6: Over 1900 matches brought us to the football finals month. 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It only remembers how it ends. The Premier League, Betway Premier, UEFA Champions League, Serie A, La Liga and more. 8 trophies, 1 month of mayhem to decide them all. 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It's on.
0: Sema wudwa esinyina emu akesi a ewosa wuti biara asempa yetia e na obetino asempa yetia e ye kase bo a ye de brawo e wo asempa fm enwe no nsia empire 630 sharp ensema wudwa esisi ye hu hia ni nyina ye de brawo asempa yetia e ye straight to the point essence asempa yetia
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asempa FM sun ye 94.7 e chan ka crebi kwa jabu afu on crowd so we are back na enkomo bebre e wo ho na wuti se nwumre e him se dia obia nyobia obia nyobia.

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Nina Africom Travel and Tour. 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Nina yeah.

Ochadian, Umpawe, Ochadian, with the others of a friend, Africom Travel and Talk for 0595. Watch me 0596 374618. 0596 374618. Oh, friend, Bejo, so. And I'm saying, New Mano, Uchasia, Spaces in Usapa. DSTV in Efrey. Now, DSTV 7 Country, the biggest football tournament is here, and DSTV is giving you the front row now, front seat now. What do you say? When you hear the FIFA World Cup 2026, and DSTV, Eddie Mawo, now, 7 Country, BBA bet me a chain, BBA bet me a chain, and so World Cup here, a chain and chain, a chain and yay, World Cup, a chain and yay, and not bet me a chain, then so, and walk up no ebe timi a chain ninyina eye DSTV DSTV nadaroma ene ebo awo wodi ashe na ne won simen kan chew se ubenya games na hwe ewa dedicated HD channels 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

0: Po, a Genasi Road. Now, dear Dewa Chenese, ye have free nationwide delivery. And I had the Emma War. Umpaway, oh Pedia, Umpaway, oh Pedia, aye Emmaros, oh Madaroma, and so a care home. Okay, enti ya deno actually ha ya ba studio na mse mpenifu atinase na ya di yankoma ni nina no edi ashisha so edi ya mama kacho se the final of the MTN FA Cup no on Sunday the 31st ena baso na emu 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and Season, 2025-2026, and Tim Komono, Ebedepa, Mamma Konami Mampeni, Foyatimuma Kwaba, Nafi, Yenfay, and Komoboro, and Shasie. Honorable Wilson Atta. Arabo, good morning.
1: Good morning.
0: Arabo, na bibi abo kore.
1: Nyamia dum ene onpa ebo. Ene wajuma pa. Yada mase. Afibia mwa na mukra competition.
0: It's a headquarters there.
1: Aye. And one was a hani ba first. Yes, ati promotion na. Ye first up.
0: Headquarters.
1: We don't break the tradition.
0: Fantastic. Fantastic. Frank Nwankolo Nelson. Chairman, good morning.
2: Morning.
0: Chairman, how's it been watching?
2: What's that? We're around. Now you should share me.
0: Yeah.
2: That's how we frame you, sir. But me also, they be out of chairman.
0: But chairman, me tell you, catch it.
2: At least yeah, better che bibi obi aso bet. At the end of the day, yes, season na the best bet has.
0: Yeah. Egusu. Mo ye better che bi no.
2: Yeah. Che.
0: Akunta ma che.
3: Akunta. Awe.
0: Di ja boko ye.
3: Oh, better bi o ha. Are ha. What the problem to pa?
0: How do the vice chairman of Jabu pa?
3: I'm just saying better bi o ha, man. I have a problem to pa. Also, bi o ti America ni bi o ti your friend is saying.
2: Romania.
0: but this year the only better chairman.
3: What's it?
0: This year the house is better. Chairman.
3: You better be an a better.
0: Yeah. Okay.
3: But better be an go baby out.
0: Pass no way.
3: Yeah.
0: But the emperor took on the house in semi. Chairman, I think sir, this year, I don't know whether you better say a quiz and I say inquiry regarding the FA Cup. The final the dumb and immediate dreams and the nations. How would you describe that final? A befitting final.
1: When we say MTN FA Cup, yes, it will be a new beer.
0: Yeah.
1: It's one competition, a bear expose you. So fundamentals you weaker.
0: Okay.
1: MTN FA Cup bear expose you.
0: When the fundamentals are weak.
1: So team ninja, a winner bear expose you. Okay. But when we say there's one thing about it, a knockout competition.
0: Yeah.
1: It is a player so we are very determined and I do not part of my name so yeah. We no make up baby or mopi. And that's what happens. But we hear what has happened especially even nations semifinals.
0: Yeah.
1: Omo Adriana. The way an Adriana for a determined investment omo yeah omo pass we drew days ahead preparation bibia they were very fired up.
0: Okay.
1: But baller nations bored that day no unjin dey omo na omo struggle or league game they play so well and if they come up with that performance
0: okay
1: ubia nyu ubia.
0: But are you not disappointed say your boy competition a winner team are oko final in your competition equal relegation. The last game our boy in the league, I'm not caught that relegation. No, the boy final in your competition. Are you not disappointed as a committee?
1: I wish to say Nkomo no J League no cry. So that it will be easier to sell.
0: Yeah.
1: On them in general. Yeah, yeah, Jumano. Teams are on be true final no. Omo ni etom. Ti yamiya wadum na kunya your worst rupa, the yara is easier because the supporters in here so excited near you know. But trust me, football party be pa ye be ye no. Hey Sunday, party be a ye be ye no. Oh, be drew.
4: I know you're the mother too much, na na.
1: I am telling you, say football party be a ye be several Sunday, you know. Dreams versus nations match be a de be good field no so no. You not believe say they see a simple. I'm telling you now. Before that, no so cry. What on cutting red? Be a yashi.
4: Cutting red. I'm if you say a match. I know she pa.
1: Hey. Papa.
4: Has
1: on kwalado. Now what we say has traditionally. Omo kwalado is very good. Uda who shares the shamokwez. Ablade. You know ni. Charlie has on kwalado. Omo is good and. The way I'm meaning to go on Kwalano, this is the future. Oh.
4: Yeah.
1: So we are seeing the future on Sunday.
4: On Sunday.
1: Na koto go on Kwalano, there's a ball. Ball.
4: Don't come up qualify for the second division.
1: And you know, AIBI Ashishen, football party be Ashishen, and one say is the last competitive gathering.
4: Yeah.
1: Ah, we are near a World Cup. We want to send a signal to the world. Okay. Say we are Ghanaians, we love our football. What was our nation?
4: Yeah.
1: Man share empty and every cup at Ghana tari. And on Sunday, expect to say, Obia bar with their family and friends and we to come and send a signal to the world, say, a blaster. We are coming in our national jerseys.
4: Yeah.
1: We are coming for a football party. A party. Yeah. A football celebration. Who's a UEFA Champions League? Number four before
4: here. Yeah, but on a Saturday.
1: Where the ultimate, the final party, all so, Ghana has it. Now the footballer. Aha, bear the asking baby.
4: But, Chairman, the final one, and Zamako Vice Chairman, so no, yeah. I am a final gamer. The euphoria you create around the venue. Yeah, Bonyum, you did it, yeah, Chad, dear, any other. Can never be said of this one because of the ban on drumming and dancing. And so my father.
1: You so yeah. So what would we say? Ways and means. You so. Oh, hobby, I can assure you, say hobby. Oh, hobby, Jamorov. I'm telling you, say men fan, young fan too. That's how nim. Yeah, grow the opening ceremony. Be a baby, no. You won't be there. Oh, David. That's it. That's it. Every good son. Yeah, Galam safe for him. Galam safe for him. Now, say first, you catch your attention. No coma, bosom to be cool.
4: Yeah,
1: you usually win a Galam safe. You're moons out. You're goons out. You're Galam safe. Now, bosom no cry. Okay.
4: Uncle Frank,
2: yes, sir.
4: Young guy, because over the years, under your watch, you must supervise some couple of games and the finals. I am very befitting. Now, no, what Abraham Kasimi who said, yeah, is here, Fepa. And then the bit of ingredients, I'm going to come Sunday, day, now, and leave it up to the building.
2: Well, first of all, Medasi, we should then say, we're going to football, no? Yeah, baby, nations war.
4: Ah,
2: Now, who say club no no call relegation? No, so on the final, I'm a MTN FA Cup.
4: No, Mupe, Nisa.
2: On also yeah, another good thing.
4: Mupe.
2: Because in nations, per se, we prove a point, you know. Say relegation, na Ekodia.
4: No, or Africa on the ticket of the MTN, now Oba or Bebo Division.
2: Say before or call relegation, yes.
1: Is
2: it
1: though? What are
2: they? Nations, per se, we prove a point, you know. And I'm yeah, sure, say. At the end of the day, we be share nations, no ball now, they are qualified to play in Africa because we share nations structures and every other. And just say me the
4: dreams.
2: But at the end of the day, the determinations never nations. No, just say that chairman no call match na mobile with Adriana and everything. Yeah. We share match, no say Adriana could have na moye kotoko before we do that level. Namuko ye a nation no. Ah, masa enya sebketwa. Ntie, ube huna nations no. Eno dia meta nations nechi. Enye se, but at the end of the day, a very good match I'm gonna for because you said a chairman ka. A last match na ebo ebo Ghana before e call World Cup. But team no na e call relegation na e Ghana. We be be pay attention. Say, ah, mm. you say I'm way deep. Okay. I then I'm okay relegation. Okay. So we both find us. Okay. Yes, so tell you another good advantage that anybody will be a baby.
4: But what would they all supporting nations?
2: Nations say, move side the and say the other side. But at the end of the day, no, they only the family home. Because when you say Dr. Chedia, a human or Yedia, we'll be an in Ghana football. Now call our brankets and Obeshe there. Facilities in Papanesi, Unim say, on so many football and chair. And my man, very good percentage in terms of Ghana. And yes, I'm a support on it. You say, bet media football, baby, a beco Yedia. On that side, yes.
4: Now, this time around, Nioma Ben Amode Eba, sometimes I'm a chaddy. Now, they quite a moon chaddy.
1: National event.
4: Okay.
1: It is no longer just an MTN FA. This is a national event. Yeah, you know, national event. Show BB to the world that this is Ghana. You know, we want to be careful. You know, be actually Ghana, the whole global, you know.
4: Mm. Frank, Ghana. Uncle Frank, how is this one going to be special over the other ones? And how?
2: Well, the speciality, and I'll be who said, Chairman Akadi, again, my father was chairman, who suggested in Russia. Who be say, I be share, then I be share. Me catch, say, on that day, you be share Jesse. But, indication normal, say, bra. BBC, because who caught fear with the same spirit now the bar because there are so many things now the back of fear. Say on that particular day, 31st of May.
4: Okay.
2: Bra UG Stadium.
4: Very well.
2: Frank Nelson and I'm
4: committee member. Over the years, I've been through final. I'm going to say, just final. Be a defeating final on Sunday. And I was saying, you're going to be a great game.
5: I'm going to say, for it here, Sempa. I'm say, Chairman, Vice, I'm going to say, but, they were saying, I'm going to say, MTN FA Cup,
4: forget about,
5: Obiko relegation, or, you start with Division 1, you start with Division 2. And Obia bet me a final. And I mean fan say oh nation akọ relegation ti enye a serious final. What did they agree? Agree be the kotoko last season yani Division 1 ball final.
4: Yeah.
5: And it tells you say a competition and found maybe our whether premier or division or Obia bet me a final.
4: Okay.
5: See Atiana has for are you for the young film?
4: True the move. Yeah, true life.
5: A nation occur relegation dreams are, but that I think fourth in the league.
2: Fourth spot.
5: Now you share the BC Sunday.
4: No,
5: it's going to be a match. Who knows?
1: Surprise. That one guy say dreams. Omo call calf. Omo buy no. I'm called Kafkudis, I'm called semi-final. I'm my yard, I'm a bomb, my basso, no. I'm next, you know. I'm a bofakwa, this year semi-finals. I'm a share almost to Gakope.
2: Yes.
1: And you know, MTN FA Cup there, and yet position on the table near the near the car. But my main can be picky to even come. What we say, life is about memories.
4: Okay.
1: It's about quality time. It's about the utumi, you know, who is car, who life, who rare, who good health, there, there. When your family, except to be jimony, you need to take the inquirano to a place. Emma, omani j, omo, in your family bond, and no, now, Baku cry. One no banner to out to me, that okay, or the Mekoa, anyway, but when critics are time.
4: Family
1: memories. Until I brought for to me, a juma, I'm to his car, no mako holidays. Yeah, in the juma, sir. Yeah, call ye and you cry and fire family and go, yes, no, I'll wait here. Fawo, you don't know, Mabra.
4: Fabra, okay.
1: Matias,
4: yes.
1: Fawo, you know, Mabra. Let's have a party. A party in the air. Fanny say, a party, a granny, Drinks are drinks, Jojo are Jojo. Bibia won't be.
4: But my mimi sa we in the spirit of that competition I ever on Sunday. No? Clubs, you know, dreams and nations. What are they telling you, the committee? Coming said dreams, they be an album crab, but no makas, I didn't know moka.
1: Hey, share. Oh, money, Abriel. I'm telling you,
4: you're back
1: home. Okay,
4: I
1: could try winning until you see the footage. Is ever Yami had much, and I back home.
4: Okay,
1: I could try on training. Idea, you see footage and energy. I will be home. I'm telling you, say, we are going. Yeah, I did be at me say, I did be a bay. No, a bit of Vanco for people who go like wow, where tournament a year we are over now.
4: Wow.
1: No, I can say wow.
4: Wow. Yeah. Wow. Wow. Wow. Wow. Wow. On the day, no, entertainment, no, special artists be bathroom, penny for and you had the nigga walking through.
1: I'm 1:30.
4: 1:30.
1: At the BB gate.
4: Okay.
1: Why only to say, be pre-match meeting. Pre-match. 10. Mm. And then your technical teams, you know.
4: Yeah.
1: Now your BB gate, you know, 1:30.
4: Okay.
1: Until from 1:30 to 2:30 has ne kotoko U17. Ebe abeye warm up no.
4: U team no bebo.
1: Ome abeye warm up. 30 minutes to train no. Ye mo my warm up kakra.
4: Yeah.
1: No ma kono ma ba no ma bebo ma chido.
5: Mama ya tell you team na. Ebi mo ni youth team.
1: Yeah. Eti.
2: Eno ma ye was city team. Ye was city team.
1: Eno ne.
2: 3 p.m.
4: Okay.
1: Inti ombo bobe wi no. Ombo wi ya na mpeni for no. Dreams any nations elbe ye warm up. Omo vi omo warm up and opening ceremony ni jim. Now in between me and you know is where the surprises will happen.
4: Yeah, I mean we say honor.
1: Surprises busy. Enema busy. Oh obey de. In fact, the whole world baby obey de asim baby Legon Sports.
4: Legon Sports
1: Sunday. Until so when you shut that ya gateway, you know, yeah, my platform 20 cities,
4: okay,
1: 50 cities,
4: okay,
1: any 100 cities, VVIP. Now VVIP 100 cities is quite best answer. Whoa,
4: no,
1: near there.
4: Ben no kaka.
1: Oh yeah. Obi Didi, I don't know. Come on, that's a party.
4: Okay.
1: Even our mom was 20 near there, no. Jojo ne, near maybe Bessi. Oh, Obi Didi.
4: Wow. Motofi, Fofrana.
1: And I was say shiny.
4: And I maybe say Frank, Fofro.
2: No, work as a good work as him. Oh, and yes, sometimes we're in Ukraine, a woman, you're from, but it's symbolic. Chef trophy, no, say, and yes, a polishing, but you've been say a trophy that Ghana Football Association, Mushe, that yes, a very durable that yeah. Will take the last the term of time. Who say family clubs are handled with trophy, but you've been say. It's not so. A very quality materials and chair and your ordinary trophy now.
4: Okay.
2: Say, okay. A very comfortable trophy that you bet me the decorative. My name say team Binage last time if they decorated it with this trophy. Very important.
4: Oh, okay.
2: Maybe you should say between nation and dreams. Who be who say the difference well, next year in this trophy.
4: They hang up a team benefits or winning up.
2: Oh, who say the good thing about it is Obianim said dreams are called Africa.
4: Yeah.
2: And Obianim said level mudi Ghana koso. Because at the end of the day here say Ghana didn't here. And yet at that time Ghana na ekobo. Say ekobo elali, Ghana football uti elali elali. Ntie me umame tant net me say oh nations. Imagine nations. And yes, as a committee member, yeah, but naturally as a supporter of football. Me share my football, my home football, no mobile football. But dreams to say, bet me a win because dreams to say, baby, I'm free. Muye kakai. So, but Sunday, no dear.
4: A better side.
2: Yo, because at the end of the good thing about it is officiating, no, they're fantastic.
4: Okay.
2: Normally,
4: I ain't shed and come, I say, because most of the.
1: Africa
4: matches.
2: Oh, no,
4: they are
2: not the age enough.
4: Then
2: you should
4: complain. Special guest, I banner you're in for.
1: A surprise, oh.
4: You know, a surprise. No, no, see, a Tina.
1: A surprise. A surprise.
2: I'm not a mean person, I'm a bitch. I'm a chairman.
1: Hey!
2: I'm a concern. Maestro.
4: Top nation, Kakalika, Obenyaba.
1: Kakalika.
4: Don't mean I'll be back.
1: Charlie, how bad it is.
4: Coming up for Kaka Kanwe. Na, yen, yen. Joel, what for trophy? What's your trophy? Ye? Ah, trophy is you
5: and I. By 1 o'clock, you'll be a gate, you know. It'll be three gates. Maybe a main gate or VIP car park or no. Near BRC or no. No, you'll be a mobile and take yourself for 20 cities.
4: You better take it in to be where you find.
5: You better on stadium.
4: Stadium, quite.
5: Gate, yeah. Mm-hmm. 20 cities.
4: Okay.
5: 50 cities.
4: Okay.
5: And a VIP near 100 cities. But I say, how VIP near this 21 Mantema, when you have been to that. I'm a say last year, this year, Omicra ticket, me ever been Champacho Brantem. Never share, say, your friend is saying. And the 17 for beyond free commerce. And the 17 for beyond free commerce. What did I say?
4: But I'm
5: proud of
4: Gross.
5: How
4: much?
5: Young Porcupine under 70, young people must say, but
4: how many
5: youth team be a car?
2: Besides, say, Porcupine Ben, a young.
5: There we are, let me see. Any views, actually, I said so.
1: What a day, what a day.
5: Packed into Brantem. Never do ticket.
4: Okay.
5: Never mind pressure.
4: It's a good and come here and a short code crack as I'm a for 2 to
1: it's a good. It's a good.
4: And cause I'm a for Abba, it could be a 2 for.
5: You better hold you, I said, you're a canal. And you be a channel, you better want to be.
4: Okay.
5: Then come for Sabi to me. I'll be to be. And you show Obiama.
4: Okay.
5: Last game of the season.
4: Yeah.
5: And the county is 2025-2026 season.
4: Exactly. Exactly.
5: To be Biam Ram should be.
4: Yeah, Beba.
5: Now, my support you. Never, I didn't marry. You're in twice on Franco World Cup.
4: Okay. That's it. Never cup. We are waiting by the gates of God. Premium first division, second division. Okay, Chama, final words now for young Kaubia. Just 30 seconds now for me, more in Ninka. Yes, yeah, young.
1: Come on.
4: Thank you, Frank. All the best. On Sunday, the Legon Sports Stadium. And the MTN FA Cup final game. Dreams in Nations FC. And the boy, and they say the cutting razor now. The young porcupines. And they Arras in Quadano. And I say Hass in Quadano. And the boy, and they will honor my Enyas in Quadano. And to TV, Brandon Beshebi. Now, Bibia, and you come up.

NLA 590. I came no so can home. I say a drone abapa. The 590 mobile. Just by dialing *959#. And no one no. Na usika no e bubaba no no. They say draws not draws on. And I'm so Monday to Saturday. Especially at the noon rush aba. And Tiano Paddy at 8:30. Now we are 1:25. Now fe 1:30 and 7:55. In our air draws, come up. Who try with me, DB? Nabibia, I come up. And your Monday special to Sunday, Asida, a bell.

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And no, I've been here, Dico. I have goodies, lovely shito. And you'll be packaging. Now, Doc Kunukaka, no, I'm wrapping a kama kama pa. And now, Chuba Kumi and Wayedino. And no, I'm here, Dino. Utea, no, I'm Kwano. And the papa, the Buono, so a year. And Janope, what you mean, Open a greatest. Ah, a bema, a perfect. A year kinky blend, rice blend, jam, bread, bibia. A good. 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If I chop a beer to her, Obe Freya, it was 0203 874 946 and now 0202 038 412. 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If I told Ghana, ha, now per Samsung, Ope TCL, Ope Media, Ope Ayet Nasco, me name Electronic Gadget, Ope Ghana, Hanama, Oko, Aye Electrolanda, Oho Batriwa, woman I did do na Abba, now or see Bosumia Yerumi, a Chedia Agents, a Dosopa, and Tibonia Kohuma, our Electroland Branch Bia. On Saturday, I was T Havana, Shia Electroland Ghana. Woman, the Achedia Bibrina, and a good came with the Abba, and the Amad of War, and Chichibi Amad of War, and Tibia with the LED TV, I say, or split air conditioner, say, double door fridge, I say, if I told you, Sika, Chanka, and Toby, meaning the Electroland Betimia, which in Awani, a Tebriba, could you have took care with the Akujao, maybe via Ayakama Kamapa. Electroland Ghana Limited. Or see, rewarding your patronage the big way. I don't pay almost okay, huh? Sika Fem, and you didn't come in.

0: And you stand a chance to win 1 million Ghana cedis. And when she say, yeah, well, hold on. Now the best part is that there are 5 draws every single day. And two plenty chances and plenty opportunity to win. And the ABC game. And the Emma war with a license under the characters platform. And she can create any witchy. And it's an was so. Okay, I'm rabbit. You for at say that they're not young for your discussion segment, no. And to also set me that con cotoco at Nancy. Set Martin.
1: And I go.
0: Bibi Amoko, dear
1: Miano. No, yes, so here.
0: Yamiadum,
1: Daniel,
0: my dear. Master Bansi Martin.
2: Yeah, I'll be here.
0: Bibi Aboko, dear. Yet Daniel Asipa. Okay, so Jan Shasay, Blasters 28 man squad. Abba, I'll pay according to Mo every the Ghana Football Association. And I declare, say, the final 26 man squad will come out from this 28 man squad. And the explanation, you're sure, so with TA and matters arising. Maybe I should say, na Uriah, so, and Fakakra.
1: Yeah, I'm going to say, now, let's say, matters arising, Emra. Before Blasters, nah, say.
0: Man, after Blasters, yeah, yeah, for winning main topic, and Kokakra.
1: Good, good, good. It's TF1 and no pay, you know.
0: It's TF1 also, TF1 also.
1: Me see me near Henry and no pay. Now, on the, it doesn't disappoint me. The piano, Okasa, me see no pay. Mama come and so to me, because the, it may take 1 week, the akano. On overcome the simple cry, no call the baby. Until I no pay interview on in a year, and I don't know, say, after squad, yeah, full baby, baby,
0: squad is coming.
1: Yes, but it made it clear. I know because you will see in time when you might be hook. The 26 man squad, they make a World Cup.
0: Yeah,
1: and now I know because 28 day number. It tells you, say, that provisional squad.
0: No.
1: That is it. Ebia now will be and utinye na prebia ba parce prebia madia out of 28 year ago am work camp se se ya
0: ko
1: hwe pa e ho na be frate bia utinye because ye hu bi prebi so otumi ba e ma one hwe year you can make it. I remember when you are coming ko
0: Jerry
1: Charles and the dear. I think one other player being so heavy, sir. The final squad, he be on a buy. But per what we heard this morning, you know, I'm a young say clearly after baby almost was a sea, and I said, me looping a beer, it be heavy squad anymore. My 26, you know.
0: But we'll be meant to be a beat crash squad, no. Government is a wild card, we'll be meant to be a PA.
1: I will not be surprised, though. But there wouldn't be any major change to be our team.
0: We squad,
1: no, and you upgrade to be our, and I'm a boy. Squad here, I mean, on in the DBI, and we say we want to make a World Cup. A beer, the inclusion of me, I will not be surprised. Say Solomon, I go see. I will not be surprised. A beer on no pen or beer, we be a elka auto squad, no. What do you say?
0: And I say, be a
1: Salim.
0: Salim
1: Kras. Salim Kras, I by in the Dean Kam. And I'm a boy.
0: Yeah.
1: The Dean Kam, but I don't
0: see Mbwache.
1: Yes.
0: Maybe the newest.
1: But I can't say squad, you know, but these are notable players. Engineer, we expect to say. Or Akwenya Nuba on Beko. So we wish them all the best. Better how much? And the coach, no, Nejuma, no, you know, face squad here, Wahoy. Omoana, Obetu, we call World Cup. Amano, achieve whatever. Yeah, dear man, on I think, sir, I was say, yeah, true and support behind him. Okay. So we wish them all the best, Kwego.
0: Mate, Mamena, say, Master Banson also Brian, if we are in Kofa. Interesting point of interest. I feel me, Mamo. Yeah, 1 minute each way. You know, for matters arising, no, Emra.
3: Yeah, Master. I don't think say no. Bia expect play Bia like players. I'm doing my boy. Who cover 1,000 coaches come on, Baba. Yeah, because tier coach in Angasa. The first press conference. That the first.
0: No.
3: Can I say? Or that Utuadu I say. I forgot to ask what Utuadu here.
0: Yeah, I said
3: that the friendly game I bought here in Mexico, I don't say this squad, because over 90% of them could be. They are not part of the coaching plans. It is indeed. I never want to say coach to grand bench near them. When you look at this squad, Nipa the DMM can claim one crabby Joseph Pinto.
2: Joseph Pinto, eh?
3: Yeah. Mm. Especially when Jacobo born was US, Mexico, Canada. No, so about the MLS, Los Angeles Galaxy.
2: But you can buy MLS legal. You can buy countries in the back
3: room. Especially when you can buy leg, you know, the weather is a factor.
2: Weather, okay.
3: Yeah. Mm. How about fast you need to take your place, time to adjust to the life and even the weather over there, you know, on all that. Then again, when you compare other places beyond Roma, he should be able to work. You'll be saying, Esnuama.
2: The time is, sir.
3: And Esnuama.
2: The time is, sir.
3: You know the reason why you make it cut, you know? Because a player, the whole season about 32 minutes. Mm.
2: The time, sir.
3: Those are some.
2: Maybe past glory, Anna.
3: Life, you don't live by past glory. You look at the people in the mobile stars.
2: But so the age in the side. We'll be at age one side back. But, in Nigeria, they said the unfortunate incident is the injury.
3: Yeah, but also in football, player is fully fit. Any day I have fit on any day, fully fit, me better.
2: Yeah, no, great.
3: And I remember Ghana players. I'm sure I'm Xavier Abedi Pele and Brendan Teach, but my favorite player, Power Steven Appiah. But he beat Power Steven Appiah in one of the AFCON 2004 or so. It cost us. It appeared coy about on your fit, and against Zimbabwe, he has to limp. And Salisu was Elias be, say, center back be, Sheila Elias, the same thing, yeah. Minimum the or no make it cut no. And if people are
2: but don't forget and don't conclude say oh you nyanya the final squad.
3: Might as well
2: yeah. Yeah. Oh but they said the king. Provisional squad no. And yeah, why because I could bow we are be creepy and also be previous.
3: Might as well match where we won't mean changes be. Yes. Because perfect.
2: So your final squad no. Now be pra. You go to the pool and then what replace.
3: That is really good because match when your new way is match no. You're on the 2nd June. The deadline day for submission FIFA is here 1st June. On 2nd June, FIFA will publish a squad name now on their website. Aside goalkeepers, now here you can then, won't you replace player? In the Obian Wobo Joseph, and I did that, you did that, okay. I knew that
2: they were making.
3: I knew that the BN Wobo is here, I'm going to be here. Players, the another player BM is Baba Rahman.
2: Yeah, Baba.
3: I don't know how maybe my dream will be. Who's the one you don't think when you confirm head down your PI? Either you see them so on to Masana, maybe they also see you see what you head down and yet my because me, I don't see the difference between a player already at your call up to save your doemo, they're injured. No, the argument came player already at your call up. The player also has to move him.
2: One caso mobi mo. Also, we hear mental break, like or kofume.
3: Yeah, but
2: the right time
3: will be. And no, the message we don't decide time. Apa so mobi an okono waba.
2: Depending on the so because where are you coming? As a modern yebi, Dede yebi, Jordan yebi.
3: Yeah,
2: couple of times.
3: Yeah,
2: I'm issues with.
3: I'm here. None of them defend mobi. No, because we don't have because he set the standards.
4: So,
3: nice.
4: So
3: he
4: said,
3: no, say a friend. So Obiang's man said, Obiang's man said, I am Baba has not done anything wrong.
2: Oka say, difference. And then one thing I'm do it. But the difference is that come and change your status and come and play for your motherland. You say no. And it will be at all bar or say pressure be about to mommy time to rest. Yeah. Now later I'll come.
3: Most of the players now most of them come and canoe. They were saying they were contemplating with baby when you be about how you did no only one can know to Ghana that entirely on more gonna be.
4: I'm sure you have all the facts.
3: And I'm saying most of the players
4: I'm gonna call report my
3: kind. So what I don't know, how can we speak to it?
2: What you know is to even aid them to get Ghanaian passport, yet they refuse or they rejected the call up.
3: Now say about AFCON, the two visa about stopping in 2023. So I'm gonna hit him. Coach no buy one try to call him. He was all rejected.
4: You can't equate.
3: You don't
4: know for a fact.
3: And get
2: the same.
3: What's
4: the difference?
3: Reasons be a man, nothing has changed.
4: How do you know?
3: So mentally,
4: making speculations.
2: But
3: what was the reason?
2: Master Banse was saying, "Your man, and who make a crowd on the show, on the show." Sami Rinchiaba, or say, "Bravo, see me ready." Kaninja ba o se me nyere. Maestro ba o se.
1: So na dem na dem I ready.
2: You don't say say okay. Nothing has changed.
3: Okay, good.
2: Say say dey be wa gi atum there.
3: Something has changed. Because any baby with reason. One when people even your favorite milk cry home here undi. So my baba had a reason for not playing for the national team. And my question is, what has changed? On a mental, on since you're mental.
4: I'm a pen number man.
2: But are you not exciting? Seeing Baba back.
3: No.
2: Because of the
3: no.
2: back
3: no.
2: challenge.
3: No.
2: No.
3: Okay. I feel that playing for the national team is Hannah. So if some person will be my give a reason, it's like so again, I didn't call Kunan or so on Kochan or so because I don't think it's done anyway. So it must come with say, I say, to play for. There's a time I open to play for. To reject the national team means that me, I think we should be expelled.
2: Martin, let us say, Chama Martin, Bibia Korea.
5: You think come near Danya Miasi.
2: Okay. Interesting point of interest.
5: I Master Banzi making interesting point. Because see, at any time
3: do interest.
5: No, at any time see, Obi are taking a decision.
2: Yes.
5: And sometimes you should allow people to be
2: mature. Yeah.
5: End the interview, and as far as we are concerned, he's the most credible source.
2: Official source.
5: Official source. Management.
2: Yeah.
5: What I say. Also, Obi are making effort. Na nipa no nemba aye na na wo kan no sa college be no nye re
3: o se obi ameke for
5: o se obi akoy
2: yeah coach is na benye obi
3: abo na ba pun e se ameke ya okay
5: obi aboy na e bia we na sa I say 777 I won't give this example kwa ku no ma an avoid ever okay
2: there go you go to Gaza I say mape
5: men cancer
3: Maso, will you marry a lady who constantly rejects you, sir, to the day you are rich? To the day you are rich. And you feel secure. But now you're going to work, and that's what I want to finance. But yes, because you are rich, you're going to work, and that's what I want to play. But you see, the video we saw and the police officers trying to settle and say, Bom Trebe, how the monk answer?
1: Because now, baby, I'm going to go to the main gate. And I take it, I call pre match. Me, I was at the pre match. I will manage me, yes, I will be my own. Now, I want to soon main gate.
5: Boy, Anka, I'm off for crazy and naturalizing no more boy. Aye. A bin I'm we said, Kumi, you said, born in the attack, Kumi, I said,
2: Samuel, I talk to me.
5: Okay. Kwaku.
2: Senior.
5: Okay. My memory draws as a mamaka.
2: There, here.
1: I'm a baby son. Yes.
5: I sincerely apologize. I will draw and apologize. I will draw and apologize.
1: Thank you, sir.
5: Liberty
1: more day. More day.
5: So, to me, boss, I'll pay that.
1: Just a liberty more day.
5: So, got to fans. Oh, me say. Got to fans. It's just a cabbage snap pack. So, I'm over here. Ball. Not boy in December.
1: Samba.
5: Samba O'Neill. And you didn't know. A boss a penalty no. Ngao de sha na ma we mu sun sha for France say o pass o bo a o ma. But you see, it raises a whole lot of credibility issues about because we know him. Wa bo penalties am ya penalty obi timi say
3: Anuka wasebi da.
2: Aya wano wasebi.
3: This is wasebi too.
2: Nations ban omisha de miyano kompa.
5: Sa la jgusa kasa asebi. But I by the bar.
2: Baby friend was, ah, kwa toko fwe miyan nations.
5: No, by the bar. A la jgusa kebi da me boa. 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Ombe ja.
3: Ma, ma,
5: ma. 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
3: Kwe bu.
2: Obe jida wachi.
5: Obe bu. Kwe bu.
3: Oh, ni nati. Ma, ma, ma, ma, ma, ma, ma, ma, ma, ma, ma, ma,
5: ma, ma,
3: Now,
5: Doctor Chaser, which is a mean job,
3: because
5: I'm going to fix my
3: own. Am I right?
5: As Obisa's our question now. Kobe Jones, Obisa's our question, Edia. Then I'm going to ask a lot of questions about the match now.
3: I'm ready to ask.
5: Obisa is our moral right there.
3: Oh, moral right. Okay.
5: Carlos.
3: Chris.
5: But when you say, yeah, that's not a catcher, say, CQ, on to me, fee auto.
2: Yeah, yeah, that, okay.
5: If there's one thing you give to auto or a better scout, we ought to know a question.
2: That is true.
5: Team here, boy, a brand up a panel, judge man, on to me, yeah, magic, yeah, bill. With this appointment, eh, yeah, say 2018, according to Henry,
2: yeah,
5: 26, a film about. Nastola, apart from Asare, no. Let's say Salima won your opportunity, no. Emia. But I normally do not argue with coaches when they make their team. But what I say, because I'm not a Ghana former. I'm not a footballer. I don't know him.
2: Yeah.
5: I'm not sure the boy is equal. But Rohan Yawaena, he's combining tactical disciplines, return, exciting injuries, return. As to whether. And I have a calculation, you know, Dr. Pambo and team, catch there, say, the Niamas, the Mumin, yeah?
2: Yeah, Mumin. Abdul Mumin.
5: And
3: Alidu.
5: Alidu.
2: Alidu
5: Mumin.
2: Yeah,
5: Alidu. Alidu Seidu. So, when you have to injure,
2: Alidu Naba, yeah.
5: Alidu Kwa Dobe Boka Krawo. I know you say another matter. Not say, Obi Bia, you're okay, dear. Say, name I take you knock.
2: Yeah.
5: Lami Yama are taking up, but they are taking their part. Lami Kwadwo Omu Yesho say, I enjoy first two games or more. But Omu Nimson become a name. Into a big new owner.
3: German, I'm ready to be a ninja of Fibo. You know, Niamano.
5: Dr. Pambo, very credible doctor.
2: As a coach in the Bayern, before I even really know, when the medical team in your first meeting, assessment, etro command in the club.
5: What I can say, they say CQ is taking a very calculated risk. Bit me a Pascal, bit me. The difference though is that it may be Otto's team, not the Bakubi account, but the tactics, interpretation of the tactics and how they manage players on the field are two different individuals. And for me, I will leave that one to him. Nah, yeah, sure. But as you see, screeny by Will's match, Jamaica never passed.
2: Jamaica game.
5: Unless we before frozen. There's Jamaica to just days to the kickoff of our match against Panama. But we say, as to it, because Obi, except say, Obo first half, I said, no, no, no, he first half falling in
2: every move.
5: No, the second half, another team. You know, just so everybody will play. But what they are saying.
2: Sure.
5: But unfortunately for Ghana, see, now Obi are managing the expectation. Unfortunately, yeah, so called quote and unquote players here are more wills here, baby boy. Ah, they bring them with bench warmers. But what I say,
2: sure,
5: we don't and make a bad campaign, phobia, and not just a book players named Tiao, but by virtue of near share your man, apart from Semenyon nomine, later Inaki came to the picture strongly.
2: Yeah,
5: what I say, a few of them.
2: Bebrina,
5: auntie.
3: Bebrina, you team will relegation.
5: Oh, I need any factor.
3: Is that what
5: you are born out to Munich? I need Papa Kuna.
2: Yeah, performance. Auntie,
5: like I said, me calculated risks. Now, me mean for two coaching. We need bro, they better change the entire team. Auntie, tactics wise, and you know, no be home. Oh, yeah, proper change. Oh, China.
2: Mate, my man, I say, Samuel, Kodadi, Yenchi, and now, Tilling, kind of interesting point of interest or the Ebaye. I'm sure for some FM CBA 94.7. Yeah, Rapia Pano Jones, Kwabena Asante, Infojo, Kobe Jones, 1,000. And so, at Nazi, senior manager.
6: We just go with the airport.
2: Yeah,
6: proper change.
2: Yeah, proper change. Now, the matches arise now from 1 minute, 1 minute, been
6: affair. Koku, squad, and the MC. Mimisha, my arm is goalkeeper's in backward drop it. But the three goalkeepers never go.
3: Five. Over four goalkeepers.
6: Oh, check. Which one is next?
3: Atizigi.
6: Anna.
3: Mugokipa Bakuna.
2: Five. Mugokipa Bakuna. What we are being told on the page, I say, Onyakwa the four goalkeepers.
6: Sir. Okay. All right. Because me, I mean, who?
2: River said, no, Munchin, ye. Watch that boy.
6: Oh, teammate.
3: So what I say, Niama approval in our blasters or both. Nobody should joke with it. Because Niama, you wanna Thursday, I will come here. Obi officer, as I'm not can. We just said that to create some kind of webia. Nipano, Thursday.
0: Mate Ochina Ninina ye takwa Ibajo y medical into Machina Takwa and Ayina Kakalika ne medical ne obia coronation baso takwa takwa into a takwa munchay echina show did free media ma 92.9 and a de 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
7: 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Together we share the fight. 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
1: 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Adai.
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1: And summer would wa a singina. 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A sempayitia. 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A sempayitia. E ye kasiwa. Ye de brown. E wa a sempay FM. E menu zia empaimu. 6:30 sharp. And summer would wa a sisi. Ye wu yenina. Ye de bro. A sempayitia. E ye straight to the point. E sanse. A sempa eitia.
2: Obo, me uye, what's for you, dear so? Adai!
3: And then, my way, Abo. Doctor Simenya hepatitis B.
2: And then, I want to oh, in the year. Doctor, I was your dear, ya. Well, what power specialist have a hospital? Hey, yeah, dear, what's on your bini? What's your hepatitis? I hear someone word on Kwang Krum. Now, sir, be true for Kwakensi. What on a G hepatitis award? What's your debut? America, the UK, Bruchimem. Now, cast for Jenoka.
4: Sir,
2: now, fatally, if I'm a friar don't you?
4: Ah!
2: Prostate, second part to call my boss for, and all set it, say war, second to genuine, goso goso gra, fuck up our specialist herbal hospital. Oh, we're drunk, sir, and you win qua, or say you don't do me.
3: Oba, unchilam, Jose Mabre,
2: Kumasi, what will say yes, 11th road, Jasper Philly Station, overseas, and grain, Kobenya, Pokiasi, SCP Quantum Ponyso, Takrade, Energy Estates, Energy MA Primary School, Misha Nimu, telephone 0244 544 422 0200 383831 WhatsApp 0555 797878 Power.

0: Anopa 19. 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
1: yeah. 5-a-side football competition.
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1: Flip the bottle challenge.
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A sempayitia. 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
1: That's true.
0: Oh, yeah, 10 years back. And that's all I want. Any news, and any new bottle I want them are a year dry. Aye, aye, all your new incense, name may be attached. Oh, cotto, or so for cotto. Now, or the abba, sorry. Dear mammy, me tell you, your malam be a seminar maker, or so for a seminar maker. Semalam, and there we are. Ah, well, what's in the dean? And I won't know you, Christo, no copper den. What you say? Me, Christo, for the end of maker, the also for ye. Me drew baby nay a malam be nay a maker. But me see so my bravo, maintain that, say, Obetty, yes, malam, yen malam no, a Muslim. 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
1: beer,
0: and your bosom cap. What you say?
1: Send us one of the minimum,
0: and your Christo at the room, ma.
1: And
0: come here, man, can be a something come me, Jabra, Ama, just say, Ebia, and I'm a tea, and I'm a serena, midi. But me, Jay, mammy, pay me, come me, bonny. I may di be here for to send my mobino. 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
1: I dear, what about Tomonsua? Obu on Kodi, your droop, your bomb say, or best or not, but them near big jar one is shopping him, and what you say?
0: And no, ye, society, secret society form manipulations, Nibia.
1: Okay, let's all be good, you know.
0: Ya, some, and no, manipulation, no, ya, what time beer, ye be fre, be bit say, conference, ye be called, near Chira, dear. No much as we be these days, no. If I say you incrophobia, you too, Monsieur, no, me, or Monsieur, about damn fool. Now your mom, a lay near my, oh, point. Oh, mining.
1: Okay.
0: And he say a market near best signing will be said co. Now call ye Juma or now competing near my war. And no, no being say or say Bodan for a sorry baby jarry war. And a normal way. In case a Bodan for Beijing will be shopping in Mujari.
1: Debbie,
0: normal. And you're normal.
1: Bozo be sorry obe kwa juana sebi obi e jane na si ho
0: ehn
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Yeah, that was it. Yeah, that was it. Jesus. Oh, nyame tunfu.

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0: Therefore, God exalted him to the highest place and gave him the name that is above any other name, the name that is above every name, that at the name of Jesus Christ, the Bible said, let every knee bow,
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0: and let every tongue confess, yes, that truly he is God. 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

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Series of pains that on Timmy Cranante, I'm saying, Uji Yesudi, Uji Yesudi,

0: Yes. 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
1: What a catch all said, Bradin to me. What a catch all. The money yet done is say, sir, Radin Bowen said a bemo. Not a sour yadia. I am telling you, sir, there wouldn't be a trace of that infirmity. There wouldn't be a trace of that sickness. There wouldn't be a trace of that disease. Yadia, you wouldn't let you cry. I am telling you, a Radin and Kupo to me, a dear Ninaya. O to me, a dear Ninaya. Why are you being in tower? You're from a bepie, a befa, a fiamma pie. Why are you being in tower, Majam? What doctors at the clow? Yeah, dear me, here and no GD.

0: Megetum. We yesudemo. 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
1: Believe it.
0: A brow benuma drokra na yadia ne yakese. A brow benuma dro na pain no a yakese. What if I was a suit of Frumaniso? If I was a suit of Frumaniso, if I was a suit of Frumaniso, Menoka said, this is what the Spirit of God is telling me. If you must say, yawning is part of God's deliverance. I am seeing heaviness being lifted,
1: amen.
0: Burdens being.

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They na want to mean chance say wo ye. Begin to do it. Let every dead organ in the name of Jesus Christ come alive. Come alive. Come alive.

0: alive.
1: Yes, why? Obi nkasa, yes, why?
2: Yes, why?
3: Thank you, Lord Jesus.
1: Obi ntemu nkasa, Jesus is alive.
2: Jesus is alive.
1: Obi mra Facebook say see anon type, Jesus is alive.
2: Jesus is alive.
1: Obi met type, Jesus is alive.
2: Jesus is alive.
1: Type in the 21 times. A bro type here, you know. Now you are here, be a Johnny. You are here, be

0: Yes.
1: He's alive.
0: He's alive.
1: He's alive.
0: He's alive.
1: He's alive.
0: He's alive.
1: Just so amen. He's alive.
2: He's alive.
1: Just so amen.
0: Amen.
1: He's alive.
0: Amen.
1: He's alive.
0: Amen.
1: Jesus is alive.
0: Amen.
1: My Savior is alive.
0: Amen.
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0: 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From Mr. Sia, and share your testimony with us. 0302-216545. 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Good morning. Hello. Good morning. Hello. I said, when you're ready, I'm for you for now. You're into me and to our testimonies. Testimonies in the so okay. Numbers to call 0302-216545. Good morning.
1: Good morning, Daddy.
0: Patcha, you're frozen. Now, because I'm free here.
1: Abiola,
0: as a man, guess it. Dear, I'm ready. I am on a pay.
1: Patcha, I'm a boy in the initial of yes, Katana, and one I'm a boy.
0: Erade Yesu nshaw soden nsa account be bia wo bia e wo Yesu Christo Nazareth demo o ma healing enye permanent in Jesus Christ's name. Amen. Abiola yedase asaman kese yemfa obi fofro. Okay, numbers to call 0302216545 0302216545 and 0302216546. Good morning.
2: Morning.
0: Pacho, you're false and now because I'm free here.
2: Pacho, me the first free Asalaja.
0: Asalaja. Okay, sister, I'm talking to you.
2: Amen.
0: Amen.
2: Eradena Moso, Echi, Namema, Onyamukesi.
0: Amen.
2: Na anopay, me Diana, my son, I say, Makote, Jani, and a meat. Na me sorry, you know, I am a pay, say, me did you with it's not a chanesso. Maybe you are teaching radio nine at all and miss a more year program. Now, I'm a demo. A bravo bomb piano. A ratting am nadum so am a mafia.
0: Praise God. Praise God. Praise God. Praise God. Amen. Amen.
2: Amen.
0: Amen. Yeah, that Jesus Christ
2: said.
0: Amen.
2: Amen.
0: Amen.
2: Amen.
0: Amen.
2: Amen.
0: Amen. Amen.
2: Amen.
0: Amen. Amen.
2: Amen.
0: Praise God. Hallelujah. Amen. Amen. Amen. Mama, yes, you're dancing. Baba, yemfa obi fofro. Live on Asempa 94.7 FM. Hello, good morning.
3: Hello, good morning, Papa.
0: Pacho, your frost and now kasa free here.
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0: Very well. Pacho, your frost, eh?
3: Yama, a baby. 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You na ya hook on a jimmy film. I'm a pain, and you are doing a maybe after me. So, if you are second and tono, the seconds are for me, I'm a minute to be a dear. Yami quan is said, the dynamia
0: free.
3: And by the way, I have to be a player, the amount of radius, Papa. come to your name, mammy. You are serious. There was a time being now born by a coupon while you are that in Paso. Mammy, you are stroke. The mammy, sorry, it's now.
0: Praise God.
3: Now, Papa, you know, I drink any bacon, a young colossal, and I drink any bacon. But you know, maybe you see, am I adding a hoop will be a coming mammy, and my mammy, a buffoon to time.
0: After Sarah, the man is sorry, and what did then is Uncle Kano?
3: Papa, yes, your cross on the back. Now, so, back or no, so, no, you can be an elder. The only back Kano, a final. You ever kept your little queen, eh?
0: A dear number, the car, what do you call Kana? A Sama, my mother for my one, sorry.
3: Baby, Acadia, then, by any and then Nagin Yabin and Yabako, get
0: Shrena, Okoji, near my Bama, I mean, a dear Nomi.
3: It's a name, if you can see to catch what said. Papa and Bompire, my fire, and Jim. Na papa, are you true man of God? Papa, are you true man of God?
0: Radio,
3: and I am. Say, I didn't want you to swear. I am bull. But I didn't ask you. If you are someone, if I see the people say, ah, I didn't want you to swear. And so, I didn't mind. I was blah, blah, blah. I'm a catcher, baby, I said, Papa, bomb fire. Oh, my God, I'm a phone, kiddie, and some tie it to me. Now, a baby, yeah. No matter how the situation is, how big is, how small the situation is, my empire GDA and Fantai to me. Now, if you are also a mayor, and I don't let me be too at in cold young as any other.
0: Amen. May that sepa, mamma.
3: Let me walk on the show. Let me show, baby.
0: Amen.
3: If you are doom, I doom, and quite doom.
0: Amen.
3: Of some
0: Amen. Amen. Amen. Bidase papa papa mama Radio Yesu onhyia won so mamemfa obi foforo. Okay, good morning.
4: Good morning.
0: Pacho obrase kwa so no ama one so kakra dia mama why?
4: Yo. Good morning.
0: Morning. Ofo no volume ne wo form so be increase ni kakra.
4: Pacho my increase.
0: Oh, still. 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
4: Hello.
0: Aha. Very well.
4: Pacho, good morning.
0: Good morning, pa. 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
0: Sister Rose, ye ntio.
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0: Ya da Yesu Christ. Ya da Yesu ase. Say where you waste pain, Eddie Fuel so, and now no pay, a radio so, and when you come with money healing, no, and you're permanent with Yesu demo. Amen.
4: Amen.
0: Okay, Yen Twaso, live on Asempa 94.7 FM, all talk all day. 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
6: hello
0: yes sir good morning
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0: patcho e force na kasa free hin
6: patcho e send Aaron
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0: Good morning.
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0: what's your frau say?
7: Ephraim and Joseph, Grandpa, Pastor.
0: Pastor, what's your free?
7: It's a free mampon, sir. Agege.
0: Agege?
7: Mampon, sir.
0: Okay, Pastor, you too.
7: In our father.
0: Yeah,
7: in the first place.
0: Yeah, ja.
7: And you congratulate. Award, our Kodi Abba.
0: You don't see. Okra omo safoa no Awurade Nyankopon fa saa tumi no enyi wo free wheelchair mu na oma wo healing no enye permanent e wo Yesu Kristo di mu amen
7: thank you amen
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9: ampa
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8: amazing
9: sir
0: yeah o drop out to jhs afeina nani jeho so obeya nsam twa dwuma
9: good
0: ena me fan eta remi ho e friend is swansea
8: amazing
0: ai enti me den ba ta me ho ena me training on the job na me say training on marketing afi abrante be marketer woni so on the be recommendation ma pfm be fami quarter kwa
8: oh amazing
0: and I'm no ka say why in the second degree
8: papa sometimes ya boa for no wa ben ya pa o
0: yes mana me training ni wie na me say there be o say o to aso na me pair school wo kumase ma no
8: amazing
0: sd senior high school no buy obe wie na me say why in the masters
8: wow
0: yes so drop it out. Oh Jesus. Grace, no. Maybe the BH.
8: Sure, Baba.
0: We can be schoolmates, but not grace mates.
8: Not grace mates.
0: I don't know if Sam say multimedia ha say oh yeah, you want to say unya semua. Omun pefi. Inti yebe bencho. Now then I would ye bo din. Now yeah, you who feel me on befa. I'm saying you're grace mate.
8: Yes, we don't have grace mate.
0: Aha, you're grace mate. Instead of saying ma we a young mama no.
8: Yes.
0: Who be grew?
8: Who be grew? And what thing?
9: Me any pamper no.
8: Grace in a song.
9: Who na office a wumpe?
0: Enti, unim, a wo phone be brobo ha ne ba or din ba be ba no. Corona so din but obe wie
9: no. Wie chi no.
0: Na.
8: Akora
0: ba ko credit ne ba no e hook up. I ne ma me be dampen to you so. O e hook up. Nzo e ra ni yankopo adom. 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
8: O
0: jade ato.
9: O twetwem.
0: Enti oba no mema ne wo yesu mema ne metena fie na
9: wakofa basaba
0: how be e dia
8: brao
0: period you dey try the results no mane mra school ni bi na me ne Dr. Pakwasi akasa ono be fa math and English
8: wa
0: chire omo
8: amazing
0: and san and sem twa dwuma no so ya chire won
8: powerful
0: enti nya sem keto akra enti ma say ma scholarship
9: 50%
0: no be tia 700 Ghana cedis.
9: It
0: is even more than 50%
8: scholarship. Yes, it's more than 50%.
0: It is near 2,400.
9: Oh, and I say watch him three.
0: And I had them out 700 Ghana cedis.
9: And I can say 70%.
0: What do you say? It is Fred Gabriel Cicia. Now, on my admission, all top forms now. Now, fe well, Timmy Ajo home formation in our church on the camera. Now, oh, friend,
9: Sadden, no, be free, ako, minu, mienu, ye free, any, ye kofa, ko, any, any, any, any, any, any, any, any, any, any, any, any, any, any, any, any, any, any, any, any, any, any, any, any, any, any, 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any, any, any, any, any, any, any, any, any, any, any, any, any, any, any, any, any, any, any, any, any, any, any, any, any, any,
0: 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Come with Denizu and Timidi. If you are a 20 year more, none Yemiani ya, or did you brosua, none Yemiani ya, or Nidin swa, none Yemiani ya, or Nunia 1 year. And I'm say, Unpe, Osa, Netanfua, Osa, Chua dear dear, Osa, Mpe, a Haxa mixture, and a Haxa capsules. Tiedino, Haxa mixture, and a Haxa capsules, a Osa Tanfu. On Pekura, or Akra Hanuma, or Kaisi Draglin Ebuso, Repash Ventures, Tina Ted Hebal, Kumase Oko PFE, Benye Biato, Kolinak, and Hebal so be a bell. Remember, Haxa mixture and Haxa capsules are not recommended for pregnant women. Oyo ba, wafelfura, when you say, Pacho, Untimi Numbi, and I face Oyo ba, woman kwada nufua, Untimi Numbi, Oya bofra, we under 12 years, Untimi Numbi, Ubeso tu nuebi towa, friend number C 0240. 2380 8310 0240 23 8310 and 0203 822 855
9: Haxa mixture, Haxa capsules, also time for and no. 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
0: Number 1,
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0: Ene. 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
9: 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If any saying is legon, eba motorway nano.
0: Okay.
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0: Na private.
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0: How?
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0: no, no, no, no, no, no,
9: no, no, no, no,
0: no, no, no, no, no, no,
9: no,
0: no, no, no, no, no, no, no, no, no, no,
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0: Into no, di no, no, no, no, no,
9: no, no, no, no, no, no, no, no, no, no, no, no, no, no, no, no, no, no, no, no, no, no, no, no, no, no, no, no, no, no, no, no, no, no, no, no, no, no, no. Now, my call inside, no more call a dime bill.
0: Not the answer.
9: Not the answer. 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
5: I had no genie. No, I'm doing two scenes. Into a dining no, or who dining say, hey, sorry, I see some communion. I
6: said, they're not drinking yet, no.
7: Yes,
6: I'm a man. Oh, confirm,
5: say, hey, sorry. And I'm doing two SCO munion asso. I mean, any pabes at six. Yeah, dear two SCO be asso. Sir, omonye. 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
0: 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To your point, you know, no say or you're soft. No, I sorry, you're frail saying. I large you, crying so on.
2: Okay.
0: I got cram with Bruce, a pharmacy, any building. Anna, or say, or person, be share testimony, while sorry. In Tisa time, na man, former occult grandmaster, now in Christ.
2: Yes.
0: Your friend Nathan Uzoma.
2: Okay.
0: Now we're back Ghana. Or tell me, prof testimony on Facebook.
2: Yeah.
0: Your first one now here. You feel that demo. No. Or tell me, internet soon or the bar Ghana. To a bar Ghana. No. And no, suma ya say ye me fifi me mranti ye koho. Tell her now ye wano. And a sad guy we na or bar feel that demo sorry. No. Or bar ye say. Or per se. 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
0: ha eh nsam o ho
1: ni number
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1: ni number ni
2: 0243 0243 85 85 94 94 87 87
1: ya start free say say wo ka che me say me adwuma no oni Dr. Cosby etia na mo je de mo pe bia
0: ti say den
1: me ka Dr. Parker sini Dr. Cosby
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2: opam number 0244
1: okay
2: 25 31 40 ebre ni wo but me member ba ko ekoyi Saturday 13th was a 14th no Tuesday no frame ne ba 4 years akura na yira
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1: 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You also to him last stop Accra. Oko Repass Ventures or Kaisi Dragling Winyan Ruby now sweat to me at all. 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So na eye Apostle John Hackman, Christ of Heaven Prayer Ministry, Prayer Camp. Eho and omu organize it 21 days all night fasting and praying. But more than so, guest speakers, Pastor Lawrence Hackman, Evangelist Prince Edua Sari, number one FM, and a prophet Emmanuel Kwakuyao, Adzinu, and a host, Apostle John Hackman. But more than he said, Udu Hubeshimbi, Pabesha, see Monday, 1st June 2026 to Sunday, 21st June 2026. Na me pacho kwesia da ye 21st June, no, there's going to be Thanksgiving service, 8 a.m. sharp, no mashas ye. All night near 9 p.m. to 4 a.m. each day. Baby, I'll bow be da a free. I sorry, we ama saman asalaja. Please, Farms Junction. For Apostle John Hackman, 0245-86-5831. And a 0577-791591. 0577-791591. 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
5: The situation believes that the aircraft most likely had an engine failure due to overheating, and also that the aircraft at which the engine failed was too low to enable the pilot to find a suitable safe landing area. Now, contributory factors, which are the fact is that if we're not present, that's then not happening, or which whilst present could have made it. The failure to address the engine malfunctions identified at home, which required maintenance assistance to diagnose the root causes. The result of the undiagnosed malfunctions most likely worsen the malfunctions en route. B. Pilot seated in the rear seat with limited access to the aircraft and engine instruments and switches needed during the critical stages of the flight. C. Distractions due to persistent communication on his cell phone.
4: Opinion for John on what's also true, normal would be a bit of a massage in WSU.
5: B. On all the three flights conducted from Hulu Airport on the 16th March 2026, the pilot occupied the rear seat, whilst the friend and the brother occupied the front pilot seat. This was not in compliance with the conditions of the flight permits and restricted access of the pilot in the rear seat to some critical instruments, warning lights and switches. C. All three flights conducted from Hulu Airport on the 16th of March 2026 were unauthorized as they did not have valid permits to operate them.
4: Ani e kwati ye ye ye panyina wono ne boa manhwe mutimi koso wiem sanya e kwati to e wotama maache bosume ne de to so du nsia e microlight aircraft e ku aye fra ne se aircraft accident and incident 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
4: 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In some now, kind of Nina, your prof, if you are Matiasia, by if you want to, it came as soon to send from born a tough anadia by a canker, some of my dear Bianca Sanka Sanka San and Walker.
6: Kumiza, open something for you of actually in there. Such a microlight aircraft now, 16th March, when you accident to Watamana. The honor of doing an accident in Obay in there. Aircraft to the engine, Ophili. Onam kuba heating in tea. Engine failure, no, onam do, oh, madam, accident, no, obey. Now, accident, you show my way, no. The other was in Gamanuku, a Bianan, Nipana, Nafu, Mumanka, all the way, ya, 1 year accident in the sea. The mansion accident, aircraft, Nankasa, a maintenance anchor, all the way, ya, 1 year, the mansion, and environment, na. Onam do madam, I could share bay. About there, over London, no, ja, Nanka, all the way I went to 1 year, Nina can wound on Madame, a juicy, and crack right there. They say, the Mimacolite aircraft, na, engineer, croupe, into the heating sea, ya, onam, ama, engineer, no, Ossizino, onam, do I, me, I could share, obey, obey. Now, for few who worry about you, you should say, What do you know? And Chevian, why air force landing? I will go airport to all baby. No, we feel a banner. Now, no, who would they? Who should be a play? Microlite aircraft, no, no, so. Who should be see a fat son? Oh, my, Wabalandi, you and I call the Wabba. They will be another one of our bill. I want the main aircraft, the engineers to be. Come on. Now, I am them. Who should look quiet and what I'm cotton aircraft to Numa? Would we? 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In some manner, overboard, no doubt. I'm my other woman there. Maybe there, I could drink tea. You get a woman in the other way, you say, aviation food. 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You get a woman in the other way, I walk. 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Then I can move, no, madam, I can share, I will see ya. 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
7: The Ghana National Association of Teachers also addressed the press to complement our press statement and gave the authorities concerned up to Monday, May 25th, 2026, to address our demands. However, as of the time of meeting you today, no authority has responded to our demands.
0: Abusia ni awudi kati ye wei eye atoye etifi mantem dwemtenia na atiku no woda wano obi nyamche ene wate se wo kire mo se ye no ane se na ame ye cheche ni bedwade abopa da anyehwe wo kwai ni ti ne 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
8: Men have failed to attack the real galanseyers, the armed robbers, wrongdoers in their community. They rather focus their attention to the teacher who actually taught them how to read and write. By the help of the teacher, those in the...
9: All that they are seeking is want justice to prevail. Because what they did to us, it was between life and death. But it seems our employers have ignored us. They don't think anything about it. So we are calling them to move that they should try to respond so that we can get our justice. That is all that we are in for.
0: Ayo abusia headmaster asa champion John ene wo akire mu se wo mu afa wadwuma mu kra yi wani watwitwi wani ye bo won ene ehwe pa teacher ni ba ku hwe nanim nanim swaswa ye beto nanim twetwen ye wo he ne hwene ene ne mpuntia se se bo e bo no no
10: eja kam ewa nanim ene wo omoche wo no mo mo ka se pa se ye bebuo na beto sabrei ye nka hwe eso wo ka sa na no ansi kura na na atikuo no so odwamtran ni yo da no so edi tu dwase o wo mu se yasem no ma so mu den
11: men have failed to attack the real galanseyers, the armed robbers, wrongdoers in their community. They rather focus their attention to the teacher who actually taught them how to read and write. By the help of the teacher, those individual military men can now earn living, can now get salary into their pocket. If they have nothing to do to say thank you to the teacher, do they have to be subjected to this inhumane practice, to inhumane act? It is very unfortunate. We are calling on the various stakeholders. The municipal chief executive has been copied. The regional minister of Western Region has also been copied. And all other key stakeholders that they must act.
10: Yo, Abusia, and no what you know. We are a church for no, and one would do two just a woo soja new woman or mature wa dear, and now never share soja at a dear yajuma. It went yashi, I made that was say. Now, woman, boa woman to me cabra for Nasa, but two goo or so be true a chimprendia, and yet no almost so it will be.
12: Adam 106.3 and any animal sample 84.7 in Shaw 104.5. Test the young as a cassia boy and one Yoguswa Yedina Rory Edemount and Yakuan. Controlled Food Suppliers Association. 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Wamu Yakua, Wendy Omoy and Free Senior High School. Wamu Diniana Kwama, my now buying so the Ama Metro for an Ametro for, and so the Apopo Monsan, who sold the Fono, the more shit the Ama Disrupt for Nanya Beard, no matter no matter how much. Nano Mamma Montrinus, my barber to Jaw, Musso Yafno, your young one, Fosu, be a humor bo. Sanso and I, Jausso, Pridu, Pridu, a crack and robber, meaning another NSA. A Frisian Punini Donson. I buy the Wamoka or Mabwa, buy a bar, bar, bar, buy an agnes, a bit. One made it away from a bonnet as I buy a cadabo. Wamusulon, Wabasian, Wamoka boy, a free bangi. 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
12: Na se, efisya mienu asem na woka yentu ya muka.
13: Sa. Eso, abayu kwa si, of where and what you are here registration. You take 10,000, 5,000, and 8,000. If you say what you might want my or say order from above, a protocol. And see, you see, I hear you went here, my young. A juma now, my yendi. You see, can also at Yensa Anka. You chop when you're the Ministry of Education, the Ministry of Finance. You're Namuamoto at the senior of the fire. Ah, so you want to know my yanya, yanya, yanya, yanya. As a proper being who are yanya, I say between it. Yeah, the amount for a queer for a sick away yanya group, according to the bank loan. Mushi, I 2024, cut the hook. Musaho, a juma mobile 2025, meet your saka. Papa, a year, yes, sir. And at the scene that yanya will be uncast and proper young train. And if you have the other bomb of play, yeah, yes, sir, I must say. But you are Eyeyeyeye. 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Ya hupa hapa ye. Yine ye jina ye den. The movies are real. It is a dialysis. It is a new so. Omu in his cantedro. Yes, Tremo. Yes, I am. The deal is he can say, dear, a banyan, you could to Jugu from. This is a Ghana commodity exchange. Or see just our bit here. Now, what you are. But for talking, my and I watching you, a tremor. Major days, you know, a tremor, tremor, anybody. They say you will be a fire at a monk. And so, yes, Tremo. Yes, Tremo. Papa, no, monk be my wife. Many, many, I almost only tell you to can imagine.
12: Asemi ya wokai nese we ya kwaiti sadi ya wukotwa wudia no anya ntwa na opieto aka wanza mo adwuma na ya mamo musika nso a sika na mai entese die ba na mopa na mutu afa ho
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14: I am a system. I am person Kamekasa. But I am putting the MC of Ablikuman West and the municipal works engineer and the planning officers. I am putting all of them on the spot. I am going to report to the regional minister. Some of these people must be sanctioned because buildings are not built in a day. Yeah, but demolition. The last house we demolished was this one. And they've sat down. Okay. All these places, they're filling an echo. And these are some of the problems I in here in terms of flooding. And all these buildings, where I'm instructing my firm in Admo directors, how many works engineers, they should mark all these properties. We will pull them down. But you as the media too, we want you to look at it. Me ensure say okay only about demolition last time. And yet by not dying be any animal. Overnight, now before the filling ever animal. And these are some of the things. Yeah, yeah, Juma. You say man here the echo so then ubin mutu afechi. The blame will go back to president. You are president. And you know, this one there, me, I am putting the spotlight, like I said earlier on the municipal chief executive over here and the works engineer and the planners. So I'm better now assembly, no offices, no better now there. Then they should sack all of them.
10: Ayo, wachiami ya weni mkasa wa sinana wa sumua. 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
15: Baby, I have a bubu here, no. A diabia here, as I'm talking to you. But I can assure you, say, baby, the reason means is that bubu here, no. Nothing has happened here. With my demarcation, so nobody has built in that area. And I mean, can say, and so no, it's say, I realize you say, ball are now my yo, but we honor, and also come, and I block it in soon. And in many, yeah, can say, your baby, we have to cut the refuge at home. Send a bay and soon, toa, I bet that if I drainage, you know, I bet to me, I could far be there, so far, now I call this, you know. That is the solution. It's only and so the thing is an illegal nature. Obia ma permit. Obia nka se koha. But Obina asa manu ashe ni sim. And our yen ya ope. In fact, where I'm standing now, Ushia Hoa, it's a whole community. It's a whole. The feeling is still going on. So, like I indicated, by next Tuesday, by Friday, some activities must go on. And then why kasa uto asa si who say hope this place is a wetland? Why do you buy it? Because I simply don't sell land, and we don't know when transactions are being done. But you as an individual now what's the kind of area how say a shebu or was sinking. And you could see say this particular building has been here for ages. When you na obi to as a sema when I walk and see obi na wako abekami. Obi akoka abekami. And see wabeka abekami there's obviously very sure how best you bet to be a car send a bear or be a own beton.
10: Ayo, Abusia, MC, and Watin and Kano, Ora George, Emmanuel, Pakwalote, and watching them was said then watching the baby drinking a home, no be called Cabecano, was a secrano, and ya then yasemu, was a border be wedged by way in Potemo, a month for be baby and was here two border go no more dear damping sight. Nan no say Nin Hornomo, eighty way, when you'll be now Cabecano. Wow, na kwa ku show video no. 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
17: I found on to say, and then the normal fashion that because of another incident in this year.
12: Obi Ofia Crab, Obi Ofi Kumaseba.
17: Kumaseba. I'm going to be a little bit. Free man, I will inform about. Celebrate and fatal range and BNC. Now, I told say, I will follow Baba the right. And I told my baby, see, see, see, see, I never point to me. I will drink. Celebrate and fatal.
12: Any I quote ye as if for soon an important maturation buff will go penny pa. One another woman ano and on a Lawrence Dakwa.
10: I wish I can see a bono a mua de near the womb, near new womb, near us a fried rice moon near maybe via be ye
12: and yet caron to one I do.
10: Where ye green pepper, no way ye
12: a chill sword there.
10: A chill sword, sir. I wish I young quayanim, baby, or then I'm near one year crow. Now, we say a free ban and son and I bet you just say. And Mabuna, why yes, so cope press ye, you cope bamboo jumanimo. Baby, I fed you for tall, Wamuqua and Jodie. Now I'm quite yes, say be a nipacron, what ya? Tietia. And yes, I am fun with jumanum, shamans, and then
12: you have our terms of
10: fatia. Fuck, Nipentia, and yes, I am fawn. And now, sir, I'm quite bassa, yes, yo. Eh, be a way, then I had dear crowning. Yes, Mabuni be a ji. Green tampe and one more year. 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Nature so much to show one of them ready in ignite and find your police so judgment. It will make your moon in a film, Nene. So far, wash him, Mabunu, and to Tien Samson, what dear to Jasere. Nkwadanke to Uncle Prince in Kosoja, yes, in Nubonia Jawa, Dobo, Winyano, and yes, she some matai. One more said, yes, as a warrior. One more, and you cool, Mahono. What to the Jemu, Etunquaday, and what Tisia Bontia. And she shall ye be a mrebia ni hornomo, wanu ankasa yen tofa pimbia won mua, wadinam se bia media babia mi free badye, ywi ya num ji wa ye fie, ye dia ye fie de ye n shiv red me de koho kra rea ye memingurawo. 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
18: The menace of drugs now you wanna. It's a Galamsey issue now, and we are paying attention to Galamsey, which is good. But the human resource, that human resource that are mining here to be able to develop, we are not paying attention to it. I have met all the key stakeholders, FDA, I have met Gaming Commission. And when I say Gaming Commission, because a lot of these young men end up also being addicted to betting in Yemen. And a lot of them from anxiety ends up because two better no scanner he resorts to taking these drugs. I have met, but the problem we have is a national crisis that requires being in our industry economy. And problem now a war with drugs are generated in the problem is parents because parents are
10: Abusia George of Pariado, and now what ye, yes, walk, I say. Yea, then ye are woof free woman, I ye. Aquadan shall see a free fear, and son of Abesia Bonte, and you woo free fear no, and ye and I did you any moo, who Janus, I say, hey, a yasano, co near Abebe Tobia, and poem, two dear, Tissimusa, Quasa, or see a no, a come who be tea, and nay, ye come Mabuna one G, and num cocaine, and num Nubonia Wodua, was see a who cracker, Gadam say. Now some are walking, and a sociology. Doctor, ampeduso edia tu dwa sehwe asam na nukure o se yeyi mata firi mu a enye ye devi se na mata ni bi ho no mu a wasudie nyina wode atwa chechefo ene namfo so namfo ni a chechefo na ntete wo mama wo
19: So critical in the formation of Abofobia, Nashasia, such as that. The sanity and Amma, a very easy Sabofan, which means I have a deviant, will be a chess or media, or best say, cra.
10: Wish you only be Cassano or catch yourself a critical. Aye critical or ye deviant sabra fumi enu we kambo mua chese emu bia ni hono mua chese critical no kura dia ye na chese ayehu na deviant ni dia na chese nyanyanyanya akura boni ye de ni ye hwe nye ye na Dr. Christopher Mpedu edi twa no se se e mata we refi wo ho a wo chere won ade chere kakra kwa ye obetumi afa so tete akwada tete ni ye
19: parenting, yet the hope, the assurance, the papa about financial you. The book, now, everything is done in love. We do bony dear mamma of Frana, is in a summer who said, well, it's so valuable, say, Nipa, so Jerjan, a man upon it. They say, so this entity, rebel friend, move from the more fast moves, maybe in your ordinary, we are special. We be a special, you're unique, dear. Who could do?
10: Asemi yeka yeti si monteso yani mata bi atwetwe nkomo wo ba no senya na wo yo no afa
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1: I have told all my communications officers sincerely. Say ma obia in radar discussion. 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Ebe yo say or the asimisi and I say or the obinting. You understand? And we are additional. Because in Pakuno Bekancho, Sasima Miki, Medi, we and Asimidi, we.
12: Okay.
1: Into all communicators are bad from this discussion. We are going through a reorganization. I think I have a branch

0: 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Okay, Abdul Baba Rahman.
1: Baba Rahman.
0: Free September year 2023 on more Black Stars.
1: Yeah, your Baba Rahman.
0: How can you come and say, oh, my hero, no, back with me as well. And your ball left, you know.
2: Oh, a queer,
1: what you are done for.
2: Say, Timber.
0: I say, oh, but my friend, oh, Pauk.
2: What's up, but Timber?
0: Pauk. Baba Rahman and Cassano abo 35 matches. Was say, a mummy, sir, this season.
2: 35.
0: Eddie, my team, yes. At a mu a year, me and Sansu no aqua assist. It's in this season.
2: Yes,
0: no?
2: Aye.
0: It's Baba Rahman. I return it to the Black Stars team.
2: Ni team no.
1: Akuya say man in Twaso.
2: Should I say? And now Stephen appear mu yina so mso beti maba.
0: Tobo. Na Enestiniama. So ni men Enestiniama. Niama so I return it. Okay, so no so your story be say we bra. Sa eye ACL injury bia onyaye no. Na kanu tin ye fo so ntimi nko ba de nei. Wo ma de na asem because no what na sia che. Was spending more than a year and what they recover. It's a nini di abeka squad no. Sanso and Abdul Mumin Augustin Boache and a fe Ali Dusedu. Omu nyina da e players and no more pra.
1: And
0: I feel no one what to win.
1: Oma pra.
2: Ali Dusedu kura de
1: Tobo kobi percent yase. Neso oma pra omuti fi omo mobo.
0: Ah, who's a question of phone of all alive?
1: And as I say, omo what to omo.
0: Aye.
1: Ena any happen Crawford wo makọ welcome
0: any afro any do I say
1: any ya frẹ wo mo a wo mo afen wo mo wo ho ato mo na wo nya mo bi no
0: any do I ka ho
2: one selection coach na na say GFA
0: say we dey we official squad coach ni na dey aba
2: na coach no ni me players na dey
0: tie we so abrantie ba ko ono so your friend Paul Riverson ono kwa dey on more blasters da your friendly matches need the ye nyina no wonye bi da but one mo tire say ne modern more ayas any say they will swa any talent in ekita no no one mo de na squad ne ho a that be ya no they didn't be called no 20 years
1: ono ni umpraye
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1: no so a player
0: Joseph Pencil Joseph Pencil and they were
2: so
0: anchor squad no ho
1: oh
0: so no owo yi owo US wa na che se oh yeah
1: ono nka ho no mo yare no ye di omo
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0: Yes.
1: Ena Lawrence Atizigi.
0: On wujinam.
1: Ena Joseph Anain.
0: Aha.
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0: Aha.
1: Ena Paul Riverson.
0: Riverson.
1: It won on it, I won on some nana wo kanoko aya eh
0: eh.
1: Enti di aya de CCC dada ku wo de e kura de si aya di kai na sinje ma sare de. 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
0: Na so no e goalkeeper on na sese no nka. Technically won e no ma wa.
1: Ni pa bi person mu wo won ni ayi ni ayi ne emfa.
2: Baba Rahman o e ho player. O se. Ho player.
0: Baba Rahman. Ena me so si account of Greece man.
2: Eh eh, uba Ghana ha o team be mu e wan player.
0: Ghana had a sense you were motim wa.
2: Bio, why in Banono?
0: Why in Banono says
2: it? I don't
0: know.
2: I don't know. I don't
0: know. F. President, Ura Ketcher, this woman of Kraku. One it makers were guided na free nung crabby man.
1: Never banned the end of the year. Yes, you
2: say,
0: Baba Banos walk us all more work up or more blast up you. And your panic, Johnny, and their chopper.
2: Mapanichewo.
0: According to report, no one chese two coaches abako ye.
2: Ni kai muka sa mo blasters biem. Enti ye ye den.
1: Eh nyahwe se jejentwe nensa na dwene, wasesa na dwene.
0: Enti Joseph Pinto no, shene so se owo LA Galaxy, but wakasa akra. O se collapse ni ade na ya na to be a place ni bi owa. Nka ye ko US ni de ko bia ni
1: se wakasa.
0: Ena the performance ni so ye good. But ye ntie ne kweku anafe. Ye fancy.
3: Ye ntie ni the decision of the coach of the national team, which there was no tangible reasonable thing of me being exclusive from the list. We had a lot of ups and down talk, you know. And
4: was there miscommunication there, Joseph?
3: There was no miscommunication, but it was something that they already planned on it. And it's not something about me. It's not something about my performance. Nothing like that, because I spoke to the coach and the coach was admitted I'm really good, I'm scoring goals and everything, and by the end of the day the only answer he gave me is football is not about goals and assists. I was like, what is really going on? If football is not about goals and assists, then what am I even doing here,
4: right?
3: You know, so there needs to be like a tangible explanation for a player whilst you are not being called. And he was the one that called me to tell me that. So I asked him what was the reason that maybe I'm not in the squad. He told me there's no reason, but the only reason is I don't defend. And I was like, I'm not a defender, I'm an offensive player. If it's for me to defend, I will, in kind of situations in the game, because I'm a player who is really quick and who can take players on and just make decisions. So my aim is just to do that and to help the team. If for me to defend, I can defend, but not throughout the game. I can track back, yes, but don't tell me to be like a defender and defending and just put in my attack.
0: It's way LA Galaxy player Joseph Pinto, I need to know.
2: Must say, and come on my body fence.
0: Or see coaches name Koma, Omudi, and no more saying, or no, but
2: I almost say, and you go to my econo, and you go assembly.
0: Or say, or no, play born in ye, Ninina, ya, ne, ye, Gunquan, is a whole
2: say, yes, when you go near Fife. You're
0: quite. My own face here. I ti avana so se manchia ho on the 30th.
1: Eh nyame pa me minute
0: on the 30th
1: na
0: me dey be. Me me dey e wa tema community 9 e also e be ye de brutante no. Ye be ko na yakoh he said the 20 woke up minutes. Ma me face wa.
1: E ti na squad na no ani.
0: Ah squad na no ani.
1: We are
0: squad na ani.
1: World Cup na
0: e no ani.
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0: 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We mu a.
1: Ah ye do.
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0: 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Omo ma ko.
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0: 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Players na. Yes, yes, no.
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0: 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Is your league no standard no?
1: Yeah, bo Premier League.
0: Na say technical director say standard of our league no.
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1: home.
0: You need to see Mammy. What can some listen pay for the Sicadino? If you can't swim here, the man is so on Quaso. Or say a cat across. Other national teams in the coaches in a man also a Tiomoka. Fantastic. But he Oman Muno and go Park Kevin at your dear
2: home. Johnny,
3: Songo. Mahamutu, Medina, who ya papa. Mahamutu. We didn't know your papa said, Opia, what could you give? So what I say, what could you give Taba? Opia, what could you give? And come what you're standing with the baby boy, 3 months, not a 1 hour. And then now, I'm meeting club, your commander, I'm a tourist. I said, I'm a tourist.
0: Yet you?
3: Ayoja.
0: And Prim won't go, baby. And Prim will be a Ninabo Tinecasa.
4: 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The award-winner, Patrick Oseyajuman, a.k.a. 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
5: 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Wasuyewoja! Asisua! Obeba! Oh, fire! Fire in the fire! Fire in the burden! Uye mi test! I'm love you! I'm me kiss you. 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
1: Fire money, fire for fire, more fire, champion, SM for life, Kakai.

0: Sango.
1: 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Now we saw fire. Now you just. Oja, a sore baby. Oba. Pa. Hey, Oja.
2: Salumie.
0: Sango.
2: Salumie.
0: Sango.
1: Oh, fire. Oh, fire. Now we saw fire.
2: Salumie.
3: Sango.
2: Salumie.

0: Songo.
1: Oh, fire. Oh, fire. Now we saw my fire. Now you just.
2: You still have your panties now. You remember the last time you did that?
0: It's me. It's something that is still there. So.
2: Wow. It's not an intentional thing.
0: It's a habit, you know. It's just a habit. Mm-hmm. When you were young, you were doing it, and it has stayed.
2: But it looks like these days, I don't really see it because you're a captain.
0: Thank you very much.
2: Faki, make a check on that for you guys. What I'm saying. Ghana for me, Damasi. Ghana for me, Damasi.
0: Ghana for me, Damasi.
2: Well, fire.
3: Fireman, fire for fire, more fire, champion, SM for life,
4: Kakai,
3: Peoja,
4: fire
3: for fire,
4: fire for fire,
3: so fire.

I'm going to live.

0: about to say,
1: well, oh. Dede is one of our great players.
2: Wow.
1: He's one of our great players.
2: You love to see him at the World Cup?
1: No doubt about that. No. But players are winning in the same Moko World
2: Cup. Wow.
1: So if the coach sees him fit,
2: more fire,
1: and wants him to be there, influential, and to bring the experience winner to bear in the team, no? Why not?
2: More
1: me
2: fire.
1: As a minister, yeah, me here any resource.
2: More fire.
1: And I believe, say, someone like Dede in the team, it's like having an additional player coach.
2: More fire.
1: So I don't think, say, if you find Dede in the squad. I don't know the coach's strategy. I don't know the plan. I don't know the psychology.
2: More fire.
1: I'm not a coach, but if I were a coach, you know, let me what that type of player, I feel, say, he can play a player coach role. Maybe me the not to bench cry. Or me abuama or read this system.
2: More fire.
1: So that me do no remuna me tunufua. A better match easier for me. No? Why not?
2: Okay.
1: Resource now. So let's wait and pray for long life. Na coach and fa listen and bra. Now you who is in, he'll be able to justify. So first say he doesn't want to him to go because pay a structure, no? Or like you said, he should review every player.
2: More fire.
1: He should review every player. He shouldn't say men fee in court because minister say men penu. Men fee in court because chief director say men penu. And I mean fee in court because administrators of ball say men penu. But the sakwa a bit affecting.
3: The senior national team, the Black Stars, I've instructed my office and the minister for sports and recreation to hold the Ghana Football Association accountable to the people of Ghana, especially regarding the budget of the FA. There will be no secrecy in how much the government spends on the national teams. The budgets presented by the FA and other sports associations must be known by the public. After all, it is the taxpayers' funds that are used to fund these activities. Expenditure and waste reduction applies to all sectors of the economy, including the Ministry of Sports and Recreation.
2: $100,000 no se enye coach na kotia ene coach na kotia no eye sey etisei transparency into President Mahama Sana Maba sports minister and Blasters coach Mr. Kasem.
3: I've instructed my office and the minister for sports and recreation to hold the Ghana Football Association accountable to the people of Ghana as we prepare for these games, especially regarding the budget of the FA. There will be no secrecy in how much the government spends on the national teams. The budgets presented by the FA and other sports associations must be known by the public. After all, it is the taxpayers' funds that are used to fund these activities. The reduction in government expenditure and waste reduction applies to all sectors of the economy, including the Ministry of Sports and Recreation.
2: What's their president in the canal? What's he a taxpayer's money? It will be for Blasters in Ubiano. Minister and Oba, one country is straightforward. And yet, I am a say, and I make Waba. And President Mahama, Tio Minister, no, who sports minister, Tio sports minister, BNT sports minister, then an EBNT, and who the Tio sports minister, FA Blasters, and all. Coach in Sikasemo, BNT.
4: That's where you win one.

0: And I'm saying that I'll check because we haven't finalized and then signed a full contract and everything. Mm-hmm. The limit, but it's not up to $100,000. That's not true.
1: Honorable.
0: No, I'm telling you that it's not true.
1: So well, they get you, but if you tell us how much.
0: I'm telling you that the 100,000 is not true. So tomorrow, if you find 100,000 anywhere, then you can say that I have lied. I'm telling you that 100,000 is not true.
1: Because you think the court doesn't deserve 100,000?
0: No, not because. Maybe we negotiated
1: well. Better.
0: We negotiated well.
1: And they said, more negotiate here, then you know how much you and negotiated.
0: We negotiated well, but there are all the other things that we have to look at. So how my engine was, I just told
1: you. No, the Ghanaian people are interested.
0: I'm saying that we will tell Ghanaian people. I have assured you that we will disclose everything. Say,
1: we have 44 days to the
0: there
1: world.
0: There are a number of other things that benefits are. Or say, Ghana for. Because we haven't concluded everything.
1: Okay.
2: Ha! It is not true. No. What are you talking me say? Now I'm talking me. Who can you see me for money? Improve yourself. And how did it be out of fire? Edieni. Edieni, my brain. Edieni, say me. Edieni, my no no. Hey Ghana. Edieni, no no. You would see as some minister here. What can you see? Same boss you mean because I need you. Edieni, no no. Edieni, I'm finalizing. Come, we be contract 4 months. We minister with the man. Why? Why? Problem no, sometimes problem no, any decision no. And yes, semi amusi communicating decision no man Ghana for. And my fire. I didn't think I would be catching Ghana for, say. National team coach. You have been less than $100,000 a month. No one telling you specific. And 2% Ghana for G2 man also be born in some mouth, Mr. Minister. Oh, Charlie. What's that? We got to be serious. We all got to be truthful to ourselves, professional. Less than what exactly? And Sikani is saying. Now, what will be four-month contract? You know what you are giving the person. We are involved. We Ghana for the Tiawa confirm it. At the end, I tell you, we didn't know we could come. And send all the country to Sikani. Sikani will be giving 4 months in our sense of. At the asam na monkey thing. What nyamba at nyamba di bank? Abeka say there be any $100,000. But when to me and chile say sikano a yesem to anase teku. Masa, me mean to Ghana ni bi I knew up a jiatu. And yet, why? Sometimes mona mummy pa bone for the America clear boa, a bede, a betine.
1: When was the contract? Initial 4 months?
0: It's 4 months.
1: 4 months.
0: Short term, yeah, it's a short term contract.
1: But renewable. Short term. Based on performance.
0: Based on performance after the World Cup, and eventually what we will do with him.
1: With him.
0: Yeah.
1: We are paying him $100,000 per month.
0: No. We are not paying him $100,000.
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0: 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Players a woman plebi. 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My influences squad no. Also one more blasters beam. After 3 years we are returning. Again, the surrounding players in Libya, no muso mo more blasters beam. Omo call up. 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Osu omo blasters beam. After 3 years, player na saba back. Ni anagana fuo kika, se penyi bi na emu obo blasters na na se penyi. And painful more blasters and influences solution. Ejai. Inai. Players who may play Plankuan and Makosisa who may play Pla. You are not serious. You are not serious. Muni serious, mechanic crash them. Ghana Muni serious. World Cup in Yabakodia. But Mutaget now must say semifinals, no. With these injury prone players, afini be recover. Afini umu recover. Players bay, paana, blasters. Mafu umu amudu umu ko World Cup. Mune serious, kura. Se division 1, se division 2, se division 3 players. Massa division 1, division 2 players, me players who may play pla no ma kick and boom. And I must say Ghana blasters players me aye deco World Cup. And Guasiana Modicomo Mino. And Guasia Basa can amodicomo mino. Money be prepared beyond my sikana mukaku wistino. Resources na muku wistino. The taxpayers money, muku wisi, muku wisti, the taxpayers money, the resources. The taxpayers' money namuko send the keke blasters. Another 3 matches. Aya wa bo 4 matches new film. Ye pick up. Ye nkosisa school boys in Fankobo Cup. Ye nsisa school for school boys in Fankobo Cup. World Cup on nye intako. Nye inter schools in the World Cup no. Ye bo ho. World Cup in a serious tournament. Very, very serious tournament. No good blaster such a. It is more who players are matters at home. Division 2, Division 3, Division 1 players. Any players who may play. Nay, Nanka. Major blasters ye, most seriously blasters ye in the past. All this war. Say blasters at World Cup. This is the 5th time. You could have a World Cup. 1, 2, 3, 4, overcome the 5th one. It walk back with you, me and son. When you are here, unim se utimu ye, unim se ukoach ye. Da blasters in fact, coach papa, me koso so so fire se coach ye. Blasters no couple men wet me and catch me. You come back to a year 82. The last time I blasters J Cup 82, no. How many years now? Cup Ben a blasters Aji. Much me CC blasters ye, much me achieve blasters ye. Derby. As to Derby, I'm the blasters co tournament. 3 matches in a blasters a film. Now, and who the taxpayers money resources a co waste. Moose will be a no one is a pump coach. Nay, a coach bar. Our blasters nam si coach in ya. I don't know co tournament to bamu pump coach. I don't know pump coach, Musula Dinti. Muntimi fa a ye pressure no. And the fire no ain't simum penny for no so. Mum penny for ye whoma, whoma, whoma, whoma. Go back 10 years now. Yehumu mpanyimfo a omuhwe football so a omudaso wo football mu a oma di blasters e tia kan blasters ho a chese oma take di bre wo blasters mu e besimle omudaso wo di bre wo blasters mu blasters enko 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division 3 players players wo ma play place wo mumbe en ko represent Ghana or World Cup what the hell fire burn you people
1: fireman we your
0: conflict of interest in kwa wo catch le me said here wo conflict of interest in kwa e wo blasters wo e the same thing you see the same thing in set 3 matches the same thing in say mundu do babia Ghana no sa semi-finals a target no Ghana beat me Drua any some account of Mudada said then the coach should do something magic then it will be magic but say more free players who may recover from injury players have who may play playoff in umu and who to umu want me and CC blasters all this war want me CC blasters tournament after tournament ejigu de bia o blasters man hu sa kwen no entimi 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blasters a team a formidable team ah chesa ye winning team a blasters can be winning matches and giving results and blasters can be winning any trophies want me any blasters sir in the World Cup we the fifth one do ya qualify as in here your fifth one we more and no more basabasa ni players send your musi free players and no more basabasa isisi ni send your musi free players players are more film no ah me can clutch them me mean to ninyi ntumu na soso ninyi ntumu akina players amu fe womu anasa mudi womu ko World Cup no ninyi ntumu na ninyi ntumu akina players womu prepare afi ne bi mu 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World Cup no dia and the blasters enye team papa biana any ball papa biana omo kwako bo ho enye team papa biana ball papa biana omo kwako bo World Cup o players are afi no recover from injuries players are injury prone players are feeling no prepare omo ehun to omo and then amode ko World Cup because the reason why Abani saying in an say blasters in the WBA no you debeko the taxpayers money budget outrageous sikana na you be budget akesie blasters who budget akesie blasters who budget akesie then we qualify to tournament you call na say you free tournament ni ma you buy you hwe say you bit me the right thing coach ya pamono but them paying for the team pamu muda you can keep you paying for on their toes muntimi anya them pamu paying for muntimi mamu paying for no resign no official

Mukomore, the Biomuka blasters as a blasters in Kuyi, Sankofoni, the Mutimin change you because of what? And this same people they influence selection. The Biomu, the players, a players used to quite three matches, no more from average players. This same people that say influence selection, as I influence the same for players, bruh. Players men are the co world cup. Some players we want. Players women are the co world cup. We see players, no. Women play player are the co world cup. Players women play player. I feel no. Women who to women are so women recover. And we can say ACL. We can say ACL. Players women are ACL. Women play player. And a Ghana for Eddie Womo co world cup. Players who may play for no more. Players have to struggle for full fitness. Omo play play. Omo rest omo humbato omo. Players who struggle so met many fit. Omo met many a wanting. Players who may play play. If you players be so uniform. If you players be omo same for average players we are in quite a film. If you say South Squad win go on the air. Say for two TV so. Sans squad we are, blaster squad we are, Musia Ba, coach in the Koba Hills match in India, obey is two players in every now quite a final squad near the core World Cup. No, two players in NY and your goalkeepers. After four goalkeepers, it's a five goalkeepers. It will be back with you to a film. Let's ask squad win a modern court here. Shim, division one, division two, third division players. Shim. Players be omunya mature, players be omunya experience, players be a they can weather the storm, players be omunya near day, players be omunya boy, don't be a, you know, say, omunya akukudro no, players be near akukudro, they don't have that courage, players be to me more boy no, Ghana, players be a ya flow no, ya abba blasters here, who's omunya to me more blasters, no omunya to me more Ghana boy. Inna, man, who say Inaki William, home. When I'm Bonnie Dean, the reason why I'm Bonnie Dean is say, when Ghana has seen what's going to be more born, Africa going to be more. World Cup, they will beat me a ball. World Cup, they will beat me a ball. But blasters, Bobo, Africa had here, going to be more. And it's, you know, you know, blasters. And players are, it's a influence. Influence in Kuap, yes, a massa. Mina me a president, any old footballer, so mina me a chairman, mina me a officer, mina me a boss, mina me a professor. She say, mina me in charge. And ye to say, ye players be a ye ni momo say, sir, players, no, but to me, it is a blasters, as our players listen to me, most blasters. Sa place you omu timi boys bi omu bobo ni bi keke omu asa omu uniform omu nyadie omu nyadie boys bi omu uniform omu asa omu average place omu sem fatas omu bobo blasters na o di sa place we are World Cup players ni bi nye uko goalkeepers wa players goalkeepers ni bi nye uko defenders no e bi nyadie. Midfield was already boys ni bias sankasa. Mid blasters, midfielders, the boys ni bias sankasa. Ah, umun sem fatasu mba blasters. Blasters. Selection ni papa. Blasters goalkeeping o. Enye ni anu oda go no say most wo nyadi. Local goalkeeper, the team too, no. So now that's all blasters. Blasters, defenders. Makum yenubina mihua. Metumaka so. 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Average defenders. Blasters, midfielders, yes. Ibia sank as I can say. Boys, nibi omun sem fata krasenka. What's a few more blasters? Blasters, women, so many midfielders, attackers, and if say wingers, no, it just be average too much to the sense of massa.
Blaster si timu ni nye. 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Blasters will struggle. I just say BBC BB wanwa DB it's a blasters World Cup we are here for. I just BB wanwa DB something magic, something spiritual. BB to me see, but me who say BB to me to me see because ni awo awo de bekono and no resource na usabeka. Who the person catch them Mr. Squad we no ano no coach in the flow. Coach Ben Efrewom. Coach Bay. Coach Bay, coach in Nunquan, it's me first, our boys beam. Coach in Nunquan Efrewom. 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Na moya fefe kobo. Moya justify your inclusion. And I move free players, I move this, move to me as soon as Blasters Jesse. Now after tournament, meet me and Fasum, who see Kabi and I say, Munyan Fasubi was uncle for Nuana. Blasters squad were my flurry. Umu me play piano, a umu every covana wadin ben umuo. Umu me play piano, umu wa, umu every covana wadin ben pan umu wa. Mudi umu ko World Cup no. Bob ben umu kwakubo. Bob ben pan umu kwakubo. Wako term players afen umu recover injury prone players, ACL players, players umu play piano, umu kotije, umu play piano.

0: Bobola average. Woman number one and say break and pass, break and pass, break and pass. Omu teams bia just a ball omu bono and your papa bia omu bo. But professional football team omu namu. You are calling average players to a World Cup. Where your blasters players will meet me at the cup and I say will meet me do semifinals. Then you guys to prove me wrong, prove Daniel's wrong. Me, Kwanidi, you don't need to prove, you can't prove me wrong. You can't. Because me selection, say in free coach in war, a big disaster, basa. Se selection so most of someone can say far away, more influence coach now. Less more influence coach in a big disaster, basa dear mama. Eddie Amagana basa World Cup. Players baby. Players women. Tinko born umbo. Omun timi more formation papa bia. Tinko edin ni nyansano. Boy players ni bi bobo at you. Boys who are off from yen boys ni bi ebi ni nyansa. Aye de bobo. Talent in a bin shadow nisa average play. With nyansan anka se bin ni no dia bo system papa bi. Ghana will struggle with World Cup war. Enko. Send was echo. What we expect, you know. Then these guys will go beyond everything. Womu be ko astretch womu. Ekwomu. Ama something magic will happen. But some players we are ye who paradie. Messi me who bibi papa biya. Because injury players and womu afin womu recover there. How do you take them to the World Cup? Don't compare yourself to country biao. Think about yourself. What Africa has a top 10 countries in winning Bobokra Ghana and Kaho? What Africa has a who players in team fighting for African best player? What Africa continent? Even the last edition, the Cup of Nations, went to me and qualified. More than how many years now? 40, say, 2 years and whatever. Blasters in Timinji, AFCON, African Cup. What has a Shawu Ghana, Shawu. 82, the last time I would take up, but I also blasters are here. The last time I would take up, 82, but I also blasters cup Ghana blasters at Miyaji. Ah, what to me about the Sinako World Cup? 4 times I will call the 5th one. World Cup I will call the 1st one. 2nd one I will call a World Series. 3rd one World Series. 4th one World Series. Me I will call an Ajibu. Me I would to me. A poor woman did you a quarterfinals, that is 2010, was South African. Went near CABB and film from there. From there, no, the BR 3 matches more film, 3 matches more film. Who could be aba, who pam coach? Who could be aba, basa, who go gun and numasi? Who to me good gun and numasi blasters, who to me good blasters and numa, and then Guazian and Bosom could go blasters. Copper ball and map, who to me ball, no. Ball and horse and key, a boy, your selective players, money is in your ball, blasters, no more call your man. We both are not, you defend it, you try say, you better defend it, you better go back, you be nearby, you chin you defend it. Style Ben, you can't go World Cup. Ball and Papa Ben and blasters, you can't go World Cup. Proper ball and Ben and blasters, you can't go World Cup. Players are who do my banner. Womo. And your players will most suffer, so we call World Cup. And you mean you're not a suffer. You mean you're injury proof. Players be on play pla. Players be on cut ACL. Players be after no recover. We no perfectness. We are from so we call World Cup and call blasters. Fireman, we go. Muja coach, this one one any human. Mujal coach no so no one in coach Mujal coach ni so no one anyadwuma na enka coach no onno ji eye medical match okoba wheels match wheels for no also mutimi ma blasters match no mutimi she blasters ma mu husani am blasters ni sitie Ghana blasters also wheels for the team ma mu match na mu husa yes mu national team no Omo selection ye based on merit, blasters. Omo fair players ye based on merit. There's a whole dark thing our blaster selection. I did to our blaster selection. There's a whole dark thing about blaster selection. And we are here. What's up? We live to see. My culture says 7 matches. all the final match they can win the 8 matches. That is all. Yabo Kwaba, we need to see. We will all see. Blasters, Bobo Bo. I'm your replacement. No? Blasters, Bobo Bo. I'm your coach. No? So coach, no, the tactics to say, send the system to say, so bit me say. Blasters, Bobo Bo. I'm your discipline. What team? No? How well the team is disciplined? How well are that team we? Womo, yadi team we see. Eti team we na mudi see sa. Players we na mudi see amunti minka. Full kind professional way no mudi see mu amunti minka. What are you telling us? Womo, players we. You mobile ball. You pursue. We say mobile ball. Matches. Mobile group stage. Mobile do semifinals. That is how we want it. Sani a penal, said blasters, move to me I day, a do sa semifinals, but in his team way. And a team way, also mukumu, also mupunya miani, mukumu, pa mupunya miani, mutio, mubibia mudije, bono, namudi bono, a web chapel, namutimi do sa semifinals or kojikap, blasters also a timijikapu, namukosis a players bia keke. A average players be a keke se yam koje cup dia. It doesn't work that way. It doesn't go that way. Coach nana selection. Me busam. Me coach nana selection. Coach na usulo friendly match. Johnny M person obey subject of topic se ne tactics yes and system ye so ya di no. Coach na baba who is match no. Oh yeah, we dey call World Cup straight. World Cup na duro haro no. Any problem o coach? World Cup na kasa ni hiye. You can run but you can't hide. Any day we be coaching a World Cup. We be coaching Blasters. If you know you have a problem right now, come out. So if you say I influence your squad, come out. So if you say when you want to now you want to leave the national team, come out. But then for you do World Cup, not a normal coach because of how our selection. Michelle Sarcelet injury players be after no more recover, regaining their fitness. Not a woman in our squad. Then you better prove us, say, you over to the entry sass and the finance. No. Yet I'll be big wrong, be a bar. We'll fire you, we'll fire the officials, we'll fire the ministry.
1: Fireman, we will be your
0: and we'll sack them. That bitch is swimming in Emma Ghana and any chance. Emma Ghana and Nino 0302211701. 0302211702. 03

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0: Mama okonya no timi fire osu timi fire ma homa no musina problem mo hwe se lines no enya okie anu maka chire me in Sudana di insu to topena lines ya e problem en te mo hwe lines no mame se lines no e ye problem a ma to me fire so mo fire pisa players o mu da tv so we players we se Benjamin Saria Larissa Tizigi Jesse Fanan Solomon Agbesi, Paul, whoever, sinu, say whatever. Baba, Gideon, Marvin. Boys, we know who boys need to be. This boys, beer. Hey. This same familiar party, this same influence. Influence, room, squad and influence. Boys, beer, bo blasters. 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Edu baby ni emfo mu edu baby adi e mi mo blasters ni bi emkura bai because omu chese mpenfo mu ho omu she football so no omu ya the ff omu players mpenfo omu she football so ana so omu football so ano en omu ff omu players omu no omu ayi taka bi omu betume nya bi ho en omu ff players no eti blasters. Your tournament players be a while, until Mutabium. Let a normal Saba be him. Let a normal Saba. Because this same football people, that's all. This same conformation football for that's all. It's where they are, say, were you any better 2 years, 3 years, 4 years? Not this same place, normal Saba back. Blaster squad, where that TV, so more fun, two TV, so players, average players, average players, give you away. Why? Senayo, sa boy we are, omu kasa bibri, senayo, ne boy average. Onya team permanent, se wa bama season, or boy whole season da, de biya ye du kono, we a player. We ni omu kono, itogo se beni, kono. Ghana, World Cup we, full kankan professional, pa, the reason why I'm saying full kankan is say, squad no mu cast omo the squad the banner players bm from we from we from you know send any players be an omo deba players we average players we players e be e prepare for no omo recover so omo beto omo Abdul Mumuni Jerome Poku ajete wa se no ho friendly match bi obobo bi a wa se no ho confidence burn away wo upon prepare juku very strong guy juku no good solid Iliasu Thomas Partey, Bob Burner, Thomas Partey, we waba season we Thomas Partey, Bob Burner wabo. How sound he is? Villarreal for April Biamana Bobo and Koyadia, and we very sounder. Pomo Mane to us, Bobo. But no more, the TV would be a heavy. Villarreal is La Liga. What is it? Questisibu, Onyadi, Yamit Makato, or a professional player. Obobo, yes, or a professional player. Average on that way, midfielder tinko, break and pass. Kai, abuache, rentino talent. What I say, Abdul Fatah, Superboy. Kamara Dini say the form on Atlanta, who say, what a bench is, Nenkoyi, Christopher Bonsuno. Ne all form of the Owano. A Yenes Niama say, where Pia, Wakwaba, Ediam Wadini Kutano, Semenyo.

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blasters ne die o mo mana sayate o mo die ya ya free players bi a enye based on merit ya free agency players ya free managers players and players be a your person at home your person you need star home who an answer for so home home dia yes ade na che anything na the be a blaster as some players the be a blaster as ff players for floor the be a blaster as any solid 16 players be out him say 20 solid players put him say blasters no you players aka ho ni you players aka ho you need that solid 20 players so in America because of so be a person or didn't play across the blasters didn't play across the blasters a player no so nimbo or average player no person pian no question e bi no maya say sa squad when we dey call no be you two afimo a let's say players we dey gidie players we gidie ni players we tinko bo no bobo players we be so mo bobo pa but na nya bo bia ah na who pa the Ghana back quad dem tias here mama President, you got to sit up. Who knows, sports minister? Sports minister, you have to sit up. Me who the reason why here? Yakosi sa players where amuba giatum. Players where upa mumu justify mumu chom. Ni enchom mu ball like bima bo bo bo bo. Ama blasters in koye. Uta se also me also Mahama president ne etiasi sit up on this sports minister because ye discan echo the taxpayers money. Mu discussion, mu discussion, mu pesca kwama supporters. Ibrahim wo esika watua for ta ayi fundraising wo ta sika mu dia sem na motimi atena o na nkofo mu aye selection basa we say World Cup we ko gugana ni masina motete wo also president ni ta set up Mahama president no also otimi busa questions also Ghana for otimi busa questions also sports minister ni otimi busa questions wo ta say public account committee no taxpayers money ni dey call mumusa questions Ghana for mumusa questions I was our squad we boys we mu the boys we also come call World Cup enye omu nyina na also come call World Cup enye omu nyina na also come call World Cup o ta say Ghana league ya nya player ba kokura Ghana league ya nya player ba kubia wo bobo ankasa no one goalkeeper yi enu one goalkeeper player wo bobo ankasa e wo Ghana league ya nya ba kokura wo squad ni ota 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kasam also obi timi kasam yesika ni ye blasters no ota se mo janko fo bi sa se musuro ni pa bi ase musuro ni pa bi and ya association what is that and interference those who are saying interference wo mu na ye interference woman na selection ma play go coach in selection want me catch me say woman ti sankofo be sisi
Utimi kantem sets up players we insist on competition. What Papa Benum Kwakobo? Ye could ya grow there, why do we go? Why do we spend the taxpayers money? Blaster squad, we a squad. We a team Papa Bay. Team Papa Benny. We a team Papa Bay. Adiana Paso Katrami, team Papa Benny. Obian Wabaka view. Yan Kai Mamuko Guyani Masi and Sana say Yan Kai, now Mobuana Sana, I'm a kind of gratitude. Enko Senior, Ghana Fusi Pano, because. My influence is a lesson. My master said, players be a division one, need division two, players be any players be a Munia Warding, after Munia Warding, woman play after Munia Warding. After the players be a play Munia Warding, added in a task players man, no, Mummy a senator. Our blasters are Osaka. Where Mubet media do is our quarter finals in the semi finals. Where Mubet media do semi finals. Where Mubet magic up am I? Some players we move on to manage cap and amai. Must be such some players that see movies are nimu ana. Movies are nimu. Mo mu interest. Mu kreya mu diadie nimu. Mu kreya sao teams. Mu kreya sao players. Mu kreya sao academy. Mu kreya sao agent. Agency players. Agent. Agency players. Obia, we hear football. Obia, we show football.

0: 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Wo mu sa no ma no. Players we have other bro. Players we have squad room. We have a blasters. We have move. Moana mo pamu mo ende no masaba. 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We have a blasters. We have move. Mo pamu mo mu so mu nyadi. 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I'm a big crazy. 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But not me. Uh-huh. World Cup ni yebo bo akwaba. 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Oh World Cup no. Citizens, oh, hold on. Citizens, sports, more, right? Original Jesse. Omo new Achimota. Kingsby run about to Accra. No a from 0247-439652. Citizens, sports, more for Omuna. A mommy, PSG Jesse. Ghana Jesse. I just a mission. Champions League ni World Cup in na. It is for woman mama Jesse. Customer. Udine de chili kama kama. It is Uba premises of Adum TV Omoha. Ukumemli. 0247-439652. Omo stand. Baku wa hasi. But woman kasalomu new Achimota. A yes citizen sports more for original Jesse. JC BLPP Arsenal JC Chrome de Bema. My camera must say no one Arsenal for the Arsenal JC Chrome de Bema. So that's here. They say no more has a UFO Adum TV has to see a premises at Kukumemli to beat my film Champions League in the JC Musabe Kambi. Or do you deem the 0247-439652. Okay. And a 22 bet. We bet to play, we bet to win. 22 bet more fire promo code in here fire for fire 22 bet we bet to play we bet to win more fire don't go to the open to show mba if so who go to holy when you so catch us mama ya to be so oh go to holy when you holy when you 5 CD. What's the matter with you? No one told you, say. Only one told you, say. Ah, more fire. No water can quench up the fire. In young people, so more fire. As we walk through the valley of the shadow of death, we fear no evil. In young people, say. And that's it. More fire. What's happening? You ever heard, ah, you ever fear in the air? You ever could be? Yes, I'm a professional. Tell me a person could be ever call. Tell me a person could be ever. More fire, no water, than quench the fire. Yeah, lines in Intina Manfa course because in Suto Ghana, na telephone, I am a sir. Your networks, you cry the edge, me. Internet. say ba se ma di ekuru ni e la nka o ti asi ni di ekuru gara ekuru bi o but now blasters dey pia ya di business basa basa basa agency place mutiminka muka anu majai ni ayemo na moko na akuji 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place what will be that conflict of interest. I just said this country, Ghana, a third world country, right? Conflict of interest. One who, Englishman, England, national team conflict of interest. German, national team conflict of interest. They are saying like Senegal, national team conflict of interest. How? What the interest is, conflict of interest. I jambo wana makoda, sinama saba. I'm here, I don't be doing here. Baby girls. Ubi a massage ni kunu. Ubi a massage ni kunu de boyfriend.
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0: kosi senye bonsoir wo mene sempa de brane mama obi sop obi sop obi sop obi sop obi sop obi
1: anesha so orabo akwa baba ko de
2: obi me mi hu wache
1: enye easy
2: oni na ya miti
1: yeah
2: miti oni ani your authoritative presentations me da sepa me da se mo ficha pa
1: afepapa nko be sai ye ho
2: afisha pama with Tirwene, yeah. Dominic and the entire production team.
1: Sure.
2: You've held your fort strongly. Mabwe Juma, I think Omen Yimu is a credible media outlet and that's a media platform. Mm. Anybody, it's a privilege to appear on this platform.
1: That's
2: and for and on behalf of the minority caucus, the entire caucus, you know. Having extended a hand of invitation.
1: Samuel Atachi, Honorable Minister, in charge of Works and Housing, Member of Parliament for Ebuakwa South.
3: It should not count.
1: Yeah, that's why
4: Na maji baby aboso intino as empire fm there upo umpo ubeti
1: yeah that's it
4: na de obi is it a captain's band na bo e de upo umpo ubeti no eh nya mi sha mo mo bo adwuma
1: yeah that's it farmer sam watin on other tag code ano
3: ekosisen
1: as
3: something na no no ekosisen
4: de ya kan nyina me se ekosisen
3: can afford the day when I'm a year and a good season. And I think I'm going to say, I'm going to say, that is pretty on my own.
5: I sent by FM.
3: It's divine. See, I better have a casano. I think that we have to understand the word ecosystem. I'm going to be a year and a
5: good
3: season. The other kind of hyena. The air and a bonte. Whoa, I would take console. The ATM, me and me, Cassa, a buying penny for, you know, could see the same. If we really know, could we be our Bobano? And is there a mine and a yes, or mine, yes, yes, yes, yes, yes, yes, yes, yes, yes, yes, yes, yes, yes, yes, yes, yes, yes,
6: yes, yes, yes, yes, yes, yes, yes, yes,
1: yeah, best thing about being comobio. Why?
6: You, the brother,
1: me need your sabons.
6: Was able
1: to whom in our frame, Obi, I'm a Joso. Why?
6: There's only Obi, I'm one and I'm.
1: Chairman Medase, Chairman Kutin, Central Regional Chairman, Edema MPP. Hey, Chairman Kutin, Obi Kunipo. Why?
7: But I'm so not. Could be incredible about
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7: And I mean, Miss any public be a woman mass and party a boot to a which matter. May me will Ghana Hank Wadia a boot to a number one car, but ever to a Semper. We will near Adapata or one of the better. Bamanania Ghana time 2 o'clock with the better.
1: Yes.
8: Ma mendas na mefa kunya osu enchia etifo nyina au muti ekusi sen dwumadi no na ebedom so ase because asempa eya asempa nyina so so efi etifo and me jiji self again afa na nyina obi a radio eda a wuti na dwuma pa maye bada be pemi samrenti me sama munyo munye dwuma fo mpenifo nyina
1: kofi
8: they
1: will
8: turn against them.
1: Boem constituency for you now.
9: Boem for you, because we program Omunfa and Diagro, and they listen to it a lot. And also, we are there. And let me use this opportunity to congratulate you. Mo platform program, award. It's a great award. We are there, and you are doing so well. People will criticize you, but that is the success. Some of them, yeah,
1: of course.
9: Yeah, it helps you to listen and then do more. That's why you are winning the honors.
1: Yeah.
9: That's why you are winning the honors. And keep it up.
1: Yeah, that's
9: keep
1: a back of Elder Amos Kevin Anan. I'm sorry, Penny, I'm quite about saying.
10: Ah, me just a minute, Bema. I'm
1: coming to you. I'm saying, Bibi Equi.
10: I'm saying, love. life lessons and a legacy in common. Atoni pa ko maso mo bia di ye adwuma. O di enim kan na obeboy ho ban.
1: Sure.
10: That's in so. Mo dwuma pa mo di ewo ecosystem so. Eh tie mo pa.
1: Yeah, that's it.
10: The guys me call Nigeria last time.
1: Yes.
10: I was listening. from the University of Nigeria.
1: Yeah.
10: That was where I was based.
1: Oh, okay.
11: With a great respect, Obi, Asempa Moyebi. And you continue to do better.
1: Yeah,
11: especially Obi, questions I would tell beside you. Hey, I think I'm yet to see Obi have a contest too.
1: In the Dr. Samuel of Swampofo, Abekan Yensa, PhD, papa. Doc, akwa bana apom te sayin
12: ya mi adom ene mo pa ibo nti ma me na wase
1: yes
12: ma min cha wa tiefo mc bin so show ene wa show
1: mo she pa
12: na uns mi ni kam wa baso
1: me das
12: e wo in the heat of campaign nti mo bi nom nti mi am throw am wa baso
1: yes.
12: I think that we are very proud of your achievements. Na asempa so em say mo di asempa so enyum bi what is that no asempa
1: na di asempa na bo one of the hit songs
12: album am akra san na make say
1: 24 hour economy
12: asempa ka wo pa
1: yeah
12: di win this election
1: yeah
13: Asempa FM
1: Your Excellency Akwaba na Otden
14: hey Obi nyamina do me ho ye
1: Bibia
14: Boko, maybe Chetty Fupa,
1: na
14: Mabahan Menhu de Zamasa, Wabrabo, Sande, Obi and the Minimunuo, Sekedi Takrad, this year, Oye, nationally, the level, maybe we'll do Royal of Sava. That's great, it's great, it's great. It's good to see you.
1: Good to see you.
14: Abrabo and the man, or see.
1: The man, or
14: see. You see, that has always been my philosophy. Hey, we hasn't or today happen,
1: yeah,
14: you know.
1: Yeah.
14: As the trees grow, others come up.
1: Yeah.
14: It's in painful walk. Yeah. I also say children too. That's it. Ha. On the normal. Abra boy, then on my man so tumpen. It's really, really a pleasure to be before you at Asempa. And this is the first time Samara me pre Asempa FM.
1: Oh, okay.
14: Oh yes, yes,
1: okay.
14: Yes.
1: Okay.
11: Obi,
1: yes.
11: Mechi yao na machi yao tifu na makase uprogramu diye akwese prekese jamedu. 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
13: Eko si se on.
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1: Lawyer Sami Jemfi ewa hamema na kwaba. So Sami, akwaba ete se inu.
15: Wanyami adom.
1: Bibi ya kuyi.
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1: Asa oba hache.
15: Asa ufremi ache. Oto usa fremi ache. But, bibi ya mejebre.
1: Yeah.
15: Miti.
1: Yeah.
15: Mreba munkwa yeah. Miti ye kusise.
1: Yeah.
15: And mame
1: yeah.
15: Mwa baso.
1: Yeah, that's it.
15: Une wo production team. Mm-hmm. Udi juma sumbo. Yeah. My Ghana. Pa. And congratulations once again. For winning the radio program for the year.
1: Yeah, that's it. We appreciate everything you also do for us. Monso mo kahon e juma ne timi kwe ni mti eda monso asepa for the support and everything.
16: Dudu na ubi na eba ekosi senso soa kaono nke ofufro e pa supremo wa kao ye el chamano soso kao na ekosi senso die yari o na mposa wono ese ekosi ye
1: yes.
16: Inti ya boma baso
1: yeah,
16: ya si the good, the bad and the ugly
1: sure.
16: Ubetini na soso wo ekosi sen na niyama miensana modi ye juma eba radio to inform to educate and entertain. The center here, me can here, now maybe more born. More year program, more political program, more something. And now, come on, castation, a war, a year gunja, and carry a program, more yabonra.
1: Yabonra.
16: And now, come on, copy, so so, a war, a year man prusia, and come on, your Nairi program. Now, see, see, a number one cry, dear. Gamma, you could see, saying.
1: Gamma,
16: and one.
1: Gamma, sir. Sorry, that's it.
16: Nice one.

0: Ekosi say Asempa 94.7 Asunine tie.
1: You see, in this country, I must be honest with you, we spend so much time paying people to talk. We don't pay people to think. If we pay them at all, we don't pay them well. This is what is the problem of this country. All the mature democracies and industrialized countries you've seen, they have always found time to pay people to think and not just to talk. Because every day you get up on your airwaves, what do you hear? Let me tell you, go to Burkina. We are importing vegetables from Burkina. Burkina is getting greener and greener than Ghana is. How many times do you hear people in Burkina knocking their chests and shouting about their achievements and what they are doing? The achievements are being felt because people are thinking about the future of Burkina. People are thinking and interpreting their environment and finding answers to the challenges of their environment. Here, and I keep saying it, in this country, I analyze the politics and make projections 10 years back, 10 years forward, to see where Ghana is going to get to. If we do not change and look for think tanks that can sit down to think through our problems as early warning systems, every problem that is known and has been solved in some country will always come to us as a new problem. That's what I mean by paying people to think. All the researchers, go and see Ghanaians outside this country I have met. Go and see what they have been able to do for other countries because those countries are paying them to think. Some of them are not even interested in coming back to Ghana because nobody wants to become part of a talking society. They want a society that acts and achieves results. But who do we glorify? Those who can insult each other on the radio in the morning.
2: Who should take the blame?
1: All of us. Because I keep saying, when people say the media goes to do the, it is not the media. Does the media sleep and just conjure stories? We send the stories to them. Because all this social security, corruption, whatever you are looking at, people are looking for these security outlets because the future is unknown. Who can climb the ropes in Ghana today fairly? Even university admission. People come to their MPs to go and assist them get admission. And when a country degenerates to this level, that politicians are now involved in academic decisions as to who gets admitted, we have a problem. I was in health. I went to interior. I got all the bad press in relation to not allowing these protocol things. People didn't listen. I said, don't worry. One day when you are traveling, you get an accident and you are sent to the nearest health center, and the only person to decide whether you die or not is a protocol list who went to nursing training with FFF. That is when you get to know why protocol doesn't work anywhere and why the politician should not be taking decisions on matter. Those are unpopular. It made me very unpopular.
3: Those who, for the greed of money, for themselves and their families, are destroying our water body. May God kill all of them. The people are committing genocide, poisoning our waters. And we are looking on and playing politics around it. It's evil, it's barbaric. The people who manage our water say that, look, now there are children, they found mercury, cyanide, and things in their blood, causing cancers and limbs. You will see the water is very clear. But when you take it to the laboratories, you see chemicals. That was what they said on TV. The woman said that the fact that our water is clear and you are drinking it does not guarantee that the water is chemical and cyanide free. Some of the politicians, some of the opinion leaders, some of the chiefs are involved in the pollution of our waters. And God don't punish them. God don't punish them for destroying our water bodies. How can you compare a few hundreds and thousands of people and the activities in killing 33 million people? Foreigners have entered and they are mining on our waters. And we are looking on. What kind of a people are we? Can you go to China and go and do what I'm saying in China? Can you go?

0: quickly, and they will mine the water and pollute the water, and we are looking on playing politics with it. And the politician, and the chief, anybody in our water bodies and polluting because of the money for their pocket, and our systems are being poisoned. May God kill them first. And we have the army, we have the military, and we can't enter the forest and arrest these people and stop all forms of galamsey. We can't do it. It means that we ourselves, we are inside and we have interest and we are lining our pockets. And anybody here who is in galamsey, get ready to die first. Our waters have become Milo. Milo is mass murder. This is stupidity and nonsensical. And when I see Chinese people carrying guns and they have guarded off the area of the galamsey, and they are now threatening our citizenry from not coming to stop them. And you see our military men. These military men are also there, and they have also expressed interest. So this government must not fail the Ghanaians people. This government, because the previous government, they toy with our river bodies and they are fast. This new government, they should rise up and do the work. They should deport all foreigners, Chinese, whatever, all those who are polluted. They should deport, they should arrest them, deport them. The word I hate cry in my life is that your friend is saying Galam said yeah. And you better stop here. And the me and they will. Me and they won't ever stop. Am I in galamsey? How do I stop galamsey? Am I in the army? It means that the people who can stop it, the military, the police, they should do their work. I'm a pastor, I'm preaching. The best I can do is what I am saying. That this is mass murder, it is genocide, it is killing our children, and it must be stopped, and it must be stopped now.
1: Before we believe we say, ufie ufia onyen tachich. Enti, before we believe, means me jetum. Engineers me believe so jetum say it was misplaced priority.
2: Interchange,
1: you know. Eko fa infrastructure kukurantu mi say kusi ho na fi na mase. Obi ya just I don't about you soon to see career sir. Umfa loan ukura na yes, you free loan my granta. Sana ye. I tell na won ye a fina dumani we and sana ni be more man what no what project it. And to go for believe you say, see ye besie a dear party and ye ko ye obika underground drainage and when young womb our baby noa. Ya ko pesika pupu duo na ko ye and touch it, you know.
2: Yeah, yeah, yeah, underground drainage, I was say kill ho.
1: Sa Aba say a fina. To me back to the point of a go for go woo. I cut June,
2: yeah, friends, June 3rd.
1: Third, mm-hmm. I said, what to you know? I didn't hear Copesica Pudu, Enco CSC, a circle. Ye we na circle, Enco ya dead trap, Nakoya and Munyam Trambiano. Ya quacko pija say interchange yes so.
3: It could
1: be interchange in your politics at the expense of what really matters to a country that is challenged financially.
2: In the until say a bear the volcano, they be a hobby flood is
1: ah. Oh, yeah, yeah, could I was say? Well, could I wire integrity if you fast yada? Aja Ghana, and the president Mahama, Ahama calculation. Go be antias ye. Oh, so won't work as an idea be do nyapa, near do nyapano. See the answer? You see, only veranda so koto adu. And the yakoya is one a year, Breno. Obi a dear hiano pano, Ushuba kwa, Ufanko Bosoka. Mm. Sure, we are singing. And there may be why I see a year, and it may be nice a political. But who come up, the old Hiani dear? Nisi Casamono or to the Cacra. And then I won't be a near Madrid. I a feeding into a door. Now, so do a friend saying a cycle interchange. Cycle interchange in our coin is it for political? I mean, dividend and now.
2: But it was to ease traffic, and I solve us our problem.
1: That traffic in a fin de ope. Oshe adie kukuren tumi yesusuri. Na nase no, if you are say cho. Na traffic for no money beje. To unye, unclear finance and wabe easy traffic no. Because no be ye bia, if you need the best of the world, you don't pempe, you can call for people who are on fast cycle, because on so say bia, the car no cry, ne bia na koton su. No, yane de ain.
4: Was it the video na, na ase, o issue threat be to a policeman binana?
5: A near policeman and not issue threat to the Amano. And on threatening with the I, Yeni Angaza, ya internal security for one about a friend of Boyo, and a cooker, and no, no, a. Now, because of say, or your party security, today, I need a friend of police.
4: Okay.
5: And now I can say who police. Oh no, yeah, see party me, on your party penny, you know, as well, okay, can't ever form. Now, no, no, on your 2 year, or better, boy, or say, 30 years here. Now, boy, on so, bush, and four. Now, no, no, see, on the bush, and in your chin, say, I'm not here, never start crying, so I'll be here. It is an encounter, an interaction between, or new and one, the colleague, Nina, ah, and your buffo, so near there, and talk about the enemy. But because the word police ever out, and it's in a Ghana police force, so so much. Or more taking into that angle now, and also responding to appropriately. Yeah, share as the day ensue, you know, the police were at the country.
4: And as I said, the police mentioned in the video, no, now any police are seen a Ghana Police Service officer.
5: There be. Any Ghana Police officer.
4: Boy, you know, my friend the police.
5: Boy, your friend the police.
4: Oh.
5: Obiyan, you say boy, your friend the police. Because boy, you're intelligence officer. It's a different intelligence, a different police, a different national security. And you know, different. You know, no car police, you know. And no margin, and no accuracy, baby, say Ghana police, no refer to. Or no, only Ghana police, any assem.
4: Any assem, Biaka.
5: Now, or the national or Ghana police force. So.
4: Now, at the time,
5: Okay, you'll be or respect the Ghana police service. Pa. Now, Ocean and Kita will be on the Ghana police service. One, I can say, a more cordial, a more respectful than to say, say, Obey threatening the Ghana Police Service. Never. Don't mean yes, I didn't cry.
4: Now, in that video, at the time, na on a boy on no AEs, and not boy on no one. Not
5: boy on it, actually.
4: Or to police,
5: or in the case, Ocean videos, media, your coin, and the blog, every day, I'll boy your womb. You don't know, catch your boy, I'll say, boy, I'll get a can of home. Because, oh, police, and no, would you, or more, kita, would you, or would you, and you know. To have elevated this to the national level, no idea. We can say, but sometimes miscommunication. Into the word police, no. It's a Ghana Police Service. FR and say, but police there, or more. There's also normally there's a differentiation. Say your Ghana Police Service, oh. Ena, obi zuzu friend who police, obi friend who lawyer, on call law school. Obi zuzu, obi friend who CID. Say yenya, your friend is saying. Lawyer Clement Opokujem, your friend is CID. And yes, sir.
4: Yeah, Kwame.
5: And not just say, or your criminal investigation department officer now. You see, some of this word, the word of diction. And you know, Minjini said the police were the same, said you almost review statements in any interaction, any encounter, any almost have a they will have a better understanding of the whole thing. No?
4: And it's not, Kase, in the video, because the video I saw, no, I only saw Coca. But now say boy on no area hobby, no hobby.
5: No area hobby. I not boy your area hobby.
4: It is not only boy on an air consano.
5: I only boy on air. No, I'm not more prepared.
4: Like now, or more ye in some manner.
5: I only boy on air or more dear.
4: Then
5: a party for more coconut or more casa.
4: Now, say boy on the party near. I don't know, Catherine says, I buy yes, you ever to me more. Na boy, no met to me movie.
5: Or say, or no catch and say boyo, conduct makes sense as a easy idea, or more no security for no more watch it. Boy or not with the end decide. They're bad, they favor or no way. And you know a jovial and not a casual communication also between a friend say a party activist. So he said the end is go by almost show. And he said the old one among where you say, which you say. It's with you, yeah, trip come, yeah, yeah, bar. You may miss much trouble and say, yes, you are that kind. If you're only police for your name in your boy,
4: only boy,
5: and now almost you or more.
4: Oh, lawyer Enoch Afuakwa.
5: Oh, sorry, booze.
4: No, lawyer, we're brutal.
5: Fantastic journalist. We're brutal.
3: Obi, what do you ask?
6: Me no, I say, you're better now, Kunyaso. I feel never was me and someone near quick. And near my hood where I share Ghana for Bopino, ye diso. Obi, Ghana for him for you. Some few years back, we ministers and Kwamako 125.
3: Ebe my electricity cheaper.
6: Obi, you see, papa. We ministers, Makumakumakumakum, or Hani Drununu. Sabe, Echo was a man of some moon, Nina Kramun and Amoreswa. And come we say any pano. Obi. One more minister ba could be a hoka bosome, a one MPP no. Obi anye below 40,000. So multiply by 125 times number of years I had this angle for no go minus. And you're here telling me today, sir, man, penny mahama shagana for bo. Sir, on far more than 60 ministers. Meno ka say, you could have 58 ministers, a dear boo of mine 1 year, 3 months. with this economic indicators positively. What's a woman who she one year she now can see about Musi about convincing people like you, those who created the mess. You want us to please you at this juncture. Ya mama mu ya mama MPP for now, mo want tomo, mo didi ama ene, mo want tomo tam, because you were willing saying I'm in co-position, said that there be a canon.
7: O fe mi fi o.
6: Ena ma ko po. Me
7: tro dia meka.
6: Che se o di usika. 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Obi. There was a time in this country. 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Okay, I'm penny. We are not penny as empower Tanzania. Magufuli.
0: Magufuli.
6: Okay, yes. COVID time. No, we are not sure. Speculate to say COVID crania there. Mm-hmm. So, ama yaria, ikum a man penny for. Yaria, ikum judges. Yaria, ikum doctors. Yaria, ikum politicians. The same many many America. Under President Akufo-Addo, Timi Chichire yaria ne dani ne tuo ya ituya. Inti wa COVID ni kum uma ameno. Who important ya my side Joe COVID network? A man move more than time. Say what's your casaway? And you think so be a ne papa COVID? They couldn't watch the COVID the 12 BMV, you know, and I'm feeling some. They all can be happy of it. Yeah, my Ghana for specific promises here, but you be trouble be. And I mean, no, because the COVID 11 you go suit you. Jimmy, so now, no, no, you
0: it's a matter of public record, say
6: Abayeji. You been tea because the lies of miracle mono does in the system. Because ni real fino. Ni real fino where we started from, where we were and where we are today. Ni real fino. Obiem. Yet kromuha. Inflation koya as and every same boat near the Ghana inflation as man. It could do 54%. Okay. And the modi amon one send army. Inflation to me to America could do 54%. Reasonable Ghanaian and Watson classroom is here. What they compare net 3.17%. And you are telling us the Ghana for any appreciative of it. There was a time in this country, Kobank is all Kwajibesia. Obi Uka interest rate. Some of the banks were paying, taking 30%. Even some were taking more than that. And then you are telling businessman now, no? Or Kobank, Jibesia, DD Ghana say, Emra no tia be 30% interest rate na ye far better than ene. According to the logic of Bawumia Sifui, that is far better. Is that what you're telling Ghanaians?
2: Obi, there are very serious issues going on in this country. You. Now, Mr. Ria, you know, in order for them to cover their shame, I see the NDC people on social media. And now, this government, they're oranting their
0: trouble. Because I'm going to say, a lot of Ghanaians had faith in oral. Now, I'm going you know, more and manual than they are buying on your machines in a manual than they but they should begin arresting and prosecuting.
2: Obi,
0: or,
2: but they haven't they arrested and prosecuted people? Arrest and prosecute. Who arrested or prosecuted? I said, you won't run a honey jungle.
0: No,
2: Obi, make us a mitro. And this if one can say, Tia Kunjas, you see a war officer. So, Omukran or run at your first.
0: A year appointees.
2: Oh, more obeying me and then notice. And this is for no person who tears here, the NT and Yamato Dina. Oh, my cassa point is in a cassa cray, domutino, a domotono.
0: Ora, a betium.
2: And that's a chiom that I said, betium. That is if the definition of ora, no, you're based on the Omo Motrogu books, Mundi, any achium. Now, there were two. Where then could you be? Messay, Tiny you. Because you see, we always said, sir, some of the things they were mentioned were senseless. Obi, how do you tell me, sir, according to who view, no? Bank of Ghana building this one. According to who view, no?
0: Yes.
2: Bank of Ghana building the board into their car around. Obey that you be one of no. Obi, who watch your say, oh, according to war, no? According to war,
0: project the expense.
2: Project the expense, do watch it, oh, watch it, into their car around home. And now they are two party for tribunal party for any age.
0: Sir, you recover the car, EDC.
2: Oh, recover bank of Ghana. So you see, it's we end this now with see now who the entire Bank of Ghana into mean to be a. It's because one castle crown, Omoko or one kind. Obi, Opa, catch a bank way so on releases our book, can see a bina oral committee, on release.
0: Yeah.
2: Now, party for them say, they won't collapse. A
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0: 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Edamunya Nasima Munyana Kwaba Edemoba Ekosi Saints. It's your multiple award winning late afternoon political talk show. The CIMG radio program of the year. And for starters, CIMG, Chartered Institute of Marketing Ghana. It's also the reigning Ghana Journalists Association radio and television program of the year. We are so, so grateful for joining us on the show this Tuesday afternoon, the 26th day of May 2026, live from our studios at 355 Fanofa Street in Kokomilemile, Accra. And the show is live on over 17 radio stations here in Ghana, over 125 radio stations abroad, and afar. Ekosi Saint Jumedie live. Midi your say bonsu from Yobi. I speak on behalf of our nation's best production team. That team is led by Dominic Kisi Yaboa, with support from Nana Chumberima Jackson of Saint Tiamoa, the birthday boy or man. Happy birthday to you, Jackson Osei Ntiamwa, by the way, a member of the production team. Beneza Tete is also part of the team. Omai Hine Kwabena Sante and Ekuya Bwachua Iyadom. Executive producer is Sami Kwadade Yerenchi. Let me once again wish Jackson Osei Ntiamwa a special happy birthday. And Muamunim Jackson. Jackson is a member of the Church of Pentecost, a deacon now, I think. Now, Osaya Sofoba, inti, was a Pentecost, a sophomore man, or Mudemusronko, inti Jackson, or say, inti Amoa, Yamawa Wodapa, Yaminshra, na Onyo Kese. I'm reserving the best for the last. And I have a special birthday dedication, but I don't know, many later. But let me also add, there are several ways you can do that. Or radio 94.7, or access to internet, log on to YouTube. 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And me and baby, I will share ifi. For example, Eric Jeff Teria se ohwe fri Afghanistan and ono ama yehu nti udi wudin any baby awo ono wo Afghanistan yenim baby awo nso wo Ghana for the country bia Ghana for bi ewo ho indi mayenhu baby awo na yemfa wudin entuja emma uwo multi tv decoder ni bia radio channel no Asempa FM ewo so ukwa myjoyonline.com and adomonline.com nso a ubetimi. Your WhatsApp number, this is an interactive show, so the show is always heavy on your thoughts, your comments, your observations. We'll share them with the rest of the world. Inti, send the WhatsApp messages. Number near 0548 443 523. It's our WhatsApp number, so please let the messages flow. Would share them with the rest of the world. And then same go up no so ye bejem rene yed nini na bremen so ye benada ye the community concern segment no ebe bremo. It's a rainy Tuesday afternoon in so air to into old drive there na why you're extremely careful. There are areas be ordinarily you will not think say a hobby flood. And for the first time I saw TV Africa in Nimho, the whole place flooded. You know, it rarely happens. But and then a hunina a flooded, you know, TV Africa and Nimho. It doesn't look good. Into old drive there, no why you're extremely careful. Or why panenso o car wiper obi o ho abe 10 years a wetwi car no change in the wiper da me pa che o in sutomre mu no o wiper no wasesa no na timi clean the screen any ye kama e de amon anya sa waso ebit my she traffic in su o krom in mumie nyina ye nya abotren kakran kakra ye ndidi so kakran kakra me nya o ho se wonim nya nsase obi a na won no pese in su so won take time and sha na nsu Edo Ako 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Let me do this now for yen shasye emfamo calls no community concern segment no eso.
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0: And ne unim se ye lead producer Dominic Kisiye Boa. Ne yiri AD na woda ene. Na okay into sharing live stream na obehun videos of flats no areas are flooded any ade ye de Dominic Kisiye Boa yere ebetoso sesia in where ye the it's the biggest thing on our show this afternoon, and then we are dedicating the entire show to two people, Jackson Osei Ntiamwa, who is part of the production team.

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Into usha ye live stream na ube hu videos of flats no areas are aflade ene ade. Ye de Dominic Kisiye Boa yiri ebe toso sisiya. In where ye de the It's the biggest thing on our show this afternoon. And then we are dedicating the entire show to two people. Jackson Osei Ntiamwa, who is part of the production team. And Lydia Kisi Yaboa. And Dominic Kisi Yaboa, you're a friend of Lydia. Nifuni, but that's what she's here. And I say, messenger Dominic and Kasadia send them as a main kind man, you're And also, my baby, kind of Dominic, Yere, and a Dahoney friend, Lydia. Oh, Dominic is here, boy. And I say, happy birthday to my love and manager of the house, to my beautiful wife. You are my today and all of my tomorrows. Hey, Dominic, oh, Tron, Samuel. I say, to my beautiful wife, you are my today and all of my tomorrows. Thank you for being my everything. Wow. If it had to be a thousandth time, it will still be you. No, Charlie, don't be brutal. Don't be brutal. Love you, beautiful Lydia. Oh, Charlie. No, Dominic is here. Boy, too romantic. And to say, your man of 1,000 opportunities that he will still choose Lydia Kisiye Boa. Domi Lydia, maiden name near day. Ah, if we ask the maiden name. Minka middle name is in the maiden. Into Lydia Ifua Arthur. Good. The answer no be worry Dominic no. Ne friend Lydia Ifua Arthur. And a Lydia Kisiye Boa. Charlie. Oh, Charlie Lydia, why you ninja? Na Lydia oye Oba oye a woman of many parts. Inti apart from se oye a wife. Osanye a mother of three beautiful kids, a mommy, you know, bear my back. And apart from so, I am mother, no, or sign so a corporate job. I mean, 8 to 5, a juma ewa wa oye. And apart from all of that, or sign ewa no any company, oye ope the best company for o decor, uye event decor pa dia the whole Ghana. Perfect memories. Dominic, say company ni di no no. Perfect memories, you know. Lydia Ifuatha, no way brutal. Me 40th birthday party, Charlie. Lydia yenina powerful decor. Ainti yenina ye mum ni yen wish Dominic is here boy yere. A happy birthday. She's a good woman. She's a really, really good woman. Ainti. We appreciate you, Lydia. We appreciate you, Jackson Osei Ntiamwa. On the 26th of May, Ayemwawoda, we wish you very, very, very well. Ma yensheni yenshasye emfa mukols no. Ewo community concern segment. And so, ufreya, maybe we area a floodia, enye normal flooding. Ubetimi ama yehu, at least. Authorities ni ATA, na omadwini etumi akoso. Wo peculiar challenge, biwo area and soa. Let us know. This is the moment, the platform ni nina amount. Se diye dawa kuma, so diye koso wu area, enye papa, diye e koso wa eye papa, nwa me wiasi nina ate wonka. Ma yenchia ye TFW wu US of A, mua mua Canada, mua muo Mexico, mua muo United Kingdom, mua Australia, mua China, all over the world, Germany, Holland, Denmark, Norway, ya chia munyina, eme munyina akwaba, edemoba, ekosisa. This is your show, and let's do this together. 0302
216

0: 0542-216545 and a 0302-216546. 0548-955-947. That's our numbers. I will be to me, Afre. Obi, I'm watching you from Baltimore. Greetings to Root Tours staff, especially Samson, the general manager, Jennifer, the client service manager, Kofi Kingsley, the head of media, and Ato, the head of IT. That's from David, Mr. Tour Guide, and on the way aba. Nana Kwiamwa Boateng wishes Dr. Prisla Pipien a happy birthday. We are medical doctor at Dansoman Polyclinic. Do have a blissful birthday. We say, Obi, I am Asiko Darling, watching you all the way from Worcester in Massachusetts. Obi, I'm watching you from Vienna, Austria. My name is Joseph Setre. Obi, why do you keep on playing South Africa's music despite all they are doing to your fellow Ghanaians? Joseph Setre. Weise Obi, watching you all the way from Canada. Greetings to Big Mo and Vicky Usuansa, MPP branch organizer and chairperson, respectfully. That's from Al-Hassan Razak. Obi, I am alignment, watching you live in the United States of Kwewu in Prayeso. Very well. Obi, good day, watching you live from Castel Nuovo in Italy. You are too much. Keep on doing a good job for Ghana. In Timua, Moshe, a free abruchre. Videos are a double screen. It's only areas in Accra, Aflade, and your videos maybe at two. And what, yeah, bra, now so bra, a bra, beshebi. It's not looking good at all. Obi, my name is Osei Danso, watching you from London. Thank you, Osei Danso. Obi, I'm watching you from Modena, Italy. Greetings to Zagabot of Sassuolo, also in Italy. Obi, good day. NDC is the best for the future of Ghana. NPP never again. Ken Paul, Amenosoji, and Udiwe Abreye. This one says, Obi, a big congratulations to Tony Arthur Esquire of PIWC Northern Kentucky for qualifying to the American Bar, Enoch PIWC NKY, or University of Cincinnati, and Onuwudiwe Abreye. Obi, good day as usual. This is Douglas Adano, one of your long-time listeners from Manitoba, Canada. I love Ekosi saying always. Thank you. Let's begin picking the calls on the community concern segment. Good afternoon. Hello, good afternoon.
1: Obi, good afternoon.
0: Yes, me bacho hwan ni.
1: Obi, you tell me Ubri Ebenezer.
0: Ubri Ebenezer.
1: If you could say Maera, this is what it is.
0: That's fine. Me and you.
1: Obi.
0: Yes.
1: No, how be? Nah, eh, Jing. Adi amara po ma eh ye yangu po kwa sen sound road no sumu. Obi, ani nyani. Sunday me wo farm pe won sound. Me wo farm sa me pa. Sunday last week Sunday show toy. Obi, amma samai overhead na se. I'm not a fear at the war. I said, the cow woman, the bumper, a year to a man sitting in the bumper playing. If they do poker as a crown, I will be Jimmy Chief, as I said, Mr. McCarnation and the bumper at a chief. Will be a come on. Let's say I'm both 2-3 times. Be I want to know for the end when you can't have my end. They say, I was unpaid attention at the account. I don't know my former papa or also say, Nipa or young man, and then I need to announce them. Obi, and now we're playing, and if the traffic move for what? 3-4 good hours, I have to be traffic move. Can I be in court? And you be a back. Obi, and you don't turn, I am paying for me. Maybe the investment is my actual financial class of my economy, because I am a tax, no, the agent, me and car financials are my economy. Because we trap us, we talk for a crime, trap us also. And you'll be then a bank catcher, you know, the contract number, and say, only a human, what the contract I'm moving, you only a human. Just in the same. Just I don't know. Just in the same. I know all close said the park. Daddy and I chair the kind of course of I'm spending 1,500 cities. I didn't send the cost again. When you put back home, when they come out over the airman, would you assure all South when you go to them? What do you progress them? Oh, 2 minutes, 1 minute, 2 minutes, okay. And then the corner of a contract to Ghana. Marapoma, the contract, I would be a connection is after Marapoma. They are now crying. I don't have them. I will be. Papa. Send me so. Edu, Sunday, now they come and pass. Let me fuck around with that. Let me know who's that at all. ni pe ba kopo wo je mo nfu ni nyinyere ni e kon ba pe kokumo ase obi na nkan nsu bi obi mo de soma won ko fo ni bi e kina mo pa on ride to keep up class to okon sam no 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je bi ti tell se for home
0: very well. Very well. Good afternoon.
2: Hello, Obi.
0: Yes, good afternoon.
2: Good afternoon, Obi. At
0: the same. Me why na me nyanu?
2: But your family just the 50 Santo.
0: Santo, me into where?
2: Yes, Obi. The other person I can say Santo. I mean say Omo yeye kwanu. Na contact ano ye nindi o ye se se. 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But free kwanu so se se yo. 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
3: Asimba
2: FM. So I am a cousin, I say, wouldn't work at that. But the Amon Dragon first number will be. Messie, Quanin, you will have your contact and also this time. A covert lemon to me, you know, or final. Why, Messie, Obi? Not that you're young, you know, or move yet, maybe you are mad, no money and be. And see, so also, my friend, my.
0: Yen suye dasi. Ma yen fani pa freko si se insuni. 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Good afternoon.
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5: Hello.
0: Yes. 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
5: 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You buy a former minister, MPP, for more money. Also, among former money, I just come back. I think customers are going to crash. I think it's really. 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
0: Nana wo kasa free hin?
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0: Good afternoon.
7: Good afternoon, Obi.
0: Me pa to hwan ni.
7: Obi, Obi, mi ti go fo di akodi nkoko. 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
0: Mhm.
7: Obi fi se be nkoko no. O ba 3 hours. E den na ko so. O ngad na mu nya kwan ni maye. I don't know about the kind. I first saw the other year. But you're not gonna for a few people that look much in the world. One of us are going to so. Let's start by, for one of the non-fan and because I could be on for quite a so. Am I? Now, you know, my call and call you. What track can you through after check and more one in calling him? The rest of the moon, I'm okay with your room. And every, and that I'm saying, I call, make that one seven Kaobi. No more Christopher, no car, my banu said, near my opponent yet. But now, man of blood, I'm saying, what's up? And never win a bar, no car, I call out 2 months. They're not keeping interesting. Other than a gosso.
0: Yeah, that's it, papa. Ma yem funny papa fro. It could see saying sunny. Good afternoon.
8: Good afternoon, Obi.
0: Me pacho wine, man.
8: Yo, I'm pacho with your premier. I'm a free believer of a separate of the constituency.
0: I'm a comiantio.
8: Oda edi kan pa cho wodi ene do sa baba ha na do so ku boy
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8: oh okay
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0: too bad went to me enye na so fa cha yen na ye mfa ni pa foforo. 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Good afternoon. Hello.
9: Hello.
0: Yes, good afternoon.
9: Afternoon.
0: Me pa cho hwan na menya ni.
9: Obi.
0: Yes.
9: Me ejumo.
0: Me da se.
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0: Okay.
9: 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If you are your quanos, you ain't made that. You won't see him, Papa. 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I mean, Shram, Papa, Papa, get you my fear, my boy.
0: Yedasepa nyaminhra wonso ekosi sen suni community concern segment ofra bebia wo bia na wo de wonsem atuja numbers ne ye miensa 0302 216545 216546 with my friend Emubia, and he was 0548 955 947. Good afternoon.
10: Hey, afternoon, Obi. I'm back to what to say.
0: Nyami adom me ho ye pa na unso eh.
10: Back to your family, Kofi da call me. 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
0: Kofi wo cantonment.
10: Sir.
0: Mhm.
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0: Me back to why Kofi me intio.
10: Obi, me sir. 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Never mind your cantonment. So when the car and I'm going to move, you know what to go to. Sorry, he won. I did. And to go back over the only thing in Solent Tamukaka, and apart from 7 o'clock, I could say 11 double. Munyaso, with the Kayaba, no moving out by force, Mutu is more than a 9, and walk or twatch them. Woman to Mbukaka, the Mere Incaso. Second, last week, my friend, my phone said, Miss Row. So, two for the baby, yeah, and you for all months, she said, if she be a young man, and nine and no more, dear, and I did bring about. If you were so I could, is maybe on him, and it's so. Oh, him and we are, but him and it was adding me a business. I'll be quite the same to see for free. A high adding, I am for no more high adding, and then to Pantoka, let us in a mission.
0: Yes, we are, that's it. 94.7. That's a Sempai FM. Good afternoon.
11: Good afternoon.
0: Me pato why ni?
11: Pato will be a famous smiler because I feel Kwame Danso anyway.
0: Oh, smiler Kwame Danso. Me pato me into we.
11: Obi dey dey kind. Mama was cheerful and was for Anjo. Nafe Matia anyway. Nafe MPP police station executive star. I travel you on the last 2 weeks and so mama will think one. Oh, is a me call Kwame Danso IS in the West Department. Maybe kind of see a pie, a coin. I still move to Kwame Danso. Because I said last week, my friend can't want them. It's what I said to talk. Now, I have to send you for Kwame Kwame Danso. I know you are terrible. If I tell you about Kwame Danso, I know you are. It's what I said to you, Gladier. Yami Penny. Electricity is a big problem. Especially in COVID, manfold is dying, a manfold is lighting you. It will be a town closing people and so light. Light may want to turn on a time power may be extra because of the transformers network could not cross. It's light on swing. A grow year to year, also light, bubu, another crowd here. It will be a third television pool, also crying so.
12: Ma Kwame Danso nye bɛyɛ kra bɛhwɛ sɛ ne wɛsi bɛyɛ kra bɛhwɛ na afei daakye bi sɛ biribi si baabi a yɛnakwan afa mu akɔ na makuro nso ayɛ dɛn ayɛ kama nti obi yei ne yɛnhia sɛsɛ ma mede tom anim sɛ monni yɛmma nka ɔmu na moka bi a ɛba mu mɛda m asɛ
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13: Obi, good afternoon.
0: Me patron, why ne menya noi?
13: My friend 301, anza na miwe.
0: Enye easy.
13: Hey, unamba ni friend enye easy. 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
0: Amen.
13: Nsirao, as a legal practitioner, I'm busy me bisa wa educate you. So, Obi di Obi atem, and as Obi di fini Obi. That's a, we had the court. That's a court, it get granted sampa, nifan wago hufi. Nifan say, they were trying to damage you 100,000. That's a nipan wwe nya. Then a man can say, you know.
0: Sir, when yes, he can enter.
13: Aye.
0: Sir, when yes, he can enter. Oh, assets be near, dear.
13: If I'm busy,
0: Onisha,
13: with me at all, at the Piazza Cana, then a man can do, say, you know.
0: The court will determine. Say, who need be, the court will determine.
13: Court will discharge, you know.
0: No, the court will undischarge us, Aqua. The court will determine. They will get to a point. They will say, "When ya sikani bi itia."
13: Let me tell you something. What is the washema?
0: Oh, so the washema.
13: Eh, only sikani biya. Just a ukaka for 100,000 kwa ya di obi ya.
0: Eno wako defame obi.
13: Aye. Then I'm gonna cancel the money kwa no. And so when you own Jimmy, obi Jimmy wako jail for that.
0: Eh, not necessary.
13: And then you're criminal and you're dealing with me.
0: Criminal and you're dealing with me. And
13: you're dealing with me. And you're dealing with me. And you're dealing with
0: me. I didn't enjoy.
13: Because I'm going to get to me. And if I saw coming and see me, I'm going to get to me. I'm going to get to me. And if I know what you're doing, I'm trying to get me 1,000 crowns. Nasa ya di neko kwa tino unye nchino wa demu nsu kwa enye ye di adatemi ye da beno vijaye enye aida because obi e ten e kwa nkiten kiten kiten kiten kiten kiten mwisho kwenye suwe nina na udipe niya o ye old enough to be your father tem why ima niye kwe enye
14: asempa FM.
13: Secondly se sa kwa mwe yo mwena mkwa nsui ube uno wa wa right of lane no other side the traffic ache no atiesi wudi no the speed no dey ba obi uko nche kura enche na uko ne yeye but you are forced 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
0: da
13: nje ba me say na ye ye ha de e kwen ye ye ye fe ndimbato e yi ye fe ni say event centers na e okuru ma na mbato garam say ni to ho
0: da bi
13: adan ana kwen ye ye se se se fa so no no obi oda abra ni say me ware nti wo za ba bi a wo ko waduru because of an injury, so that's why we keep every Saturday be a that day we call so. Obi,
0: Emranese, how bad Saturday now? So we permit if we assembly no.
13: Now me say so. See, I beg you permit if we assembly. We present with the Ghana Emrano. I can say here, Kwanya, here say the event center. Obi, how bad the event center now? And I'm also me quite class center. I could give you one of my back to our men that can do.
0: So assembly ni ma okwan dia. I mean some open some roads are unya permit so be kwa ko block it.
13: But the road bear ya ni say the car be fast. The road bear.
0: I get
13: in street or I a main road. Yeah, yeah, say the car be fast. Yeah, yes, be event or I don't understand this. The event center na work room ano. Yeah, yeah,
0: I get your concern. Medase papa. Ma yem fendi pafofro. Ekosi saying suni. Community concern segment. Good afternoon.
15: Good afternoon, Obi.
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0: Very well. My name is from Nase, Papa. Santoho problem.
15: Hello, good afternoon.
0: Yes, afternoon. Me pacho hwani.
15: That's
0: what fraud then?
15: PK.
0: Oh, PK. That's fine. PK, you ain't say where?
15: And I am the day when I was saying, you know, while I can ekwan. I mean, I do my end, in case you be bad. And she said, oh, when you know what to know. And with them, that credit to Aguna ekwan who we are well. Ebana, a better apoeka cranes, a good go ahead from our poem, Piahu and Chin Edoko Akunam. Petra Apoeleba, if they have found that our Unke Ecobet, the Hendrik Mishes are Unke Branch in Apoosia. 1 year a branch in Biawo, a quantity. And the Eba was the Eber Street out to a school or friend at Empa before the Biahono. I found a big track run about. 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Me assure the crash in Boko do had it because in the United States, young drivers know where young copa one I saw it in the door. Now, them situation now, but above from the old, I did attend to my mofa and change and mum branch. Everyone they do open the light and your papa head on collision power because moon the way you can today, too far, they will put up prevent a head on. But here's the case, and we do this year, you know. But although poor buyer, na already na second, so Abubu has no idea. We will complain too much there. Buyer, no, police to need June is Cadodo. For people to my apartment, where three bags, no, we're living in 60 to be thinking. Imagine, I know, for my land, we'll chase to see all the coy to my. But to be young, although could that no more buyer, and son of a bar upon our bay to my, even for this count. But that the man upon also should fit to be Shamuko to come to Okochi and San Wakada no Baba. In the question of Bia, Naso Edica Cabedo, Mamufu Francesca Cana, Monco, everyone and non Cabia for crash. In that second view, so run about Nawaii and as I'm Pana Habino. What's the radius of Sododo? In Sidama, a box side cast, no, any friend, a Magnus cast, and I will see Bian Wapano. A go or a new driver, not a service no Nimoquano. We'll go roundabout, no. A bush is here, a Benny war, a roundabout in the side. One webun 2 times or 3 times. And so we will run about, man, and we'll work on an American share there, a binum bay when I didn't know about an ado, and one saw in your stay with there will be bought tonight because card or better show up for the baby so many times. Anyway, the more pictures, baby, a card, why took 2 hours for the over the man, see a best there. So we'll be a corner to Nanko Bay and won't be mine because it's a young pay. But there, Echo, Barrier, Boko, Echo Dano, and the church of Nadina, Juma, and the Bruno. All the roundabout now, obey Nabaka don't call Biam. Anyway, on your fine. You will desire just one or only a road.
0: I yeah that. You. I answer you that say. Yeah, yeah. Timi for calls ne ebio. It's already 3:15. Hi, Asempa FM. Yeah, ni anumu bi etiefo ni bi de messages ebai. We say good afternoon, Obi. The attention of the authorities needs to be drawn to the increasing transportation fares at night. This has gone on for months, especially around Takwa to Makro Junction. Ohineba kufi unyina. And Udiwe Abrohineba Yedase. Yedase papa. We say Obi. This guy is funny. You need a permit to take over a road. Yes. I mean he still disagrees with that even that permitting regime. He thinks a coin should be used for that purpose alone. Obi, what the man just said about Mel, the contractor working on the Ofankoto in Sawim Road Rehabilitation project is very true and disturbing because I travel the road a lot and can confirm the difficulty in using that stretch of the road. But the man should know that Mel doing several projects isn't the problem. It might be that he's short of funds for the project. So Obi, please find out for us if the contractor has been paid his certificate, then we know the next action to take as citizens. BA Danso Ayawaso Ganoth. Obi, good afternoon. God bless you for the work you're doing. Please, I received this message from MTN Mobile Money yesterday. 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Thank you for choosing Momo, unquote. Also, please, I want to know, is this e-levy in disguise? An explanation from MTN or GRA will help. Thank you. Ike Somua Yeboa, Pokwasi Mayera, Time Daso. Ike, there is a statement already from the Bank of Ghana calling on the telcos to suspend the implementation of that service charge. I'll read that statement. What really happened? Any industry experts ni bin subedi nkomo. What was this whole way no about? Na a charge by a charge way no kwa abai ho na say kwa telcos ni ho ne fare by any saying why has the Bank of Ghana called for it to be suspended? In the ebedi sa nkomo ni nyina enchebia. Obi, good afternoon. I'm tuning in live from Asante Mampong. It seems that many young people in Asante Mampong have become heavy smokers and drinkers. We have a serious issue here in Achremade, which we refer to as the fire and water gang. This is a pressing matter in our community. I'm here once again. Thank you. Thank you so much for your thought as well. Ma menkwa homanusunafe yenin komo we emra. lawyer nana AJ Bafo Ewa or a private legal practitioner and osign a member of parliament for Menchia South. Unim se Mahama Aminat Bibina friend Baumia ba on social media. She's been in police custody allegedly for issuing threat against the president and his wife. Now, a court no granting the bail with some conditions. Now, the lawyer erase issues about those conditions. Court nika said unfair application emra to want to vary the conditions. So application no or the court ma court nite na so ene a day in the course so young kwani ene no enkonkodi enkomo. Councillor Kwa Abada Pom to saying.
16: Yami gusuhu ya mbobo. Na uzwe.
0: Nyami adum. Yensu ya huye papa hapa. Na ene muko pie muo court. E day ni siye.
16: Ene ye kwe nyami ya adum. Mse jaja na ti yasi. Nti ovari. Ya application na ede kwa kone ni mno. Ya disredi ya no. Ojitu mu. Na kane conditions na wade tu. Me client no suno. And then Yanko Poy Adum Amane is our conditions, no free in so. In tea and net or the four four number, Canelo or the 1 million pound or so, and there was so what to swap about 500,000. The woman said, yeah, that's what Jane said, a sonia, there's so a yeshi, the between your sumusa. I told you, you know, Canelo was the own family passport to me, too, only a passport to Nidi, and net Wajia to me, you passport no so free in so. Canelo no sinipa me and sir. And the instant day assurity, and that Wajiatum, what is so, or the Abeni Premier. Name of baby, or that's Regina baby, Regina, and they say, all reported twice a week, a Juada and the Fiada, intimidy woman.
0: Ainti, Matimi, and your sureties, Nene, BBI, Timmy, and your Bill number.
16: That's right.
0: And you say, she's out of custody.
16: I should think so because me jam me juniors no ne cook and no so more handle. But when Tiafia cook a man, me ya and say, na omunya nina and tea, me assure by now, dear, abruwe ipumakwe.
0: Okay. Now, the charges against her, no? Is it publication of false news?
16: Publication of false news,
0: intended to create
16: section 207.
0: Okay.
16: And a friend is saying threat of death.
0: Oh, death.
16: Contrary to section 75 of Criminal Offences Act. You know.
0: Okay.
16: Now, so you threat of death, you know, and they say, what say, Mr. Remu, me patrioti for, may approve it, but with the law in the air, into Mr. Remu, mommy and TFS law, and morality. Wase na unyankupo inkum ubimano. So,
0: yes.
16: Na subika su nyami inkum ubimano wa criminal offense. What ya say?
0: Yes.
16: Aha. Inti, etifo inti ya say, si yijine mu manwa, yijine mu because se, idia, semnos waka yimpa, kwa tuminya yinse okaye. Nemu mswa kaa yi msani ya polisi fosi kase okaa no. Se sana nko okaa ni upa na nka edia enye criminal offense. Enuntina yi jine musa ano.
0: Enisisi anadye, mo chain her reporting to the police twice a week to help police investigations.
16: Ye ma ye umre kakra. Ya me ya adumwa, enokra ani ya the application beba for variation. Because yes, also said, and also no, I'm saying your honors.
0: She can report to the police wherever she finds herself, and as I was
16: talking to you, and also me raise it to a judge, you know. Judge, you see, there will be a report to the human investigators.
0: Oh, okay. In that case, I was all back, huh?
16: Oh, back, it was back, you want that, no, come on, Baba.
0: Lawyer, wahomano, emu ayeba. Hello.
17: Okay.
0: Hello.
17: Hello. Ubi.
0: Yeah, I think yes, it's here. Yes. It was a Ofikumase ba no asan ko.
16: Wo ko. Na fia ni fia da so asaba.
0: Ba ba se utie video na. I think ono no e ka se obebo manpeni dia, right?
16: Ebikai as the lawyer video call me yeah.
0: Oh okay.
16: Ni yehu ye because yenya fa ma prosecution ni fa video call omu jina so de le ba court no omu nya fa ma court
0: okay
16: omu nya fa ma me court ti pistol enam so mo de le ba court no mi ni video kra omu ka ho asem
0: okay
16: inti mi ni video kra won so ahye
0: okay
16: inti mi ntumi nta bi bia fa video no ho
0: unless abey part of the body of evidence in court.
16: So, position here, discovery here. Let me put video call more careful.
0: More careful, sir.
16: You hear? As for you, be the whole come.
0: That's fine. That's fine. Mate, but where the mommy was doing trends, so I was about an hour ago, and a deputy attorney general, a year post be on social media. Now, a about a constitutional case before the apex court of the land. It's really about the case. I think elderly statesman bear me and this seminal echo court. Now about delegate system political parties no AUSU editorba. They want the Supreme Court to declare that unconstitutional and rather order say party BR registered members should be able to vote. Deputy Attorney General Echremua and then file your argument, you know, in court. And they have argued in favor of the plaintiffs. And your money plaintiffs na I adjoin. So Supreme Court Nensha Embo sa delegate system of voting in parties no ingu. Ojoin Hosan lawyer.
16: Very interesting. But in my humble view, I don't want to be prejudicial. But and you know, maybe this is very fundamental questions. Edikine, you show your constitution anymore. Does it set out quite party in your befaso na yibi nipa? Ah, obubi jina ho ama womo. Does the constitution set it out? Does the constitution set it out? Because, so we should say your cassidy be your own constitutional. Now, so we'll call Article 1 plus 2 and Article 2 plus 1 as a or anything contained in or done under the authority of that or any other enactment or any act or omission of any person is inconsistent with or is in contravention of a provision of this constitution may bring an action in the court, Supreme Court for a declaration to that effect. It is our case to be unconstitutional, not just a dieno, a nipano, a yeno. And I say ni pano wa yeno. And ni constitution ni febi ebwebira. And tiye yina ye misa ye wose. 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So wosa. Elections yeah no Ghana has here, right? General elections, you know.
0: Mm-hmm.
16: The principle of universal adult suffrage is provided for under the constitution.
0: Yes.
16: But it doesn't say same in respect of the political parties internal elections. In Timau Bibisa Jose, the principle of universal adult suffrage now is provided for under the constitution. As if what is being extended to cover political parties' internal elections. I disagree.
0: Mm.
16: The Constitution allows for political parties to have his own internal regulations.
0: Yes. Yes.
16: And that internal regulations also includes elections, includes, a friend is saying, the processes and procedure for electing his people. Are you telling me that universal adult suffrage is the only elections we have in this world? Is that what you are saying?
0: Yeah, but don't you also think, council, sir, despite the fact that constitution and my political parties crying to come up with more internal regulations, no? If any such regulation contravening the spirit and the letter of the constitution, the Supreme Court under 2-1 can make consequential orders.
16: The Supreme Court under 2-1 is not merely talking about the spirit and the letter of the constitution. It is talking about the provision of the constitution.
0: Yes.
16: A provision of the constitution. When we talk about a provision of the constitution, you are looking at provisions that are applicable to personalities, provisions that are applicable to officers, provision applicable to an office. The moment you leave that office, it's not applicable to you. True or false?
0: That's true.
16: Good. And so we must appreciate the kind of provisions we have in our constitution. The provision regarding the mode of elections, that is the adoption of the principle of universal adult suffrage, is in respect of Ghana's general elections, be it district assembly elections, be it parliamentary elections, mm-hmm. be it presidential elections. Are you saying that the Supreme Court should stretch that to cover political party internal elections? Is that what you are saying?
0: Mm.
16: You see, we should not interpret the Constitution in a manner which will create an absurdity. I'll give you an example. If you go to England right now, Usta Englander, or more credible for your elections, sort
0: yes.
16: Usta conservatives, per their own internal rules, and cast a vote of no confidence in a prime minister. So, Nisa.
0: Mm-hmm, that's true.
16: But Labour formally miss our rules, you know. Oh, what you are saying? Labour, they miss our rules, you know. Labour, if they are not happy with the prime minister, what they do, they say, they raise an internal challenge for the prime minister. Are you going to say that Labour for the, you know, against, let's say, a friend is saying, the norms and conventions of England, of which England. Forms part of the English unwritten constitution of England. Are you going to say that?
0: No.
16: And so I wait to see how the Supreme Court is going to approach this issue. Because in my humble opinion, I don't know which rule of interpretation is going to be applied to the rules of to the provisions of the constitution that will enable it arrive at a certain decision.
0: I get your argument in a sense. Elections, internal party elections, should not be just through universal adult suffrage, and that there can be other forms of elections. Once a free fair, our party for Nigeria to say, this is how we are going to conduct our elections. No, you don't think, sir. Anything can be said or done
16: let me say this to you very respectfully. If I was in this matter,
0: yes,
16: I'll raise an objection whether or not he discloses a constitutional question.
0: Whether or not he discloses a constitutional question.
16: Yes. If I was a lawyer in this matter, I'd have raised that point. Whether or not he raises a constitutional question, in my humble view, he doesn't raise a constitutional question. Inviting the Supreme Court for interpretation of the Constitution. What you are saying?
0: Mm-hmm.
16: It doesn't, in my view. Which provision of the Constitution are they seeking to interpret? We all know when a constitutional question arises.
0: Yeah.
16: In my humble view, this may be the Attorney General wants to engage in, you know, he wants to romanticize the Constitution.
0: Because a metier. The and Because I'm a kind here, Deputy Attorney General, I don't think this case, you know, invokes the interpretative jurisdiction.
17: It didn't invoke the point I'm making.
0: What is it?
17: The interpretative jurisdiction of the Constitution, of the Supreme Court.
0: But what it says, though, and it says, or say the three distinguished senior state persons want the Supreme Court to declare that all registered members in good standing of a political party are entitled to vote in the party's primaries. It's a declaration they want the Supreme Court to make.
17: But that declaration should be on the back of a constitutional question. There should be a constitutional question for the Supreme Court to answer. That question is non-existent. Maybe the Attorney General is doing this out of respect for the senior citizens. Right? But, you see, there's no, really and truly, the what is before the Supreme Court doesn't invoke its jurisdiction. In fact, but the Supreme Court wants to show respect. I would say, Todebia, you come and say, Sebi, you should be paying him, and you are more than the edge. So what you say. And yet, Mekai, Minia Bako, time wa omo ye elections petition, you know, me a bakwa or takasa u media mupo a lawyer.
0: Okay.
17: As more catcher many say, I ain't a woche lawyer near with DND if one any more. I thought it'd be a wetikra noa or was so to me in really money be dikakra. So what I say,
0: yes,
17: into ubiya jenko, but you see, we are still at the formative stages of our constitutional development. So,
0: yes,
17: in T. Adebu, we are now quite in Sandaho, especially because ours is one of common law, where decisions of our court play not just a key part in terms of the hierarchy of our laws, but also in guiding us as lawyers in terms of the interpretation of the law going forward.
0: Lawyer, I don't know what you think about this. I mean, Yegusua here, because a lot of colleague lawyers had more opinions near but we say OB. Article 55(5) of the Constitution provides as follows. Quote, the internal organization of a political party shall conform to democratic principles, and its actions and purposes shall not contravene or be inconsistent with this constitution or any other law. The position of the plaintiffs is that the delegate system is inconsistent with this provision to the extent that it denies many party members the opportunity to participate in the internal elections. That is the constitutional question for the Supreme Court to settle.
17: Let me say this to you. Offer MPP. Your police station album.
0: Yes.
17: Your police station register.
0: Yes.
17: In Tisao, your MPP near Uko police station Kuchurudin. So what I say, Uko police station Kuchurudin. Uchurudin, we are more na more kwakuji police station executives. In Timu police station, hono executives are on more na mobi you. So mbe yu omu abedamu anu. Na mu yu omu damu anu ya, idura batuwa, nipa mbe yu omu se omu bedamu anu no, omu na e kwa hako tuwa banu.
0: Yes,
17: so,
0: yes.
17: Omu na e kwa hako tuwa banu. Inti, where is the lack of democracy, democratic principles in this? Where is it? Where is the absence of it? In any event, there are different types of elections in a party, right? There are different types of elections. So which one are they requiring the Supreme Court to make a pronouncement, say, same will be governed by the universal adult suffrage principle? Which one are they referring to? Is it police station election, executive elections? Is it constituency executive elections? Is it regional executive elections? Is it national executive elections? Is it a friend is saying. So now, at what stage is it going to be applied?
0: Yeah.
17: Are you getting me?
0: Yeah.
17: And so, if you are not careful in interpretation, you are going to create an absurdity. So, what I say? Because, they say, you know, Supreme Court, you know, on to me, you know, question. Youngster being universal adult suffrage, me and your baby. Because, Emrano, Section 55 already,
0: yes.
17: We shall apply democratic principles. And so, if per the Constitution of Ghana, universal adult suffrage is the only type of elections that would accord with democratic principles, then it means that it's going to apply across the board, true or false.
0: That's true.
17: Now,
0: too bad. Lawyer, wahomano is sent to CBU. Hello? That's bad. Inti, we may have to end nafe yenshe and twasuba idi muhayudin medase papa papa for your message earlier where you cited, you know, portions of the Constitution. My very good friend lawyer Sir Kodie also says, Obi, one can go for interpretation alone or enforcement alone of the Constitution. So if an interpretative question doesn't arise, an enforcement of the Constitution is allowed. Noble Core versus the Attorney General, the Supreme Court established that principle of law. Enti Sakodie Medase, papa. And earlier, he sent a message on the community concern. Obi Frere Ebusa said, would you be caught for defamation? Na court ne echa nipa ne damage. Na nipa ne eni sika ni bia odi betua. What happens? In me ka se base nipa no ewo properties bi ne ade a ubetimi attach properties no na afi when ya enforcement orders be from the court na betimi aton properties na e dey attack no. But it can also happen say nipa ne eni hwee oni property bia oni hwee. Sakode says Obi, in response to the enforcement of judgment asked by your caller, you cannot seal a man of straw. It is until the person has an asset that can be executed, the judgment cannot be enforced against the judgment debtor. The Supreme Court in Ex Parte PPE Limited, Paul Jurich says, you cannot even hold someone for contempt for failure to pay a debt. Ain't it? That's really the situation now. Yeah, a bit dicey. I mean, Nipano, Equatina, a bit make a can simbia. You sue the person for defamation. Yeah, a bit bonnet damages. When this score, debitria, and then also a buachi. That's another issue. So, but thank you to all our friends. Edio mo messages. Abre. Ekosi say suni. Haya Sempa 94.7 FM. Where is Obi? I support the guy who said our roads should not be used for event. The purpose of any road is made to be used by cars and pedestrians in your cars. So that assertion that one should go for permission is even an issue. Reverend Voriata and Eduweaba, Reverend Eda Sepa Papa. Obi, good afternoon. Please wish Jackson in Tiamwa a lovely happy birthday for me. My name is Big Mo, Canada branch organizer of the NPP. My Yemra studio na fe Yemra Emedi Enkomo. Na in Sembebri now, when we come back, we'll deal with all of them. But my minfa we mu inchem. Se ekosi say jumedi no. 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I was a Ghana fo nyina e hye ne nso. the edikan eye the Asempa FM UCL Fun Day 2026 Asempa FM afibia day a yebebo UEFA Champions League final no ye the Asempa FM

0: 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In a mumra in your numbers, one of them for formra, Oba Munshamu Jesses, Mfamra, Arsenal supporters, PSG supporters, Yinina Yishim, Ewo T Havana, on the 30th, Miminda, Ewo Yenimia. Meba, Meka, Asempa FM, Papa Ayiko 2026, Ewo Eddie Amom, it will be massive. Baba Mini Ura Daniel Opon Enkasa, Ofi Divine Hope Herbal Center. Uro upon a quabe, just saying.
1: Josemini, I won't be any man what you are.
0: Bibia Kui,
1: Namiadum, Namiadum.
0: Divine Hope Herbal Center.
1: Aye.
0: More he won't cry, huh?
1: I cried, baby. I would not be able to do it. Yeah, yeah, herbal powder.
0: Oh,
1: yeah, do what you want. Ochia herba.
0: Ochia herba.
1: I don't find your own drone in tea. You do an umbrella and Sammy. Ochia herba.
0: Ochia herba.
1: Out to dinner. To
0: dinner. It is saying that you free box me here.
1: If I talk, any come and say. Say that. I don't want to swim.
0: Oh, okay.
1: The gummy powder.
0: Yeah.
1: Na ehwam
0: ochia herbal powder
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1: 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No crapoma. You say your rear and your inheritance. Your rear and your japa dear. You ain't mean fenya. Tis a woofy on same nipper minumens with Zaria cran and just say, I was a was where they. Unya be, engine to Musa. And to the young upon them, penny force dear do ya maya, a herba, a powder, and yanyano, FDA jetum. Jacora was shabby 12 years, no intimum be, and now bow on him. Ama kora no fo enopa ho a wo bi yetimi num bi na se de zia wie no aba no na se wo ye be ma so na se eche wa na wo anhwe ampa edru antu ase ya ncha a che 2 years bo se ma ma guy name Mr. 2 minutes ana 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
0: yes
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0: 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Now, dear, Miss Water Box in a barco. 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Yarena and Cosro, Ama form, dear Tiana Tia Gianum, Emwa, and Sosika. And Sosika, a blue one of Nautimians, and two movie. Said Rupert, why at Rema? One of Nautimians, oh, yeah, Gianum. You me to mean to be soon can be that. Say, I know what you have about pardon Nautimians, and that's your mind. A bin see that. That's a dray, Juma.
2: Very well.
0: What turn I want to be? Yes, one of our numbers, no?
2: And if our numbers need to jam,
0: yeah, was 0591
2: 56 55 57
0: 0591 56 55 57 and it was 0550 63 90 37 0550 63 90 37 Mimi ya yesan wo key bi wo do na chi. Aha no efre ni key. Yesan wo key bi wo do na chi. Mi ka se obi wo emergency match anwumre. Obi edi ni sika ache. Ontimi nya hwe. Emergency match ho. We no touch ya na wo frey numbers na. Ye di say key no. Aka ho. And the fake we match ni call baby. Enti ni ngwa fo nyina be ko ni ngwa coastal.
2: Okay.
0: Coastal ho na stay come pharmacy. 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Miss Baby, you all. And we are Bema. 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And no, a cannon chain, 15 minutes. I didn't have a catcher. Would the catcher me? Then the key, Yaka, or try about for that home. Nay, dear mom. When you are a sir, what you not brand it? Bema, Miss Bema be dead. On the day as I come. And to Mrs. Yadiani Coco, and Kawani Jen shed them. 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
2: very well
0: 639037 0550 639037 and a 0591
2: okay.
0: 56 55 57 0591 56 55 57 Last number here is 0550 0551 228281 0551 228281 A drone your friend Ochia
2: herbal
0: powder. And you know. Any pegative obia timi numbi
2: e
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2: e yiri
0: nyina every ho no timi agina brane
2: uni
0: anyame adom ada se ne so
2: e
0: be sai hwa ni abonko mo
2: e da se pa divine hope herbal center Daniel Opon ena motezi ene no ad enkomo asempa fm so ne yekosi san dwumedie ena wasugusu a utie no happy birthday to Jemima Taylor aka Mrs. Donko of his mercy Evangelical Church. May your day be wrapped in joy, love, and the beautiful memories you deserve from the entire Taylor and Amankwetia families. Going out to you, Jemima Taylor, aka Mrs. Donko, happy birthday to you. And do have a fantastic birthday celebration. We say, Obi, good afternoon. My mother, Mrs. Cecilia Abuaje, is 73 years old today. On behalf of my siblings, I wish her long life filled with strength and good health. Auntie, Mrs. Cecilia Abuaje, you are 73 years old today. Happy, happy, happy birthday to you. From your kids, Charles Abuaje, any ninya no more akenina omose omomao a happy birthday. And let me say a happy birthday to my senior Andy Kankam. Andy Kankam, it's your birthday today. Happy, happy, happy birthday to you. I hope you live to be 94.7 and beyond. Andy Kankam, senior journalist. solid guy. Happy birthday to you. We wish you very, very, very, very well. Long life, good health, more money, and a lot of enjoyment. I wish you well. Happy birthday. Ekosi Sensu Sune Haya Sempa 94.7 FM. Ma minfa we mu enchem. 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Your WhatsApp number is 0548-443-523. We say, Obi, good day. My name is Ronnie and I live at Alhaji Tabora. Come and see our road. Very devastating. The previous government did something about it, but then less than a year, the road has become very deplorable. Please draw the attention of our authorities. I don't know whether we are part of Accra. Okay, Ronnie, or Alhaji Tabora, Ose Makwain Poto. Let me see. Where's Obi? I'm Danny Boy, watching you all the way from Kuwait. Ose, didn't you see the accident in front of Jubilee House? Obi, good afternoon. I am in Amra here. Baron First is my name. Okay. Ose, ensure inflow area. For 1 month, ini. That's fine. Obi, the truth is that the problem concerning the flooding situation is leadership in communities, in districts, and at the national level. Call the technocrats in the various institutions. They know and have the solutions, and not the politicians. Reverend Adams Abdullahi retired, and Udiwea, Reverend Yedase. Obi, interesting time in Ghana. Lawyer Balfour Ewua saying he hasn't seen the video. God save Ghana. Of course, I mean, he said that as a lawyer. Because as a lawyer, no, when a case is sub judice, assembly or court, what you can speak to really, the evidence, prosecution, during discoveries. It may be possible, say, video ne crack viral and nipa bebre ashano. And yeah, no crown of prosecution in the court. Inti Okasa Udika say he would speak to it when he sees the video. I don't think you should have a problem with that. Where's Obi? I am very happy that the two Kaneshi Ford bridges have been closed and a zebra crossing has been created also there are always no police officers to direct the traffic and pedestrians have to stop cars before crossing, and this poses a great threat of being knocked down by a vehicle. Bombay or Darkoman and Udiwe Abreyin. Ma Yankwa Homanzo Nienin Komo Emra. One trending issue on social media, a culminate even in the Bank of Ghana issuing a presser and as a press statement, say. Telcos then showing and pause the implementation of that service charge, 7.5 MTN customers be bringing such a message. MTN cancel from the 1st of June on the status adjust our charges, on transactions are obey. But momo cancel even though 7.5, or momo a flat rate of 5 Ghana cedis. I generate a huge controversy on social media. My any tech analyst and consultant, Barnabas Nilaye, Eni Nkomo, Ewo, Ahomaniso, Ewe. Barnabas, akwa abana, ete sayin?
1: Sini, ayo, nyami adom na onso, wongo te sayin?
2: Adom, bibi ya kwa yedye?
1: Kaka, inzi oso utofe, fefe.
2: Inzi otofa. I mean, my answer, what's your understanding of customers, ibe break compliment, MTN especially, message no munya from MTN no na dear because we thought say transfers care free momo wallet mwako bank account na free. I don't know what is this whole thing about, me pacho.
1: So just to me bro for me tree, I'll try money the tree and the bro for small if that's okay.
2: Yeah,
1: just as we know it, or you rightly said, your account wallet definitely is tied to your mobile money.
2: Yes.
1: Your account bank account and so on, it's tied to your bank. And I mean, over the period, if your wallet, which is your mobile money wallet, to their bank accounts. Now, this has been, a lot of people have done, enjoy this for free, but there are two different routes. Don't say routes no back or as I call it, bilateral relationship AC between MTN directly to ABR, Cow Bank, ana GCB, ana Eco Bank. And I have interoperability routes, and I call it Ostendia, EFA, Eco through GIFs. Ghana Interbank Payment Systems, Interbank Interoperability Project now, about 7-8 years ago, no? 6-7 years ago. No?
2: Mm-hmm.
1: So, over the period, it's like, even if you call a mobile money platform, sometimes you could be almost transfer money, and even my wallet to bank or right there. Oh, there's another option, so it's say financial services. You're able to use either of this if you have been able to update. What update will Ghana card details properly? You're able to send the money to the bank, and it can identify and say your bank account. Not Ajisikana to and all of those things. But then one route, you pay for it. One route has always been free. What I suspect or I see is that this appeared to be more of a fee harmonization issue.
2: Okay.
1: ABA, the one that has been going through gifts, ABA no more charge, but subsequently the one that had been charged for free, then they wanted to start charging for it from 1st June. But thankfully, there was an uproar, but this is not a levy. Because Anka, just as we know the way e-levy plays out, no, it was a parliament. Now parliament in Kotinase, now yen coming up with what exact levy fee the charge that will be, and who is going to implement, who is going to collect, and who is going to remit to the government. And now GRNA are dealing about this. This has got nothing to do with a levy from government. It's just a service charge that the telco was intending to implement on the 1st of June. Now, as to whether they should be doing that is another conversation altogether. I just wanted to tackle the principle of if it was a levy or not. It was a service charge, a commercial decision from a single private fintech that was trying to attempt it. This is MTN. MTN, after what, your mobile money, Mobile Money Fintech Limited, and on a separate business, Mobile Money Huejuma, but it used to be together with MTN. But based on the law now, now they are separated and they run as a separate entity on its own. So, just to clarify the facts, if that's okay, let me know. I can answer the question. Thank you.
2: The Mobile Money Fintech Limited, company, they are regulated by the Bank of Ghana, right?
1: They are regulated by the BOG, yes.
2: By the BOG. And that's how come a BOG issue statements or mumposi implementation of SAR service charge,
1: Exactly. Now, just to also help the listeners, there's no way MTN could have come up with this notification or this education without BOG's alignment.
2: Sure.
1: So, in the statement of BOG, say the fee that was scheduled, to take effect on 1st June, it means that's a testament of something they know or they are aware of.
2: Yeah.
1: Or say, they've asked them to hold on to it for further consultations because it's brought a brouhaha. Obia Kasaya, what is this? AAC. But you see, just to also put it into perspective, the furore or the brouhaha, no. One question. How many people, if you do an analysis, I can tell you out of the 100% transactions are using our platform, it do 4%. Because typically, very few people have even more than 10,000 CDs on their mobile money. Now, obi sending sika free in mobile money or bank account, typically they are scanned also. Or mobile money, so in conform with and Adju for CFA, how many people make so much money, say they want to send money to their
2: from
1: bank their account.
2: Mobile
1: so first things first,
2: account,
1: it's like we are having a lot of agitation over something that does not even concern a lot of people by the day.
2: Yeah.
1: So they are, because at 95% of transactions now, those ones, there's no conversation, there's no new law, there's no new notification, nothing.
2: Okay.
1: But we are just talking about a single component. My sending secure free me wallet. I call me bank accounts. Now the other issue is we have to be able to work with the BOG and work with the telcos and be able to get them to the point where if I'm sending money to myself, I don't think that I should pay for it. If I'm sending to maybe Dominic's, I'm Derek, and I'm sending money to Dominic's bank account, then I have to pay for a charge for it. Then that's also a different conversation altogether. Yes. We will get there, but I feel like the agitation, really, if you look at the size of what we are discussing, it's almost like a little storm in a teacup.
2: And see, what it then means, they say, Sanka implementation we shall see on the 1st of June. Anka nipa kakra enyeska emu edu kakra wo mo mobile money wallet so a obe na dwen se me transfer to me bank account mo no eno na ye bete saa sika no right
1: exactly so exactly so from but then also to mention say even say sia ene ena ye kasakra no who use system no na wo send there. Some of the banks now, who's any free? Some telco, MTN, echo some of the banks. No, yeah, too. So I even demonstrated it on social media. So call me, war, so cry. And no, I'm sending 10,000 to me bank wallet, me bank account. No, almost 7.5. But new law now, rule now, or new implementation rule now, telco ne debano, or fintech ne debano, or no crack. I say from 1st June. No. The fees no be 7.5 now, but obe capping no 5 cedis. In this 10,000 now, meten here no. And come meten after 3rd June, and instead of paying 7.5, I would have paid 5 cedis. That's what that's what we're intending to do.
2: Oh, okay. But no meaning, sir. Sanka Mobile Money FinTech Limited. Omune operate MTN Momo. Sir, omu eye nanko mo start charges asika we ya. Was it going to be something and all the other telcos and so baby and now we MTN and go away him say
1: this is just tied to MTN. Thank you. This is specifically no, this is tied to MTN. It's not even tied to any other telco. But funny enough, what's any sika crowd there? What's any sika no Airtel Momo Kra Aircop Bank? So some of the banks omote. Airtel Money, no, some of the platform omote. What's any co certain banks are yet too? What's any free Airtel Money Aircop bank account, and now me try it. They were charging me. So it's, I mean, like I said, no, it's just one single line that we are even agitating over, which is just wallet to bank. But I know very few people who wake up in the morning and say, oh, maybe I mean 5,000, maybe 2,000 equal to my bank account. It rarely happens because people trust the mobile money to the point where that they even want to leave their little 5,000 and 10,000 there because someone has interest with it. So think about it from that angle.
2: But Derek, if apart from MTN Momo and then him say Ubo MTN telco no na hating kofobi trim into Mobile Money FinTech Limited omo ne manage MTN Momo say yes. omo no afei na nko mobe introduce on the 1st of June and na BOG so omo hold it on. Meanwhile in himself for the other telcos, no, I'm also running mobile money, no. Omo di ebi mo ete dada. Why are they still doing it? Say, yes, MTN hold you, no. Omo di adi no mugu so amote.
1: Oh, because nobody is making noise. I mean, again, let's look at the size of the market. From where I sit and what I know, MTN Mobile Money FinTech Limited, no, it runs about 90% of the mobile money operations. I mean, they control about 90% of the mobile money operations. Since he say, it's like me kind of like Airtel Money Kra Airtia. I mean, that's a very little segment of the market that can make noise.
2: Sure.
1: So it also tells about the size of the market. The agitation is big. Say, who be internet is here. MTN is serving 20 million plus data subscribers. Mm-hmm. Even if just 1%, that is even 2,000 people start calling your phone lines right now, it will jump. Because everybody wants to report, but it does not necessarily reflect the size that 20-something million people are unhappy. So I get the point you are making, no? But also to just enhance the point, they say, yes, but I mean, people are very sensitive when it comes to their money.
2: Sure.
1: In this case, you can't know when the wallet, you know, maybe the person or the cashier, the person or the cobia, no? It's their choice. And so every new fee will definitely bring some sort of concern, will bring some... I mean, I think the timing and the climate does not fit a fee increment or a fee adjustment or a fee introduction. That's why probably maybe we are seeing the backlash now. But maybe I think on a better time, if they go back, do a lot more consultation, explain. Because you see, Obi, let's not also make it look like shouldn't they charge for it? Obi, baby, I'm sure say no. So if I have to give my money, me mama te tema. I was saying, mama, me 500 CDs. And a Jew, what are my options? Me for Uber. And now me the best sumo bike. It's risky. Me cry, me for Uber, me cry. It's also risky. Me walk so anything can happen. All my risks are associated with. Then the lost time, ma, me the best cut tema. If we are cry, I cut tema. I send back to me fee. So if there's a platform that can enable me send the money over, it's a service. It's not, they are not holding a gun to your neck that, or a knife to your neck that, use it. But it's beneficial to you to use it because it's efficient. Me to me send this as you can, me my mental health as you can, in less than a minute, me send the cancer as you can, I've saved 2 hours of going to Tema and coming back to Accra by giving my mother the 500 CDs. That is something that should be paid for because there are systems that, yeah, Rania, yeah, boom. Telcos no running systems, I'm going to do it. 12 o'clock, 1 o'clock, 2 a.m. meaning you're doing light car, you're doing this car because generated SEC. So, you're doing this for Ghana, for Kojuma, for Kojuma, was our company way. You're doing your money idea. So, there's a cost to the service that they are offering us. Yeah, so, definitely something has to be paid for.
2: Yeah, but for that, no, Derek, I think for normal Momo transfers, said they already send the woman, you know. That one, we are, yeah, even e-levy, a free honor. We are still paying some charges to the telcos.
1: No? Oh, of course. They used to be there even before E-Levy came. You're
2: right. And I think we know the other furore we are banning here. Me sending money from my own mobile money wallet into my own bank account. Ah, that's our charge, you know, air banana. I think, because from the government side, you know, in terms of statutory levy on such transactions, the BBA in the house,
1: of course.
2: Yes. And the telco introduces our DNA, you know. And then I'm a free side generate furore.
1: Which is very, I'm a consumer as well. I accept the fact that, like I said, people are very sensitive when it comes to their money. I think what we also need to promote or we need to push is the whole conversation. They say, technically, beyond all of these things, there should be that push, say, in Kofunye, almost identification. Like, people should be able to get their KYC and all of those things. When you're talking to registration, that has its own legs on its own. But if we are able to get to the point where we are able to now identify people, you know that this is OB's bank account. If OB your bank account, there are six. Wa your linking bank account 6 million now the matter mobile money. The system is smart enough to know say Obi they call Cal and now they call Echo Bank and now they call GCB. Ni na your Obi account. Those ones are maybe completely free and not charged for, or maybe something small. I don't make that determination. I don't run the network. I don't know what it costs to provide that service. But I feel say because say Anka me deko two banking zwa. Say be a mefa car and I'm a deko.
2: That's true.
1: Deko to me account. So in one way or the other, the scenario provides efficiency. That convenience comes at a cost. If the service provider decides to give it to you for free, that's their business. If they decide to charge for it, they'll have to make the right case for regulator and not regulator, no, Ashimu, before they give them the necessary approval for them to take it. But if the customer said, yeah, TRC, the regulator at this point has done the right thing by saying that, okay, hold the pause, the brakes, let's do education, let's explain so that people will know what is going on before we move on with anything from this point.
2: Yeah, it's true. And I think, what will be easy to accept really will be, say, ABS MD Free Momo account, a different customer. And as a different person bank account to more. That one say we'll charge ya, it makes some sense. And now say Obi transfer from any bank account. Eddie about Mimi Momo wallet so.
1: But of course, if it's the that's same by bank's wallet.
2: Absolutely, absolutely. But if it's the same person and they own the mobile money wallet.
1: And they turn one account more. You're right. Even in the banking sector, they cash our account with GCB, now another account with GCB, now we'll send this car. I'm a GCB account. Even in the car, sometimes it will be now account to GCB because they might know what GCB are. You're in charge of. I'm on
2: show. I think the consultation would afford you an opportunity to have that kind of conversation.
1: Exactly. I welcome the freeze from Bank of Ghana because, like I said, the climate in the car, the timing is not the best for people to be able to assimilate and accept new charges. Even though I'm telling you, the conversation we are having is on the line of about 4% of digital transactions. The whole 96% is sitting there, and it's not affected by any new regime or no new tax from June 1st. Yeah. But again, because people are sensitive to their money, Obiabe can be, and it's also good because it helps enable the telcos know to be able to shape the sector in the way that works with them themselves as organizations. And customers no more provide the service now more. So it's a very useful exercise at this time, I would say.
2: I think so. I mean, because some of the commenter listeners, Edeba Fortune Alimi, for example, says, hello, Obi, there was no public education. This whole thing came as a big surprise to all of us. And I think, Ehonsuna, there was this shocker. A bar system, you say, all of a sudden, and because MTN is the biggest telco around, you know, any decision affecting the Pabebri. So that's why I think the pushback, a bar instantly, sir. No. But a friend listening to us say, Obi, I can count 15 people in my circle who move money into their account daily. If you do that every day, in a month, that's 150 Ghana cedis a month. Banks like Stancha doesn't allow Momo pull and push. So they charge 7 cedis, 50 pesos when you have to move money. It's because of this, that's why we have other bank accounts that we do the push and pull for free. This is simply e-levy on the quiet. I don't know, for such a person, no, a day now, Obekache, relative to this?
1: I mean, just to clarify, she cannot almost send a few of my bank. I'm going to call my personal bank account.
2: Sure. They are personal bank account.
1: I mean, if it's that, I mean, it still comes back to the point that I was making to you, because I agree with the principle, say, me and me, the Misika air to me account more. There should be a reason why it should not even be what it should be. They may send them a Obifo for a different account. So I think that variation of price initial should come in, because I personally think, say, I know Obi's proposition is Ankebe free. Fidelis or media, but when I look at it carefully, based on my understanding of the way that things work now, Fidelis is, you know, maybe there should be some sort of a fee, but maybe it should not be anything near what it will be. Say,
2: yes.
1: Oh, Senyama Obi Fofro.
2: Yes.
1: But having said that, I mean, it's a genuine concern, Obi share. And I told you, say, over the last 4 years, near 5 years, you know, when we started being able to send money from one network to the other, no. People have been enjoying this thing for free. I mean, their platforms today are able to send it for free. But I think it's empty because of MTN size. No, personal harmonizing fee, you know, because there's also a route. I'm sure that is what has brought all of this brouhaha. But thankfully, you know, I like the fact that BOG position in the car was not just about freeze, but it's about freeze because there's a gap of consultation. Understand the number and tier number. It may be allowing a telco on one take here through reason or no FSL or the charging. So as you can say, it's anything for your wallet, for your bank, so person charging, because Obi Samia, Obi, like I said, I am of the view, put some KB free, and you free, not me the air to Obi Fofo account, then maybe they can charge for it. But let's allow for the telco to commence that consultation process, and then I think they can. But I agree with Unipan, they say, whoever made the input, they say, I mean, it's a service that people don't use, but people also take it seriously. So, you're a merchant in bank, thankfully, you might probably be exempted, but I mean, if you are doing this every day, I think you are doing business. And that's also a different conversation whatsoever. Because, Obi, can you tell me, between me and you, when was the last time I was sending Sika free or mobile money wallet or bank? Obekai?
2: I don't do. I mean, link me, Momo to me.
1: I won't link you. No, okay, so means that definitely charge neck. As you say, and the charge in there affect you. So, I mean, those are a few of the nuances. So, why a linkage in the area in Kofu enjoy? We call Star 170 now called financial services. In Kofu enjoy bilateral system, never on they don't pay for it.
2: In the interoperability, Derek, in the interoperability system, no, Metimia send this a car from Mimi Momo into Obifo for bank account, and possible.
1: Yes.
2: Okay.
1: Yes. What do you mean, Sika? Every, I mean, you mean it has to be your personal Momo, because you know we initiate that. So you have the power to send from your Momo to another any bank. Most of the banks are carrying, most of them, almost all of them have been integrated. Into me, send if you were Momo wallet, across our bank account. And the thing too is that because of, I don't want us to get into the convolution of fees, but I mean, it's a relationship. Send that tia, ube tia, who are sending it, yet it's a kind of fee, or if I don't receive this kind of, there are all sorts of fees, there's a fee structure and a fee regime in there, and it's very convoluted to explain on radio, unless you are demonstrating it with a table and diagram. So I won't even want to get into it, but I mean, these charges are what basically keep the network running for citizens to be able to continue using the platform, and salaries can be paid, and R&D can happen, and expansion can happen, and everybody around the country is able to get money when money goes around.
2: Yeah.
1: So, I mean, there's a service that is being offered. That one is not in doubt. The question is the explanation that is supposed to back why, if I send money from my own wallet, come a bank account, I think that many BOG agree. Say was a telco no to me be traitor as here before it be approved and I am more no. Yeah, but some more mobile because yes, so you can see it. Some more trade before, and I think that that's a very good call at this time.
2: Yeah, but currently, or more, or the and it said. Example now, say on social media, no, that 7.5% now or more say, no, and we call bank, no, and I say, a quarter, no.
1: It's a very dicey one. I don't want to go into who takes what, but I mean, that 7.5 charge, something I'm sending into your team, I'm going to send that.
2: Yes,
1: I'm sending it through MTN.
2: Yes,
1: so I mean, there's MTN there, there's gifts. Interbank player, government agency, there's also a receiving part in where the money went, which is GCB.
2: Yes.
1: There's always a certain kind of commercial arrangement. They review it, I think sometimes quarterly near there. So I can't even tell at this time who gets what and who gets what, or who is not getting what and who is not getting what. But these are the parties that are in the middle there. And I, the one that initiated, I may send this at 10,000, I tell me 7.5 cities. No. I am the one that basically is paying. But it goes through my platform. I lose the money as a customer, and then the parties in the middle have their own fee structure or fee arrangement. I don't want to go into the details of who gets what because it changes, so I can't tell at this very time who got what.
2: Very
1: but, I mean, Obi, I think the greater issue for me is I don't mind spending 7.5 Ghana cedis as a customer.
2: To transfer 100 million.
1: I mean, even in this case, if it wasn't my wallet, and I'm going to buy a wallet, so I mean, imagine if I have to bring the 10,000 cedis to you in cash and the risk that it poses to me, or if I have to even come on the road, I mean, now I'm quiet, so, but the risk and all of those things. No. So, I mean, it's a very useful channel, I think, in terms of even the price, and so it's not too overly huge for me. Because if I'm just losing 7.5% to give you 10,000, it's even capped because I'm carrying 7.5 of 10,000. We are talking 75 Ghana cedis.
2: Yes.
1: That's how much I'm supposed to have been paying.
2: Yes.
1: On the 10,000 cedis, but it's capped at 7.5 Ghana. In any amount, you make me send it 30,000 car, you better send 7.5 Ghana, which is a good thing. I mean, the pricing has been very well thought through. I think it's just the principle about me giving money to my own self through like a different channel. So I think the conversation now with the BAP, which is very important, is the linkage. I think people should also engage their telcos to try and make sure that they're able to link their system, because the system doesn't know. So account now may send you free MTN. ABI, Echo Bank, transaction. Account na me dey corner na. If it cannot tell that that is my account, it will charge me.
2: It's true.
1: So these are the few nuances, sir. I mean, the consultation between him bring this advice, because then it becomes even punitive. They say one call you will linkage now. You better and also makes sense. You know, and also makes sense.
2: It's true. Very well. Inti, Derek, my nase, BBNia, as always, you're saying.
1: Medase, Yamin Shrao, and no TFO.
2: Inti, Derek Barnabas Nilai, and Motin, and Kanono, a tech analyst and tech consultant, and Yanino Adin Komo on this raging issue. I mean, until BOG had your statement, Nebebano, it was raging like wildfire on social media. Ushi pushback now, a massive, and a BOG this statement. 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They are regulated by the Bank of Ghana. In the BOG, I catch one. Hold on, 1st June, I am person who Momo yanya broad consultations. Kakra, my meaning come away, Mramme ba already. Fifi Buafu studio out to say, Unya semi be your back up a papa ba, and Renoswa, Meman the crime on so Akabiba. 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
3: meje oso bra obi
2: bibia koyi
3: nyame atom bibia koyi
2: nyame ase enti let's zoom straight into the issues se obi ye adwuma o wanda stress severe stress pa It's me the all sabah.
4: Senior will be made out of my fight here and my air for phone at your phone. Now, I didn't say, young Shannon said, dear bit me day a stomach ulcer, abapano, a year, number one, a year H. pylori, a year bacteria infection, a yom, baby, a when in the inside uncle, so any ensue to twee, om why it in parts, almost so no, omudu omujuma. And I did toss me, you know. The frequent use of maybe a painkillers and said no and no ana emma stomach ulcer e papa na mom no stress ne de o ulcer no na say we sign stress we ni padua na e no no kra na mwa mayare sa no e mantem 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about the stomach lining anymore. And one must I have a son out of the channel. And I say, crony, and hand into the stress, the DM patrol, and said that, and fa also, ma, name, no, and no, oh, also now, a boy, my yawa, wote. Ewo osa pain now ewo mood da no ebe ye kese tisana assembly tie
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4: 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No moment a control so need pedrianum. Na a must stomach acid, no, I be ye be bray. And to stomach acid, ni be ye brain in your quaint stomach, your friend is saying, line in him, not a de crew, a baba betonum, and tisana, and also so no, a tear ever honum.
2: It is because stress it may affect your phenomenon. Not just a nipper piano. You have to go through stress management, especially when you money a very stressful.
4: No cray.
2: Say me pe stress management tips are tips be now the moment.
4: Senior obi me patcho say obi ye juma na ohun so abra aya onya onya butre no nyi na home kakra onye na home afa de du obi no suno bu aya na ye momode ase ye be didi abra no ne abra no na u didi so 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wo ye juma na cha ono nko a Momodiana, a castle will be home, and will be named Como. Na and also so boa, Emma Rilizzi, a year stress, and a hand I feel the Jumana, wo yeno, say a draw so brosua. Momodia, men yinning in us, be I'm a yen in Nemqua, be I a crane, or Chano at Wasso, a hair no a boa, Emma, Nipodianos or so, a bear fine.
2: And I believe, sir, or more, a most affected by stress, no, a you know the normal everyday workers.
4: Yeah. No cray. I draw for Cahon.
2: Jedi four Cahon.
4: And a manager's omo mu ye mu nyuma dosso. O chan ho be call be ba be fa be see ya. Evo okro unya time kwa no di di. 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
4: 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baby. I will be an insurance to talk. Now, you're in bear one, no, Nakotubu honum. And as we need beer, and yeah, dispatch riders are ready. You're in for being 12, baby. I will be a. 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whole one sa and son of what the disano a boa emma a h valorum when you're quite a moni patrianum.
2: My men are similar. I ever said in Comobio,
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2: 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Ma yentia we emra tell ye ba. Yet a discussion segment no eshe so. I could see saying Sunny, stay with us.

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1: versus PSG
0: Yeah sure Giants Crisono
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1: Why ain't we
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1: Yes
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2: Hello, lady in the Waga 3. Na may hear what's on this for what you say.
3: 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Your friend me Pamela. 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

0: you want to miss
1: 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After your talent, you need
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0: Arsenal versus PSG.
1: Yes, sure. Giants, please.
0: No, I'm coming to Yasuo. I'm coming to FM. Yes, I'm perfect.
1: Why not win?
0: Yes, I'm matching it. But I really

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1: 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So,
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be a woman shall match number one just Chris or what's the fan at my community nine. A sample from UCL Funding. I feel a job bonus or some control. I'm up on 9K. Yeah, good job. What do you have to do? I'm a side football competition. You know, this is a challenge. Man, I'm a the bottle challenge. Fun quiz, sacrifice. This is a break. I tell you a bit, dear, if you want to miss off your talent in 4 p.m. I had the grand finale. Arsenal versus PSG. Yes, or Giants, Chris or not. Let me have commented. Yes, what do my family has and perfect? Why, no, we need some match in a bonnet, really.

0: and Restaurant, DSTV, Jaga 4 Peters, Laughing Mouth Wash, Aqua Dot Mineral Water, LPG, Asabe from UCL Fun Day, Malaysia.
1: 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A Fadi, a Duhama who drum in Jehono. A buy an ultra concentrate bottle for Fronim. Ni Hamni and Pendu one night. A show, Hochapa. Impawa Messensi was senior, maybe. A Hama at show on Sadia with the morning in na. Yabusi and Champa bottle in Mousika so fast. Na essence of she. So stay soft, ultra concentrate bottle in a shenne. Nani Hamno.
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3: Asa!

0: Wami Shell Martin Mumu James Chris or Tia Vana Tema Community 9. A sample from UCL Funding. Afi. Ayaja Bonis or Song Concro. And upon 9K. Yakuja Hodronia Tedia Pines Asia.
1: Five aside football competition.
0: Penalty shooter challenge. A man in Mema.
1: Save the bottle challenge.
0: Fun quiz. 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
5: 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Ana ashe e pamum wawa mwawa e hase ne mana wwa ding mapa me boma de se me de Kel Kids toothpaste be mami me tri tri woman se abribia Kel Kids toothpaste e mamma frasi tri tri ye ni jese
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It's a man now, almost a wood dancing, a wood dying to one soon, and you're almost dodging.

be a woman shall match in the moment with James Chris or with Tia Fan at my community nine. As some bell from UCL funding, I am bonus or some control. I'm not put 9K. Yeah, good Yahoo, Johnny, a 10-year penis. I see. I facade football competition. You know, this should challenge a man in me. The bottle challenge. 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I tell you a bit, dear, if you want to miss a free hotel and only 4 p.m. I had the grand finale. Us now versus PSG. 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
1: Yeah, sure. Giants Crystal.
0: No. Let me have come to Yasuo Adum FM. Yes, I'm perfect.
1: Why ain't I winning?
0: Yes, I'm matching it, but I really.

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1: 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Apple 4, about Tanya Roma on my phone 4, and then my phone when you hear them, you know, and come home. 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
0: All Satan 4, FDA Aji Edredi and Kratui Atom.
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0: 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We say, Obi, good evening. Please wish my sweet mother, Madame Elizabeth Akwa, popularly known as Sister Yaya of Bremen Isiam, a belated happy 64th birthday. Tell her that her children, Gilbert Boaten Ejari, known to her as Ureku, Benedict Ando Ejari, Sakina Ejari, Edward Nyaku Ejari and Sadiq Ejari are wishing her long life. May she grow to be 94.7 and beyond. Inti Gilbert Ejari and the message we aba se ne mamia owo no mano awoda papa. Let me do this one. Obi, please kindly send a happy birthday wish to Navina of House of DL Fan Club. It's your birthday today, Navina. Happy birthday to you. And greetings to Wisdom Nana AJ, aka Kanana, who is aspiring to be second vice chairperson of the NPP Coventry chapter. Master P, who are London, and Audiwe Abba. And also to you, Isaac Asamoa in London. Good afternoon to you, and have a fantastic listening experience. Ma mema ebijafono akwaba fifi buafo ewo studio ha formally na okasa edema Ghana Cocoa Board. He's a member of the NPP's national communications team. Fifi akwaba na pom to say.
1: Oh, nyamedi achebe. Bibi ako. It could have been better, but this manageable. Ebesum say ya.
0: Takwa yoboko.
1: Oh, hoboko. Boni BNC I'm saying, and also that Romani wa omukwana pa na eho baby
0: ebuegum
1: and yehwehwe munu na chese because of small scale illegal mining omo ye wase ho no a weekend asase no the aim hu kra ne say I raised the concern but unfortunately bien share de nya muaye papa bia omo tu anwana omo de fail ho and ends there but mimi sure ne say ehoi na ebu egumu na miaka no ehot to say and there's a marketer ye nuanom ye maame nom to omo ye gbebi ekoto ade o ya beba no kra betu akodwum o da krosi nyame amfafie na se ehim guma and it's a concern ti me dey sure me sure say galam say no ye ka other places ye say nsu num ne ade ye ye ho ne kra de e
0: say ho de ye say nsu wo ho.
1: Yeah, well, the other part of almost says you maybe say bonsa normally and then but typical we didn't talk about chrome normally and then the
0: year underground
1: No. But in so they say a miano mo ye no or mu be assassino iguana because I'm a name mining engineer be didn't come up and an orca say a horno a mea be a while or mu to tuno. You said the jab part BC was who I know yin
0: okay
1: so that the best support to assassin there was from. But all my more conum, Ubi also could do what on him, no, too. And then Mr. said, Dakro, I'm shin ye are.
0: The whole township, no, is at risk now.
1: Yeah, because Ubi can be, I could be chairman, a booming main road rule, or some go for two as ye.
0: And I send you a hoda, at least, what trap, like Ofro, Unse, baby, I would do a woohoo. Go felt on that area.
1: I want to
0: be on the bottle free.
1: I see over. Okay, so go felt for what underground mine be was outside the
0: okay.
1: But then no say so much radio about a frabasura say, and that's the main road. me nim the extent say dwuma no moye wase won akọ but enu so hia se mpanifo be mo mani akọ ho because who nim nipa say time no twem
2: sure
1: ejiguma
2: asamaba
1: asamaba it's a concern for me ye bom pa ye se boni bi ensi de enso wo bom pa ye no na wo tu anama wo se bibi san konkosi
2: ma min free takwa me mesin ko no ba me pa cho obe use wo ya ma Okay. Yeah. Every time I'm saying go Eastern Region, Akwetia, another mining town. Na lawyer Bernard, baby, I'm baby, MP for Akwetia constituency. Councillor Kwaba, na pumzi saying.
3: Yeah, me there. Yeah, me adum. Yeah, who you so so here.
2: Adum.
3: No, I'm paying for.
2: Akwetia boko.
3: Oh, yeah, me adum. Akwetia boko. If you hope I no pay, I have been in the constituency since Thursday. Me. Apart from Bibiano, I'm saying, Mincha, what you for, and Wapamfunia, and number, and I'm besides Dominic, ne dofu, ne do we are saying, and someone I can't find who near them by me, who's a basket, BSC, ha, and dear my woman, I say, yeah, see, keke, keke, sa, ne mafua, but as a casa, sa, keke, casa, bridaka,
2: no
3: basket, ash, in Bianio. Ti madam utie ya o hope na ha dwen enye no dia yakopon hira wo se wa my such a wonderful
2: sure,
3: person
2: sure,
3: and ekusi sen dudu onu nia no you can never write ekusi sen program no Dominic Nidin he's been around for a long time and he's been very consistent nipa ubu nipa sebe chese oni obi asre yakopon hira no pa ye se madam, when I was born, she dumb now. Then I'm my. Your birthday is me, but dumb the chemical. When I heard no so my. Cause so heard no so ye papa. Bless so all local and share them. No local, no what to suffer.
2: Yeah,
3: but so I saw Jan no be a mama Ghana, no a Jan. And just you, Yanko Punchano. Now, like I said, now China, me offer. Maybe be a. Jammy Jan, a quine, a bushia, yea, you free mu.
2: Oh,
3: the nation mortuary for almost 2 years for some reason.
2: Issues,
3: oh, I say, I'm getting a TV, but Yammy, I do my weekend, yeah, penal crab bear come up, Emma, and fat or da, pen for a tray, yeah, at the tray bushia, animated you, the national chairman of. NDC.
2: Oh, okay.
3: Era Johnson. I see you don't get your buy.
2: Maybe
3: PMO. Baba boy. Ben Fubi and Timmy Ambanso. Yeah.
2: Yes.
3: Yes. Yes. Yes. In fact, regional minister of Eastern Region was there. MPs, BDCs, Arubi Bri, and Ben Fubi Bri. MPP phone so cry, Baba boy. Era Kwame Asume do. And Ben Fubi, Baba boy. You've seen it. Yes. They were all there. In fact, there was one very nice for Yankopon so TV my yes Saturday and Sunday
2: yeah,
3: no
2: yeah
3: we and Monday and so it took you so ti me ofano Yankopon fan ni pan doso obobi jabi the nation's chumberma why chum was there
2: the nation's chumberma
3: in fact he was there el muni a chairman muni ke ya Diamond Winners Association chairman Q8 phone so no more papa gold phone papa but David ne Michael na me party phone so led by chairman Bibi Moro and deputy noble blocko Yankopon shiro bia na regional chairman Dr. Michael Vakevo was also there on any penny for Kabore and only there. Vad Nipanadoso.
2: We know Akwetia.
3: Yeah, Takrasi, yes. And it was huge. Yeah, my Marietta blew up your pon. Tin Yankopon show BBL by your Babe Boy.
2: That's nice.
3: Yankopon show. A Tiano Paina. May they buy Dominic Freeway, Jao Denavica. We didn't recover. Yeah. Adom FM and Opano Nano Kasem. Yes, but I'm late. Let me put that on record. It's usually not my style. Yeah. But you see, me fasa akwenye yusu. And for me, sir, my report mouth says, hey, look, see, Obi.
2: And Sawem.
3: Oh, no. No.
2: Nasana nsena kosu akama.
3: Look, see, arguably, I think this is the busiest road in Ghana.
2: Oh, sure. Fact. And when
3: it's the busiest road in Ghana.
2: Yeah.
3: I mean, this is not the way it's so fast to hear you, man. Adey.
2: Speed
3: in Quenim. Any easy. I spent over 2 hours between Sao and Accra. Adey. Obey you, said there are cars, a bumper, that's how crass I can't get to a big radio. And then, yeah, Debbie.
2: That's a car inquire, ma.
3: Emma. Oh, on my set wire, we know. Minim, yes, and I can be ourselves a quana and get to a because on be bypassing into room tea and chenchen and rubiano. Them's a car be a say, maybe how much. And why, therefore, be a minim nipper come ma. We know so, maybe Debbie, maybe also a blockade
2: or my block.
3: Ah, my god, triumphy hogra. And I feed ye.
2: A flow kakra.
3: But the numpono, just say, ye the same, ye na, anka, e kose, na, say, cast, ne kose, ni ebasi, ni esisha. If I was terrible this morning. And I was in, so no swat to twig good, just say, and my horse, ni a dear, and yasem, look, see, your bow didn't be breeze. It's really, it doesn't happen often. Our Ghana has a contractor.
2: Say,
3: at Nedding. Unti Chrome as yes in Zaka, Sika as in Zaka.
2: Last year, Mohammed, yeah, were you swearing?
3: I did.
1: I've inquired also payments in one sem. And the Amitia and he said, says canom or more can one sem. And no, your certificate are
3: no worries.
1: No worries.
2: Well done previous.
1: And your Trianica means. Say
3: A B R. I don't have that detail, but whatever it is. Look, Charlie. And yet.
2: It's even mostly I use maybe see a brew.
3: I mean, I
2: don't.
3: Oh, my but I mean, now as I've been too more, I didn't tell, but me. It took a crab, but at least and you're far better. Than somewhere brilliant. Media in fact, I mean name whatever it is. But don't share on your human. On so recently ni di a baby braid or
2: your project in super
3: be braid if the be braid no own to me and yeah.
1: Is one of the biggest contracts.
3: Yes, but yeah, biggest nafe na on your man quenim say hadrin. Yeah, near say yes. Nia hands up quine yeah. Yeah, dear, no. Inti, we a big contractor. We big, no. And say why you kind of mine. I mean, no. Oh, I know, Obi. Let's say I'm a pay. What kind of?
1: Although you're big.
3: A big, no. Main show, na you're big. And say, oh, you're big. Now the two feet are big.
2: And
3: recently, ni dear people.
2: Community concern. A lot of concerns for Hobai.
3: And so I'm saying that you need
2: you. Yeah.
3: That's the worst. Yes.
2: It's going to get worse. And the man here hard, Jane, said, if we don't fast track. Nothing, because we are hearing say June it will be terrible in terms of rainfall. Then what should I do? Make a cry? Why you know?
3: Best I say.
2: You should not say I be.
3: You say and then before I pick me, she became with him. Who say maybe I come stone now. My if you cry. You see where we are getting to. So if you cry, we. It is here quite as I say. Nasa quite insane. It is here best. Whatever it is, no. Omra mage man as what Timmy cry yeah you say
2: and contractors nenso no because of how management of roads in this country has been politicized you know contractor no a genuine but we ideally a statement from the contractor hold up now abba no so and so reason ain't it but here the won't tell you citizen they be complaining pressure bar now oman penyea kutwe si yu
3: hoba and so be more na I made them blame mo say ya say we also community's concern
2: yes
3: and you pa fre akebi men so kram abekame community concern and then now we are fan ufa fun se si abe fre PRO for
2: highways
3: and our minister meanwhile be na yeah juman be sad the problem you're then you know to me not before and son work for politicians you know.
1: So the challenge I'm not holding brief for the contractors challenge or move on to the said and now will be kind of your politics say any contractor any bubble thing no because oh you in tria make
2: up
1: and now
3: I think oh you're a big contractor on your crime. Afi yen traffic management in so yes I IGP wo boy dwuma pa me nim ni awoye MTTD for ehwehwe For instance, my mom example. 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Sa ho ya. Ye dia dani station. Me se if there is an emergency, I'll be nye wu. Because who piena so bon se ye exclusive. Mm-hmm. Ah, so ho na ofa na. Ye dia dani station. Traffic be bre wo chrome is because of sending ya commercial. Te se be bia ne ye dia. Wohu, etu be sorry anopa be bia jamme. Wohu be bia ofa.
1: Honorable, eh sa portals na. A wo kwen mu no because our places are ubedru no na cars na abba pie so me nyina ne because
2: e one to two
3: e no se plan pe ho afa obi a anazo be move afi on ba isi o cry side to say sa de no nim se na e mu deep na tie enti wo be die so ko fa nche na ye ni akwa ko
1: bi sometimes u bu say won say the cost to us as a country traffic are crazy because of ebi aporto
3: absolutely
2: but I generally as a country over there you manage public transportation very well. And by public no I don't mean public transport say we metro mass
3: can even trotro near there
2: trotro and private cars crying the system because I don't know see what's our data on how many cars do we need in Ghana? Considering your road, no, it's a very important.
3: And you know what? One thing of it, I've been asking myself this question: at what point naka ebi nye road ready in Ghana? At what point? Yeah, because a car with you, you can't drive it. It's parking, and that's the challenge.
2: Engine, just for
1: the. It depends on where you use it.
2: Yes.
1: Because say the other book, oh well, ebi out here Accra has a idea. Wouldn't say even Accra.
3: Yeah.
1: Can she still hide?
3: Space bus, no.
1: What was our car?
3: I'll be something I can't have a boy. Minimum sums, and for only the hair, because I'm a quack, and to be the space bus in here. A rabbit, and your mother, and your
1: gas, no. I will rage. I will
3: be a hope, space bus, or hard, no.
1: And apart from that, no, okay, and crass, and so a crabby pano, Sakana, and no, and him, no. Apart from driver, no better two. No,
2: five. You know that there is no.
3: No, there isn't.
2: Meanwhile, your road infrastructure, no.
3: When you bit me a container.
2: No, but because we don't have an effective public transportation system.
1: Ozo
2: no. Also be a
1: worker. Even at dying crown, no.
3: A problem. Look, so if you hold my back, baby, I feel bad.
2: In China, there is a road intersection. I ever see main road, mo. But it's so nice. Says or more naturally, instinctively, you know, on this lane, in the main lane, you know, and another intersection, be see, mo say, car back, who free her move, who na back on a move, back on echo, na back on echo. Very nice. Traffic. Say half one in your wake,
1: I've not independently verified, but then me ni said ya na ni pa na okasa we chiri no eye na have me ni ni se enye no kre o se eye ashalibotwe. I've seen it on social media a couple of times. Ensuo no edu dan no roof no and cars are parking wo mu no sabi enye adwo adwo ibi And I'm asking myself, Ebani saying,
2: not really clearly, is he what happened?
1: A number of houses are a woho. Ninginano, I am my baby. And Senipa Uma, Obiwu. So when my career partners was Adinima, Obiwu. How did we get here?
2: And Unim, Ghana for one Ankasanso, and I don't know this craze to want to put her out. He put it up, build, they just say, Nipalinya, and the Messi Diana, or Connie Catches, a half cry a waterway, a higher water log that will mass amount to my game. And you obey fail it, and then you sue to the head, they have
3: a final crime.
2: And you cannot cheat the system.
3: And you can't.
2: You can't.
3: Now very political.
1: Part of the problem.
3: One tries to go put that.
1: Part of the problem you are buying. Nemo, me jidin so say, Yan Cassian Suyasu Bino and Wabi. Because Unimpe face a higher Mukakosi and the common thing as they say, Abani a failing.
2: Failing.
1: Onyaya and Abonia Cocotuan, near failing, yes, or near failing, yes, now failing,
3: insurance.
1: I also think that Abain so was so dee. Yen to me. And canning in Ankaso a man for no a subain. I was reading a story, president, a commission. My phone back in the crowd,
2: okay.
1: Oti a gene to Kubi, a tax force.
2: Jema video now. Who can in it? Share.
1: Aha, this is the video that make one.
2: Share
1: on.
2: Hey, now we can't.
3: Where, Davin?
1: Where the paddle who say, Utie a nina wetchina. And
2: last year, but it is in Ghana.
1: Yeah, social media.
3: But that's it. Yeah, you say you be Ghana na ye da ben.
1: Honestly,
3: terrible. If this is indeed what it is, I wish you this thing happened in Ghana. And the end, you already serious. We have the area, honey.
2: The whole area,
3: there are poor places. Sandwich,
2: it doesn't look Ghana for me because the way in Ghana, the Ankebe, a bit of viral,
3: papa, it's a huge one because everything there, including the pay, will be
2: everybody will die.
3: Everybody will die now. Fine.
1: Just say me who you know me yeah me shame and I make us have not independently verified in see me person make
2: what can say more like hurricane be a
3: super baby oh you see obi we oh just so sad you so shady so you see this is it just to die grace kakra on see any ebi say e Ghana na say ba we hwe no obi na asede ebia ebia nya because we a cause panic be. So, if it turns out, say yes, sir. That's what the police will say. And there we
1: always praise Frewa.
3: Oh, Debbie, you see,
2: if indeed,
3: you want to create an impression, if it is Ghana, if because who name even with defamation, sir, some of our kind here no cry.
2: Truth is a
3: defense. It is any who can say no cry. Frewa as a mpa is he what? No worker. But then this idea, what was the motive in putting this out there?
1: Honorable, and I make us a me. I won't put out information. I mean, I don't have evidence to back it. And I make us
3: no, Benya, yeah, no, Enya.
1: A idea AC say in so air funko for. And maybe I'm not saying can be about
2: it.
1: Oh, no, Africa.
2: It was terrible.
1: But I know now,
2: it was terrible.
3: A Yafao.
2: Yeah.
1: Hey, baby, how?
2: Me, you said down who say whole area not flooded up.
1: Baby, and no, na make us our tax force.
3: As well, naturally,
1: resident forms anti-flood tax force to tackle Ghana's flooding crisis. And yes, this is at Sema Stan Akai. Okay. As I said, Mekai, the Okai, a young Shaya, a binding by Yajuman.
2: Yes.
1: Na enwe tumi eyi sadi
2: eyi flood in
1: the free hall following the areas as part of the field operations omo call field of operations
2: omo fa helicopter ni chi
1: omo ku room following the area survey Mr. Stanislav Dogbe announced that the government will enforce strict stricter flood prevention measures. Mm-hmm. He disclosed that the 48th Engineers Regiment of the Ghana Armed Forces,
2: yes,
1: in collaboration with the local government authorities, would immediately commence the silting of major drains to improve water flow and mitigate flood risk.
2: Mm.
1: Additionally, the road reconnaissance survey will also undertake access and assess the impact of poor drainage systems on flooding.
2: Okay.
1: OBI.
2: Okay.
3: Oh my, you can cry without them. Yeah, no.
2: More information on the video. No?
3: Okay. Okay.
2: Into my very good friend, Godfred Akotobua for CTFM.
1: Okay. Yeah.
3: Okay.
2: Or see, Obi, that video is old. We reverse checked. It's from the dam spillage from a while back.
3: Okay.
2: Uh-huh. Okay. Not this current rate.
3: It surely would be a spillage.
2: At least it confirms that a guy from the dam spillage. Your friend is saying River Volta, no?
3: Akosombo
2: spillage, you know. Uh-huh. We say, please, the video... you're more confused than me. The video happened in Ghana, in Ashalibutri.
3: No,
2: we're a different message.
3: Okay. Uh-huh.
2: This one says, Obi, just yesterday on one of the news items, the Greater Accra NADMO director is asking the MCs of both Ablekuma West and Wager to resign from office with immediate effect for allegedly giving permits to Nigerian residents to build on waterways at their various assemblies. Ose Chale.
3: Ose, who should resign?
2: NADMO boss, Accra NADMO boss.
3: Ose, why?
2: Call it on the MCs of both Ablekuma West. Enra TV3 news in the evening. I think we're in the interview.
3: MC resign.
2: Because Omama permits, allegedly giving permit to Nigerian resident to build on waterways.
3: This in a sign permit.
2: What's it?
3: This in a sign permit.
2: And yet this in a sign ultimate responsibility at the assembly level.
3: Yes, but the ultimate responsibility now, you can sabi. At what point? How can you even prove? You be beyond so and I said
2: this
3: at the banning tables. Attorney General's Department.
1: And was sending me a video. This is not the those they see you couldn't feel because you had in there. I know the house very well.
2: Okay.
1: And video I was sending the Amameno. Picture ni.
2: Where you here for
1: time? Where you West? No. Wesley gone.
2: Oh.
3: Amen.
1: This is Wesley gone. And Osha, car is if you want. Wow.
2: And then Sua Fano.
1: This is Wesley gone.
2: It's terrible. I mean, this thing is likely. Who says to see an Accra? You can drive Udru area be Accra because I was Accra is growing like crazy. But unfortunately, development no echo ansana.
3: Infrastructure.
2: What's it Ebama Ehoye you know habitable no aqua.
3: But of course, because then yes,
1: the American, you know. When your baby our workers a wachile baby.
2: No, so Wesley gone the end.
1: Where your Wesley gone?
2: Yeah.
1: A very developed area.
2: Yeah.
1: And a way see. It's not the certain no more quite stricter enforcement of the law. No, I could see say.
2: No, but I'm a Muslim. Mostly the major drains with the outdoor. Anytime you got
1: the outdoor, yeah, the plane are fairly long. Eh, problem ni nina?
3: Yeah, please be afraid. Also, all the same common.
2: To be fair, the committee made a wrecky.
1: I feel the plane ko fa wi omu wi kasa e wi ye no apart from that time no obi una tia every day news you una woka.
2: Yeah.
1: Have you heard one thing
2: from the committee?
1: Nothing. Kasa kasa ye be kasa fi anapa ko pa na jo opposition do opposition dia o de ne kasa and you will free.
2: Yes,
1: ba wa be mu dia
2: you don't have to talk, you have to act.
1: Act. Okay, enti sa kasa no o munya yo ka ti first stand up se committee na gu a o me yehu
2: o me yehu
1: se mu nso a
3: kasa a de what is stand up ya ka bibi.
1: Oh, there because of the committee chairman,
2: you know, he spoke.
3: Yes, if you are also kasa kasa since there
1: kasa kasa yo kasa we in o ko da ye yehu hwi bi o e nso e me ni yin
3: in young common sense at me am
1: kind
3: David Abu ya ni say ya e be say ya gi atum say ya no don't personalize it has been a problem.
1: It's not a person, it's not about stand up, it's about the
3: that's what you sought to do.
2: Benga's video when he here fan
3: Daben, anope.
2: Recent, yes.
1: We dey ben.
3: I said Daben.
2: Trasaco, Enra.
1: Yeah, Trasaco. In fact, who said oh call Trasaco phase 2
2: yeah.
1: There's this gutter kakrakebia ewo ho.
2: Yes.
1: And that where am to be where na na me. No. Enti
2: when you say obi fie o settlement be where you see ewo eyi. Ni pa na de send him video ni send him say where awo si mango ase.
1: Okay.
2: In omo do to mu say I say omo hia sea defense crime ni because they are gradually
1: where the river defense.
2: Yeah, this is serious.
1: No.
2: I think that generally we should go back and look at yeh settlement and how are a developing a bill.
1: But you're the player for Rio Maya says in now, Obi. You're the player for Rio Maya, winning in a year, you know.
2: We'll see. I mean, Ekosi say it's a higher sempa.
1: Yes, and Ekosi say
2: it's a very important question. Obi,
3: may I feel, sir? Yeah,
2: go and look at the building springing up at Dansom and Tunga, a swampy area beyond. Yes, I have seen that place. Charlie. Utimus a hono a car sa reservations no more yeah say
1: okay
2: ja oko a rebel ho. The whole place ya fairly swampy area ni a dying spring up on it overlooks Pambros, maybe almost swamp to one. That whole area. Come on fill and it was specifically left. Aquire say
1: Wetlands
2: be a shade and then soon in aquatao or my feeling when you see a dying. And I'm like, wait, no, you can never let the MCE. Oh, and yet, it's not as if say MCO currently in the Alama audience that it's been there. But you cannot allow the managers of that assembly to go scot-free. But Obian will bet me and they are sorry to make a fairly swampy area just like that.
3: I agree. I agree with you.
2: It's not good. The impunity, Charlie. The impunity is to my end. The consequences, never say, it can't be.
1: And you become a victim of it.
2: It's not.
3: And you see, Afibia, you disangle me. Or PC and I see Refi. Now, there are some of you, then it keeps.
2: Our town and county planning department is to blame for all of these. Now they are loose, but see, our town and country anywhere. Land use, and special planning authority in the Amo more powers. Do we have any housing policy in the country where. Jimmy Usu Quatin or Virginia in the US of A. Ode baby, I want the. Any hurricane, flood.
1: But only say sometimes I was here. I was in Dubai one time. I think this was 2024.
2: Yes.
1: Master, you should be a toy, you know. Oh, Mama, so almost you almost
2: but in the toy, hobby flood, you know. And the toy had a
1: very Casabria.
2: Yeah, very Charlie. Where's Obi? That area you are talking about has been sold to a Nigerian businessman to develop apartment down some and Tunga down. Charlie, this is not cool. This is not cool. Charlie, all right, and the ultimate call parliament.
3: That's right.
2: And I said minority press conference, right?
3: I'm sorry.
2: Oh, and you're on a year and car MTN for being
3: to you. See, I was saying, see, you see, Obi, yeah, you see, you're so cruma. I was there. And
2: but they raised,
3: yeah, of course. Wait, don't forget, it's been expunged.
2: No, it's been halted.
3: Meba, what happened in parliament?
2: Okay.
3: And I'm a better on you, see,
2: okay.
3: So whatever was raised on the floor has been expunged
2: from the record.
3: Because a choir minority leader, a fast, nenye yam shishe ni yam ranum eno fasu raise issue yaba yatrase yabompae yabompae wiye yahwe voting proceedings corrections as ye ye ye wiye yaba. Of course we a leader nti wo pega wo a ese yeti wo
2: yes
3: pa no akofasa asemu e di aba se
2: na any other paper
3: any other paper you can raise it if it's but with leave of the speaker wa one one g leave wa speaker se woni na ndi hu nkomo bia e wo ya no mu ehia ansan conclave no mo mo oh we woni na no akorise so majority leader and so sorry no so no unfortunately na finance minister ba be ye adwuma foforo bi one ne deputy ni a and finance minister was itching so person sorry yin na no na majority leader said no I know you want to but no let's correct this because say ye mra anya adwuma wa ha dia na say me say me yet ha na ye den enti eno na odi ye enti the speaker then had to rule say wan fa kwan pa so and he kept coming and going but on e wo ye records mu dia that matter was never raised.
2: Was never raised. Okay.
3: But don't we energy on
2: the press conference?
3: No, okay. I'm sitting. The press conference, no, I'm sitting. We'll be on our tea.
2: Essentially,

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1: Yeah, policy, of course, pay the buyer.
2: Yeah, they're tech experts now.
1: Those ones are legitimate, but they don't know. Bank of Ghana said no.
2: Halt it.
1: Halt it. The regulator or no regulated banks near the financial aid. I say halt it. I say maybe. Obi, it's any assemblance and they may know ya drain. And that is where so who yen and this yen su me drank as is your infobia. Me may defend this say yen BBI yoki drainage systems near yoki. Contractor or your yes, the contractor was awarded a contract in by MPP. But the near man cause ye maka. Let us baby a be agree. Say ye ye and then ne. Eguso a ye operational and a Bank of Ghana and Kahwe and Obiye Dean Finance Ministry, Obiye Dean Communication Ministry, Obiye Dean Eguzi, Eguso Titinko Fuzika. We can raise it. But what are we, a DNSC, what are we talking about? And for what? We have precious time to discuss near me here in Wokroma. Yenji Obisika. If it is not broken, do you fix it?
2: You don't fix it.
1: And who here? Let's not. Oh, yeah, but yeah, me, my jai, me, kasa, mkwechi. If they want to politicize it, then we may be forced to also refer them. And when they are not, they are not. Because we have a lot. And you know, be a kind of Okroma. But, yeah, oh, there be a lot of so say me to me. But, yankoye ni mo. Bank of Ghana say, omunjai.
2: Oh, sure.
1: Look, e-levy was it was as a result of a promulgation of a law.
2: Of course. And it was a statutory law.
1: Absolutely.
2: And it has to go through parliament.
1: So, how can it be a winning day? Now, baby, one worker said, we are seeking to bring e-levy. That's the kind of energy. As far as you know.
2: No.
1: So, why? E-levy na nya buy energy. So, how can you compare both? How can you ever think so be compare both? It will be there as a mudia in the haste. Said the beyond be equalizing. Meanwhile, mud the tarek now. Why? Mud it. Missy press conference now. Honorable Kopon Kuma saw the suggestions near the other. But I said that Ben Obey is our press. Bank of Ghana has him. Was it that Ben? Remember him, sir?
2: That's all your colleague or parliament.
1: And every other catcher, one iron interview, no catcher, or say, DOG has him. Almost even though Obey another press conference. Said the almost suggestions near the other. But the Ben has our press conference in the basso. Can you imagine? Did not move any suggestions all the weeks. Koko asem ye visa mosi ya say alternative ni e da ozi kutu ya.
3: But that was the whole solution.
1: Yeah, kutu ya ni. Wow, yeah, your friend is saying kui akosomo problem we ba doom swaba. Relatively, what is the situation now?
2: Better than before.
1: Before. Wow, sabi me ye metra debi am catch us ye metra my abetu si a solve Ghana problems niya. No. Ambrasiemu, yeo how, ye guso, ye yen in kakran. Na media trajectory, John Dramani Mahama, His Excellency, dear Namuno. I am very hopeful. Look, regardless, obi bia obi babi dia kunyaso. Ewa Ghana ha. E bio after His Excellency, John Dramani Mahama. So, be first our trajectory na. The discipline, and ye yehu, and see Danda a Fourth Republic, one and almost a half year, not a single scandal. Perceived in progress be my. What they have said, you have can I mean the near number.
2: Is that not what your definition of what a scandal is?
1: So you tell me. Send your OT out SkyTree. OKT PDS. OT SkyTree. And from the cry in work for $2 million. And they are a South African company.
2: I'm somebody a feasibility.
1: I'm the feasibility. Can you imagine? $2 million. But these are facts. Oh, maybe prejudice. I know said line. Oh. But no, this is what the state, Mate, me that's it. But this is what the state is alleging.
2: It's taking to
1: and Tino, and no near can was him. And near my son, someone out TB, a cash for seat, any idea, yet what TB was a buying. Ah, in all this, yeah, make Bank of Ghana send by. Who then send me no okay, Bank of Ghana send by, I feel me, so more alleged said there is a misappropriation. It's just that Omo can say a KB Abano, maybe Omo managing, near me, Yanoman taking certain policies. Kema. Okay, what is Omo can say? Omo alleged, say, Biafa.

0: Dana Sika, intibibi nifi. 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
1: Yes.
0: No, no, obi, nye ne ni ebe ye. 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Number 1 kilometer road. Now, Mr. Matcher, say, I'm common. But you see, so you see, a year idea, Sabi, know all this.
1: Okay.
0: Baby, I'm with your mind, be do, yeah. And they say, Mosi, you live your ma. Baby, I'm a cousin, mud mad Supreme Court judges.
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0: Muso pegane ye nti do baby no matter ni economist. 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
0: 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Mo vie ye na mo betase ye si entia COVID levy mam. Because mama ye bibia free. Me minima dia mi an free wo COVID. It was not me light in your back.
1: Insu.
0: Insu. Tap no. 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I mean say enamo where ya wubu mia ya ye used to go home. No. Where then what? Why on my why insu? So you see, these are the things.
1: Okay.
0: And in all this, my ye emi ababi dua. President, ah mose, sa mess in ni an what 125 ministers in the years age man.
1: 125 was the first term. Second term about 86.
0: Oh no, yeah, no.
1: Oh yeah, it's true. 125 was the first
0: bro 80, term. Bro 80.
1: Second term 80.
0: Nay 80.
1: Yeah, 80. 85, 86.
0: Yeah, be baho.
1: Yeah.
0: And I'm odi ano di ye. Abahim bise devi. Sam kumu we ye. This Ghana ministers, those Ghana ministers. It had to take John Dramani Mahama. Say, a dozen yaka akani ye.
1: Okay.
0: Me me ye.
1: Wababe ye.
0: And I'm pa.
1: Why are you with minus
0: 2? And then 58. And so I'm here near ya. Baby, I need what 3 deputy ministers. A cross our war, another deputy minister, or what Jubilee House. And the finance, no more deputies.
1: 3.
0: You could see, say.
1: It was empire.
4: I'm saying, honorable, question, and I'm saying, I'm to be a seminar, I could be saying, as you say, no, or the adult phone in every. Na obisa no fa eye sa ade ebe tu dwa sa
0: 0.75%
4: 7.5% 7.5% So
1: Fintech Limited.
4: Sir Kwesi na eje Kwedwo na eje anase yaw na eje I must be concerned as a Ghanaian.
1: Okay.
4: Enti emfa ho ni nipa oje emsika and ye ye free me butum. Let me book a kuntebi. Sasika moke. It might sound to you, say bibi kitu ebi. Nanso, and yes, kaketuasa, obi, odi bua kunta, or say 5 cities, up to 5 cities.
1: Yeah.
4: Oh, multiply 5 cities by 30 in a day.
0: And then,
1: for the want of a better way, levy now 7.5% of every amount I'll
0: pay.
1: But Momo Carpino at 5%.
0: I am not
4: honorable woman.
0: Now, lawyer, more conjecture. Now,
4: this is not conjecturing.
0: Ah, I said,
1: we are your music. This is the message. And son of BOG, they let us have a city.
4: Yeah, Baba BOG, the other soccer
1: is talking about.
4: And no, said there be our discard to account. Only thank you for business.
1: My young friend Chamon said the implementation of that was supposed to start on the 1st of June.
4: But say, say, oh, my neighbor, say, be yeguma. And it's a bar, be yeguma. Obi. Be a honorable dear, 150 in Shamano. New Biana, 150 Ghana, is Shamano. Your uncle for a grow, Chromasia, the Bosnia catch you have 500 Ghana cities. It is a woo 150 free ma at the any brebeba. Now, my Bank of Ghana for statement, no more buy and so. And who kind Bank of Ghana statement now? Come on. I see the Bank of Ghana informs the public that Mobile Money Fintech Limited has been directed to pause. They've been directed to pause.
1: To pause, yes.
4: The implementation of the proposed 0.75% fee on direct wallet to bank transfer.
1: Yes.
4: The fee was
1: scheduled to.
4: Yeah, what put them? They found them. Them last year has seen. Has here no any here.
0: Where are you?
4: This decision reflects our commitment to ensuring that any charges to changes to charges in the mobile financial service ecosystem are introduced fairly, protect customers, and support the financial well-being. Enti omo se omo si kwan esan se sike bia na ye gye free wo bi ho no. It must be done. Say, one, a fair, ye protect a customer, and a fee, a sounds why ensure, say, Ubian Binyamoto.
1: Yes.
4: Ubi. And ye, a ban is now suspended. Bear in mind, he said, paused, and he said, it has been suspended.
1: Yes.
4: So if you agree that this is not fair, this is not right, it is not to our well being, why pause it, but not cancel it?
1: I'm going to say they are pausing for further consultation.
4: So, without engaging, how do you know it is not fair? Adiano, a friend na ukwa ko consulto. Obi say me yes adi. Unye mi say obi say ah obi adi a uye no. Denti na uye ni sa. Na ni nsunsu aso ni dey. Obo ke bi a uye asa odi kutu ya na. Unye ne nka sa wo ho. Because further consultation means that there's something more for you to unravel. To justify as to whether or not the telephone correct and any correct. But you are saying, sir, it is not fair.
1: It is maybe based on public sentiment.
4: And you do not govern just based on you must base your decisions on empirical evidence, on your engagement. This is an institution you regulate. Sit down on a boka, but a buy it means that you are buying was sudi. Tis how sudi na buy one. I was so a cocoa shame say, and yen ya biano, wo de mra enhyehyeye eye adwuma se de be manko fo ho atɔ no enti te se se na be ye de a obi anya ka bibia no hey stop o hey ma stop o hey ma stop o ma stop e buo mai
0: enti ye nkɔ so nje
4: I was so obey ya.
0: No one. I tell you, I'm a day. I say, I say, I say, I
4: say, I say, I say,
0: I say, I say, I say,
4: I say, I say, I say, I say, I say, I say, I say, I and then papa
0: bango gana be mu asem
4: oso ba
0: mama be mu asem dey say yeye dey
4: oso ba buru kaya kaya ro ne ho afi
0: dey
4: yeah so
0: be yes kasai
4: yes the bank of ghana be mu no on be catch ghana for ade na amoka no mtn for mato bra enye correct be twem itwa kwotwe dey twere no bia nim say june ward be ba no ye nkonku twa bibi wo ba no si o 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It was part of the reasons in Tia Emasa Akana at the buyer because a no man number here say I am read my bank no so I didn't see Kabaka to Bank of Ghana risk free. Now when you're on fast war rather than sell this Sikano at the private sector near to media expand the economy, ya Messica Beckroom, Yadia Turk of Wemioma, and more when you're Sika Abino, a press Sikani in Anno. Ade akwako guwo o tua bank for no ka ntia dia ho chere dia ba. That was an issue that was raised, but utie minority for now they are also raised.
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4: Isn't an issue. So apart from that, you know, the cash reserve ratio is also another thing after that conversation. You know, Bank of Ghana, omo de ba no den ti na wo ma ye ngbo gana fo amane so o nchise bi wo na wo ho dada no se se ni me introduce back into the system as a contrast and okaya Dr. Gideon Boako 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
0: hey
4: Trotrono.
0: Obi subo ebo di. 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He love you for the casa.
4: Trotrono.
0: Onye love you for.
4: Onye nye bi mfu yo.
0: Kro we kra. Ato se. Ya sebo.
4: Epre ap.
0: He love you for. He love you for.
4: Etu weka chile se se eska ni nye ya. But I mean back to a sema na onwa bo. Eh.
0: Onwe.
4: Oh. Who can say.
0: Debi a yebe o debi.
4: Odo. Odo.
7: I think. Who can be your cast of.
4: Rose. Yes. Oka. Rose to a sema. Osi o. Rose a sema.
0: Osi obe maya dance ya. Chesu bi
4: eska. Yes. Yes. Yes.
0: Ye kan dance.
4: Osi Rose a sema. MPP for Kaya, you know. Na, and then the DKSO, just so sourcing. Obi, obia na sɛ mu a wɔka no o wɔgyidie wɔ de ɔkem sɛ me ka kyerɛ sɛ me kofi buafo me dia me pinsu a na kyerɛ sɛ I believe sɛ ensu ɛyɛ mame and I have no reason to doubt asɛm a ye minister a ɔhwɛ ya kwan so honorable Kwame Abuja even though I have a problem with him, a man come with Sukra Mama so. My problem I'm what would Kwame Abuja
0: Obi.
4: About what say. Kwame Abuja to me, yeah, your friend is saying
7: at all.
4: That be how projects in almost more than your friends are going to big push. Western region kakrake that we in ano.
7: Not even one road under big push.
4: Under big push. Not one standalone project in the whole Western region.
7: No, but the funding of the road from Takrady to Agunan Kwanta.
4: Exo part of the big push.
7: Somebody has big push as
4: no, no, no. That
7: the road, one just more is doing.
4: That was a contract that was awarded
7: no, no,
4: by.
7: I know.
4: Oh,
7: I
4: say, Atufosin has listed. Me a copy of it on
7: okay.
4: Me bachelor. Okay. Two forcing a listed project here under big push. A big push. I don't know. The only so me can say stand alone because we share from Cape Coast to Takoradi now. I know he under big push,
7: yeah.
4: But so within Western region, I come here nyabi. But I'm not back from as a man. I'm a person making so. Kwame Abuja, or say the entire year to me nyakwain do duwa wagana has seen no, and say. Your ma sole source contract. In Tia, a good crazy canny be, and shame. Catas a shining proye, it could dim into it deprives us
7: of money
4: of Sikana, a bit with the Ayaka and Cayano. Now, Kwame Abojano, no, you did this old ma sole source contractor, just a waja de Mudiano, or no ma sole source contractor, and then a tree. And now, already, it do not make press or assassin. Or see, and you will be in the car you. Ona bwa makwata wan kan chire da se o maso source contractor e chere se waje dem die ye mra makwan se otumi ye ona bwa sense bua chi wan ka da nanso Kwame Abuja ona bwa o se wuma uyanya uya sade a ai eni ye boto na ye ma enti ogidi se uya sa na boto na ye ma no eno se so enti no ba ye no o pe meni wo de wa be manda source contract no Enu, onu ana se mo woka no. Enu ni adanse ya etia no. But no abo can be about a
7: come.
4: No
7: masem odi ibu ni fo.
0: Ti adanse ya no no.
4: Adanse ya no no. Onu ana no masem. Nya me na make hu.
0: Onu
4: se COVID no eh your man no kura bob ba akope. There be o.
7: Free electricity no.
0: Free electricity na nya lifeline.
4: It wasn't just
0: oh,
4: bob.
0: Why be o?
4: Yeah,
0: lifeline here info.
4: Electricity, you enjoy a benefit. You come and see. You enjoy issue. And only, guess that too. You won't call for a uncle Juma.
7: But the free electricity was for lifeline.
4: COVID. Bad your trust. You won't call for Juma. Kruma.
0: It's your work. Lock that name if you now.
7: Oh, teachers.
0: Now, teachers.
7: Teachers.
0: Hey.
7: Almost a year.
4: Uncle for uncle Juma, you're your work. Honorable.
0: You said the problem we have is a more budget statement. That's right. Most of my boy will COVID. Oh, I'm
4: caught. But anyway,
0: you have a little down 2 billion.
4: Important issue. I would
0: be.
4: And the echo so
0: and you're not training.
4: But does that to
1: be any other business? It will be other candy open. Echo see, say, soon. Also, I can't know what Asempa FM, soon. The Bacho Electoral and Ghana said, Betonia, my own, I swear, na your weekly and monthly rewards. 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
1: 94.7 Asempa FM Suni Asunyina 8 ya mamunyina akwaba ya wabe 10 more minutes to go na yari Asempa itia atu amo so at 6:30 Fifi Buafo Ewo Studio how are a member of the NPP's National Communications Team formerly na or in charge of communications and public affairs Edema Ghana Cocoa Board. Samson, a lawyer, Bernard Bedia Kubedu, a member of parliament for the Akwetia constituency and a private legal practitioner. In Penfum, you know, anyone aiding Komo. Council, my member, any other business?
2: So quick one. I'm saying, entirely true. I go, yes, smart, so, babe, but it's not even entirely true. It's a Western region can big push, you know, apart from the Cape Coast. Takra de Quine, a cap big push, you know.
1: Yes.
2: There is also some, your friend is saying internal routes. Be I'll get the details to you for you. Yeah,
3: the details,
2: internal routes. But you see, some are catching us a Cape Coast Takra, of course. Only a sober cassette eastern region, but don't say express road, maybe I can stand alone. I mean. The point must also be made, say, Mimi Kru Makwaya, Honorable Abuja.
1: Yes.
2: Now, Daro, my His Excellency, to me so. Or the year, Juma Gidigidi, Ewo Mikru Makwaya. Any big push. It's a big push, you know, interesting. I don't know.
1: In the NDC,
2: BBN, you know, we have a certain president or yen a Juma Kama and your moment, Timianye, His Excellency Guso, yeah, on a pound for the party is also working. You rajons in a sea dunketia or no son in a pound for Wakako de Dassi. I'm assurance, so be and can a command to you will be and Sabe can you hear a year break because we'll be the ever ban or pa will be the ever ban or the party for Kasa Kama. Baby, obi wo asim yo pese obi sa national chairman man ho kwa obi sa mu akirim eno ene ekoso. There is nothing bi bi a problem bi any ho asemen na aba.
1: Okay,
2: ye se ye ka no sen ye rese edun kete akwa akoka se mo na mo kan se ni amon report no ye so akoka ni
1: Oyi, your friend is saying
3: Haruna.
1: Haruna, any Muntaka, and yes, Anka, it will be difficult but for Haruna the party the to guy. Win.
2: No, you see, sa and Komo win.
1: Yes,
2: near a year fact, woman, they say some changes happen. Nia kebia die, a young Koma, sebi, mimi, minim in what context are. Or they can't as well as a video, I mean, who be an ebina full video be a so be the bisa assembly and no year no, and I say, yeah, but these are people, like, obviously, a distinguishment, they are part of the government of the day. Yerra Haruna, your position in Crano, Yerra Mutaka, and not grad on the national security minister, apart from interior, no, when the national security so can, Sabin 2 4 party near approval, and Kobeka could decide to no. A woman says, Excellency, but you know or no why you be there. Sanya may and come across between the party and the government. There is no issue between me, Nimpa, make me away, me, my men who meet me to meetings, moa, Yerra Mutaka, and Yerra Haruna Idrisu, and you mean to me my details of the meeting. But Omutimua, Omutekama, there is no issue. Look, almost there was big issue, almost help issues no monka. Yeah, dear. Yeah, nya crown could be a nomination, BC, maybe cry me, I'm Jina Hey, may qualify be a crown, me could be. Oh, be any honour, what kind of intentions, oh, Jina BB. We are in government, we are focused on the Juma Ghana for the AMC. The party supports the presidency, the government fully. obi bia won bia party ne support in fa won fi party ne na de koye say any party there is no issue bad with him bibi ketwa twen twen twen obi and it's okay. Very important, this one is important and your political and how ma wo kuma mrafo this issue of Yura Tamaklu and professor
1: omo case
2: I please bear with me. I have a problem personally with baby. I personally think yes, meaning sir, attorney general supports them. Pen yes. Oma file.
1: Oma file argument in
2: so I would wish to read AG arguments no my because on so sure we seek to solve a problem. It's a popular one. I support it. Say this delegate system, you know, near breeding, you know.
1: Yeah.
2: But I am a bit worried about idea. I perceive they solve our problem. Is it a matter of constitutional interpretation? I disagree. Personally, I disagree. I don't think that it's a constitutional interpretation. And oh no, wait there, Mike. Why? Mami fa.
4: Hey, asempa, but nyeme time.
2: Asempa, so niye. Swati asi. Go. You see, because personally, I feel say yes. I dey know how. I mean, interpreting the constitution. You know, it was our way. You know, you can say. One man, one vote. Say universal adults of course. That's what the 55-5 sure. says. It's like they, it should be consistent with democratic. Yeah. But you see, let me ask you something. Some even political parties appoint officers. Oh, myself.
1: Yeah,
2: they appoint officers.
1: Appointment is also part of.
2: It's also part. Indeed, parliament are a way, a yet representative yeah. democracy. Yeah. Senya Ghana phone ya ne beto aba ewo parliament but ne ye ye bia ye on behalf of Ghana enti democracy no enye by force say obi a na we kura ye ken at what stage say is it the branch elections na so moto and a constituency and a national because all party faithfuls vote ewo empen ewo down where the police station dey omo ye so ye branch dey ebe ye e party ni bia to be but at is as it escalates odi me enti a meba odi me enti a chapter 6 of the constitution. It is because of financial aid. As someone would be say, Obi or what party BM and 12 why not? No. I mean, when it gets to you,
1: the law lords will look at the
2: argument. I know, but we can also express what's a constitutional interpretation, Gradia. Yeah, now. And said that yeah, almost never can now. Yeah, but I feel that
1: even the political parties that eventually, if they implement what they should do, they can also apply to join the.
2: No, but at the end of the day, it's because that's where I have a problem. It's expensive, Obi, and yeah, Kenya, this is the MPP, and the political parties.
1: They are not part of the action now, but they can apply to join the action and also file counter argument. Fifi,
4: Okay, me that's Obi.
1: Yes.
4: The echo sonu, men can say political party biano. A baby best issues beba because political party one institution now kuma ubin yang kofwa or more ambition or more niswadimu into their prayer prayer beba into it is normal to have it in a political party and no dan channel so yen to me and so and tieni nyase bibi anko so and yema koso papa when this mu
1: sir
4: hey na omampeni hey ye bibi a hamikakra and say wo ye penny na wofi na nkwada ayade a wo penny no wo frɛ wo na watia wo aka chese munya de moye no na de moye no esefi na esiku. The president cannot hide and pretend as if he doesn't know what is happening. He is very much
1: in
4: aware
1: in his government or yes, party
4: in his both. Government and in the party obi and ye maybe wo how oye sumfuma ubia one kasa won to make because okay it's a reflection e won nipa na osum no that article that was penned by
1: the secretary
4: no o man penin to me nkan chire se onim ho he e san se onu no otro ni se manu enti se o man penin enyenye bia no se atoforsen Eric Opoku Harun Edrusu, Julius Zebra, Omu ye bibi no person okachire oma, enti jisu okachire, hey, your friend is say, Callistus, enwa chokata, edi akwa bonting, edi akwa komomu. What stops even the president that, from yes. calling these people who serve in his government? No, I catch you. I say, "Mudi mu ye no, mu nyai." 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Say your ministries binum owa. Homusi ka meko di eno ma brim papa because. Uko nyesi kana
5: finance minister abet debunkes her claim.
4: Me say
2: deputy finance. Me never be fi.
4: Yo na say na yadan waso. Obi. Edan e waso.
2: Edan somebody be on so an am throw am twa.
4: Oh yeah. Enti san koso a. Enti nye bi anu e be ba bonten. But I know dan chen. President. Onto me pam mun kan chire omo. Say munye de mo yer munyai. As if the Callistus Dr. Callistus mama be kind was not enough. Felix Kwachi Ofosu honorable followed up and admitted said your mo ye no habban na habban ya president all these persons are honorable
2: also say no
4: yeah but he spoke on as a public knowledge
2: within
5: the fence
4: your mo ye president or see president kura no say manya ya president betwe so president what stops you from telling your appointees munya de mo ye no
2: oh my dear. Obviously, I'm trying to tell you.
4: Oh, my penny spokesperson, Felix, he doesn't speak for himself. Oh, Okasama president. Okasama bino. Oh, said you're more, you know. Wait, Ephra, now where are you? Say, I'm quite duma. I used to say, I'm sure, say, indicators here. Babana, I see Avon Wonka, a Guma Central.
2: Why,
4: you want a casa? But another than China, a fair Timra party, the most
2: quickly.
4: Party, oh, 5 minutes in a square. Party, Lidiano. Our face, Wem Crana, or more, or my penny will to me now, or bet me a sanction woman, or to me, sanction woman, or the man called for a science, Monco can be being chromo. And no than China now for a party, the NSO Coso, national chairman, or no crowd design on our pointino. Board chairman, I dear man, opera craft, our board chairman, met yes. Why not do 1.5 years? And they say thank you. Ade, wala anyanye nyewa.
2: Ade, oye.
4: One and a half years.
2: Owo, di biye biye esu oye jmebi no anye. No, de, o sasa ni party for 10 years if I know di biye biye biye. What's your problem?
4: Anu na hari na drusu. Okay. Usha hari na video na, obi o kasembi. I say, as for president, you cannot say it.
5: But we will say
4: it. But we will say it
2: for it is also a fact to say. I will not.
4: I will not.
1: Good evening.

0: Tamsi a shasia dia na medo shasia edia free a year in King Council. 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
3: The NDC government, through the back door, has reintroduced the e-levy. These were politicians who criticized charges on mobile money transactions. Their hypocrisy has become legend. I have in my hand a statement that has just been released by Bank of Ghana. They are now purporting to say that they are suspending the levy. Meanwhile, they had earlier put out a public notice that from 1st of June, transactions from bank account to the wallet would attract 0.75% fees on direct wallet to bank transfers.
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0: 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Wait me ato.
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5: especially with the World Cup in view. We started blowing this whistle a while back that many unsuspecting people, they go in the name of supporters union, they recruit them, or they get you going to watch the tournament. And you know how much we love football here. And so unsuspecting victims can be lured into such harmful venues that are not in the view of the public or known to authorities. And so we want everybody, before even the state comes in to protect you, we want you to be on alert and be on guard. And that is why some of these engagements are taking place.
2: Wei aya swa for no na hwe enkwada ma ye die so Dr. Agnes na momola ten ye ten kan wo ye yem na Anita Badu wano aye director edema West Africa aye programs ewo IJM Ghana wano so de tuwa a wo kirem se hwe nipa aye mfimpimienu ene aye aduonu enum aye mirikatuo akansia ekwoso no adehye makomako aduoso ani nsia ne nipa bi di won fa akwati kwan a kyese yentie
6: in July 2025 the Ghanaian Times newspaper reported that 76 young Ghanaians left
1: Asempa FM.
6: These young people believed that they were stepping into a great opportunity, that they had a future in football. They were lured with the promises of football contracts with top foreign teams. However, to enable effective education and create awareness, there was one critical piece that we must not overlook. We need to look at resources. Even the strongest systems cannot function without adequate
1: Asempa resources. FM.
6: And that is why at International Justice Mission, we are calling for increased funding for...

0: Nipa yatin in Ken Eye Anita Eye Budu. Wano Eye Director of Eye West Africa Programs. Ewo IJM Ghana and yatin in Ken Wamuna enanwa den che kura wamede abaswe mu du pa. Ekoma mian kasame boss. 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Na penipa wanu ene he mumesu. Today, where they are to Ja or Opani Emmanuel, a year a seer do mante, and a chiram say, and prepare, yak I said, Yanukuran ye, I disunya for an assam quada, and what a year a quadrim, about one pesuanso, at one pescuo, was a gadam say, pa, and I'm craning in that when he is war.
1: You would say, Galam say, Okada tea, Aboboya tea, and in Lubonenum, no, a house run on at you want anything. Hanum, Babibim, director, education director, to say, yeah, opportunity be a SSA and Mufrano, and as I hope for Ekasa, need to on phone, FI, he has a Mufrano, wants to be our way, you know, whatever my education, I want priority education, a better one, Kumasu and Sana, Sika Semen in Yakamano, Abano.
0: Penna yatin in Ken, Okwa, a year, Krabi Bremabat on Persian Sword, and a Hermosian Samswa, Emmanuel, a seer dumante, and I attain in Ken Freeway, not young Quan Pipiamon Yokunim na Miruqua and Pipiamon Yokunima, and ye a Frankfurt chapter. 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
0: 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Once you say, ah, Juma dear, dear, Babu, pa, I'm a new Malco year, but much that's not for you, be no more to me, Eddie, I tried ye.
5: Workshop, I worry, was I'm a teacher for now. Principal investigators in Wohun, there, they be a year can climate change, policy makers, na your target one, and I may be teachers are war, share poem to their universities. Then, mom say, yep, a secondary school,
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5: 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One yim and I want share climate change. One share my entire city. 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Now more you need any there. Content na or your curriculum na we develop was it your demo workshop? Or your ma of Ghana ho. To any abrochifu onesy na wa fan wa babeche. Nimum will use ma abrofobeka the Ghanaian context. On na was it your demo workshop? Into be our heavy, a fire teacher for and a health professionals were Ghana, baby, beefy north,
3: beefy middle hills
5: in a south, hadi. Now, where you 61 waba.
0: Mammy mess your power and your tenant can you naswa nakasi winning in a young fancy nam Adumiki and defa you to buy or see a radin coupon here mobile a Christianity and Ukrainian and hopa papa papa na young fancy da emma a yet Lawson Herbal Center. 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

0: Ghana football has suffered. Ghana football has struggled, but Ghana football is on the rise. Ghana football is most importantly in safe hands. The safe hand is the one addressing all of you. The trusted hand, the trusted leader is the one speaking to all of you. People believe in the leadership. That's the reason why they are here. They trust the leadership. That's why they are here. Most importantly, they trust in the vision of the leader. That's why they are here.
1: Tell me how Baba Rahman found way into the last squad.
2: You have proof?
1: Is Baba Rahman's agent not our GFA president? Tell me how Baba Rahman found way into the last squad.
3: We just finished the season. We have to go and analyze the season and then look at the positions that we think we need going to Africa, and then try to prepare very well and then go and defend Ghana. We're working on it because, like you said, we know that they are going to try us after the season. So definitely we are preparing life after them. My biggest achievement as a coach, winning the league here. So I think it's a very good motivation for me to continue. And I think I'm going to do that. I mean, every club must know what he wants to do. It depends on what achievement and the club wants. We think Abidjan was good for us, and that's why we went there. And I think all the clubs have where they also go for training camp.
0: Ghana football has suffered. Ghana football has struggled, but Ghana football is on the rise. Ghana football has suffered. Ghana football has struggled, but Ghana football is on the rise. Ghana football is most importantly in safe hands. The safe hand is the one addressing all of you. The trusted hand, the trusted leader is the one speaking to all of you. People believe in the leadership. That's the reason why they are here. They trust the leadership. That's why they are here. Most importantly, they trust in the vision of the leader. That's why they are here.
1: Tell me how Baba Rahman found way into the last squad.
2: You have proof?
1: Is Baba Rahman's agent not our GFA president? Tell me how Baba Rahman found way into the last squad.
4: Remember team na we assistant coach ono Edney.
5: Anya dem kura kai who say na mema matches na midi.
4: Remember no ne ayi man penyi se we bia wo se kun sin da dia mom na wada no ho e say wo se mema ne masem dia na ne kan kwa kana kakra o.
5: Bibi cannot be die die ni bibi a hwi ni kuza ye mbaba. Sanya na me share short ejina park so this is not mema ne ni this time me share track suit up and down. I didn't know mema ne ni so sabe omo ya be ma e die mpo ne wo ho a e die bi ni kuza ye mbaba.
4: Okay. It says that there can be a situation moment me excited by a beer goes beer a place here say then your mobile banner some of the farm will say bam na say
5: when am ni age me baba ma shegu a me farm le say
4: okay
5: baba ma shegu no go na yen kwa show then who come your match in kwa ginger no more na ni moja e shake
4: o ti mo kwa kon ti so wa bre madam go you me no say say ahora say kwa so Messi tego kwa kumedase medase ah medase se oni atwe nkomo nyame adoma bisa chi adwe so a enobe dis house o.
6: Good morning Mensa. 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Mess are we creating with him? Oh, yeah, one day, and now, oh, yeah, being him there. Oh, yeah, I mean, I'm a tea baby. 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No. Mensa, until da meda, I would di asemi enim. Because I would, before da me ma flow nipu, enim wana wo flow. Ah, wani wo kawasa. Ame me di ayinde, ame me ye instrument, ame waha. Ne Ghana, because, e onya allowed di de ibu chenikesi, Nessica, Papa Bielin to me, Fumba or Ghana in tea. In a Ghana Premier League team, you know, we now we choose him for our brochi, no more Yaman, because a waddy, Sicano, Obet me can cassi, Nessicano, so, or the Bagana, obey our cassi. Men cassi, being shown, Baseke, Ned Jim FC. Would you cabet? Or your Francis name information you didn't want to okay, Chamwa, no confident Kade, Wobeji, 900 million. In the Premier Ghana League, new one, she can't shed a little name. In the Oye bet, you know, go park and go for my sponsorship to Susi Kanemba.
7: A simple and so
6: you bet in it, go for a resort in what do you then? What do you want him ye? In any day. Yeah, players was a derby in 1 year. Wopper 1 point over 2.8 billion Sunday in Kayedino. 1 point in 2.8 billion. And Adibu Oyewa with him, but oy there in the one, make her know what's it. Bet me one, or your team name paying for you now, yet no one yet can you. So, what the woman of Kuala, one can cheer a coach, no coaching bisa, chairman, there, umbisa mala, so there, on ya way, on only no academy ya. Wapia, one individual, obi will be doing normal, obi will quail in your normal, obi will Francis normal. A Oscar, unfair safety. No be send there. Only ye nan ye meeting the yegi tomb there. Sisale, I want you to a woman in tea. The maddy, younger the maddy name pay the miski ya. I miss a banco team. In the meek a wise march I want. In Kaminko, Sikaka simple dam. Because me know what to buy, then we fail. In Tinkamuka, much and bear 500 euro. But the me match ye 22,700 euro because. Nay, any one I can. There, yef, much a walker in your matches a walker in me, a yako or baba, or your 1.8 billion. It is 1.8 billion. Players when I could train in our kawa. Nessa yen ye. Nay, you miss Kakasi, nay, you're following your club, nay, ye. Because ye're planning there. This time ye become, nay, season ye pe qualification. And so the piska. 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Because level one is supporters are what we are bringing one, what Dawson, what one was spending this kind of team no. Last season, man, Kote me spending more than 400 million. Man, Kote, oh yes, it can be one. Obaka wants a oh yeah, man, this kind of
7: But me pede, what by respect army? No, I disrespect supporters in because he didn't work as a. In Tibuna Macacho, the one kaka supporters in no waka kaka supporters in over the bay. Meanwhile, no, your man could miska. Then me tell me any mincha bet ya woo. Bet, meanwhile, or ye chili in some other bar name where I didn't my hair no, na bet some obum. Obi, or shall one argue me there? I'm a mincha bet net, my fa. Now, last season, a Sammy Mambo Manker won the relegation one qua. We miss the soccer intellectuals 100 million of him. No, we miss the warrior player send off no. Manko Tin Ahina, Sikamuni na Mutia more than 60% with Sikamuni na was spending what I'm done. Manko Tin Mutia.
8: Yeah, yes, I'm going to bribe. I was Tim Poponibi, and he said to him, and I'm with you, Whisker. And I bought a support on my way home. Yeah, you took a roof in every and twenty minute. You're off you, but according to Kumaswama, Obi already and Nan is there, Cotocoria. May call her almost seven, but Okama Lusu, and I will quit. Near Rusa, my Cotocoria don't then you say loose win or draw a football account. It's an old Lusa. It's because they are a yasiman and we are born in Yabo. Sana, a person, three four bonny blue omitrim. The end is a no man loose. Omitrim with the end of my loose. If you had a bribe, I just can't go on bottom. Boba no punito. Never born up. Pass it to me. Never did I know. Yeah, yes, some of the Minas and Bianca. A full 14. Yeah, dear. Boy, some money money. I was from. Yeah, dear. Yo, yes, so soon said the moment. What's wrong with them? At the moment, by a sum of one to free dynamo, or the other hand down. Now, one gem, because when you are Muya, Bonia, your food, many are ya, Mamu said, because one year, near Niver Chalka, Ujaria, near Niver Chalka, or be up at any day. Muya, Bonia, your food. Ni enam semin interview enam insom na na omo mo koso na me se enam intend twi omo soka enka ho abetamu me se enam metelika say ye prayer ye se unya dia wo se wo dia unya ndai me kame baba uda me kame sister was everything say abetamu se omo nyembe ze kale ofishan uti kuto. You took what was up to me. You took what you. That's a penny. We bless me so. Hi. Yes, sir. We saw me. Hey. Let me tell you. Hey. Let me tell you. Pep, you're not swallowing. Pep, you're not swallowing. Some love young for. Some love young for. Pay up. I'm
9: Sabanku is sorry na ostati so kan aman fo no.
10: O kan ama akodi scan.
9: Ese mi na mi train.
10: A wo ti enim ti o mo pije mo so wachi.
9: Eh ti mi teni be ti na me wo se.
10: Eh se aman fo.
9: Eh se aman fo dodo wa ti se like bia bibi na ba. O mi de o mbe nya mo mi de o ma dwani kura. O mbe dwani aja me ba. Bibi anya mbe bia. Ye be fan sa because na enye small because I issue no the problem be ble bae. No camp where the problem be ble bae. Because e bia I say unrespect coach no, and I unrespect ten car team no mudiwa omo two star from national team no because ebi on beju say sa na ebi as e nemu copy o bibi o bibi to make jiska.
10: Yeah.
9: Hmm.
10: Inzi but who say kofu kwaje bribe until the day na sama baby say info na kwaje bribe no.
9: E na ade no po ade na ni say meaning the oma alarm say ebi a
10: obi akoje sa.
9: Obi akoje sika. According to players, no, if you must say, or move, say, Abia, yep, per diem, and on which am I? Eh, ba, per diem, no, TM, eh, Sabanque, say, do hotel and Abibia, Octobia, dear, this old sire.
10: No,
9: do the amount, Usaya, no, do Sikama, Usaya, no, do Sikama. Media scanning the mini baby, every year, baby, you.
10: Tomotis said, the map from no, this canoe, no, no, say, Abia, per diem, and is Sabanque, so no, enche.
9: Ebia sana obi ebi muji
10: adwen yo
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1: flip the bottle challenge.
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0: I no put 19.
1: Yeah, they are good. They are hold one. Yeah, they are penalty.
2: Five for side football competition.
1: Penalty shootout challenge. Man, name me.
2: Flip the bottle challenge.
1: Fun quiz. Sack race.
2: Sesame bread.
1: I tell you, I bet they are good. You want to miss?
2: After your telling me.
1: 4 p.m.
2: I had the grand finale.
1: Arsenal versus PSG.
2: Yeah, sure. Giants Prince.
1: No live commentary. Yeah, so I do my family as I'm perfect.
2: Twine and winning.
1: That's a match.

Bibia wo mu bisa traffic ne chia. 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
0: yeah. Five aside football competition.
1: Penalty shootout challenge, man,
0: flip the bottle challenge.
1: Fun quiz, sack race,
0: sesame bread.
1: A 10 year big deal.

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Hi, still ASEMPA Asempa 94.7 FM. So I'm Rasungu Soatino. Made in the Prof Ike Walasa. Good day, catch back up. I'm privileged to be the host of this show. Yeah, run this show from now till 8:30. Tiasha and Sumame say, Oba and Tema, first come, first serve, a basis. No, and I yeah, this show 8 minutes time out this time. And come on, get one of my bebo. I'm a new to Krebekum. Seth does the Guma Jem and this shed and come on, Krabi Tian Saba. Now, face so crown up my special guest and swag. I'm your drama betting and can. Out do idea ban on so baby se honka crank cra. Now maybe upon their to my woo out team so do I drink check a crabba. Maybe I chow you media snow or better live presenter mention LPM snow. If I bought the amount commercial snow BPM snow in IBPM penny na the amount and marriage you may deny 18 and so now face so crown myself. Maybe I will be a shadow smam said you may dear in Adano Philip 2K47 the gunshot man only producer penya. Well, Christian commander gun cratas their beja after lesson that could be to movies a man or any production if you America turn on the bar. Bernard Paddy Buchi more fascinating pump particles. My countryman Sungu, Eric Esedu Bwedi, Kejuana Kasano Nafin Soko, Kobe Maestro Andy, Dennis Asamoa Alatula, Abednego Kumesa, King, King Kanija, and Afu Difo, Madama, woman I teach her about medicine, Medica, say Transabro, Senior Mos Bengazi, no, and so ha, what, Niama Ama Bibian Swe Transaku, Nafu Kuma, yes, air technicians, Audra, woman so Ophi Nana, Omoboy Juma Pamri, Fino, Guatin, Waha, Ultimus Sampa, no, so Jerry Kelso, Ma, at Vita Kuma, what they teach her about Emma Jumedi, so at Yakui. Abusia, baby, I will be on a Asempa 94.7 underscore FM. Usabitia kind, oh, Twitter. So now, things so Asempa FM live on Swayo. 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So Ubitia Sakos now, Sabitia Sakai. You tell us where you are watching us or you are listening to us from. Now, I'm a permeating Sakin come a month for Tian Satunka. Abusia, my Twitter handle near at Prof. Ike Wallis. I feel cool Facebook, Ino Qualis Palano, Ino K E N O C H, Tian Wash and so Edia Mame. I feel Prof. Ike Wallis, who call all the social media platforms, sir. Unsa bitin akam inok.walanyo at asempaonline.com me corporate email no nope asimbia obetimi edia asenemi abitie din kumo honum afi so friends of wala so person joining WhatsApp group na 0257023391 0257023391 He adhere to some meaningful and very descriptive content to it from now. And copy say 8:30 between Sambo Sam Yakadi Renji, a programs editor, Nafi Philip Osebus Esquire, Wano and a programs manager, Abdullah Audu, Abu National, Wano and a general manager, Obamani Yama Etia 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in them no, Yama, you ha yeah himself can be a subit and boa and he assume or my through this platform. 16 days to the 2026 FIFA World Cup Abusia Shannon Soma me say 16 days no and I can inform Akuma 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Na tournament no uhuma nese host no US of Canada Mexico. Inti unti ya across 16 cities and yadi jumedino a bit in a pemso. Na size of 8 teams seven 48 teams 12 groups and a affair so crown of 4 and a eba. Ye more matches makumaku 104 matches and ye kubo World Cup na sinti u chesika nasa utimisa kupium America the teams and pound more kaye o matches makumaku 104 so between yakuya no wetin ya share. Opening match no Mexico warm any South Africa Nelson Rudla Mandela 4 and Eddie Akinsen beating Apem so on the 11th of June Sir Akinsen 12-0 PDT and Sir Akinsen Babaso Stadio Azteca and Jumedin beating Tujo final match no near Obetmedin Kunima Obetmedin Peja Bunso and Eddie Jena Kunkono 19th July and Babaso MetLife Stadium New Jersey into Babia Ubiano there's a final now person ready I say New Jersey okay TV so crown New Jersey crown so I could work up Libby
first airtimers no wrestling ma is a koswa keep vet islands on the first time is a woman so 8 years ago na fi krakow woman so edumini 8 years ago na fi jordan any ubekistan woman any first timers countries are afina woman edi kandi omini 8 years ago last year elch media and also a between SIP no na ubema there's a group no Ghana Pafni, Ghana L Group L, with England, and Afri Croatia, and Panama. Na Shenesumami, se 17 June, and a Ghana ne Panama, ye boy first match, in Tiana, Washington, Edia Mami. Na fe 23rd of June, England, and Ghana, ebe bo sa kinsino, el Gillette Sports Stadium, Mount Fobeka, ne se utimi sampa stadium, we, stadium bakwa. 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I in TWS in Mexico, sir. I companies no own. Why you couldn't have that dinner? Come, Bob, and Emmanuel, I'm with you. About you say me, quaw, you know, and now I'm going Gillette Air Stadium. What I say, El Fosbrot, a honor, sir, kids, guess you know, it's me at your empty room. Nessa Mutumunia, the Adibledu, and now I'm going to stadium. It's in Nessa, you will never be after 27th of June, and also Croatia, and Ghana, and a Babo, and also cry TBC, and me, Adoma, sir, kids, you know, and also a mube, de. I just say, very son, and Emma, ABC, I call old media, eating. I may boy, panic, machine. England, Nancy, a few crime, you sure say be brina at the batch of one and the top two, each group plus 8 best third place teams, no, and a big round of 32 a start a 28th of June. Tishan's mommy, top two, what I say, about when you are top two. In each group, plus 8 best air third place teams, no, and a beco round of 32, a started June 28th. Shannon, one thing, baby, I just post nice super, and a decent chichi, movie, team, and what I see ye, Nama radio, no, I there. Na key schedule dates, no, group stages, no, from 11 to 27th, near book group stages, no, round of 32, Yamia Duma, 28th of June, and Copem July 3rd, in Tino, na old way, I show team. Now, for round of 16, July 4th, and Copem 7th, now for quarter finals. And also July 9th and Copem 11th. Now, for semi finals, no, and also semi final matches, no, you're born 14th July and 15th July. Shenesumami. Now, for so crown finals of the World Cup 2026, no, Huma, July 19th and a Babasun Tishan, so OBBI, July 19th. I touch it's a saying ye, you're born World Cups, I don't know, and see Western Emma ACL Qua, then say OBI or eyeballs, no, Ebershire World Cup, no. Major updates in the news about DR Congo situation, US are order DR Congo. For so a moment in a 21 day isolation air bubble in Belgium before Ansanoma enter their June 17th opener against Portugal due to Ebola outbreak at Bounty Omo isolation. What I say, Western Mexico say, your isolation kakra on your quarantine. Now, if I say, I didn't know intimate team say no air change to be scheduled into Western Emma Asia Kosoa. There's a DR Congo for near US for our down so many no say maintaining 21 days isolation. No money will be a kobuya na fe 1 year the day idea kungu for Ebola achi aye omukruno in ti omse ye mom aye isolation period yung quarantine na fe se obianya sana omabebo and only the latest and also a PM World Cup no. Yeka accessibility eye pusha FIFA a confirm live sign languages. Nyame aduma nura me you was to say this time World Cup no uku piasia a live air sign languages and ye beye what I say ha. Live sign languages, yeah, yeah. Oh, cinema penyika sa. Oh, obijina chena na oye sign language. This time, World Cup no. Oma confirm say live sign languages for every match. Be a bit fiansa tuja. ASL for US of Canada games ni na. Iti LSMF for Mexico games no. Eka LSM a live sign fencing messages ani yade mao. Live sign messages ani yade mao. Ti huma also tactical boss no. Ena afenso kwa sensory packs ebe oho. Na afenso audio descriptive commentary ani bit fiansa tuja. Iti this time de. Move for near to for the school for the deaf and blind. Umina Omina Kunya Ashwa World Cup Libti and EJSM. I can say Edema Ubi Bia FIFA Anye Yimu El Search Media and also Ebitian SPM Nintino. Omsi audio descriptive commentary. Ebe Basso. Inti M say Edi and Kobi Nebe Kobi Nimbuini Yepa sign languages. No. Udim Yepa. Me na misu about as me biscuit ne fanta brunya de and na mi hu but we ma innovations confirmed a compulsory hydration break na mi aduma World Cup ne koso a you were 3 minutes break midway through each half ni na say if a phone pain for say this time person World Cup you born 4 quarters
what I sent you, say, it's a break in a bar, a bit in some boy, Emma, matches and care born first half and second half, and he been air quarter smacko for a womb. And the innovation, you know, or my confirm was a composite hydration. The three main breaks in a bar, so a midway through each half, now feel so cry, expanded var, and also van, also omsen now, omo review, a second yellow cast, and I feel corners, a varnim, AI, 3D offside air tech, and also abaso, players, your best canyon for faster, a cleaner offside calls, and also a bit to ya. After ready. Referees are a bit in a can see him. No name from a brand agent of a panty machine and bench. I can see the chassis and then some query panel. Referees no, and they only the body cameras. A better referees no, the referees view on footage live on air broadcast. Elbert Basso, the referees here, the body cameras. A better show I feel smart ball and the BSU. My catch all the say, oh, my friend said, Trionda. Now, Trionda no air smart ball and the BSU. A 500 HZ air sensor for a tar for a I'm gonna add track air touches speed and I feel so spin. A bit to your elbows into this time. Boss, no, yeah, the is a quick sensor. Shame now, boss, yeah, pump you near side charge. But I say, better charging the phone and sana air game. Now, Casa Asha say, I feel broadcast no India. Right deal, no, or my finalize announcement, no, is expected this week into TSN. One more, any Canada, or my ITM ask it out. Oh, you may be a bit fancy pim to this time. India four and so share him say, Omo broadcast rights, no, one more, a baby you cry. I feel so crying. Yeah, Benny, we have fun information. Tickets, FIFA say, all 104A games, no. Sold out. I thought tickets in Canada. FIFA said 104 matches in games. They are sold out. But resale air platform and so I active with air prices now. $60 up to $868,000. Tickets no open here full cry. FIFA phone paying for this. You know, I thought tickets in 104 matches. I thought tickets in but near canon. It's almost on the air platform, active platform. Yes, and also being tickets no $60 up to $808,680. The tickets no, the 8,000 and quan yas a sika el sutum. Anna in the World Cup video teams and part with this cartoon Prada Yemo and Yabeko. In the Urioma travel no single World Cup visa. No single World Cup visa. Ghana, Obama, US, Canada, Mexico each have separate entry rules. What I say, in the World Cup no, and ye I'm say travel no any single. What I say, a World Cup visa. And now they call World Cup visa. Now US, Canada, any Mexico, Omina, our separate entry rules. US 4, our air restrictions on 39 air countries, including Iran. US 4, our restrictions on air 39 countries, including Iran, Haiti, Senegal, and the Ivory Coast. Omode, Omode, Sona to Omsoni Daada, Intino, and Shanibe different. Inti, Ure Munisanema is the Kosoa, FIFA World Cup 2026 app for live updates. FIFA for Akachia, on the FIFA World Cup, 2026, on the app, aba, for live updates, and after tickets, and I'll pay, and after transport, and I'll pay Nina, FIFA 4, and paying for providing Nina, our app, so. After favorite rankings, Nia Benny, 100 days out, until Nia Benny, Spain, and that first, now for Argentina, second, France, that third, England, that fourth, now Brazil, fifth, until favorite and rankings. 100 days out, ni abeni se ohwe World Cup ni na se my favorite no Spain and a favorite World Cup ni when I say Finn and a favorite Argentina a second favorite France a third favorite na for England a fourth na for Brazil a fifth favorite World Cup ni na ugu kan wani chirema na se US a 15th favorite and America a 16th favorite omo wa chiri so I say so many who stood here, my country, sir. I'm on 40 poems, so between a dink with him, a World Cup in Spain, a count. I say Argentina, a count, France, and a tossum, yes, sir. Now for England, and now for Brazil. By US for a month for so US betting at the World Cup now. Country, see, ma, omda so 15th. Mexico betting at the World Cup now, ye, ma, omda 16th. Canada, dear, M. say, Utim say. The next to watch for a final squad due to a 1st June. Final squad a be due on 1st June. Na final squad aye into one Ghana squad na na jude sum and ye de ebae. Games again for the year. Mbibri mwa and fine. Opa Pakran, I didn't make a work up and found the answer of a cup number. So I say, Opa.

open more. I was in a Yama ACA Cosna, a bit in the jaw. Now for us in a Yama ACA tier, a haunty Ghana, World Cup no, and a sports night. It did the latest and the freshest update to Messenger still. I was sports night with Tiana. Watching so, Eddie Amai, I would you media, you go so aiding him in Tini Abanono. Asempa FM a UCL fan day. Bibia Mikuma a T Havana. T Havana, our tema committee, 9 May 30th, and I jumedi ever basso in Timidia, a weekend ya May 30th, 2026, and I jumedi no ever basso a T Havana, T Havana, it's a missile tema committee 9 C9. Na odo ni achire wo na ye bodwa data na ye the live comment no etia sapem so nipa bi na ye asna but I see a different side all together else na jume die no is here call maka chore da say from air last season eba this season eko pim next season na me hu say ye amafo a o ma wusu e red no I say o mo power but amafo be ka last season ye krom ha red team no ye hu no this season ye krom ha red team ye hu 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Nitino, Yamia Duma, live commentary. What I say, ni activity be brina, because we with Tiavana. For any chimu, na emperor, come up, party, some pasulu, Kuba, because we be clear between Kinsakoda. What I say, and Tisadan dear, and say, Philip, you're quite much. Oh, Yawa, and Tisulu, Kuba, clear between Kinsakoda. I hope that the Nitino, Yana, Marshall, and so Edia Mai, Ewo Jumedia, ever bidding. Now, when soon ye, President John Dramani Mahama, will receive customer. Air golf set from organizers of the 2026 head of state air golf invitational tournament and no air preparation normal intensifying for the prestigious event. No, into the symbolic air presentation no, was made by the organizers of head of state golf tournament during a courtesy call on the President Mahama ahead of the tournament, which is scheduled for November 28, 2026. The delegation led by Air Francis Ando and Afe include members of the planning committee, Nana Enchi Dankwa, and Afe Nsukra Michael Agri, and Afe Sumod Eye Akusiwa Abolete, Womo and Ekosha Buama Jumeti Netian San Quintino, and Ika President Mahama, and a receive customized golf air set ahead of the 2026 Heads of State Invitational Air Tournament. Oh, inti wedye, and Ika pa golf phone komo, and a medi asha se kakra, edia ma sebi abunsen and yema, ACL Conti. President Ewe Kamu, sa initiative we, and our commended organizers know for sustaining a competitive competition that air continues to enhance Ghana's air profile on the international golfing air calendar. In the customized air golf set, no, especially a design for the president, symbolizes the partnership between the presidency and the organizers of the Heads of State Invitational Golf Tournament. The 2026 Head of State Golf Invitational Tournament, no, is expected to attract golfers, business executives, and have diplomats and have invited guests from around the world. Into the planning committee has assured air patrons and participants of an exciting and impactful edition of the tournament later this year. Into golf, Nkomo, and then also Etienne Abanum. Now, African Games 2026, and also Nkomo, former Air Sports Minister and then LOC Chairman, ordered by Air Auditor General. So unrefunded 579 million Ghana cedis. Now say how lucky is Kenya dollars? 579 million Ghana cedis. And in this car, you say unrefunded. Tino here say Mexico say dollars ka kremlo nania. Obeti ni akutu here say Tino. The editor general and I recommend the recovery of the 579 million Ghana cedis. No, from three top air former officials at the heart of Air Ghana's organization of the 13th African Games. Here can you? Into forensic audit. No, which was air commissioned by the president last year. Reviewed air widespread air cost inflation, regular air payments, and offensive crano, unsupported expenditure across contracts linked to the event. Though the Auditor General did not make any criminal findings, it's recommended that the former Minister of Sports, Mustafa Yusuf, former Chief Director, William Kati, a former local organizing committee LOC Dr. Kwaku Ofosu Asare, be made to refund the money to the state. In TTO, go for air funding says can ye Honorable Mustafa Yusuf and Afi William Kati. William Kati, Papa E. And Afi Doctor Kwaku Ofosu Asare. Hey, Papa E. Inti in country in Katana Kasa. Inti we one instant.

0: As the Director General of the Ghana Broadcasting Corporation, Professor Enim Alhassan, is also named in relation to a training contract. Hey, Director General. In see, nearby, no, across all air flux transactions, auditors have recommended the recovery of an estimated 579,144,352.29. Sika, what is it? Sika, I don't see him. Ah, auditor general, Sikano, Semutian Abefa, say, and your criminal idea. Oh, reporting just in your criminal idea, but says Cassie Naira. Oh, 579,144,352.24 in Sikaira, alongside 44,354,801.77 US dollars. Sikaira, I don't know. And 629,070 euros. Citing overpricing, unjustified payments, undelivered goods, and then contractual variances. Niamudit by no. And they find an air cutting across air catering, accommodation, transport, equipment, procurement, infrastructure, administrative spending, painting, and picture of systemic air cost inflation during Ghana's host of the Continental Multi Sports Event. And see, in virtually every air flagged air transaction via auditor, no, auditors no, repeatedly recommended recovery from the same three key air figures. See, Mustafa, you see, former Minister for Youth and Sports, William Kati, former director, chief director, Dr. Kwaku Fusasari. I'm not sure said the idea Dr. Kwaku Fusasari. Okay. Dr. Kwaku Fusasari, former LOC chairman, and the names appear in connection with all major air cost centers, including catering, logistics, accommodation, equipment procurement, vehicle hiring, branding, infrastructure works, and then sponsorship management. This care for most Abama, in one case involving air broadcast air training, Professor Enim Alhassan is also cited along the trail. Whereas Nipa Miasano on Osia Nabe Kahubi, a breakdown of irregularities, no, as cited by the Auditor General, Omsi catering irregularities, Niabeni, Omsi a $2.83 million. E. Catering, $2.83 million, and a half a $33.9 million Ghana cedis. And this car, a woman, almost a face, could be a auditor, no, a flag, 2,826,540 US dollars, as any canoe. And no, Kika Buma, I'm say 33,918,480 in non feeding cost, embedded within a catering air contract, including transport, utilities, staffing, infrastructure, administration, without air supporting documentation or justification. This is a way now you don't see anti-doping air overpricing. Anti-doping also, 572,040 euros. Scanner air canning and Kolasiko, and a scan will be in cities, no, 8.1 million air Ghana cities. Hey, and a contract for anti doping test was found to be significantly above benchmark WADA, or laboratory rates, no, creating an overpricing gap. Anti doping, so be an anum du bonibia nas offer bibino. Mfidia de bavia, you know. Okay, WAD omolaborate rates na oma charge brosu into comparison obviously overpricing gap. What is it? Which is about 572,040 euros. Into the bar air gun a sikama 8,800,560. Hey, accommodation, inflation. Accommodation inflation. Then I say accommodation so 840,000 US dollars. and Obama scare sack can be 10.8 million Ghana cedis. It is kind of don't let's say it. I don't let's see this in so here, not euros and so hotel rooms were reportedly charged at $150 per night. Into that hotel be $150 per night, despite market rates ranging between 50. Oh, can I hotel square the same kind of boy? Should I say market rate no ranging from $50 to $70, resulting in an inflated air component of $840,000. Into the Burma, $10,080,000 just say NBBB. Sports equipment overpricing. Let's say we sports equipment go to and some sites can be count. And it's an anno pampura ID free pool to be buy you. Into Burma, and also 322,697 dollars. To the Afini, can't wait see this no. 3.87 million cedis. Ghana cedis. Boxing, triathlon, hockey, and arm wrestling equipment contract no SCD benchmark prices with total variance estimated to Burma 322,697,28. Hey, CDs are watching 3,872,367.36 and a watching transport and logistics over 30 million Ghana cedis flagged in multiple layers. Transport to any logistics over 30 million Ghana cedis and they are flagging in multiple layers. Vehicle related air contracts from one of the latest air clusters of irregularities. Branding and rebranding. In Tinkwano, no branding and rebranding. Omse 2,003,121.75. Vehicle hiring overpricing and also 13,120,226.21. Hey, over invoicing adjustment. Oh, over invoicing adjusting our own. And here 2,201,514,000. SS rental charges. SS. In the Anosu Ubema, 239,520 Ghana cedis. Together, this reflects a broader pattern of inflated logistics expenditure under JDK Travel and Tours contract. Hey, JDK Travel and Tours. Anosu find here. JDK Travel and Tours. Undelivered and unaccounted equipment. Oh, in Tibema, Niama Yamfamba, so who's Kaba? What I say, 374,462 US dollars. And as I see this, 4.49 million Ghana cedis and ACDs. Auditor also flagged a payment for sports equipment that were either not delivered or lacked specification, resulting in an overpayment. It is a man who said, you see, in Tihuma, and no, no, a 374,462,039. And I face this, no, a 4,493,548.68. Unrelated, LOC, local organizing committee, payment. Unrelated, and no, yet me who are the Korea to your the my. Unrelated, oh, and matter be biaho, and on 15.09 million Ghana cedis. Unrelated, you only did to your mind. Feda, Ukuma, almost 15,993,666 was identified as unrelated to the games, including air payments routed to Blaster's technical staff. Ah, na Blaster technical staff, on the ball, games on the ball, oh. Zika way, you know, see payments routed to Blasters, technical staff, and other non game activities. Hey, Eradi Yesu. The Blaster technical staff, and there's Utua the money. I'm going to play a different role. In the infrastructure, deficit, 12 million Ghana cedis, and after construction. Defects across key venues, including the Aquatic Center and the Lagos Stadium, estimated to require at least a 12 million Ghana cedis rectification works. Major EPC contract irregularities. And we are 38.99 million US dollars. And I've been so 467.89 million Ghana cedis. It is gonna be a dollars, it be a cedis, it be a euros. The most significant anomaly related to engineering and construction contracts for the Botema Sports Complex, University of Ghana Stadium, and Legon Sports Village. You know, OMSI editor F. Flagge on justified variations, inflated air claims, and AFA air scope air reductions and additions outside contract discipline. Total irregular air claims in this air category standard. 38,991,182.10. It is irregularities. Total irregularities claim. That was our category we inquire on. Category, you know. Unjustified variation, fencing, inflated claims, and a scope reduction. Any additional outside air contract discipline. Inflated work. Oh. West contract, no, 5.40 million Ghana cedis. Three single source infrastructure contracts were found to be overpriced due to lack of proper air price reasonableness assessment. Into the grand air picture, no, a financial trail under scrutiny. When air aggregated, the auditor's recovery recommendation points to the following air totals. Into Obama, Western Messitia. A canon recovery no a bear 579,114,352.24. What about air dollars ma? Your 44,354,881.77 US dollars. Euros no a 629,070 euros. These figures represent that auditors describe as unjustified expenditure, overpricing undelivered goods, and contractual deviations across the entire game delivery chain. The game kakra here Uganda no, yeah banu no. The MCC no my way no sabe pe game bia e ko World Cup ne ban so a. Enye the same thing so fama e World Cup no. Oh, check ne so mchro so say o so mchro bi o check ne so. Ye ma o check bia na bia diska bia ma World Cup hu a. Say chro so say uko work out ba accountability be adwuma no wa hu da ti we but o man kan ye so mo nyes kan entu ya de be yom eno na ma mo we see a time sa esemo a wala se wala se mo kan pay for mo bu 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chuchuchu itini aba no no inti Ghana Football Association announce the Blasters final squad no 2026 FIFA World Cup am announce after the upcoming friendly match against Wales iti an official notice from the association na we say Mexico so require 26 man squad will be submitted to FIFA on Monday. The rumor 26 players will be submitted. See, I draw that the encore point, draw that the now you know, yeah, my business. I got the Blasters open camp Monday, May 25th. Normal training at the Dragon Park, Cardiff, ahead of the friendly against a Wheels. And see, near Abanono, I was in a near my ACL course. No, hey, I did acquire now. Hey, that's an amassoon, massoon. Enti ni abano no enti Blasters call up no am se obia Canada se Blaster call up no so Benjamin Asare, Lawrence Atizigi, okay maso die maso die by the time me call retirement ni die na enti Benjamin 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if you guys are Kojo Opon Kroma. Before we say, I say, Omit Yama, honorable Vesha squad name, but we are Kujo upon paper, and the Alexander Juku, Nafinsu, Alicia Usu, Thomas Pate, Kwesi Sibu, Augustine Bwache, Caleb Rienchi, Samuel 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The European super agent to defend Goran Milovanovic will predict say World Cup here ya kui. What I say Goran on a recommend Milovan Rajvac on a recommend Goran Stefanovic Edemaye Ghana Football Association in the past, Oma predicted say Blasters will exit the World Cup at the group stage. And Tiguran Milovanovic, the prediction ye.
1: My personal opinion, Ghana will not go in the second round because they play against Panama and they will draw or lose. And then they will lose against England and they will lose against Croatia. That will be not enough to the beat. Doesn't matter, they have one of the best coach in the world. They will not drop the group. Because that is a short time for the new coach to see the mentality, quality and personality of each player, which will be used from his side. As you know, I followed Ghana from 2003 or 2004 here. And I bring the Dujkovic, I bring Rajvac, Milovan, Milo, I bring Plavi, I know Kvesi, I know the new coach, I know Avram Grant. Best one what is Kjaerosh at the moment, but the players, he cannot, as I told you, for just 2 months, understand the mentality of Ghanaian people, in the same time mentality of Ghanaian players.
0: FM. Milovanovic, I'm out for Bekana, no European super agent. I'm out for Bekana, on a day, Milovan Rajvac, by on a day, Goran Stefanovic. I'm out for Refisa Kuchi, or Diomina, it may be Pimo Ghana, or Segana, or the Ensentini Bu, or Segana, and Pesa Mekanasem, or no one can ask him, Tini or Kai, what I say.
1: My personal opinion, the Ghana will not go in the second round because they play against Panama and they will draw or lose. And then they will lose against England and they will lose against Croatia. That will be not enough to the beat. Doesn't matter, they have one of the best coach in the world. They will not drop the group. Because that is a short time for the new coach to see the mentality, quality and personality of each player, which will be used from his side. As you know, I followed Ghana from 2003 or 2004 here. And I bring the Dujkovic, I bring Rajvac, Milovan, Milo, I bring Plavi, I know Kvesi, I know the new coach, I know Avram Grant. Best one what is Kjaerosh at the moment, but the...
0: And so Bianya, Goran, the predictions no about Ghana. See, I don't know. The MCW, a big headline, European super agent Milovan, Milovanovic, Goran Milovanovic, and this Ankumu Etienne Saba. Now, Ankumu B. Eba, the brother of Union Air Berlin defender, FNC Derek Atakon, Michael Kohn, where the bank Eric claims widely reported that the issues connected to nationality switch led to Derek's omission. Derek, the NTI MVP most squad, and we say the nationality situation, or say, as a MVP pay on the from the Blasters World Cup squad. The German-born Kono wasn't included in the 28-man squad by the Blasters head coach Carlos Queiroz. This is set to face Wales in pre-World Cup friendly on June 2nd. The Kono's omission comes after he featured in Ghana's friendly tie against Germany that ended in 2-0 loss. The veteran left fullback Baba Rahman and Gideon Mensah were picked at the expense of Kono, and widely reported reasons behind his omission was down to an incomplete switch from Germany to Ghana. In a post on social media, Derek Nebrada, IFNC Michael, were dispelling such a notion by stating that 27-year-old Derek Kono, he played 29 German Air Bundesliga games in 2025-2026, campaign registering a goal and 2 assists. And just to clear up the rumors, Derek's nationality switch is completed. The reason for his exclusion can only be explained by the Ghana Football Association and Mr. Carlos Queiroz. And Derek, I say, I feel no pay any bit in a church room. I was sending him a ACL call, which media one more aid in him. It's in here, and also no. Now, where squad, man? Words for squad. Oh, okay. The words for squad, and so it's me, Abba. I just say, oh, my ready, pa. If I say, oh, my own face, Ghana on the 2nd of June, and I say, I can't send everything out of him. Now, okay, and then. Western the Mexico, sir. I'm seeing company firm said Triton Motors and Jack Motors. I'm reaching an agreement to become official GFE vehicle partners. I'm the my GFE vehicle. Na Jahid Hijazi, Nenkomuni. Papa Nidindi, Jahad Hijazi.
2: Operation built on shared ambition, long term growth, meaningful impact for Ghana football. Obviously, we all know that Ghana football is Ghana, and Ghana is Ghana football. This partnership goes beyond sponsorship. We are not here just to sponsor. It goes way beyond that. It represents a deliberate commitment to supporting an ecosystem that plays an important role in the national identity, Ghana, talent development, and the future of sports in Ghana.
0: Okay, into Jihad Hijazi, CEO Edema Jack Motors, Anna Otenek and JAC Motors from Jack Motors, Anna Oteso Casano, na Macado, and so Jinemu, according to only Vice President of the Ghana Football Association, Nkuma Onosu DJ.
3: The highlight of today's partnership, of course, is a shared vision between the FA, Jack International Motors, and Triton Motors to support excellence and to reward performance, and to promote the growth of football in Ghana. The rollout sponsorship details the following: the Black Stars, the Ghana Premier League, and the Women's League. The agreement will definitely run from 2026-27 football season. It has vehicle incentives under the partnership, and this guy quite excited.
0: Near Vice President also Eddie Abanono of the Ghana Football Association. Now, club statements on meeting with air players. The board and management of Kumasi Asante Sporting Club yesterday, May 25, 2026, held a meeting with the players and technical team to discuss the team's disappointing performance during the 2025-2026 season. The meeting also addressed allegations of attempted bribery involving some players ahead of our last Ghana Premier League fixture. Management has commenced a thorough investigation into the matter and remains committed to uncovering the full facts. The board and management commend Patrick Esiedu for the professionalism, integrity, and commitment to the values of Asante Kotoko by promptly bringing the allegation to the attention of the club. Asante Kotoko treats issue of this nature with the utmost seriousness, and as such, any individual found culpable following the investigation will face the appropriate disciplinary sanctions. The club remains committed to upholding the highest standards of integrity, professionalism, and accountability at all times. Signed, board and management. Into we, if you go to call, ana omso edi aba nti we a press statement oh na asan so di bi aba na Accra Asofo Sporting Club APLC o si Accra Asofo go has in this Accra nti me kana funfuma ya yeah yeah Accra Asofo Sporting Club wishes to announce the following that following a comprehensive technical review of the 2025-2026 football season, the board has decided to part ways with the technical team led by coach Masoud Didi Dramani. Hey, this is how we make it, and I already feel like it. The club extends its sincere appreciation to Mr. Dramani and his staff for their professionalism, commitment and service. Under their guidance, Asofo secured a third place air finish in the just ended season, and we acknowledge the discipline and the effort they brought to the technical setup. As part of the transition, the team and players are currently in recess. The board will in due course communicate the technical direction of the club as we continue to align our football philosophy with the long term ambitions and identity of Accra Asofo. We thank our cherished supporters for their loyalty and passion and assure you that every decision taken is aimed at strengthening the club both on and off the pitch with the ultimate goal of sustained a domestic and continental success. Management of Accra Asofo. Omso eleteno no. 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
5: prof me da se ye nchete for name ho akwa Black Stars less than about since the ba national team collapse. I am not too much of a problem because me name say a lot of decisions come when coaches make your decision. And to be honest, me sure say there are a lot of Ghanaians are more expecting anything beyond a year the call up now in Sakana. About 90%, 95% of them a call of the Black Stars. And some of my bought Black Stars for a while, I am very familiar with and coaching anytime to experiment and then give other people when you're too familiar with the setup and then the culture of the team know a lot of chance. And you know, you can disagree or agree, but then this is the national team and this is always how sometimes the name I continue. Let's allow it to flow. Media, I'm at peace with myself, say I'm not expecting too much from the Black Stars. I will walk up around your corner. And in Tinamidia, no ABC, how to book? Prof, you can't be doing the same thing and be expecting different results. How to book board, no? With all due respect, is consistently turning out to be big men assembled with uncontrolled emotions. And they blame everybody but themselves. Everybody. Obia nyadi apart from Mumkwa. And it's becoming a problem. Prof Social League Nebu Yenwa. How to book a place seated. Now Obi Osho has team ni biaba kaya me the catcher wa the first time Osho has worked team the catcher was say team na Osho say coach friends say Didi Dramani at certain omo up no they are very difficult to break down but in the same vein some cross say the first phase of omo attack and they could do the second and then the third phase no anye it's all catch them myself from hindsight when predicting the heart of work season how ebeya I can tell you. With the little experience and the little knowledge I have about football, and he said, has almost a bedding, but I'm also sure been a bedding. It's a mobile ball, drop a brave, oh, games of the ball, and so 34 games don't boy and a prof. It came out that how to book, oh, we mean 13 games, a mobile draw 15, and a mulusu 6, which means that draw games now predicted the moment came as me predicted, you know. And I want to see, you know, and you're very, very few. I want to see as the same number of losses are team my friend said medium or J League, you know, in but how do we draw any draws? Now, social goals scored any goals considered that. How to work at the third club, you know, I share 25 goals. Prof, 25 goals, the only club among the 18 premiership clubs are how to work. I can't move, you know. Almost a more goals than no. A team of friends say, Hoho United. Hoho United, a jar game league neighbor with about 5 or 6 games to go. And a Muja league neighbor. But I want to share 22 goals. How to move over 34 games a year and I share 25 goals. That is 3 goals above Hoho United. Come by way of friends, 11 wonders. I share more goals than Heart of Oak. 11 wonders, I share 27 goals. But what I say, nation serves in Swahili. Almost a 30 goals. As against that book, 25, no, 80. Team of friends said nations every year, dear. But I share 5 goals more than Heart of Oak. But off the pick one, that is why it makes it interesting. Heart of Oak is the least team one. A concede goal. I'm conceding 15 goals. The next club a conceding least goals, 24 goals. And I know a year club, a friend said, Adriana Stars. It means that a 9 goals difference. And in football, when you're defending and then you are protecting 9 goals, a huge thing. NYN. So what it means is that Heart of Oak needed just a goal scorer and creative midfielders. Unfortunately for coach, your friend said he didn't draw money. Every time you be a transfer window and other clubs, a squad augmentation, he didn't get the opportunity to augment the squad. And why? Because a decision made in the dressing in the boardroom of Heart of Oak affected the club or more transfer business into the taboo and as a ban and they are told also and yet the fault of the coach and the incompetence of the people leading Heart of Oak and they might ban at two almost. So now the coach has been sacrificed and you're saying say you're making the decision in the interest of the club and then the success of the club. Please, we don't have Heart of Oak any direction, they don't have your friends say a playing policy or we need anything sporting. Okay. It is just big men, successful businessmen assembled and then with uncontrolled emotions who wants to blame everybody but themselves.
0: Okay, you ever see on air Seahorse Ultra Kukulans, not the other source of it, and then we soon to talk to whether or not says it's Seahorse Ultra Kukulanta 0244-577-559. Now, all specialists at my hospital, one airship perform on my pulmonary surgery. Obetia from Omadi, a Hebatin, Abba, Masan Jikaji, Omadi, and I have a Scoff Care Mister, and to Obetia from 0244-544-422. Now, on a power specialist at my hospital, a Pukumo. Lay my bitters and send them away, on soon an ice cube sooner at the power of Obetia from Delay my bitters for 0248619999. 024861999 Omo di achedi ekesi aba weekly any monthly bomo di anda *928*8888# 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press launch official draw a massive held in a brief Tina Iman Owo and the fourth edition of the World Junior Soccer Fest. Western Nema is your first one. Official group A. They say, I'm going to be your group C, your group D. And me, I'm going to be your chance. Let me give you a chance. I'm going to be your first one. Yeah. I'm going to change it. Why? We didn't profit. We didn't catch up with the senior Moose Benghazi. Philip Utu, chairman of the production team.
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0: Besan, my body no be only me way you try. 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

Abusa for Yamamunina Zoo and an array, not Yamama Kwame Brassam Pan 94.7. And also Obadia Abdum and in a humobro and Nasu Yashia. Yes, yes, I'll be a massa mechanic. I am an idiot. I am a who I say. I'll be a minute of the cassis. So it's maybe I wouldn't be a would say to my dear, so coffee, fifi, a quajumemo, who took over country muba, who feared that, and a jumum now, who tem, and I would say, or bishop, and I say, what down for being a tear, I would say, be a memoir to Emma Quaba. And then remember Sampa 94.7.

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Enti afino do afidi ato ha. E asampa 94.7. Asampa 94.7. And what's good day say? 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Beba so ye ura baby ya. Bibia, and it's not too many bibia bibia. 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And more renfi. 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

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Once again, good evening, Benin fans of Okwasai. Benghazi, Nadia Room on Facebook at Sampa, 94.7 FM. Yabro Kwan. Yes, who I do. International. I'm a do BBB. Oh, DJ. Oh, you just a BBB. Oh, BBB. I'm a BBB. I'm a international. Prince Johnson and the producer show. Memo akwa once again. Yabese yon komase. Na ensure to tell me about your area at the same. Who area at the same? A flady ana. Sa uwa video a uwa place bia flady se bia uwa chimota uwa tesi uwa nungwa uwa nima bebia uwa bia madina for denta for bebia uwa tino flady na bawa ana ensue yi yuwa ana meba chome ma number bi na the video no afaso adi amame 0243896364 0243896364.

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The we are flooding no anwa deno. And so obia swimming.

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Next say live, you know, FM and Mbishaw. Na udi birthday. Na upa say reshoa. Na baby, I would see a friend. Na ushain. Fadina for Facebook, Maya. Asapa, 94 point.

Facebook. 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But me a cool story, you know, quick one. Since you are the I'm Robert. And why are they no? And why are you? Now, me name sir, I'm Robert. To me, Bora supermarket. And I'm Matt. 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As a sunny, I'm a bread. I don't call. Me, you want me to ask you? When here, I'm provisions. And that's where I'm Robert. Nipa, just a nipa airport clone and wording. Na the other one is to say, Chrono no omu boni yet yomu is to debi and the power for baby before. Every single day, BBC. Me, you are just here. So I'll be in Kuna Iruagana. Or be best in Asse. So I'll be in Sene girlfriend na. Or be Kuna girlfriend. What you want just here? And you're real sitting there, Kuna, yeah. And a DNT and a Desania Maneba. I'm Roberts, a qua, yetiomo, yetiomo, yetiomo, still. Debian of Fufroba. Now, last time I made Jean and Debian, what a bra Facebook as some panel 4.7. Nasha, a year way, a year matter. Just say, I'm Roberts, I bought him. Na, oh my G, Sikawa Matunina. Now, if you almost saw provisions, come. Why is CCTV camera capture video? We, I'm Robert, sir. I attack a Guam fueling station, fuel station, near in Sawam, Kofu Chrome, and assembly way SEA. Now, which video now? Which one want to say? Maybe to on Facebook as some panel 4.7. Yeah, the video now, day, Eddie at all. Every single day. BBC our Ghana. Now, what should we are arm robbers way? And I did see our feelings as you want to have Bogra Matuo. As a son, Yama. I'm the poly back as a sub provisions, Libby. Now, room back could be one a branch of people so boo room. Now, me nim. A dear, na a was our room. Na nkofonbe som bora minim ade o sa wono mri sikesi o sa de o da won ye minim me ba cho bra on Facebook asampa 94.7 on Facebook asampa 94.7 ye cho video no ewo live no so si a o be jo comment o like page no na se sa un follow page na me ba cho follow page no FMI asampa 94.7 on Facebook. What's your video now? Just say, Nipa base 5 or 6. I'm Robert Snow. I'm on 5. 1, 2, 3, 4. Nabak, a big genie, almost pie. Almost pie. Now, I'm a real Sika, Jessica, our girlfriend says you are. Every matter. 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
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Facebook asem panani 4.7 na way e nsawom asem ne ka go filling station na am robes attack yo mu na fio mu ra mate wa kwaju mu sika e fane ma o mate o kan very sad, very very sad. What I say, I arouse him. I same way see what the Sunday in a case we heading. I see it. Na enti aminya na say I remember ya chibi mo na mi jidi ese becho mu ni na. Etu abu enti na say comment section wa mami hu comment section. Asampa 94.7 FM. Asampa 94.7. 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
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Facebook asampa 94.7 na yankee kai messages ka kan sa kan e wo Facebook na sema get the video no atu so. What I say? 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
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Bring your phone. 14 Pro Max. 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Fresh inbox. 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Esembe di momo. Ba obi wo tike mu no ye call e man tum ne phone show mu back pocket not in am town na video way e ye video chese ye ye wusa wo phone nse ye pe ye gwao e two ye operation keep your phone safe and a well what I say na dia akwa ye mu ne ne Benghazi, mwene ni ya jeng, ana mwene ni ya jeng. 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Yedi video na tuzi siya. Asempa 94.7. On Facebook, asempa 94.7. 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Unfollow page na. Follow page no. Na se. 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Na afofoso enye biyede. Enye. It's a video in here. It's a gateway. I'm not telling you, I'm never be on the phone. And yet, quite area no one, you better me at the phone. And to the cane, and you channel. So, Jenna Gilly, on the way again, also be on the phone. It's a money acquire. Money acquire again. It's a wound. I yell, sir, woman for an hour. Say, I'm not my phone. And I'm a phone in say, yeah. Hey, Malam. Where Malam? Or Chobedi Sal, Alaji. Alaji. Now, Udu Zadina Kutakwano, and Yekeno, and your Koboko. Unim Koboko. Koboko, Koboko. I'm on him Koboko. Koboko. And I might be Isa Nadia Bisham. Alaji. Oh. But I write. Leave a comment on it. They are quite, you know. Hey, right, Anna. What can I say? On Facebook, as a panel 4.7. They are quite here, what can I say? A statifi, Ajiezo. Say, baby, you are the phone, I'm sending any. O Chanichi. On. Ne, it means, sir. Hey, we are now Brentiano, I want to. Would you grab your phone? It's a so heading, or careful. Na. Osher. Near any. Hey, now we say, where do you know Sapacha? So, oh, that was a pair from 9.7. Hey, on Facebook, or the channel. Koboku, Juma, bra Facebook, let me share. Yan, quite your next story. Na a month for at the videos by a neighbor. Obisini area. And yet easy. The real soon, hey, you know, atomic wa. They will soon eat in an ordain. An ordain. And see, young queen him. Na, young fan, next story. And for Embro. What I say? Young fan, next story near thing. And for Embro. Na, accident is see ye. Benghazi accident is see ye a robot samoa. Se nya kupon show so do ku do no do ba. Nya mi show so na de pebi kruachim. Accident nim baby a uko u. Sebia sebio ufia cycle eko techi. Ufi cycle eko kanation. Accident nim journey no long say long journey and I short on nim baby a tumisi. Enti se nya mi show so. Na odo ko na odo ba minia enfa sa 1 minute na be de radio se no enfendi hwe accident se yi ya kan wasem odo fm ya kan wasem asem pa fm ba me kan wasem dia so ti hwe accident se ni pa 12 efim ni pa 12 o and a 2 our critical injury very sad.
What I say? Nipa 12 ashwe omunkwa. Acha se accidenti utete mua. Aye trailer. Trailer si. De biya. Voxi baya kanwa so ba trailer no. Drive sleepy uha. Omu ni se trailer no metim no. O kan do crowd down on. Minim drive trailer. Any da ho. Cars and parking ye die. But on the trailer no Egypt Trotronos bed 10 or so many mirror a year say driving mirror or sending na intentionally or yes sir and the trailers no driver sleep you are the woman pan say be our best over overtaking now no one plain mount or be kawase and the bisu ha a ye ebia say voxio say spinter say deal a yomu fault. An accident be no so ni pani bi drivers ni bi da e bi da minim ne meka so we driver obeti ase obi wa ye driver wa bre but still obe drive and no so cause sa ni mani na si sa ni pa 12 and wa hwe won kwa e ya rewo sem a rewo sem pa che se meti accident na me re ho where is one kenken so I want offense enough. I want to assemble see ye. Now say, I rawusem. To myself, we are driver. Ensure to talk. Ensure to talk. 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A road no so. Kamido sudi abetuja. Nim tuni Kamido. I see even the radio stations play our music without paying us. We are not able to track our songs being played. There's nothing that works. So the system needs help. Kamido. 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Ma me bas se fia die en so en famao. Si se fia kopie mu e one of the stations are. E wo Kumasi on the portfolio in the interview. I say I'm part of the Duncan Williams family. So they were disappointed that I became a secular artist. Yet Bishop Duncan Williams has never complained about my music. Si se fia and the in some way a tubia. Now, sir, and you know the other two, say, yeah, we are senior, say, at the end. Mimunisana, West, now, Lewis, no, the air can chase away your bunny, and now, win your bunny. And see, honey, the stories in the air, AC. Yabadin, come on, maybe a dion comedy, a hammy here womb. It's a woeful line, snag, and say, be a wadrin. Ofre na meka bibia na waje so bibia bi aha aya sempa 94.7 and our sugu so disarray

0: All right. Yeah, mamu ni akwaba. Emra sempa 94.7. Yeah, baby, come on. Into the show. Baby, be I will be on the station. Don't touch your dial. Keep on listening to one station. Asempa 94.7. Yeah, baby, didn't come on. Now, come on, baby, any. Yeah, be so. 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
1: the father who watches over the child. So the child can never ask the father that how are you? And you're right. Ni papa na obetu ni abisa akola no se won't say.
2: Oh bia na ni papa ni ono. 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O so won so e o so won say o so mi ho e.
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1: The father who watches over the child. So the child can never ask the father that how are you? And you're right. 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
2: Oh bia na ni papa ni ono. 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You wait wey say oh da but you won't say. 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
3: E ba ntia mo a ekuro bia ni se ayetia. 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
0: All right, so where am I for adventure? I'm at the buy. Who are you in here? And the same. What are you in here? And the same. Well, I'm not to. Akora, I bet to me, be so penny, say, no, who at the same. Nah. Full line activated. 0548 945 947. 0548 945 947. Na wabajuma ni so 0302-216-546. Yebu wa mana tum, oba soa. Hello, good evening.
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0: All right. 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Hello, good evening. 0548-945-947 0548-945-947 or 0302-216-546. Hello, good evening. Good evening. Good evening. All right. Okay, okay, okay, okay. Hello, good evening. Hello. Okay. Oba remember foul, no sudo a change Eddie Abba. A gun and quan at Tessa, and away a mamre. And I we are sitting now, so we are crying on Bissa Penison, what to say? And you quine say, Sisana. Hello, good evening. Hello, good evening.
7: Hello, good evening.
0: What do you know, Safri?
7: I don't know.
0: Bibia, Bibia.
7: Hello?
0: Yentu.
7: Hello?
0: Yentu, it's on car. Yentu, I'll drink.
7: Hello?
0: Prince, on Tianca. Yenin Fisson, Emma from Bra. Bibacho, Ofra, Ebia, Bibia, or networking, no, very poor. Na opposition, ye, na yedin common. 0548-955-947. Hello, good evening.
8: Good evening.
0: What do you know, Sophie?
8: But your friend Kofi, the first thing, Ashoma.
0: Black Kofi Ashoma. Oh, oh, Danani.
8: So, but you're Timinka.
0: Meton Kapa, who's Timinka?
8: Yes.
0: Yeah, two are Vinci. Good evening.
8: Hello.
0: Good evening. Good evening.
8: Hello.
0: Yeah, Metonka, good evening.
8: Hello.
0: Yes, boss. Hello, good evening. Oh, oh, oh, oh, oh. Hey, bossy. Oh, dear, ring for the game. Oh, dear, teacher. Hey, bossy. Oh, dear, ring for the game. Lines, you know, a hard drink, I cry. But Uber, remember, found. Na also do a drink chair at the bar. Hello, good evening.
9: Good evening.
0: Yeah, what do you know, Sophie?
9: Yes, I am a few drinks.
0: Nana, Bibia, Bibia.
9: Yeah.
0: But I say, you take what drink chair?
9: Yeah, Bonnie. And one is a girl, and all the little girl. And the girl, and one.
0: What's the name?
9: The free. And your bonnet say, I call a big pizza. Open you say, what to say?
0: And your bonnet
9: say, I call an ordinary patcho.
0: Ebisoso, Ebi, I don't know what to say. Anna, what from Bacho want to say? Bibi, sir. All right. All right. Did I say, no, I didn't share what they about? And what do you want to say? 0548 955-947 0548 955-947

0548955947. Hello, good evening. Good evening. Hello, good evening.

0: Hello, good evening.
1: Good evening.
0: What do you know, Kasafi?
1: I'm Kasafi Dakuma.
0: Okay. Yentio, what do you say? Bibia, Bibia. Yentio, what do you say? Yentio.
1: I'm not saying, I can't remember. Okay. What do you think you can travel for a say? You want to say?
0: Oh, but friend to me can't you penny send what to say? I can't mind.
1: But I don't know what we are to me the actor in the face. So, Jimmy Larry.
0: Oh, let me see how Jane. You too.
1: That's it, Jimmy.
0: The tipper.
1: That's it. Corano, a constructing game, a million more. Papa, no, what is saying? So, but any points of Sadia, any of our mamma mono, open up a nature, say, what is saying, sir? If you say, opening a share apola, opening the two Osorano, but can be defending by him. Maybe not what is saying. And answer so shame what to be saying about now what is saying. Now, collapse here.
0: Okay, yeah, that's it. Ne wadjencha wade aba. Usu wadjencha, and I say 0548-955-947. Hello, good evening.
2: Hello.
0: Good evening. Good evening, Josephine.
2: Yeah, I'm
0: okay, Bibia, Bibia.
2: Bibia, Bibia.
0: You too.
2: Yeah, I've been with the catch up and he said, oh, the only thing is that we would be our chop back. And he said, and I don't think it depends on the relationship between you and the opinion. And he said, opinion be out very need, yeah. And you know, everything I crack. But so, yeah, we need to, like, we're like, oh, my dad, oh, my dad, now, uncle, you'll be to my bed. Oh, uncle, patch up, and he said, and so be our friend with the Android because the patch of like almost any offer. They just go and greet and go your way. And anyway, Ghana, it's not only about that camera. Ghana, there's no driver. A collective contact will be said, and it's the same. There be who you be patch of account. And Ghana, yeah.
0: All right, yeah, that's it. Ne was watching chat. What the
3: Good morning.
0: Me paucho,
3: me paucho, good morning. Now, who to the money? I had to wait here and find out what to a piano and young woman and look
0: like. All right, yeah, that's it. At the comfort, yeah, that's it. Hello, good evening, 0548-955-947 or 0302-216-546.
4: Hello.
0: Hello, good evening.
4: Where are you from?
0: What do you know, Josephine?
4: From Black. Because I think I don't have village.
0: Okay, Black. Bibia, Bibia.
4: Bibia, Bibia, Bibia, Bibia, Bibia.
0: Yeah, too.
4: Let's hear this at home. Where? Where? When you look at your color, no one blow has here. No, it's a walk color, no, it's a walk Ukochia penny, so blow, daddy. If I talk good morning, daddy,
0: Okay, you're not saying. 0548-945-947. 0548-945-947. Asapa, 94.7. BBA, BBA. Hello, good evening.
5: Hello. Good evening.
0: Good evening. Udin, Agasa Fe.
5: Udin,
0: Bio. Okay, BBA, BBA.
5: Oh, BBA, BBA.
0: BBA, BBA. Ya ka bibia bibia no ka bibia bi ya ko bibia
5: ya
0: yentio
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0: so mami chia papa kwatik one more time. Yes. Omo and no one me be radio presenter. Yes. Papa kwatik. No we share FM. No testimony show in share FM. Papa, God bless you. You are watching me live, Nyako Po Show. Yes, Yeah, can omo amo tete me, and him really remove Papa Aquatic, one of Mkofua, omo tete me kakra. Yeah, nabi show Papa. So, flooding no o side bend our side bend and our na isio toy no at the same. Oh, video number to me who came is a cell 0213-896-3-64. What about to me video 9 name? Na ye play in the live on Facebook at the amount. So only video so now be become area. And so do to no area flade. And I want something saying 0548-955-947. 0548-955-947. And no analyze over fair. Na only in common. Hello, good evening. Lower radio setting, mommy. Lower no. Lower radio setting, mommy. Would you know your suffering? 0548-955-947. Hello, good evening.
1: Hello, good evening.
0: Would you know your suffering?
1: Your son is busy.
0: Okay.
1: You're suffering Bodjiase.
0: Okay, I'm busy, babe. What do you say? That's it. Now, what do you have? What video now for sending you 0243-896-364? 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Asempa 94.7. BBA, BBNA. Hello, good evening. Hello, good evening. Area Ben, I would say a short turner condition design. Lower radio, no, please. Hello, good evening. Good evening. Good evening. All right. Mix. Ma Michia, my boss Bako, on also agenda live, you know. Dr. Harrison. Joy Daddy, Dr. Harrison. My boss, Doctor. Nyamin Shaw. Yes, Doctor, God bless you. Hello, good evening.
2: Good evening.
0: Doc, show it, yes, you know, so best friends, Dr. Harrison. So, yes, you know, so. And yes, so best, so best, so I see, can see, pa. Hello, good evening.
2: Good evening, dear.
0: What do you know, Sophie?
2: I am. I'm going to make a correction.
0: Okay. Okay, now sir, I'm up for. I said, Sebi, you make us a move. Se bus bi a ye red bi a nya problem pe ye se VIP bus ye nya sa I say oh na me choro ye ye won se paste bi a ye president ye se what's in part bi a ye omu sa na gana te oh me choro ti won na watch him transfer kon de ho gate da no en ti sa wuti e chiro baby a na je se wu so yi a na unim so first me akada no am of course oh me tislegon na me say because of tislegon na say no dey fair babu me be try akra me call is the go no obi kra ba
2: ewo is the go na nka sa wo yes
0: okay thanks for question. All right, yeah, that's it. 0548-955-9478, 0548-955-947. And see, send a work about your area, no? Okay, no, I can hear. I want to make sure, no. Hello, good evening.

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4 Tema. From your church members, I'm saying we show happy belated birthday. 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Na mi show.

Right, so your room on Facebook near a message ka cry saka. Our roads are safe. 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From the narrative, it was due to wrong overtaking on the part of the van. Okay, watching it live from way Nene Tete Fafo and the message way by Ransford Odum. 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

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Piaga Piaga say bibia bibia bibia bi. Piaga Piaga say great job, DJ Viper. Nyami shamu na Muhammad message is by nano. 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So Nyami Shaw was so tea, baby biya ubiano, nyami on shaw.

Yeah, tomorrow the 30th, coming Saturday, and a Jumadi Kesie Ebasuaka, 4 more days. 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Way a PSG and Arsenal. And yeah, finals, no, yeah, they blow. Everybody saw T Havana, yes, pub and restaurant, well, community 9. I want a Jumadi and Nina Ebasu. Anyway, so would tell me a baby beer will be a Sempa FM UCL Fan Day, you know. Ebaso nyame aduma coming Saturday na jumade ni na sase anopa games awuru ebekosu ni na afei match no abesese so na afi jam no yeden atoaso so beso hu obi a wasempa adum fm adum tv nyame aduma coming 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I'm interested in a Pete Johnson in a position. Namini Erfanso Pokasai. What of Nanasai and a DJ Viper. Namia Mochina Yebesia Nea Tuasu Skidos. 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
1: Ampa.
0: Almost Monday nun ya started prayer festival.
1: Kodaba.
0: Concern about the Paul saying the 1 Corinthians 15:10. He said, where I am now is grace.
1: Grace.
0: Did the church must be grace.
1: Amen.
0: Amen and amen.
1: Amen.
0: Ti anadwi jedia mu anyetu ya na. He say na me ne one of the me producer ka say indeed he has phone trouble to no know
1: what. Me who wa. Amen.
0: Christo phone to me twa.
1: There be.
0: He call you to me mom pa. Ye jedia ne nam form ne number.
1: Me who wa.
0: Amen. Yeah, your belt in your GDA.
1: GDA.
0: Your GDA.
1: A GDA.
0: Your GDA trap.
1: Yes. Amen.
0: Your GDA cassa, your dinkunim.
1: Yes.
0: Your GDA cassa, yamia ye.
1: Ampa.
0: Your GDA cassa, a few way ye afi.
1: Amen.
0: Your GDA cassa, bin to me.
1: Yes.
0: Your GDA cassa, do yamia cano.
1: Oh.
0: And one the
1: Ampa.
0: And I do be out here.
1: Yes.
0: There's a sin resolution faith.
1: Amen.
0: Ah, sorry, a chili quine, a melting water.
1: Yes.
0: Melting water. New Achimota, my seven. New Achimota, my seven. I want to build nothing hotel. Who do Achimota baby? I'm a friend of my seven park. I didn't buy.
1: Yes,
0: my seven park closer to the post office.
1: Yeah,
0: who drew up brown him to it. A coin beer to us who got Tabola. Have your fee. Old piece of him,
1: yeah,
0: bar,
1: yeah,
0: overhead, and I say bar.
1: Yes,
0: not when you shut the ball, and now Paul, you also do when you La Paz coin,
1: yeah,
0: because the more pure New Ball Town,
1: yes,
0: not before New Ball Town, and not before I do an inventory, Tabola coin,
1: yeah,
0: at Timota Honua, and number seven Honua, baby, the Methan Hotel, Methan Hotel, a very nice hotel. One year, yes,
1: amen.
0: Because David is awful. Hotel, the answer, David, Aje, the Muni, Tianamo,
1: amen.
0: You will turn up also 1 year, yes, sorry,
1: amen.
0: The Tianya may part of them of Fiadanopa,
1: Empire,
0: your fasting time to show D for cancer, just a more you do,
1: amen.
0: 2 minutes,
1: yes, Lord.
0: Tianya may part, a tyranny, dear, you're called Achimota Forest,
1: yes,
0: Achimota Forest. Station 42. Who do at water for gate and also called Station 42? Baby, you to the Canaan land. Yeah, yeah, Prophet Emmanuel. Minima different.
1: Amen.
0: Prophet Frank Ewaha.
1: Amen.
0: And a Prophet Owusu Ewaha.
1: Amen.
0: The Tia one, you didn't know you have seen it. The Tia faithful.
1: Amen.
0: Titu youth to no more Bajuma.
1: Yes.
0: Munko Samre Facebook, Kunususia, and I'm on share video. No, now my son, you know, we are seeing now. One more US, the Tiamo, Canada, London, Australia,
1: wow.
0: Germany, yeah, America, didn't Ghana forever, Bobo. Your baby should go.
1: Jesus, amen.
0: Hallelujah.
1: Amen.
0: Swas phone quarter and made twice for us.
1: Amen.
0: Amen and amen.
1: Amen.
0: Your baby catch you in a fasting and prayer for Umber Jim.
1: Ampa.
0: Namia, do me baby, you could see that.
1: Amen.
0: Tonight, you're twice. You're twice.
1: Yes.
0: How are Timota Forest? Tonight, you're twice. Oh, wow.
1: Yes.
0: Session 42. Yes, 38. Near Paul 10:30. And I love him.
1: Yeah.
0: Near South was your water.
1: Okay.
0: And also near 8.
1: Yeah.
0: Near Paul 9:30 to 10.
1: Yeah.
0: Sunday, you're best until Friday, no? I was messing with
1: him.
0: And then you're about to say for the third on the
1: power. Wow.
0: You're the best. And we're 9.
1: Wow.
0: Near Paul 12:30.
1: Wow.
0: Sunday, yes, you had a question. Near the Jumadiano Abanaye. You're to this the grace. The grace hour. Say
1: amen.
0: Grace hour.
1: The grace hour.
0: Now we call for the new mom to say.
1: Papa Nyamia.
0: GDA.
1: GDA ni eti ya namo. GDA en muni eti ya namo.
0: Eti ya namo. 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Obi ya me chiao. Me chumo papa.
1: Amen.
0: Ni GDA wosro.
1: Amen.
0: Fire to fire. And wakum baby ya.
1: Yehoa.
0: Me tieni farms. Eh, naso de zongo an kasa ne ye. Ame pa.
1: Amen.
0: Oshiandi.
1: Amen. Yes.
0: Mazanzo follow no dummy, who's a more dummy to me.
1: Yeah.
0: And also, did you map papa? Copy Yamishra, baby.
1: Amen.
0: And I would do for one also, Osinamishra.
1: Amen.
0: Prophet Manos and Motimin Kane. Papa said,
1: ah, Papa
0: can be ya.
1: I make us a GDMU to
0: Yanamo.
1: For the past 2 days program,
0: yes, sir.
1: ano ose
0: ano ose
1: ya waka se bi se electricity does not take long to shock you
0: okay da bi e na take long
1: powerful
0: na e na take long
1: oh say pa na I hear you ma
0: no ka so in power no
1: a power no yes
0: u ba ba say more I'm power
1: a power dada
0: I will never make anything
1: yes
0: power.
1: Yes yes for 2 days power excess power. Um say one time MPP ba power no.
0: Okay.
1: Say yeah accumulate anya excess power.
0: Yes.
1: Inti ebi o ha say yeah release.
0: Yes. It be agu ho.
1: Yes.
0: Afom so mo because
1: yes. Yes.
0: And the yeah.
1: Inti for the 2 days he power yes, greater grace
0: yes,
1: period.
0: Eje
1: bi e temu no.
0: Eje bi e temu no.
1: Na na me me stress say obi amra ochina. Because Ozia say in the second day,
0: in the second day,
1: the Lord will visit us.
0: Will visit
1: and
0: us.
1: The third day,
0: the
1: He will restore
0: day,
1: us.
0: Restore
1: the this third day, day, your channel,
0: restore the.
1: Nyanko pombe restore yen.
0: Amen.
1: Chese, adi biyare da wakumaso.
0: Kopitaya.
1: Because who say Papa Ozi is the appointed time.
0: Appointed time.
1: Into the appointed time, if you yes. don't know your visitation, you yes. miss the appointed
0: you
1: time.
0: You miss the appointment time.
1: Into ochina diye.
0: Amen.
1: Eya appointed time. Na ye the ant of favor. No son. Eya grace. Any
0: grace. Grace. Any
1: ashi faith member biara wa wo wo uti ai uti yen ye ye ye ni asem ye kan
0: o
1: tina tu ana mombra
0: excuses people
1: men fa excuse because I can excuse her and ka papa na nani afra na yesu ka chen say ko otari en ko horo wani onko yo baka che yesu say na yesu nti wa uti men ko horo
0: papa nya mi sha mi ko
1: pa so uzo amen
0: ya mi ni so pa pa so uzo
2: papa ya mi sha on so ya mi
0: yes sir bro
2: there was say
0: yes sir bro
2: ya ewi mi wa ma ho kwani
0: ya yes sir ya did ja ya did ja fa
2: na mo so esa ya wa ya ya ga say de ja nya mi
0: ya na kro mo
1: na bi
2: ya mi sha bi e ti fu a mo ti en kan ya pa ebi wa mo ni mi say na o chu em fat o si si ne ho
1: na
2: ba she program wa si si ne ho o ni nya mi atena akọ o
0: ti tem nya
2: komo komo ya go pa up just say that say
1: yeah
2: from no ma
0: say bra for say bra
2: in fact
0: that say for say
2: bra o di for share program ya so si say
0: nya
2: mi na mo e ya juma
1: na
2: se
1: ba
2: o mo mo follow your facebook ni even e ya no nya mi na mo
0: so
2: juma
1: amen
2: say obi biara
0: god bless his word
1: amen
0: Pastor Usino Kasa
1: Prophet
0: Pastor Frank Nakasano. Let it sit that didn't take time before shocking. Because he has already prepared and no people are prepared here. And
1: who
0: has to shock and shock.
1: Yes.
0: Someone and
1: Yehua.
0: Take your Bible to the book of Acts of 10. Verse number 38. Verse number 30. We are just praying for the oil of God to descend. Papa, without the oil of God to descend to the people, they can't see glory. The church is about oil.
1: Wow.
0: When you're talking about church, the
1: oil.
0: When you're talking about woman being, it's just a margin of oil. When you receive the oil, you receive the grace. When the oil taking over, you can take dominion. Every opportunity and everything. This night, the prophets will prophesy you. Receive the oil in your home.
1: Receive it.
2: Amen.
0: Praise God.
1: Hallelujah.
0: Listen to sometimes you are full of certain things and quenny.
1: Jehovah.
0: Car is nothing.
1: Power.
0: House is nothing.
1: Power.
0: But when you carry the oil, Papa, when you are cast poor, you get another car.
1: Yes.
0: When your house break, you get a house.
1: Yes.
0: That's why Job will carry the oil.
1: Mm.
0: No matter how we see Job was going through the challenges.
1: Wow.
0: Job is oil man.
1: Amen.
0: When the Bible was talking about he was upright,
1: amen.
0: He was having oil. When the Bible according to Hebrews chapter 1, verse 10, verse 9, was all doctrine.
1: Yes.
0: And what tell mumu yo.
1: Yeah.
0: And it's a reading and couple.
1: Oh.
0: What you are saying?
1: It
0: will be your thing.
1: Oil of gladness.
0: And for oil.
1: Amen.
0: It is a Bible because the next job you are turning in here. That's a job who having the oil.
1: Oil.
0: Because where there's a righteous, there's oil.
1: Power.
0: Praise God.
1: Power.
0: That's why our righteousness was pure. Why? Because Christ has given to the church.
1: Amen.
0: As a gift.
1: Yes.
0: Praise God.
1: Hallelujah.
0: But the people that didn't know this, they feel say, they mean yenti God that didn't know me.
1: Oh.
0: Sometime Paul said, the only one said me and me.
1: Yeah.
0: To so that the spirit sometimes he do wrong to the certain people so that they will judge yourself.
1: Amen.
0: That's why Romans chapter 8 verse 1 he said there's no condemnation for those in Christ
1: Jesus.
0: Praise God.
1: Hallelujah.
0: Anybody that you are holding Christ, you are free.
1: Amen.
0: This now as you are hearing the word of God, God, you are free.
2: Amen.
0: Believe that.
1: Amen.
0: Sister, you believe that.
1: Yes, believe.
0: God, you are to what God.
1: Amen.
0: Amen.
1: There
0: are no part to between us. And you are in a ball. It doesn't invest in you.
1: Okay.
0: But Christian, why invest in you?
1: Amen. Amen.
0: And you are meant to be to be true. Praise God.
1: Amen.
0: And would hear any don't compare your life into the woman being system.
1: Okay.
0: Compare your life to the system of God.
1: Amen.
0: Because thank only God that taking care to you.
1: Yes.
0: Not woman being.
1: Ampa.
0: Woman being that invest to you.
1: Okay.
0: God that invest into you.
1: Amen.
0: That was a bonipa.
1: Yes.
0: I want to subang. And then the sassu. Well, we are no homie go nipa.
1: Power.
0: So on your crap.
1: Hey.
0: Yes, for.
1: Power.
0: It was nipa made by God. It was nyamia invested to woman being. As you are listening to me, you are too blessed.
1: Amen.
0: As I'm preaching it,
1: yes.
0: God is touching.
1: Amen.
0: All the demon will go for
1: me.
0: In the name of Jesus.
1: Amen.
0: Papa, read for me.
1: Our chapter 10, verse 38.
0: Yes, sir.
1: I say how God anointed Jesus Christ
0: God anointed
1: of Nazareth
0: Jesus Christ
1: with the Holy Spirit and
0: with
1: power.
0: The Holy Spirit and power.
1: And how he went around doing good.
0: Around.
1: And healing all who were under the power of the devil.
0: Doing good.
1: Mm.
0: He went around doing good.
1: And healing all who were under the power of the devil.
0: Yes, sir. Yes, sir. Yes, sir.
1: Because God was with him.
0: Amen.
1: Amen.
0: Listen. The man called the Corinthian, that's the soldier, great man.
1: Yeah.
0: The Bible is always pray to God, to go to find mercy into the Gentiles.
1: Okay.
0: Nami me who Gentiles, emobom. Wasrenia, wanu do wasrenia me say, me mind be who emobom.
1: Oh.
0: Na Bible say, sabranteni ye adoye. That's the soldier.
1: Yeah.
0: Why you mobro one day?
1: Okay.
0: It's mobro one day. I won't. Why you cry?
1: He
0: do that to God to remember him.
1: Amen.
0: Hallelujah.
1: Hallelujah.
0: As he's going to practice in this, son and your
1: okay.
0: On your collect.
2: Okay.
0: Why you gentle? Then all day your cash will be a mama money. No, hunte.
1: Okay.
0: Now, in the moment when this scene, now you must say, may you mobro one day.
1: Okay.
0: Major Nipatu, son of practicing godly life.
1: Okay.
0: You can yammy a braba, Papa.
1: Okay.
0: And you can yes, a bra, yes, you didn't say which you did.
1: Ampa.
0: And son, what Pemaka?
1: Yes.
0: And son, when you are dear,
1: yeah.
0: I am not to say you are entitled for heaven.
1: Wow.
0: But you can't God renew. Obiat me show.
1: Okay.
0: Aha.
1: Yeah.
0: And you know, be also me a trinity tell. Trinity be no.
1: Yeah.
0: Disobedi yes, you did.
1: Ampa.
0: One yes, when you are. Whoopa, you are simple penny now. Won't go heaven.
1: Ampa.
0: May catch your brain. No brain, Van.
1: Ampa.
2: Okay.
0: May brave is a heaven corner. I owe training.
1: Debbie.
0: Heaven corner. You want yes, Wadi.
1: Eddie.
2: Okay.
0: Praise God.
1: Hallelujah.
0: And the baby and Yami born or Ninia. What practice it be your Yami soup?
1: Okay.
0: Ewanimu.
1: Emonimu.
0: Sorry, I say.
1: Yeah.
0: A 20 by a papa. Yes, you near Papa
1: Dada. Papa Dada.
0: So I just say, but it be a new moon and an antenna. Vanier,
1: yeah.
0: Son, I wouldn't be a common denominator.
1: Yes,
0: woman is your name.
1: Yeah.
0: Obey, yes, because the same trend. And I won't,
1: yes.
0: And society,
1: yeah.
0: And I will,
1: yeah.
0: But the woman teaches a woman who heaven, they say, yes, you know what, the gift of righteousness.
1: Amen.
2: Okay.
0: Boy, you know, boy, you know, all the shoe, right?
1: Amen.
0: Because Bible so humi guye mu.
1: Ya humi guye mu.
0: Eto ni pebi o riasi biya no o pratisi nyamisu.
1: Ampa.
0: Senko ya ye tunu fotimiti ye.
1: Yeah.
0: Praise God.
1: Hallelujah.
0: Banu onfa yesu.
1: Wow.
0: Eti sa sre ni inu. Onfa yesu.
1: Ampa.
0: Ba wa sre se erwade mra.
1: Amen.
0: No mi huni maimobo.
1: Oh yes Lord.
0: Nenu munu ogusu wane dako. Eno nyami yinu wedi cha.
1: Mm.
0: Eno ashe he. Abrante. Me suma abrante bi from Joppa.
1: Yeah.
0: And the did Peter. Na sumani yanko fane mbra. Na mateu mpaye.
1: Mateu mpaye.
0: Sister Biti ana jinyamye tiye ni mpaye.
1: Amen.
0: Praise God.
1: Hallelujah.
0: Na watu wanye na watu ya. 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Demrifamu etwem.
1: Amen.
0: Obibia. 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
1: Amen.
0: Kolonia see your sinning. Because my catcher said, so you and the bad way and then so you Christo.
1: Okay.
0: Maybe I saw them only yes, you knew. But if you saw me fear Konyaska,
1: yeah.
0: Oh, Konyami fear Konyamunya, and you cry belief.
1: Okay.
0: Cry belief in the totally repentance.
1: Repentance.
0: Confess your sin.
1: Amen.
0: And telling God, write my name in the book of life.
1: Life.
0: And another, Obi be a wood team, and when you yes, when you fight, yes, so
1: power,
0: cradding,
1: quack,
0: genoa, what the Mayan, a bin so was
1: amen.
0: He said, yes, you were suffering. Since then, Obama, sorry, Ate, not Oba war,
1: okay,
0: Oba Rubina war,
1: yeah,
0: hallelujah,
1: yeah,
0: yeah, new crony, a friend say,
1: pray,
0: gentleman, pray,
1: yeah,
0: yeah, prayer team, yeah, my Yakob, yes, yeah, Mam Yakob,
1: amen.
0: The Atan were very good girl, very good girl,
1: yeah,
0: you are to matter for us, no mobile show, mopeba,
1: yeah,
0: and I pray for them,
1: amen,
0: and I give them date, I'm the bell,
1: yeah,
0: date in the movie, man, I'm caught on the first girl,
1: amen,
0: yes, that are no more touchy,
1: yeah.
0: Praise God.
1: Hallelujah.
0: Yeah, yeah, yeah, baby.
1: Wow.
0: From Kosovo, Bible, and Bible, because it's from second book, quarter America.
1: Wow.
0: From them, you know, communication, they are breaking long time. Praise God. Yeah.
1: Hallelujah.
0: The afternoon.
1: Okay. Yeah.
0: Yes. He's my daughter.
1: Ah.
0: A husband also is my son.
1: Amen.
0: A brother, Awaka, a brother, he followed me from the crusades. He followed me to Atria Mantis.
1: Yeah.
0: Praise God.
1: Hallelujah.
0: So rest in perfect
1: peace. Amen.
0: Very wonderful lady. Very wonderful art.
1: Wow.
0: What you say?
1: Yeah.
0: Oh, the material to the period of me. But according to only the artists, they don't have time more. Yeah. But then you catch it. Them damn who say what we know at 2 minutes room. So follow you are breathing Jesus. When you die today, you are in heaven.
1: Amen.
0: Praise God.
1: Hallelujah.
0: What when you yes Jesus?
1: Yes.
0: Hallelujah.
1: Amen.
0: And the Bible said, damn your confer, Peter by. No but to us afraid of my mamma for no and no preaching message
1: with. Okay.
0: He want them to know. Said yes to Christ, he was anointed.
1: Amen.
0: And anybody believing in him also might be anointed.
1: Amen.
0: Praise God.
1: Hallelujah.
0: So that everywhere he went, he was doing good.
1: Okay.
0: Okay. So we ask you,
1: amen.
2: Okay.
0: Matthew 16 was it Peter? But was showing the suffering. And you tell me a cheap Peter Yantimiankun.
1: Okay.
0: He was holding the keys of heaven. And you tell Peter Tremua, none soon so Messiah, the
1: wow. Amen.
0: So don't walk, man. So I want to talk, Masia. Quachiano.
1: Yes.
0: Manu.
1: Ampa. Yes.
0: Well, you depart in the name quite ready. But some out to phone. I will come be so.
1: Yeah.
0: I will go.
1: Yeah.
0: And you need your man. They catch us away.
1: Amen.
0: Come
1: amen.
0: Of course, I boy, money, a crown, and your womb, and in the enemy, and in your way,
1: yeah,
0: we see a friend, Kurura.
1: Amen.
0: We are singing now, never any Jesus.
1: Jesus.
0: And it's open to us as a medium pen, and be careful.
1: Hey,
0: open to us a medium bosom. Who won't have a tobosom today? Won't I know about tobosom then? I was so soon young question. Recent, there was a guy named Kokoku Bonsan was standing in the team, telling the whole world, say, Odifo, Bedukob. Now, saw down, say, yeah, I'm a born in Chiaka. Hokoto. No. Hokoto, no, Tini. I confirm. I'm so Kobis at Jezebel. Uncle Bis at Jezebel.
1: Yes.
0: One day, Elijah Kun, I come for 450.
1: Yes.
0: I come for Sahina. Bible is a founder to life.
1: Amen.
0: The Bible
1: watron.
0: Wosom sumbegu.
1: Amen.
0: Nam sumengu.
1: Amen.
0: Come in my
1: amen.
0: What you say?
1: Yes.
0: Benu Kobi, now so on was say. Well, look at the baby for.
1: Amen.
0: Some will look at the baby for. Well, yes, called the choir.
1: Yes.
0: It was just what Tony Amida. It was something of his or sign project.
1: Amen.
0: My head, none of Papa Nan could say, Yano.
1: Debbie,
0: I am mentality.
1: Yes,
0: Bedukobi is a rich man.
1: Yes,
0: the church is a rich
1: man. Amen.
0: Praise God.
1: Hallelujah.
0: One of the spiritual father, baby, so they are back to just but you could be incorporated in spiritual father. Join us every here and about it.
1: Oh,
0: Ghana spiritual father. Away.
1: See,
0: spiritual father. Away. They must stop that.
1: Amen.
0: Elijah Daniel has spiritual father.
1: Yes,
0: he prayed through.
1: Amen.
0: Praise God.
1: Hallelujah.
0: Spiritual father, spiritual grandson, spiritual nanakuma. What is it? The church is believing Jesus.
1: Amen. Believing Jesus.
0: Am I young for whom to 2 years?
1: Oh.
0: What can I tell you? Say me. One go on to a humble true. Ube munyasa beza. Mumbe ni paye nyame. Stop that.
2: Thank God. Thank God. Thank God.
0: We are different penny. No, we are from one. Kwon nchay.
1: Yeah.
0: Prodigal son.
1: Yeah.
0: Never talk. Brand your neighbor. No. There is here.
1: Never pay ko in Brazil. No.
0: What you man the banner born a man here.
1: Debi.
0: He welcome.
1: Yes.
0: And then they different penny for. You kun kwalari.
1: Yehowa.
0: He be the pay ye.
1: O
0: can asem a. O be prove what you show your deed for.
1: Any name
0: no your tomb.
1: Okay.
0: Your pay ye.
1: Be ye.
0: Bosom.
1: Hey,
0: and toa
1: Jesus,
0: no mudi asisa muntumum, and I'm with the suffer. Mumra radicha,
1: amen.
0: Gun of Abram, Gun of Abram,
1: power,
0: who become a summon a hiano, who become a summon woo, who becomes a new accident, go drain the popular so, or come a summoner, media general, would ya do triso? Would ya do triso? Papa, make us a miatro. Do ya me a son was son,
1: amen.
0: Wow, become Ninja Misha.
1: Amen.
0: I'm telling you,
1: power.
0: Yes, what you call what day?
1: We are ding.
0: Yes, what you've seen Yamisa was.
1: Amen.
0: Temptation is there for those strong.
1: Amen.
0: Thank you.
1: What's
0: run in Biabacocum and I won't go?
1: Abacocum.
0: Send in go.
1: Abacocum,
0: I won't go.
1: Abacocum
0: is a Ghana chrome for Mukumbatta and a Ghana's Ralph won't go.
1: You are
0: no more good damn chair. Mosquito. Ghana Srafu was so mukokumba.
1: Yehua.
0: To be fun to Kamra, Togo, Togo for Mantoka.
1: Yehua.
0: Nyanka Ghana Srafu.
1: Jesus.
0: Roma did do a campache.
1: Amen.
0: Kame.
1: Amen.
0: Oh, be said, Barnabe, Barnabonde, Beto. Amen.
1: Amen.
0: Radem Vanche.
1: Yehua.
0: Amen.
1: Amen.
0: The Rams in coffee, a bone couple, so much. But thank God, Sabah, we are Mama starting your road.
1: Amen.
0: Yes, I know me and a bridge.
1: Yeah.
0: A Srafu your road. And the sales roads, no, they call.
1: Okay.
0: A cell phone engineers.
1: Engineers.
0: Adam, you ma bomb is some sa.
1: 48 engineers.
0: Ghana cell phone so much to be pier.
1: Yeah.
0: No me your rose.
1: Bridges.
0: Nana, zana because so mo ye. Now drive you wrong also.
1: Yehowa.
0: Home juro apante.
1: Amen.
0: Come me
1: me. Amen.
0: No mo ye so be undress so jata.
1: Power.
0: What you say?
1: Yes.
0: Obi win South drive you rough.
1: Ah.
0: Money beat.
1: Jesus. Beatings.
0: Hallelujah.
1: Amen.
0: Amen. Amen.
1: Amen.
0: Ghana deal for spiritual father. So I'm kuwa deal for mkotoa.
1: Oh.
0: What would the bell ye kuwa deal for mkotoa?
1: Oh.
0: What come on my seven car? Obo amchem so mo. Ye be kum.
1: Hey.
0: Ye be sell.
1: Me
0: your deal for ma kamu your deal for waka.
1: Yehoa.
0: A deal for biwo.
1: Amen.
0: Elijah kato nyame se min kuwa ni deal for ma kan.
1: Oh.
0: Nyame sa ubuwa.
1: Ubuwa.
0: 6,000 prophet.
1: Yehoa.
0: Papa, ye nyame radio. Ye me nyame sumo kunto kwado. Se no hebia. We na chimota for.
1: Yeah.
0: Ye be free ono. Osobro be take over.
1: Yeah.
0: Ye me catch so. Ye din kam. Look at where no ye no.
1: Yeah.
0: Oh ye no ti sa ase. Forest is ye be 2 years. Forest na kaza ye be 2 years.
1: Yehowa.
0: Achimota forest. A baby be be 2 years nyina.
1: Jesus.
0: Mo pa mo mo mpa ye nkunu. Obeto mu. What the baby before?
1: Amen.
0: For us in one gum. Praise God.
1: Hallelujah.
0: For us in
1: yes.
0: Yehowa.
1: Oh.
0: Come pa.
1: Amen.
0: For Bible says, "Shem kukum, na bo kukum umpai."
1: Paye.
0: Where do I was thrown? Obeti
1: you.
0: Eti awo unkwazi 2 years back. She, I no president to a share what by Yamina do see, and I would obediency. President for Nina, ministers for Nina, no mumena, Mijuman, and Nina,
1: amen.
0: No more baby of your wrong, Yentuno,
1: amen.
0: His son, I suffer from Yanka,
1: sanity.
0: I suffer Yan Yamuntu, obedience and the perfect.
1: You are.
0: I am telling you, your way perfect, dear Jesus.
1: Jesus.
0: what is that was alive and the kaka chen say we papa was menya papa he so be no what satisfy so ya papa
1: Jehovah
0: meja was ronko
1: yes
0: it do be the your fache no
1: amen
0: colonius abompai onya metie ne
1: yes
0: peter ba o preach was yeshua wo fi nazareth
1: nazareth
0: wo chiri ya nima yi
1: hey
0: if you say na nyankopo de ho konkron any to me adi asira
1: god
0: he was fancy with the power.
1: Amen.
0: You fancy of anointing.
1: Amen.
0: The favor will come upon you.
1: Amen.
0: I pray for you.
1: Yes, Lord.
0: Receive God's favor.
1: Power.
0: I was preaching about the book of 1 Corinthians 15:10. Paul said, where I am now is grace.
1: Grace.
0: So nyame do mu dru babia. You for buo. Emma whenever.
1: Amen.
0: Yankaho. You see, I'm not Gabriel said in Kumubi. And what I say, yen Sisiano, yen 84.
1: Amen.
0: Come, how can I run on him? Sawan, me check him age. I'm Zampa, my back at 84.
1: You
0: for 52 years.
1: Yes.
0: We are now, we are Kokra.
1: Amen.
0: Oh, Boba. We 60 and not just say.
1: Wow.
0: Is your pumpkin baby created to
1: you?
0: Amen. May I have your granny too?
1: Hey.
0: Amen.
1: Amen.
0: Amen. Amen. Amen.
1: Amen.
0: Amen. From 60 to 70, I hand over.
1: Oh. Handing over.
0: 60 to 70, I say.
1: Handing over.
0: It's your CAB being
1: here. Amen.
0: Come,
1: Amen. Amen.
0: What would you mean? Are you believe that? God will give you power.
1: Amen.
0: He will give anointing.
1: Amen.
0: He will give you grace.
1: Yes.
0: Opportunity.
1: Amen.
0: Grace will come.
1: Amen.
0: And if we don't rise
1: against it, don't
0: men go comfort.
1: Maybe.
0: Go ready ho.
1: Amen.
0: Muka sanywe. Men go disini ho. Men go kremoni ho. Mayarisa.
1: Ewo yamini semo.
0: Ewo yamini semo.

0: Samuel.
1: Emma be beautiful. Jerry did what?
0: Amen.
1: For what you are this way. I'm a man was right. I'm a man, I'm a man, I'm a man, I'm a man, I'm a man,
0: wow.
1: Na su Peter Catro say, yes, no, no free
0: Nazareth.
1: Get to go to the rejected place.
0: Okay.
1: When people that didn't believe, when we read about the John chapter 1, I'm not Nathaniel and Philip, was it be Papa B?
0: Hey,
1: the final.
0: Oh,
1: to become Nazareth, there's just a limitation.
0: Mm.
1: Where they are rejected.
0: Yes.
1: Baby, a cup brim poor. Say Ghana. Won't you mean for Ghana and a man in a crunina? Elephant to Accra.
0: Baby.
1: Accra, eh, our city.
0: Yeah.
1: She look at the schools here. She Achimota.
0: Yes. Yeah.
1: She Prosek. School, I would tell you now, I bring poor PFM.
0: Yes.
1: Anna.
0: Yeah. Ampa.
1: I tell you, baby, at the same school, once I bring poor PFM.
0: Baby.
1: For body ever to talk sense school.
0: Baby.
1: I bring poor PFM.
0: Baby.
1: But you know, in your sense school.
0: Yeah, secondary school.
1: I don't bring pompy.
0: Baby.
1: What is it?
2: Yeah.
1: I trusted the capitano, it causes some impact.
0: Amen.
1: Capitano,
0: yes.
1: You need the capital, yes. And you're close.
0: And you're close.
1: And you're watching, so you're far.
0: Ah.
1: It's in facilities, you are omunya.
0: Yes.
1: What's the nice thing called for complaint?
0: Yes.
1: You cross a coin.
0: You
1: may my, and I'm a
0: one. Yeah.
1: But cry, you're compressor.
0: Baby.
1: You're complicated a limit.
0: Yes.
1: Because I dance, I said, no, coin be a yaka crack.
0: Yes.
1: And I'm a one.
0: And pack.
1: Shut your mother's.
0: Yes.
1: Shakra guess.
0: Yeah.
1: The school sauko.
0: Yes.
1: So move. Robert Quatrin baby.
0: Wow.
1: Ubenu.
0: Yehua.
1: Tis a yes of you Nazareth. I say school papa baby.
0: There be
1: Bem was not by my Radio Bem was not by power. By the grace.
0: Wow.
1: It is the grace is working.
0: Amen.
1: For Jesus.
0: Amen.
1: And what would hear me?
0: The grace.
1: And Jessica.
0: Yeah, grace.
1: And your woman.
0: Yeah, grace.
1: And your fear.
0: Yeah.
1: And your dying.
0: Ampa.
1: For Yesu.
0: For Yesu.
2: God.
1: He will open the door.
0: Amen.
1: Praise God.
0: Hallelujah.
1: Papa, na juu njia mwenye kasa sse.
0: Yeah.
1: Obi biya wote yenu.
0: Ah.
1: Enshirana no.
0: Amen.
1: The doors are open.
0: Amen.
1: Open. Hey, sofo, Mrs. Sasis that will free me. Na oma wari in years.
0: Yeah.
1: Nope.
0: Ebamba.
1: Yeah. Obi tia mi opeba.
0: Yehovah.
1: Echirunsha mofuri.
0: Amen.
1: Praise God.
0: Hallelujah.
1: Who is saying Jiska?
0: Yes.
1: What you say?
0: Yeah.
1: So offering the to na wuni bia.
0: Yes.
1: Nyehwe.
0: Nyehwe.
1: Ye hia se nyame de ne saka.
0: Yes.
2: Thank you, Daddy.
1: What you say?
0: Power.
1: That atta we free
0: mu.
1: Say. Me ne no atumata. Me mamba ka se nyame ka je nzo obewu.
0: Debi.
1: E nkwasi asem.
0: Debi.
1: Who you deep for? No obi ma o church. Now timi nzo obewu obewu. Who a problem?
0: Oh, problem.
1: I saw for no mutton cra, home home, no be wuno, homo boa, namesi and check. Baby, I'm mutton crash will be the woman before the
0: day. I'm a shop.
1: Men want a gun of problem. On mutton crash and go for the woman. Who said that in one? Who be who before the day?
0: You are, said Doctor, Papa Doctor, yeah.
1: Yes, sir.
0: I say, may you call hospital? Say, hey, bra, so one man, my new person, be 1 hour, we'll be woo. Who needs a one more? Doctor, Mammy, it is up to now.
1: Now, we don't pronounce death.
0: Jesus.
1: Until I had the death pronunciation, there are only one institution. You're from doctors.
0: Yes.
1: Pastor Nirai. A sovereign right.
0: Daddy.
1: King Nirai. President Onirai. This institution from doctors.
0: Yeah.
1: No one, no one, to declare death.
0: Yeah.
1: So there's.
0: Yeah.
1: And son of mama priest for coin. I a deaf set.
0: Yeah.
1: And then a gun did for your cat and your deaf.
0: No
1: more tunkra. No more some of the moment in a suit for
0: you.
1: And a young for the old woman.
0: Heavy. Vasun.
1: Papa, I'm a witcher. One a witcher here for.
0: Only any woman in Vasun.
1: The papa bonny for. Come, papa.
0: Evan.
1: Kwananka we don't preach about Jesus.
0: Jesus.
1: We preach about how to get money. Fresh in cars. It will be tried.
0: Yehovah.
1: It will be tried.
0: Amen.
1: Sister, would hear me? What bound with the tune in the chin? I answer for himself. What's your name? She didn't see her. But no, she is yes.
0: Because
1: in the chin, he said,
0: made
1: a mistress who attacked your God.
0: Jesus.
1: Software trying to enter. No one or didn't go on Jenny.
0: Maybe.
1: I didn't enter.
0: Hey.
1: He said, they are sick addition.
0: Yehoah.
1: They are money dishes.
0: Yehoah.
1: They are money grappers.
0: Hey.
1: They just want to say someone to. No bra.
0: Brahma says. Yehoah.
1: Zen and America. What do you want to say? Brahma says.
0: So.
1: Dantani Dantesia. And you want Danta Kessia.
0: Yehoah. Yehoah.
1: But Danta's your Bible. Danta Kessia.
0: Yehoah.
1: As you are so. Your Bible.
0: Debbie.
1: As you are so dressed a bosom.
0: Yes.
1: A comfort.
0: Ampa.
1: Maram for.
0: Ampa.
1: Praise God.
0: Hallelujah.
1: Maram, you know. Your maram omu treachery.
0: Yes.
1: Your maram omu teachers run from anamwa.
0: Yes.
1: Yes. It's a nice. What you say?
0: Yeah.
1: Because they also, that's the way they worship their God. They also worship the Abraham God.
0: Amen.
1: Praise God.
2: Hallelujah.
0: Hallelujah.
1: Are we worshiping Jesus?
0: Jesus.
1: And no problem kakro.
0: Yeah.
1: But the Muslim, they also worship the God of Abraham.
0: Amen.
1: You know, we need to talk about that's why Ghana Muslim is a Christ of one.
0: Yes.
1: We understand them.
0: Yes.
1: Those understand that.
0: Amen.
1: But your maram wucha. And only a summer of no.
0: Yeah.
1: You can't go to maram. Did you maram, you know?
0: Debbie.
1: Maram won't worship the deep bonnet. Nancy, a maram be on much. Sound on Colano, a true idea, and on the gate.
0: You are
1: a gum of which you crack. When you do get, they will show you.
0: Amen.
1: One who nipan a betrayed
0: you.
1: Because on several Biaconess or Matiatrinas, that is called the Muslim.
0: Wow.
1: Come in my home.
0: Amen.
1: Sometime, who know BS here? No cray won't pan will come.
0: Yehoa.
1: Men none in your many so. Christo can't just say mobile most unfortunate. Christo can't say mobile so
0: fortunate. Amen.
1: What is it?
0: Yeah.
1: Namin swim baby as all qua. Can't just say cremosumunye. No one can't tell me.
0: Debbie.
1: Deminka.
0: Debbie.
1: Come a
0: amen.
1: Wasn't make a canasem.
0: Oh.
1: Can't jam my sassem.
0: Yes.
1: Amen. Come in my Jesus.
0: Amen.
1: Who be a wood yemen?
0: Who
1: are Muslim? Who are Hanyo?
0: Yeah.
1: I'd rather you would
0: hear. Amen.
1: Praise God.
0: Hallelujah.
1: Amen.
0: Come
1: to Jesus.
0: Come to Jesus.
1: He will give you free.
0: Amen.
1: He will give you hope.
0: Power.
1: You open the door.
0: Amen.
1: Cause I receive it.
0: I receive it.
1: Praise God.
0: Hallelujah.
1: Amen and amen.
0: Amen.
1: Mene Kamoni Bishia is best friend to me.
0: Okay.
1: Very best friend.
0: Okay.
1: Mene nime yina ko school sedeko. Na papa edu bi oni mi di kon mo dia okay wo.
0: Amen.
1: Me sum ni because as of the okay wo.
0: Amen.
1: What is that? Are young shopping here?
0: Ampa.
1: I don't have problem with them. Hallelujah.
0: Yes.
1: E si enya mentality say enya young ko na e betre wiase. Man from nyina ba kabo.
0: Amen.
1: Na benya wura.
0: Wow.
1: Sound na sumbe ye different.
0: Yes.
1: Come pa.
0: Amen.
1: We are not against a sum.
0: Yeah.
1: We are against about the attitude and the character.
0: Jesus.
1: No Jesus. You are taking oil.
0: Amen.
1: Knowing Jesus, you are taking power. Knowing Jesus, you are taking internal life.
0: Amen.
1: Internal life.
0: Internal life.
1: Change every pen come for the omode Nigeria.
0: Yeah.
1: Ah, see am on day. Black and day.
0: Eh, Barika Sala.
1: Barika Sala. Una nim kaka
0: ndio. Barika Sala.
1: Yo, meme kape my number 4. Come my
0: home. Amen.
1: Ah, ye chomo.
0: Amen.
1: Una nim come for ye number di holiday.
0: Yes.
1: Achira holiday. Ye no mu di ni pepe
0: pepe pepe pepe pepe.
1: Me do go she una mo
0: pa.
1: Come
0: pa. Amen.
1: Dia ba ya fo mu fia ko.
0: Amen.
1: Onya me nchiro bia.
0: Amen.
1: Me no mo betu ndia fro prophet. Eh
0: 0244. 0244.
1: 70
0: Yes, Lord, may you release your people in the name of Jesus.

0: Jesus Christ of Nazareth.
1: Fire!
0: Jesus Christ of Nazareth.
1: Yes.
0: Amen.
1: No more betting your friend and beautiful.

0: 42
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2: Kenaland.
1: Power.
2: I'm so we should Kenaland in the dam one more. Hallelujah.
1: Hey.
2: Yes. Sister Angie. So for me, you know what? If you're in a woman, you know, woman, you know, you the Angie's.
1: You who
2: are? I don't know. So move from Shanku. So move from home back home. I don't know.
1: Amen.
2: They decide to marry a woman named called the Angie's.
1: Amen.
2: Amen.
1: Amen.
2: Amen.
1: Amen.
2: Amen. Amen. Amen. Amen.
1: Amen.
2: Amen. Amen. Amen.
1: Yes.
2: Amen. Amen. Amen. Amen. Amen. Chiano,
1: Yehua,
2: Menor Cassapa, Mamua, Bridget, Chobia,
1: Yehua,
2: Prophet Iman Rosuni, who be a war, how be, who be some no bomb pie,
1: wow,
2: but jam Renica crap,
1: Yehua,
2: no bomb pie, 0244 7024 7026 5626 0244 7026 5626 Yeah, two and Saffron, oh, at Chimota Forest,
1: Amen,
2: Jumadino, Yah, two D, sir, man, week of where.
1: Grace,
2: my month of grace.
1: Grace.
2: Nenyamia daruma eno nene ya tumunchina katro se. Yesu de ujini dia. Osra ongo.
1: Power.
2: Ujini dia. Omo tumi.
1: Yes.
2: Ujini dia. Omo angosra.
1: Ampa.
2: Nabi ebiya su abejina no. Uba ye niyema njina ye.
1: Yes.
2: Etiende ya tuyen safro se. Fa Yesu so ura.
1: Amen.
2: Eno kra.
1: Amen.
2: Ajenkwa.
1: Amen.
2: So hope when you are believing Jesus.
1: Yes.
2: Everything shall overtake.
1: Amen.
2: Everything shall become to you.
1: Amen.
2: You never be ordinary.
1: Yes.
2: You never be ordinary.
1: Amen.
2: Yesu beye uye.
1: Wow.
2: No beye okese pa.
1: Ampa.
2: No ma betu nda fe nyamidi for 0244.
1: 0244.
2: 70.
1: 70.
2: 2 6 5 6 5 6 0 2 4 4 7 0 2 6 2 6 5 6 0 2 4 4 70 70 26 56 56 56 56 56 56 56 56 56 56 56 56 56 56 56 56 56 56 56 56 56 56 56 56 56 56 56 56 56 56 56 56 56 56 56 56 56 56 56 56 56 56 56 56 56 56 56 56 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
1: power
2: our meeting hotel
1: amen
2: Atimota my seven Atimota
1: my seven
2: meeting hotel so for me dem me hunro no man ye dem anu
1: yes
2: 0244 0244 70 2 6 5 6 0244 0244 70 2 6 5 6 0244 70 2 6 5 6 hello fref you did the same who did the ima Mr. did the prophet him and rose.
1: Amen.
2: He did not pump a sita a sip pampine. He did not a kutu.
1: Banam.
2: Then there goes. Ben was what
1: you are
2: from Cofodio.
0: I mean,
2: okay.
0: Now, there are one or two issues we might be directing for in Timmy Honor.
2: Okay.
0: Timmy Honor, and I'm a source of mommy protection. Me, my dream of her.
2: Okay.
0: So, mommy, CD.
2: Okay.
0: And now, mommy, so MNA CD.
2: Okay. Oh, my own show, Menace, I said, you know. I told you. Yes, sir. Continue. Okay. No problem, no problem. Jacob says he's here. Ah, what quite sorry. Aye, it's part of where it is all behind me. Did for a prayer for you, and I spoke for you. You never see it in that spirit, can never take over.
1: Amen.
2: A spirit, a ring, a physical, you won't say a city. Be wura wo mun anya sedia bi e ti ade bi no be pie ye be sedia to open grace pie meme na pie
1: amen
2: I command the spirit to come down
1: amen
2: praise God
1: hallelujah
2: sedo na ma ho si e di hu bo
1: yes yeah
2: sa me na me ni particular ngem fa me ho Down mother.
1: Wow.
2: Come in.
1: Amen.
2: Because me found.
1: David.
2: Christ in it. Me.
1: Yes.
2: What you say?
1: The hope of
2: Christ
1: glory.
2: Christ use the hope. And say, children of party. But more than.
1: Yeah.
2: What? Also for you, man. Who ye nyame di for? What did them do? What did them do? Hello? What did me go? Who ye nyame di for? Children of car na brakra. For car na brakra. No be such a matter for us. Me jina gate. Na me found with them. What it? Namin two as ye cry.
1: Amen.
2: When you mean for the sun, come on.
1: Amen.
2: Conforbia no disinibian.
1: Jesus.
2: Power will speak.
1: Amen.
2: Tear the power.
1: Yes, Lord.
2: Be free.
1: Yes.
2: From any fear.
1: Amen.
2: In Jesus' name. Amen.
1: Amen.
2: God bless you. God bless you. Went in your bow.
1: Yehovah.
2: Wait, come on. What do you mean?
1: Amen. 0244
2: 0244 70 26 56 56 56 Praise God.
1: Hallelujah.
2: Pacha won one original. Yeah, who for you did the same? Okay, who for every? Kotoku. Kotoku, kotoku. God bless you. Miss me from Amasamani. Kotoku ni Amasamani. Amasamani ebe. But what then goes you? William Pai, but be Trump Pai, but ne di a young with Trump Pai. Eti mi no bomb be Trump sorry. Tem na fru kabra timata for us. Why? Power take over.
1: Amen.
2: Receive that
1: Jesus.
2: Rise.
1: Rise.
2: Take a blessing. Sister, nyame ne me kasa so obema o ye die why?
1: Amen.
2: Ote. Nyame di ye die ba to so wa. Ote. To anamo keke tena. Na me anonte why? Ewurde asira o.
1: Amen.
2: 0244

0: 76
1: prophet Emmanuel.
0: Yes, Lord. The seer.
1: The seer. The seer. God bless you.
0: Amen.
1: Who if you did say? Who if you? Hello? Yes, who if you did say? Jacob, Isaac, but Jacob, and hey, your wap, pepe, Bab, say, Yamishan, or Yakasia, Kasi, Yamishan, or Yakasia, Kasi, come and Kasia.
0: Amen.
1: And Radikasa James and Insira Dawso, you are reserving for the mercy of God.
0: Amen.
1: Patroden and Yamanyama. According to Psalm 37 verse 4, was it transasus your papa?
0: Amen.
1: I pray for you.
0: Amen.
1: Receive the mercy.
0: Jesus,
1: take the mercy. In Jesus' name, amen.
0: Amen.
1: Also for Joko, a china me watch matter for station 42. Me bombaye for the mercy.
0: Amen.
1: Bomadim ranami anonte.
0: Amen.
1: Why?
0: Wow.
1: Never had any such a war, so Timmy and Shatina.
0: Amen.
1: Okay. 024472 is a part of if you did the same. Udiya Muhammad.
0: Wow.
1: God bless you. God bless you. Atina Minun Ebedi Salano. Atina Wotina Mesumet.
0: Amen.
1: Omadiani Emmet Depaya Sakano, Emono, Pontu, and Senua Gratuanum. God bless you, Yaminipa, then Ekosu. Who are your truck driver? Eti ukaka na upe kaka. Eti nasuna wudi we sell and kawushi am or forest. Such and obedi seller meboa. Eti ya wada beba atimata ma 7. Because soon soon I'm going to say the kaki man.
0: Amen.
1: Friday. Who the fam no man na Friday from Nabra why? Receiving the God power.
0: Amen.
1: The God of Abraham.
0: Jesus.
1: Mercy for you.
0: Amen.
1: Take it in Jesus' name. Amen.
0: Amen.
1: Radia Mausika, what?
0: Amen.
1: Ubesisi Adain. Why?
0: Amen.
1: God bless you. 0244
0: 70
1: 26
0: Wow.
1: Na difujumano abam. Hallelujah. Ufra few did say. Hello. Five in the balls. Masaudu au fremino. Ah, we cut the patrol zedeno. Ah, we cry them, my bro, cry. What am I, bro? A question that you have to move by Monsieur Wood and Neban. The Papa Basso is saying you would do a wood one day. And to Baba, I've been

0: 0244 702656. 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If you did the same. Prophet in Casa Casa, prophet in who fell in it, who did the same? Who fell in Casua, and how did the same? Mary, yes, mommy, Mary, then I go so. But I'm one also a crack, and I'm a bonum was yenty, and as soon as charge me. Where are they? Usika.
1: Diabetes.
0: Diabetes how? Fansa two chest. Come on, you spirit of diabetes.
2: Jesus.
0: We command you out.
2: Yes.
0: Any sugar disease.
2: Yes.
0: Come out. Come out. In Jesus' name.
2: Amen.
0: Amen.
2: Amen.
0: Mary, I took a check it now. Now flame media dance your why.
2: Amen.
0: It's a bram pie bon and your boy and walk a check your mama. Why? Namisha also. Open them no
2: man
0: to no call. Hallelujah.
2: Amen.
0: Ghana for. Amen.
2: Amen.
0: Aye. The beer bomb my ye. You never make effort. Church is about making effort.
2: Amen.
0: Praise God.
2: Hallelujah.
0: I like the mighty John chapter 5.
2: Mm.
0: Was mini buafu beer or dimbo tunshi.
2: Okay.
0: Let's just say. Only if you want to say, as a soul, work to the water, as a soul, cartoons.
2: Yeah,
0: sometimes you must find where the church is. Now, me, deep for no as some of my Kenyan and Branabasor.
2: Yeah,
0: so when I may find the Sankawa, say, number two, me, Dan Wood.
2: Wow,
0: part of a few did the same. Hello, 0244702656. Who for a few did the same? The frost, eh? Okay, then that goes. Moanosuka Kra, what's his name? Carpenter, carpenter. Edwana Gozo. Prophet Uso and Metia also a carpenter. Yet Juma Basa Basa.
2: Wow.
0: Mosranda Danson, when you're the carpenter's oil.
2: Amen.
0: Oh, no, catch us a corner could hear what
2: you. Amen.
0: Oh, Yanko Pandum Tosuna Juma.
2: Amen.
0: Receive it in the name of Jesus.
2: Receive it.
0: From today, where Juma Untiminia.
2: Amen.
0: Come in my home.
2: Amen.
0: A trap brand, Nami Fangu, some
2: old man,
0: and Chirica Krebi Bremi.
2: Yes, Lord.
0: Etra bra forest now ba fan chirika kebibre mfanya de mawai tiefo bio tiembio bo so ba o tina no fan chirika etra munkai na mun ton chirimre
2: me pache yo
0: mun ton chirimra forest
2: me pache yo
0: yes na me fanya de ma jidi fo they will break through
2: just amen
0: God bless you
2: yes
0: God bless you because enam no so onyame de akwantira ba
2: amen
0: yeah enam no so because me boss who are and the God said tomorrow
2: amen to be amen
0: a short direction.
2: Power.
0: 0244 702656 0244 702656 0244 702656 0244 702656 0244 702656 0244 702656 0244 702656 0244 702656 0244 702656 0244 702656 0244 702656 0244 702656 0244 702656 0244 702656 0244 702656 0244 702656 0244 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0244 702656 0244
2: 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0244 702656 0244 702656 0244 702656 0244 702656 0244 702656 0244 702656 0244 702656 0244 702656 0244 702656 0244 702656 0244 702656 0244 702656 0244 702656 0244 702656 0244 702656 0244 702656 0244 702656 0244 702656 0244 702656 0244 702656 0244 702656 0244 702656 0244 702656 0244 702656 0244 702656 0244 702656 0244
0: How do I promote your comfort? Mamma, what promote your comfort? What's it?
2: I said, David.
0: Well, Juma, we are one from Koja Bosum Biada. But what's it?
1: David.
0: Now, Kodia, sorry. Pentecost. I'm sorry, Papa. Nyamishira. Nyamishira. Pentecost, I like it.
2: Yeah.
0: Who draw ma me make draw because they're a powerful church.
2: Amen.
0: They're spiritually.
2: Yeah.
0: Mama.

0: And you will some sika.
1: Amen.
0: Let me sika show us.
1: Amen.
0: In Jesus' name. Amen.
1: Amen.
0: About your china. My trouble be a more me bumpire. I'm a one crazy can I say.
1: Amen.
0: One yira.
1: Yes.
0: Would the sort one febby a ma, maybe be vicious.
1: Amen.
0: Now me young wajuma.
1: Amen.
0: Yes. Why? God bless you. We love you. 0244 7026 5626 0244 7026 5626 Prayer prophet. Prayer prophet.
1: Amen.
0: I wouldn't say so for Moses.
1: Yeah.
0: Nenyanko pani mosquito.
1: Okay.
2: Okay.
0: And so yes. Yani mosquito angoreno.
1: Debi.
0: Hello, if you didn't say. Amen.
1: Amen.
0: For what friend, brother? Hello, if you didn't say. Okay,
1: Amen.
0: By the grace of God, Petro grow with the canyon some cotton. Said your number of years to do a jabba.
1: Yes,
0: who can say do a dazzle? Come,
1: amen.
0: Radio Homobo,
1: you who
0: are
1: amen.
0: Radio Shramo, no, yes, sorry.
1: Amen.
0: Find any church and go and join. Because you have to be meeting with her. Fridays, you have to be meeting with her. You may be not here fasting and praying. And you go to your baby. Bombarding, Covodian in the
1: Atuans
0: Africa,
1: amen.
0: Convoned that down.
1: Hey,
0: two of you.
1: Yehua.
0: Obey Yenam Yetu.
1: Wow.
0: I shall come.
1: Amen.
0: The Tifanoman is 0244 7026 5626 0244 7026 5626 0244 7026 5626 0244 7026 5626 0244 7026 5626 0244 7026 5626 0244 7026 5626 0244 7026 5626 0244 7026 5626 0244 7026 5626 0244 7026 5626 0244 7026 5626 0244 7026 5626 0244 7026 5626 0244 7026 5626 0244 7026 5626 0244 7026 5626 0244 7026 5626 0244 7026 5626 0244 7026 5626 0244 7026 5626 0244 7026 5626 0244 7026 5626 0244 7026 5626 0244 7026 5626 0244 7026 5626 0244 7026 5626 0244 7026 5626 0244 7026 5626 0244 7026 5626 0244 7026 5626 0244 7026 5626 0244 7026 5626 0244 7026 5626 0244 7026 5626 0244 7026 5626 0244 7026 5626 0244 7026 5626 0244 7026 5626 0244 7026 5626 0244 7026 5626 0244 7026 5626 0244 7026 say, oh, my seven at the motor. Phenomenal 0244 0244 2656. You can crave in out to Mr. Meteor Frozen Phenomenal Tro. Not phenomenal is here. Not Daya was a new man Koyenu, who did for no Chenya
1: man.
0: A Trawo Banaun in Chenoa, bra, yet in Chimbe,
1: a man.
0: Amya Casa Trem said, the last I didn't
1: choose
0: you.
1: Wow,
0: Phenomenal 0244 0244 Friday, God bless you. Call my number 0244702656. God bless you. God bless you.